and showers. Lows in the upper 50s. Chance of showers 50%. Friday, mostly sunny. Chance of thunderstorms in the afternoon. Highs in the lower 80s. Chance of thunderstorms 50%. Friday night, partly cloudy. Chance of rain showers in the evening. Lows in the mid 50s. Chance of showers 40%. Saturday, sunny. Highs in the lower 80s. Again, the forecast for central Minnesota, from St. Cloud to the northwest Twin Cities suburbs for tonight, mostly cloudy. Lows in the upper 50s. Southeast winds 5 to 15 miles an hour. 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The current time is 7:02 p.m. Central Daylight Time. Now here is the hazardous weather outlook for portions of central and southern Minnesota and west central Wisconsin. For tonight, no hazardous weather is expected at this time. And now the extended outlook for the period Sunday through Friday. No hazardous weather is expected at this time. Spotter information statement. Skywarn spotter activation will not be needed. Now the forecast for central Minnesota, from St. Cloud to the northwest Twin Cities suburbs. Tonight, mostly cloudy. Lows in the upper 50s. Southeast winds 5 to 15 miles an hour. Sunday, mostly cloudy. Highs around 80. Southeast winds 5 to 10 miles an hour. Sunday night, mostly cloudy. Chance of rain showers overnight. Lows in the upper 50s. Southeast winds up to 10 miles an hour. Chance of showers 50%. Monday, mostly cloudy. Chance of rain showers in the afternoon. Highs in the lower 80s. Southeast winds up to 10 miles an hour. Chance of showers 50%. Monday night, decreasing clouds. Lows in the mid-50s. East winds up to 10 miles an hour. Tuesday through Wednesday, partly cloudy. Highs in the mid-80s. Lows in the upper 50s. Wednesday night, mostly cloudy. Chance of thunderstorms in the evening, then showers likely and chance of thunderstorms overnight. Lows around 60. Chance of precipitation 70%. Thursday, partly sunny. Chance of showers in the morning, then chance of thunderstorms in the afternoon. Highs in the lower 80s. Chance of precipitation 50%. Thursday night, increasing clouds. Chance of rain showers. Lows in the upper 50s. Chance of showers 50%. Friday, mostly sunny. Chance of thunderstorms in the afternoon. Highs in the lower 80s. Chance of thunderstorms 50%. Friday night, partly cloudy. Chance of rain showers in the evening. Lows in the mid-50s. Chance of showers 40%. Saturday, sunny. Highs in the lower 80s. Again, the forecast for central Minnesota, from St. Cloud to the northwest Twin Cities suburbs for tonight, mostly cloudy. Lows in the upper 50s. Southeast winds 5 to 15 miles an hour. 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The current time is 7:05 p.m. Central Daylight Time. Now here is the hazardous weather outlook for portions of central and southern Minnesota and west central Wisconsin. For tonight, no hazardous weather is expected at this time. And now the extended outlook for the period Sunday through Friday. No hazardous weather is expected at this time.

upper 50s. Southeast winds up to 10 miles an hour. Chance of showers 50%. Monday, mostly cloudy. Chance of rain showers in the afternoon. Highs in the lower 80s. Southeast winds up to 10 miles an hour. Chance of showers 50%. Monday night, decreasing clouds. Lows in the mid-50s. East winds up to 10 miles an hour. Tuesday through Wednesday, partly cloudy. Highs in the mid-80s. Lows in the upper 50s. Wednesday night, mostly cloudy. Chance of thunderstorms in the evening, then showers likely and chance of thunderstorms overnight. Lows around 60. Chance of precipitation 70%. Thursday, partly sunny. Chance of showers in the morning, then chance of thunderstorms in the afternoon. Highs in the lower 80s. Chance of precipitation 50%. Thursday night, increasing clouds. Chance of rain showers. Lows in the upper 50s. Chance of showers 50%. Friday, mostly sunny. Chance of thunderstorms in the afternoon. Highs in the lower 80s. Chance of thunderstorms 50%. Friday night, partly cloudy. Chance of rain showers in the evening. Lows in the mid-50s. Chance of showers 40%. Saturday, sunny. Highs in the lower 80s. Again, the forecast for central Minnesota, from St. Cloud to the northwest Twin Cities suburbs for tonight, mostly cloudy. Lows in the upper 50s. Southeast winds 5 to 15 miles an hour. 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The current time is 7:09 p.m. Central Daylight Time. Now here is the hazardous weather outlook for portions of central and southern Minnesota and west central Wisconsin. For tonight, no hazardous weather is expected at this time. Now the extended outlook for the period Sunday through Friday. No hazardous weather is expected at this time. Spotter information statement, Skywarn spotter activation will not be needed. Now the forecast for central Minnesota, from St. Cloud to the northwest Twin Cities suburbs. Tonight, mostly cloudy. Lows in the upper 50s. Southeast winds 5 to 15 miles an hour. Sunday, mostly cloudy. Highs around 80. Southeast winds 5 to 10 miles an hour. Sunday night, mostly cloudy. Chance of rain showers overnight. Lows in the upper 50s. Southeast winds up to 10 miles an hour. Chance of showers 50%. Monday, mostly cloudy. Chance of rain showers in the afternoon. Highs in the lower 80s. Southeast winds up to 10 miles an hour. Chance of showers 50%. Monday night, decreasing clouds. Lows in the mid-50s. East winds up to 10 miles an hour. Tuesday through Wednesday, partly cloudy. Highs in the mid-80s. Lows in the upper 50s. Wednesday night, mostly cloudy. Chance of thunderstorms in the evening, then showers likely and chance of thunderstorms overnight. Lows around 60. Chance of precipitation 70%. Thursday, partly sunny. Chance of showers in the morning, then chance of thunderstorms in the afternoon. Highs in the lower 80s. Chance of precipitation 50%. Thursday night, increasing clouds. Chance of rain showers. Lows in the upper 50s. Chance of showers 50%. Friday, mostly sunny. Chance of thunderstorms in the afternoon. Highs in the lower 80s. Chance of thunderstorms 50%. Friday night, partly cloudy. Chance of rain showers in the evening.

lows in the mid-50s. Chance of showers 40%. Saturday, sunny. Highs in the lower 80s. Again, the forecast for central Minnesota, from St. Cloud to the northwest Twin Cities suburbs for tonight, mostly cloudy. Lows in the upper 50s. Southeast winds 5 to 15 miles an hour. 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Current time is 7:12 p.m. Central Daylight Time. Now here is the hazardous weather outlook for portions of central and southern Minnesota and west central Wisconsin. For tonight, no hazardous weather is expected at this time. And now the extended outlook for the period Sunday through Friday. No hazardous weather is expected at this time. Spotter information statement, Skywarn spotter activation will not be needed. Now the forecast for central Minnesota, from St. Cloud to the northwest Twin Cities suburbs. Tonight, mostly cloudy. Lows in the upper 50s. Southeast winds 5 to 15 miles an hour. Sunday, mostly cloudy. Highs around 80. Southeast winds 5 to 10 miles an hour. Sunday night, mostly cloudy. Chance of rain showers overnight. Lows in the upper 50s. Southeast winds up to 10 miles an hour. Chance of showers 50%. Monday, mostly cloudy. Chance of rain showers in the afternoon. Highs in the lower 80s. Southeast winds up to 10 miles an hour. Chance of showers 50%. Monday night, decreasing clouds. Lows in the mid-50s. East winds up to 10 miles an hour. Tuesday through Wednesday, partly cloudy. Highs in the mid-80s. Lows in the upper 50s. Wednesday night, mostly cloudy. Chance of thunderstorms in the evening, then showers likely and chance of thunderstorms overnight. Lows around 60. Chance of precipitation 70%. Thursday, partly sunny. Chance of showers in the morning, then chance of thunderstorms in the afternoon. Highs in the lower 80s. Chance of precipitation 50%. Thursday night, increasing clouds. Chance of rain showers. Lows in the upper 50s. Chance of showers 50%. Friday, mostly sunny. Chance of thunderstorms in the afternoon. Highs in the lower 80s. Chance of thunderstorms 50%. Friday night, partly cloudy. Chance of rain showers in the evening. Lows in the mid-50s. Chance of showers 40%. Saturday, sunny. Highs in the lower 80s. Again, the forecast for central Minnesota, from St. Cloud to the northwest Twin Cities suburbs for tonight, mostly cloudy. Lows in the upper 50s. Southeast winds 5 to 15 miles an hour. At 7 p.m., in Buffalo, it was mostly sunny. The temperature was 79 degrees, the dew point was 46, and the relative humidity was 31%. The wind was southeast at 15 miles an hour. The pressure was 29.98 inches and falling. In Maple Lake, it was cloudy. The temperature was 82 degrees, the dew point was 43, and the relative humidity was 25%. The wind was east at 12 miles an hour, gusting to 21. The pressure was 30.00 inches and falling. Elsewhere across central Minnesota, temperatures were between 77 and 82 degrees. At Anoka, it was sunny. It was mostly sunny at St. Cloud and Crystal. It was partly sunny at the Twin Cities, Princeton, Litchfield, and Little Falls. At Willmar, it was cloudy. Around the state, it was mostly sunny, with a temperature of 74 at Rochester, 60 at Duluth,
and 79 at International Falls. At Brainerd, it was partly sunny, with a temperature of 74. At Mankato, it was cloudy, with a temperature of 78. Once again at 7 p.m., in Buffalo, it was 79 degrees under mostly sunny skies. And in Maple Lake, it was 82 degrees under cloudy skies. 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The current time is 7:17 p.m. Central Daylight Time. Now here is the hazardous weather outlook for portions of central and southern Minnesota and west central Wisconsin. For tonight, no hazardous weather is expected at this time. Now the extended outlook for the period Sunday through Friday. No hazardous weather is expected at this time. Spotter information statement. Skywarn spotter activation will not be needed. Now the forecast for central Minnesota, from St. Cloud to the northwest Twin Cities suburbs. Tonight, mostly cloudy. Lows in the upper 50s. Southeast winds 5 to 15 miles an hour. Sunday, mostly cloudy. Highs around 80. Southeast winds 5 to 10 miles an hour. Sunday night, mostly cloudy. Chance of rain showers overnight. Lows in the upper 50s. Southeast winds up to 10 miles an hour. Chance of showers 50%. Monday, mostly cloudy. Chance of rain showers in the afternoon. Highs in the lower 80s. Southeast winds up to 10 miles an hour. Chance of showers 50%. Monday night, decreasing clouds. Lows in the mid-50s. East winds up to 10 miles an hour. Tuesday through Wednesday, partly cloudy. Highs in the mid-80s. Lows in the upper 50s. Wednesday night, mostly cloudy. Chance of thunderstorms in the evening, then showers likely and chance of thunderstorms overnight. Lows around 60. Chance of precipitation 70%. Thursday, partly sunny. Chance of showers in the morning, then chance of thunderstorms in the afternoon. Highs in the lower 80s. Chance of precipitation 50%. Thursday night, increasing clouds. Chance of rain showers. Lows in the upper 50s. Chance of showers 50%. Friday, mostly sunny. Chance of thunderstorms in the afternoon. Highs in the lower 80s. Chance of thunderstorms 50%. Friday night, partly cloudy. Chance of rain showers in the evening. Lows in the mid-50s. Chance of showers 40%. Saturday, sunny. Highs in the lower 80s. Again, the forecast for central Minnesota, from St. Cloud to the northwest Twin Cities suburbs for tonight, mostly cloudy. Lows in the upper 50s. Southeast winds 5 to 15 miles an hour. At 7 p.m., in Buffalo, it was mostly sunny. The temperature was 79 degrees, the dew point was 46, and the relative humidity was 31%. The wind was southeast at 15 miles an hour. The pressure was 29.98 inches and falling. In Maple Lake, it was cloudy. The temperature was 82 degrees, the dew point was 43, and the relative humidity was 25%. The wind was east at 12 miles an hour, gusting to 21. The pressure was 30.00 inches and falling. Elsewhere across central Minnesota, temperatures were between 77 and 82 degrees. At Anoka, it was sunny. It was mostly sunny at St. Cloud and Crystal. It was partly sunny at the Twin Cities, Princeton, Litchfield, and Little Falls. At Willmar, it was cloudy. Around the state, it was mostly sunny, with a temperature of 74 at Rochester, 60 at Duluth,
and 79 at International Falls. At Brainerd, it was partly sunny, with a temperature of 74. At Mankato, it was cloudy, with a temperature of 78. Once again at 7 p.m., in Buffalo, it was 79 degrees under mostly sunny skies. And in Maple Lake, it was 82 degrees under cloudy skies. 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The current time is 7:22 p.m. Central Daylight Time. Now here is the hazardous weather outlook for portions of central and southern Minnesota and west central Wisconsin. For tonight, no hazardous weather is expected at this time. And now the extended outlook for the period Sunday through Friday. No hazardous weather is expected at this time. Spotter information statement. Skywarn spotter activation will not be needed. Now the forecast for central Minnesota, from St. Cloud to the northwest Twin Cities suburbs. Tonight, mostly cloudy. Lows in the upper 50s. Southeast winds 5 to 15 miles an hour. Sunday, mostly cloudy. Highs around 80. Southeast winds 5 to 10 miles an hour. Sunday night, mostly cloudy. Chance of rain showers overnight. Lows in the upper 50s. Southeast winds up to 10 miles an hour. Chance of showers 50%. Monday, mostly cloudy. Chance of rain showers in the afternoon. Highs in the lower 80s. Southeast winds up to 10 miles an hour. Chance of showers 50%. Monday night, decreasing clouds. Lows in the mid-50s. East winds up to 10 miles an hour. Tuesday through Wednesday, partly cloudy. Highs in the mid-80s. Lows in the upper 50s. Wednesday night, mostly cloudy. Chance of thunderstorms in the evening, then showers likely and chance of thunderstorms overnight. Lows around 60. Chance of precipitation 70%. Thursday, partly sunny. Chance of showers in the morning, then chance of thunderstorms in the afternoon. Highs in the lower 80s. Chance of precipitation 50%. Thursday night, increasing clouds. Chance of rain showers. Lows in the upper 50s. Chance of showers 50%. Friday, mostly sunny. Chance of thunderstorms in the afternoon. Highs in the lower 80s. Chance of thunderstorms 50%. Friday night, partly cloudy. Chance of rain showers in the evening. Lows in the mid-50s. Chance of showers 40%. Saturday, sunny. Highs in the lower 80s. Again, the forecast for central Minnesota, from St. Cloud to the northwest Twin Cities suburbs for tonight, mostly cloudy. Lows in the upper 50s. Southeast winds 5 to 15 miles an hour. At 7 p.m., in Buffalo, it was mostly sunny. The temperature was 79 degrees, the dew point was 46, and the relative humidity was 31%. The wind was southeast at 15 miles an hour. The pressure was 29.98 inches and falling. In Maple Lake, it was cloudy. The temperature was 82 degrees, the dew point was 43, and the relative humidity was 25%. The wind was east at 12 miles an hour, gusting to 21. The pressure was 30.00 inches and falling. Elsewhere across central Minnesota, temperatures were between 77 and 82 degrees. At Anoka, it was sunny. It was mostly sunny at St. Cloud and Crystal. It was partly sunny at the Twin Cities, Princeton, Litchfield, and Little Falls. At Wilmer, it was cloudy. Around the state, it was mostly sunny, with a temperature of 74 at Rochester,
60 at Duluth, and 79 at International Falls. Ed Brainerd, it was partly sunny, with a temperature of 74. Ed Mankato, it was cloudy, with a temperature of 78. Once again at 7 p.m., in Buffalo, it was 79 degrees under mostly sunny skies. And in Maple Lake, it was 82 degrees under cloudy skies. 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The current time is 7:27 p.m. Central Daylight Time. Now here is the hazardous weather outlook for portions of central and southern Minnesota and west central Wisconsin. For tonight, no hazardous weather is expected at this time. And now the extended outlook for the period Sunday through Friday. No hazardous weather is expected at this time. Spotter information statement, Skywarn spotter activation will not be needed. Now the forecast for central Minnesota, from St. Cloud to the northwest Twin Cities suburbs. Tonight, mostly cloudy. Lows in the upper 50s. Southeast winds 5 to 15 miles an hour. Sunday, mostly cloudy. Highs around 80. Southeast winds 5 to 10 miles an hour. Sunday night, mostly cloudy. Chance of rain showers overnight. Lows in the upper 50s. Southeast winds up to 10 miles an hour. Chance of showers 50%. Monday, mostly cloudy. Chance of rain showers in the afternoon. Highs in the lower 80s. Southeast winds up to 10 miles an hour. Chance of showers 50%. Monday night, decreasing clouds. Lows in the mid-50s. East winds up to 10 miles an hour. Tuesday through Wednesday, partly cloudy. Highs in the mid-80s. Lows in the upper 50s. Wednesday night, mostly cloudy. Chance of thunderstorms in the evening, then showers likely and chance of thunderstorms overnight. Lows around 60. Chance of precipitation 70%. Thursday, partly sunny. Chance of showers in the morning, then chance of thunderstorms in the afternoon. Highs in the lower 80s. Chance of precipitation 50%. Thursday night, increasing clouds. Chance of rain showers. Lows in the upper 50s. Chance of showers 50%. Friday, mostly sunny. Chance of thunderstorms in the afternoon. Highs in the lower 80s. Chance of thunderstorms 50%. Friday night, partly cloudy. Chance of rain showers in the evening. Lows in the mid-50s. Chance of showers 40%. Saturday, sunny. Highs in the lower 80s. Again, the forecast for central Minnesota, from St. Cloud to the northwest Twin Cities suburbs for tonight, mostly cloudy. Lows in the upper 50s. Southeast winds 5 to 15 miles an hour. At 7 p.m., in Buffalo, it was mostly sunny. The temperature was 79 degrees, the dew point was 46, and the relative humidity was 31%. The wind was southeast at 15 miles an hour. The pressure was 29.98 inches and falling. In Maple Lake, it was cloudy. The temperature was 82 degrees, the dew point was 43, and the relative humidity was 25%. The wind was east at 12 miles an hour, gusting to 21. The pressure was 30.00 inches and falling. Elsewhere across central Minnesota, temperatures were between 77 and 82 degrees. At Anoka, it was sunny. It was mostly sunny at St. Cloud and Crystal. It was partly sunny at the Twin Cities, Princeton, Litchfield, and Little Falls. At Wilmer, it was cloudy. Around the state, it was mostly sunny, with a temperature of 74 at Rochester,
60 at Duluth, and 79 at International Falls. At Brainerd, it was partly sunny, with a temperature of 74. At Mankato, it was cloudy, with a temperature of 78. Once again at 7 p.m., in Buffalo, it was 79 degrees under mostly sunny skies. And in Maple Lake, it was 82 degrees under cloudy skies. 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The current time is 7:32 p.m. Central Daylight Time. Now here is the hazardous weather outlook for portions of central and southern Minnesota and west central Wisconsin. For tonight, no hazardous weather is expected at this time. And now the extended outlook for the period Sunday through Friday. No hazardous weather is expected at this time. Spotter information statement, Skywarn spotter activation will not be needed. Now the forecast for central Minnesota, from St. Cloud to the northwest Twin Cities suburbs. Tonight, mostly cloudy. Lows in the upper 50s. Southeast winds 5 to lows in the upper 50s. Southeast winds 5 to 15 miles an hour. Sunday, mostly cloudy. Highs around 80. Southeast winds 5 to 10 miles an hour. Sunday night, mostly cloudy. Chance of rain showers overnight. Lows in the upper 50s. Southeast winds up to 10 miles an hour. Chance of showers 50%. Monday, mostly cloudy. Chance of rain showers in the afternoon. Highs in the lower 80s. Southeast winds up to 10 miles an hour. Chance of showers 50%. Monday night, decreasing clouds. Lows in the mid-50s. East winds up to 10 miles an hour. Tuesday through Wednesday, partly cloudy. Highs in the mid-80s. Lows in the upper 50s. Wednesday night, mostly cloudy. Chance of thunderstorms in the evening, then showers likely and chance of thunderstorms overnight. Lows around 60. Chance of precipitation 70%. Thursday, partly sunny. Chance of showers in the morning, then chance of thunderstorms in the afternoon. Highs in the lower 80s. Chance of precipitation 50%. Thursday night, increasing clouds. Chance of rain showers. Lows in the upper 50s. Chance of showers 50%. Friday, mostly sunny. Chance of thunderstorms in the afternoon. Highs in the lower 80s. Chance of thunderstorms 50%. Friday night, partly cloudy. Chance of rain showers in the evening. Lows in the mid-50s. Chance of showers 40%. Saturday, sunny. Highs in the lower 80s. Again, the forecast for central Minnesota, from St. Cloud to the northwest Twin Cities suburbs for tonight, mostly cloudy. Lows in the upper 50s. Southeast winds 5 to 15 miles an hour. At 7 p.m., in Buffalo, it was mostly sunny. The temperature was 79 degrees, the dew point was 46, and the relative humidity was 31%. The wind was southeast at 15 miles an hour. The pressure was 29.98 inches and falling. In Maple Lake, it was cloudy. The temperature was 82 degrees, the dew point was 43, and the relative humidity was 25%. The wind was east at 12 miles an hour, gusting to 21. The pressure was 30.00 inches and falling. Elsewhere across central Minnesota, temperatures were between 77 and 82 degrees. At Anoka, it was sunny. It was mostly sunny at St. Cloud and Crystal. It was partly sunny at the Twin Cities, Princeton, Litchfield, and Little Falls. At Willmar, it was cloudy. Around the state, it was mostly sunny,
with a temperature of 74 at Rochester, 60 at Duluth, and 79 at International Falls. Ed Brainerd, it was partly sunny.

with a temperature of 74. At Mankato, it was cloudy, with a temperature of 78. Once again at 7 p.m., in Buffalo, it was 79 degrees under mostly sunny skies. And in Maple Lake, it was 82 degrees under cloudy skies. 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The current time is 7:37 p.m. Central Daylight Time. Now here is the hazardous weather outlook for portions of central and southern Minnesota and west central Wisconsin. For tonight, no hazardous weather is expected at this time. And now the extended outlook for the period Sunday through Friday. No hazardous weather is expected at this time. Spotter information statement. Skywarn spotter activation will not be needed. Now the forecast for central Minnesota, from St. Cloud to the northwest Twin Cities suburbs. Tonight, mostly cloudy. Lows in the upper 50s. Southeast winds 5 to 15 miles an hour. Sunday, mostly cloudy. Highs around 80. Southeast winds 5 to 10 miles an hour. Sunday night, mostly cloudy. Chance of rain showers overnight. Lows in the upper 50s. Southeast winds up to 10 miles an hour. Chance of showers 50%. Monday, mostly cloudy. Chance of rain showers in the afternoon. Highs in the lower 80s. Southeast winds up to 10 miles an hour. Chance of showers 50%. Monday night, decreasing clouds. Lows in the mid-50s. East winds up to 10 miles an hour. Tuesday through Wednesday, partly cloudy. Highs in the mid-80s. Lows in the upper 50s. Wednesday night, mostly cloudy. Chance of thunderstorms in the evening, then showers likely and chance of thunderstorms overnight. Lows around 60. Chance of precipitation 70%. Thursday, partly sunny. Chance of showers in the morning, then chance of thunderstorms in the afternoon. Highs in the lower 80s. Chance of precipitation 50%. Thursday night, increasing clouds. Chance of rain showers. Lows in the upper 50s. Chance of showers 50%. Friday, mostly sunny. Chance of thunderstorms in the afternoon. Highs in the lower 80s. Chance of thunderstorms 50%. Friday night, partly cloudy. Chance of rain showers in the evening. Lows in the mid-50s. Chance of showers 40%. Saturday, sunny. Highs in the lower 80s. Again, the forecast for central Minnesota, from St. Cloud to the northwest Twin Cities suburbs for tonight, mostly cloudy. Lows in the upper 50s. Southeast winds 5 to 15 miles an hour. At 7 p.m., in Buffalo, it was mostly sunny. The temperature was 79 degrees, the dew point was 46, and the relative humidity was 31%. The wind was southeast at 15 miles an hour. The pressure was 29.98 inches and falling. In Maple Lake, it was cloudy. The temperature was 82 degrees, the dew point was 43, and the relative humidity was 25%. The wind was east at 12 miles an hour, gusting to 21. The pressure was 30.00 inches and falling. Elsewhere across central Minnesota, temperatures were between 77 and 82 degrees. At Anoka, it was sunny. It was mostly sunny at St. Cloud and Crystal. It was partly sunny at the Twin Cities, Princeton, Litchfield, and Little Falls. At Wilmer, it was cloudy. Around the state, it was mostly sunny, with a temperature of 74 at Rochester, 60 at Duluth, and 79 at International Falls. At Brainerd, it was partly sunny, with a temperature of 74.
at Mankato, it was cloudy, with a temperature of 78. Once again at 7 p.m., in Buffalo, it was 79 degrees under mostly sunny skies. And in Maple Lake, it was 82 degrees under cloudy skies. 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The current time is 7:42 p.m. Central Daylight Time. Now here is the hazardous weather outlook for portions of central and southern Minnesota and west central Wisconsin. For tonight, no hazardous weather is expected at this time. And now the extended outlook for the period Sunday through Friday. No hazardous weather is expected at this time. Spotter information statement. Skywarn spotter activation will not be needed. Now the forecast for central Minnesota, from St. Cloud to the northwest Twin Cities suburbs. Tonight, mostly cloudy. Lows in the upper 50s. Southeast winds 5 to 15 miles an hour. Sunday, mostly cloudy. Highs around 80. Southeast winds 5 to 10 miles an hour. Sunday night, mostly cloudy. Chance of rain showers overnight. Lows in the upper 50s. Southeast winds up to 10 miles an hour. Chance of showers 50%. Monday, mostly cloudy. Chance of rain showers in the afternoon. Highs in the lower 80s. Southeast winds up to 10 miles an hour. Chance of showers 50%. Monday night, decreasing clouds. Lows in the mid-50s. East winds up to 10 miles an hour. Tuesday through Wednesday, partly cloudy. Highs in the mid-80s. Lows in the upper 50s. Wednesday night, mostly cloudy. Chance of thunderstorms in the evening, then showers likely and chance of thunderstorms overnight. Lows around 60. Chance of precipitation 70%. Thursday, partly sunny. Chance of showers in the morning, then chance of thunderstorms in the afternoon. Highs in the lower 80s. Chance of precipitation 50%. Thursday night, increasing clouds. Chance of rain showers. Lows in the upper 50s. Chance of showers 50%. Friday, mostly sunny. Chance of thunderstorms in the afternoon. Highs in the lower 80s. Chance of thunderstorms 50%. Friday night, partly cloudy. Chance of rain showers in the evening. Lows in the mid-50s. Chance of showers 40%. Saturday, sunny. Highs in the lower 80s. Again, the forecast for central Minnesota, from St. Cloud to the northwest Twin Cities suburbs for tonight, mostly cloudy. Lows in the upper 50s. Southeast winds 5 to 15 miles an hour. At 7 p.m., in Buffalo, it was mostly sunny. The temperature was 79 degrees, the dew point was 46, and the relative humidity was 31%. The wind was southeast at 15 miles an hour. The pressure was 29.98 inches and falling. In Maple Lake, it was cloudy. The temperature was 82 degrees, the dew point was 43, and the relative humidity was 25%. The wind was east at 12 miles an hour, gusting to 21. The pressure was 30.00 inches and falling. Elsewhere across central Minnesota, temperatures were between 77 and 82 degrees. At Anoka, it was sunny. It was mostly sunny at St. Cloud and Crystal. It was partly sunny at the Twin Cities, Princeton, Litchfield, and Little Falls. At Wilmer, it was cloudy. Around the state, it was mostly sunny, with a temperature of 74 at Rochester, 60 at Duluth, and 79 at International Falls. At Brainerd, it was partly sunny, with a temperature of 74. At Mankato,
it was cloudy, with a temperature of 78. Once again at 7 p.m., in Buffalo, it was 79 degrees under mostly sunny skies. And in Maple Lake, it was 82 degrees under cloudy skies. 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The current time is 7:47 p.m. Central Daylight Time. Now here is the hazardous weather outlook for portions of central and southern Minnesota and west central Wisconsin. For tonight, no hazardous weather is expected at this time. And now the extended outlook for the period Sunday through Friday. No hazardous weather is expected at this time. Spotter information statement, Skywarn spotter activation will not be needed. Now the forecast for central Minnesota. From St. Cloud to the northwest Twin Cities suburbs. Tonight, mostly cloudy. Lows in the upper 50s. Southeast winds 5 to 15 miles an hour. Sunday, mostly cloudy. Highs around 80. Southeast winds 5 to 10 miles an hour. Sunday night, mostly cloudy. Chance of rain showers overnight. Lows in the upper 50s. Southeast winds up to 10 miles an hour. Chance of showers 50%. Monday, mostly cloudy. Chance of rain showers in the afternoon. Highs in the lower 80s. Southeast winds up to 10 miles an hour. Chance of showers 50%. Monday night, decreasing clouds. Lows in the mid-50s. East winds up to 10 miles an hour. Tuesday through Wednesday, partly cloudy. Highs in the mid-80s. Lows in the upper 50s. Wednesday night, mostly cloudy. Chance of thunderstorms in the evening, then showers likely and chance of thunderstorms overnight. Lows around 60. Chance of precipitation 70%. Thursday, partly sunny. Chance of showers in the morning, then chance of thunderstorms in the afternoon. Highs in the lower 80s. Chance of precipitation 50%. Thursday night, increasing clouds. Chance of rain showers. Lows in the upper 50s. Chance of showers 50%. Friday, mostly sunny. Chance of thunderstorms in the afternoon. Highs in the lower 80s. Chance of thunderstorms 50%. Friday night, partly cloudy. Chance of rain showers in the evening. Lows in the mid-50s. Chance of showers 40%. Saturday, sunny. Highs in the lower 80s. Again, the forecast for central Minnesota, from St. Cloud to the northwest Twin Cities suburbs for tonight, mostly cloudy. Lows in the upper 50s. Southeast winds 5 to 15 miles an hour. At 7 p.m., in Buffalo, it was mostly sunny. The temperature was 79 degrees, the dew point was 46, and the relative humidity was 31%. The wind was southeast at 15 miles an hour. The pressure was 29.98 inches and falling. In Maple Lake, it was cloudy. The temperature was 82 degrees, the dew point was 43, and the relative humidity was 25%. The wind was east at 12 miles an hour, gusting to 21. The pressure was 30.00 inches and falling. Elsewhere across central Minnesota, temperatures were between 77 and 82 degrees. At Anoka, it was sunny. It was mostly sunny at St. Cloud and Crystal. It was partly sunny at the Twin Cities, Princeton, Litchfield, and Little Falls. At Willmar, it was cloudy. Around the state, it was mostly sunny, with a temperature of 74 at Rochester, 60 at Duluth, and 79 at International Falls. At Brainerd, it was partly sunny, with a temperature of 74. At Mankato, it was cloudy,
with a temperature of 78. Once again at 7 p.m., in Buffalo, it was 79 degrees under mostly sunny skies. And in Maple Lake, it was 82 degrees under cloudy skies. 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The current time is 7:52 p.m. Central Daylight Time. Now here is the hazardous weather outlook for portions of central and southern Minnesota and west central Wisconsin. For tonight, no hazardous weather is expected at this time. And now the extended outlook for the period Sunday through Friday. No hazardous weather is expected at this time. Spotter information statement. Skywarn spotter activation will not be needed. Now the forecast for central Minnesota, from St. Cloud to the northwest Twin Cities suburbs. Tonight, mostly cloudy. Lows in the upper 50s. Southeast winds 5 to 15 miles an hour. Sunday, mostly cloudy. Highs around 80. Southeast winds 5 to 10 miles an hour. Sunday night, mostly cloudy. Chance of rain showers overnight. Lows in the upper 50s. Southeast winds up to 10 miles an hour. Chance of showers 50%. Monday, mostly cloudy. Chance of rain showers in the afternoon. Highs in the lower 80s. Southeast winds up to 10 miles an hour. Chance of showers 50%. Monday night, decreasing clouds. Lows in the mid-50s. East winds up to 10 miles an hour. Tuesday through Wednesday, partly cloudy. Highs in the mid-80s. Lows in the upper 50s. Wednesday night, mostly cloudy. Chance of thunderstorms in the evening, then showers likely and chance of thunderstorms overnight. Lows around 60. Chance of precipitation 70%. Thursday, partly sunny. Chance of showers in the morning, then chance of thunderstorms in the afternoon. Highs in the lower 80s. Chance of precipitation 50%. Thursday night, increasing clouds. Chance of rain showers. Lows in the upper 50s. Chance of showers 50%. Friday, mostly sunny. Chance of thunderstorms in the afternoon. Highs in the lower 80s. Chance of thunderstorms 50%. Friday night, partly cloudy. Chance of rain showers in the evening. Lows in the mid-50s. Chance of showers 40%. Saturday, sunny. Highs in the lower 80s. Again, the forecast for central Minnesota, from St. Cloud to the northwest Twin Cities suburbs for tonight, mostly cloudy. Lows in the upper 50s. Southeast winds 5 to 15 miles an hour. 7 p.m. in Buffalo, it was mostly sunny. The temperature was 79 degrees, the dew point was 46, and the relative humidity was 31%. The wind was southeast at 15 miles an hour. The pressure was 29.98 inches and falling. In Maple Lake, it was cloudy. The temperature was 82 degrees, the dew point was 43, and the relative humidity was 25%. The wind was east at 12 miles an hour, gusting to 21. The pressure was 30.00 inches and falling. Elsewhere across central Minnesota, temperatures were between 77 and 82 degrees. At Anoka, it was sunny. It was mostly sunny at St. Cloud and Crystal. It was partly sunny at the Twin Cities, Princeton, Litchfield, and Little Falls. At Wilmer, it was cloudy. Around the state, it was mostly sunny, with a temperature of 74 at Rochester, 60 at Duluth, and 79 at International Falls. At Brainerd, it was partly sunny, with a temperature of 74. At Mankato, it was cloudy, with a temperature of 78.
Once again at 7 p.m., in Buffalo, it was 79 degrees under mostly sunny skies. And in Maple Lake, it was 82 degrees under cloudy skies. The St. Cloud, Minnesota climate summary for this evening, as of 7 p.m., May 30, 2026. Today's high temperature was 82 degrees and the low 65 degrees. No precipitation fell today. No snow fell today. The normal high temperature for tomorrow is 73 degrees, and the normal low is 50. The record high for tomorrow is 105, which occurred in 1934, and the record low is 32, which occurred in 1908. Sunset tonight is at 8:56 p.m. Sunrise tomorrow is at 5:31 a.m. This is Weather Radio Station WNG676 Clearwater, broadcasting on a frequency of 162.50 MHz. 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The current time is 7:57 p.m. Central Daylight Time. Now here is the hazardous weather outlook for portions of central and southern Minnesota and west central Wisconsin. For tonight, no hazardous weather is expected at this time. And now the extended outlook for the period Sunday through Friday. No hazardous weather is expected at this time. Spotter information statement, Skywarn spotter activation will not be needed. Now the forecast for central Minnesota, from St. Cloud to the northwest Twin Cities suburbs. Tonight, mostly cloudy. Lows in the upper 50s. Southeast winds 5 to 15 miles an hour. Sunday, mostly cloudy. Highs around 80. Southeast winds 5 to 10 miles an hour. Sunday night, mostly cloudy. Chance of rain showers overnight. Lows in the upper 50s. Southeast winds up to 10 miles an hour. Chance of showers 50%. Monday, mostly cloudy. Chance of rain showers in the afternoon. Highs in the lower 80s. Southeast winds up to 10 miles an hour. Chance of showers 50%. Monday night, decreasing clouds. Lows in the mid-50s. East winds up to 10 miles an hour. Tuesday through Wednesday, partly cloudy. Highs in the mid-80s. Lows in the upper 50s. Wednesday night, mostly cloudy. Chance of thunderstorms in the evening, then showers likely and chance of thunderstorms overnight. Lows around 60. Chance of precipitation 70%. Thursday, partly sunny. Chance of showers in the morning, then chance of thunderstorms in the afternoon. Highs in the lower 80s. Chance of precipitation 50%. Thursday night, increasing clouds. Chance of rain showers. Lows in the upper 50s. Chance of showers 50%. Friday, mostly sunny. Chance of thunderstorms in the afternoon. Highs in the lower 80s. Chance of thunderstorms 50%. Friday night, partly cloudy. Chance of rain showers in the evening. Lows in the mid-50s. Chance of showers 40%. Saturday, sunny. Highs in the lower 80s. Again, the forecast for central Minnesota, from St. Cloud to the northwest Twin Cities suburbs for tonight, mostly cloudy. Lows in the upper 50s. Southeast winds 5 to 15 miles an hour. The St. Cloud, Minnesota climate summary for this evening, as of 7 p.m., May 30, 2026. Today's high temperature was 82 degrees and the low 65 degrees. No precipitation fell today. No snow fell today. The normal high temperature for tomorrow is 73 degrees, and the normal low is 50. The record high for tomorrow is 105, which occurred in 1934, and the record low is 32, which occurred in 1908. Sunset tonight is at 8:56 p.m. Sunrise tomorrow is at 5:31 a.m.
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The current time is 8:02 p.m. Central Daylight Time. Now here is the hazardous weather outlook for portions of central and southern Minnesota and west central Wisconsin. For tonight, no hazardous weather is expected at this time. And now the extended outlook for the period Sunday through Friday. No hazardous weather is expected at this time. Spotter information statement. Skywarn spotter activation will not be needed. Now the forecast for central Minnesota, from St. Cloud to the northwest Twin Cities suburbs. Tonight, mostly cloudy. Lows in the upper 50s. Southeast winds 5 to 15 miles an hour. Sunday, mostly cloudy. Highs around 80. Southeast winds 5 to 10 miles an hour. Sunday night, mostly cloudy. Chance of rain showers overnight. Lows in the upper 50s. Southeast winds up to 10 miles an hour. Chance of showers 50%. Monday, mostly cloudy. Chance of rain showers in the afternoon. Highs in the lower 80s. Southeast winds up to 10 miles an hour. Chance of showers 50%. Monday night, decreasing clouds. Lows in the mid-50s. East winds up to 10 miles an hour. Tuesday through Wednesday, partly cloudy. Highs in the mid-80s. Lows in the upper 50s. Wednesday night, mostly cloudy. Chance of thunderstorms in the evening, then showers likely and chance of thunderstorms overnight. Lows around 60. Chance of precipitation 70%. Thursday, partly sunny. Chance of showers in the morning, then chance of thunderstorms in the afternoon. Highs in the lower 80s. Chance of precipitation 50%. Thursday night, increasing clouds. Chance of rain showers. Lows in the upper 50s. Chance of showers 50%. Friday, mostly sunny. Chance of thunderstorms in the afternoon. Highs in the lower 80s. Chance of thunderstorms 50%. Friday night, partly cloudy. Chance of rain showers in the evening. Lows in the mid-50s. Chance of showers 40%. Saturday, sunny. Highs in the lower 80s. Again, the forecast for central Minnesota, from St. Cloud to the northwest Twin Cities suburbs for tonight, mostly cloudy. Lows in the upper 50s. Southeast winds 5 to 15 miles an hour. 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The current time is 8:05 p.m. Central Daylight Time. Now here is the hazardous weather outlook for portions of central and southern Minnesota and west central Wisconsin. For tonight, no hazardous weather is expected at this time. And now the extended outlook for the period Sunday through Friday. No hazardous weather is expected at this time. Spotter information statement. Skywarn spotter activation will not be needed. Now the forecast for central Minnesota, from St. Cloud to the northwest Twin Cities suburbs. Tonight, mostly cloudy. Lows in the upper 50s. Southeast winds 5 to 15 miles an hour. Sunday, mostly cloudy. Highs around 80. Southeast winds 5 to 10 miles an hour. Sunday night, mostly cloudy. Chance of rain showers overnight. Lows in the upper 50s. Southeast winds up to 10 miles an hour. Chance of showers 50%. Monday, mostly cloudy.
chance of rain showers in the afternoon.

Precipitation 70%. Thursday, partly sunny. Chance of showers in the morning, then chance of thunderstorms in the afternoon. Highs in the lower 80s. Chance of precipitation 50%. Thursday night, increasing clouds. Chance of rain showers. Lows in the upper 50s. Chance of showers 50%. Friday, mostly sunny. Chance of thunderstorms in the afternoon. Highs in the lower 80s. Chance of thunderstorms 50%. Friday night, partly cloudy. Chance of rain showers in the evening. Lows in the mid-50s. Chance of showers 40%. Saturday, sunny. Highs in the lower 80s. Again, the forecast for central Minnesota, from St. Cloud to the northwest Twin Cities suburbs for tonight, mostly cloudy. Lows in the upper 50s. Southeast winds 5 to 15 miles an hour. 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The current time is 8:08 p.m. Central Daylight Time. Now here is the hazardous weather outlook for portions of central and southern Minnesota and west central Wisconsin. For tonight, no hazardous weather is expected at this time. And now the extended outlook for the period Sunday through Friday. No hazardous weather is expected at this time. Spotter information statement, Skywarn spotter activation will not be needed. Now the forecast for central Minnesota, from St. Cloud to the northwest Twin Cities suburbs. Tonight, mostly cloudy. Lows in the upper 50s. Southeast winds 5 to 15 miles an hour. Sunday, mostly cloudy. Highs around 80. Southeast winds 5 to 10 miles an hour. Sunday night, mostly cloudy. Chance of rain showers overnight. Lows in the upper 50s. Southeast winds up to 10 miles an hour. Chance of showers 50%. Monday, mostly cloudy. Chance of rain showers in the afternoon. Highs in the lower 80s. Southeast winds up to 10 miles an hour. Chance of showers 50%. Monday night, decreasing clouds. Lows in the mid-50s. East winds up to 10 miles an hour. Tuesday through Wednesday, partly cloudy. Highs in the mid-80s. Lows in the upper 50s. Wednesday night, mostly cloudy. Chance of thunderstorms in the evening, then showers likely and chance of thunderstorms overnight. Lows around 60. Chance of precipitation 70%. Thursday, partly sunny. Chance of showers in the morning, then chance of thunderstorms in the afternoon. Highs in the lower 80s. Chance of precipitation 50%. Thursday night, increasing clouds. Chance of rain showers. Lows in the upper 50s. Chance of showers 50%. Friday, mostly sunny. Chance of thunderstorms in the afternoon. Highs in the lower 80s. Chance of thunderstorms 50%. Friday night, partly cloudy. Chance of rain showers in the evening. Lows in the mid-50s. Chance of showers 40%. Saturday, sunny. Highs in the lower 80s. Again, the forecast for central Minnesota, from St. Cloud to the northwest Twin Cities suburbs for tonight, mostly cloudy. Lows in the upper 50s. Southeast winds 5 to 15 miles an hour. The St. Cloud, Minnesota climate summary for this evening, as of 7 p.m., May 30, 2026. Today's high temperature was 82 degrees and the low 65 degrees. No precipitation fell today. No snow fell today. The normal high temperature for tomorrow is 73 degrees, and the normal low is 50. The record high for tomorrow is 105.

occurred in 1934, and the record low is 32, which occurred in 1908. Sunset tonight is at 8:56 p.m. Sunrise tomorrow is at 5:31 a.m. This is Weather Radio Station WNG676 Clearwater, broadcasting on a frequency of 162.50 MHz. 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The current time is 8:12 p.m. Central Daylight Time. Now here is the hazardous weather outlook for portions of central and southern Minnesota and west central Wisconsin. For tonight, no hazardous weather is expected at this time. And now the extended outlook for the period Sunday through Friday. No hazardous weather is expected at this time. Spotter information statement. Skywarn spotter activation will not be needed. Now the forecast for central Minnesota, from St. Cloud to the northwest Twin Cities suburbs. Tonight, mostly cloudy. Lows in the upper 50s. Southeast winds 5 to 15 miles an hour. Sunday, mostly cloudy. Highs around 80. Southeast winds 5 to 10 miles an hour. Sunday night, mostly cloudy. Chance of rain showers overnight. Lows in the upper 50s. Southeast winds up to 10 miles an hour. Chance of showers 50%. Monday, mostly cloudy. Chance of rain showers in the afternoon. Highs in the lower 80s. Southeast winds up to 10 miles an hour. Chance of showers 50%. Monday night, decreasing clouds. Lows in the mid-50s. East winds up to 10 miles an hour. Tuesday through Wednesday, partly cloudy. Highs in the mid-80s. Lows in the upper 50s. Wednesday night, mostly cloudy. Chance of thunderstorms in the evening, then showers likely and chance of thunderstorms overnight. Lows around 60. Chance of precipitation 70%. Thursday, partly sunny. Chance of showers in the morning, then chance of thunderstorms in the afternoon. Highs in the lower 80s. Chance of precipitation 50%. Thursday night, increasing clouds. Chance of rain showers. Lows in the upper 50s. Chance of showers 50%. Friday, mostly sunny. Chance of thunderstorms in the afternoon. Highs in the lower 80s. Chance of thunderstorms 50%. Friday night, partly cloudy. Chance of rain showers in the evening. Lows in the mid-50s. Chance of showers 40%. Saturday, sunny. Highs in the lower 80s. Again, the forecast for central Minnesota, from St. Cloud to the northwest Twin Cities suburbs for tonight, mostly cloudy. Lows in the upper 50s. Southeast winds 5 to 15 miles an hour. At 8 p.m., in Buffalo, it was partly cloudy. The temperature was 77 degrees, the dew point was 45, and the relative humidity was 31%. The wind was east at 9 miles an hour. The pressure was 29.99 inches and steady. In Maple Lake, it was cloudy. The temperature was 79 degrees, the dew point was 46, and the relative humidity was 31%. The wind was east at 9 miles an hour. The pressure was 30.00 inches and steady. Elsewhere across central Minnesota, at Anoka, it was clear, with a temperature of 79. At Crystal, it was partly cloudy, with a temperature of 77. It was mostly cloudy, with a temperature of 77 at the Twin Cities, 77 at St. Cloud, 75 at Litchfield, 73 at Little Falls, and 75 at Wilmer. At Princeton, it was cloudy, with a temperature of 76. Around the state, skies ranged from partly cloudy to mostly cloudy. It was 72 at Rochester, 77 at Mankato, 70 at Brainerd, 57 at Duluth, and 77 at International Falls.
Once again at 8 p.m., in Buffalo, it was 77 degrees under partly cloudy skies. And in Maple Lake, it was 79 degrees under cloudy skies. 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The current time is 8:17 p.m. Central Daylight Time. Now here is the hazardous weather outlook for portions of central and southern Minnesota and west central Wisconsin. For tonight, no hazardous weather is expected at this time. And now the extended outlook for the period Sunday through Friday. No hazardous weather is expected at this time. Spotter information statement, Skywarn spotter activation will not be needed. Now the forecast for central Minnesota, from St. Cloud to the northwest Twin Cities suburbs. Tonight, mostly cloudy. Lows in the upper 50s. Southeast winds 5 to 15 miles an hour. Sunday, mostly cloudy. Highs around 80. Southeast winds 5 to 10 miles an hour. Sunday night, mostly cloudy. Chance of rain showers overnight. Lows in the upper 50s. Southeast winds up to 10 miles an hour. Chance of showers 50%. Monday, mostly cloudy. Chance of rain showers in the afternoon. Highs in the lower 80s. Southeast winds up to 10 miles an hour. Chance of showers 50%. Monday night, decreasing clouds. Lows in the mid-50s. East winds up to 10 miles an hour. Tuesday through Wednesday, partly cloudy. Highs in the mid-80s. Lows in the upper 50s. Wednesday night, mostly cloudy. Chance of thunderstorms in the evening, then showers likely and chance of thunderstorms overnight. Lows around 60. Chance of precipitation 70%. Thursday, partly sunny. Chance of showers in the morning, then chance of thunderstorms in the afternoon. Highs in the lower 80s. Chance of precipitation 50%. Thursday night, increasing clouds. Chance of rain showers. Lows in the upper 50s. Chance of showers 50%. Friday, mostly sunny. Chance of thunderstorms in the afternoon. Highs in the lower 80s. Chance of thunderstorms 50%. Friday night, partly cloudy. Chance of rain showers in the evening. Lows in the mid-50s. Chance of showers 40%. Saturday, sunny. Highs in the lower 80s. Again, the forecast for central Minnesota, from St. Cloud to the northwest Twin Cities suburbs for tonight, mostly cloudy. Lows in the upper 50s. Southeast winds 5 to 15 miles an hour. The St. Cloud, Minnesota climate summary for this evening, as of 7 p.m., May 30, 2026. Today's high temperature was 82 degrees and the low 65 degrees. No precipitation fell today. No snow fell today. The normal high temperature for tomorrow is 73 degrees, and the normal low is 50. The record high for tomorrow is 105, which occurred in 1934, and the record low is 32, which occurred in 1908. Sunset tonight is at 8:56 p.m. Sunrise tomorrow is at 5:31 a.m. At 8 p.m., in Buffalo, it was partly cloudy. The temperature was 77 degrees, the dew point was 45, and the relative humidity was 31%. The wind was east at 9 miles an hour. The pressure was 29.99 inches and steady. In Maple Lake, it was cloudy. The temperature was 79 degrees, the dew point was 46, and the relative humidity was 31%. The wind was east at 9 miles an hour. The pressure was 30.00 inches and steady. Elsewhere across central Minnesota, at Anoka, it was clear,
with a temperature of 79. At Crystal, it was partly cloudy, with a temperature of 77. It was mostly cloudy, with a temperature of 77 at the Twin Cities, 77 at St. Cloud, 75 at Litchfield, 73 at Little Falls, and 75 at Wilmer. At Princeton, it was cloudy, with a temperature of 76. Around the state, skies ranged from partly cloudy to mostly cloudy. It was 72 at Rochester, 77 at Mankato, 70 at Brainerd, 57 at Duluth, and 77 at International Falls. Once again at 8 p.m., in Buffalo, it was 77 degrees under partly cloudy skies. And in Maple Lake, it was 79 degrees under cloudy skies. 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The current time is 8:23 p.m. Central Daylight Time. Now here is the hazardous weather outlook for portions of central and southern Minnesota and west central Wisconsin. For tonight, no hazardous weather is expected at this time. And now the extended outlook for the period Sunday through Friday. No hazardous weather is expected at this time. Spotter information statement, Skywarn spotter activation will not be needed. Now the forecast for central Minnesota. From St. Cloud to the northwest Twin Cities suburbs. Tonight, mostly cloudy. Lows in the upper 50s. Southeast winds 5 to 15 miles an hour. Sunday, mostly cloudy. Highs around 80. Southeast winds 5 to 10 miles an hour. Sunday night, mostly cloudy. Chance of rain showers overnight. Lows in the upper 50s. Southeast winds up to 10 miles an hour. Chance of showers 50%. Monday, mostly cloudy. Chance of rain showers in the afternoon. Highs in the lower 80s. Southeast winds up to 10 miles an hour. Chance of showers 50%. Monday night, decreasing clouds. Lows in the mid 50s. East winds up to 10 miles an hour. Tuesday through Wednesday, partly cloudy. Highs in the mid-80s. Lows in the upper 50s. Wednesday night, mostly cloudy. Chance of thunderstorms in the evening, then showers likely and chance of thunderstorms overnight. Lows around 60. Chance of precipitation 70%. Thursday, partly sunny. Chance of showers in the morning, then chance of thunderstorms in the afternoon. Highs in the lower 80s. Chance of precipitation 50%. Thursday night, increasing clouds. Chance of rain showers. Lows in the upper 50s. Chance of showers 50%. Friday, mostly sunny. Chance of thunderstorms in the afternoon. Highs in the lower 80s. Chance of thunderstorms 50%. Friday night, partly cloudy. Chance of rain showers in the evening. Lows in the mid-50s. Chance of showers 40%. Saturday, sunny. Highs in the lower 80s. Again, the forecast for central Minnesota, from St. Cloud to the northwest Twin Cities suburbs for tonight, mostly cloudy. Lows in the upper 50s. Southeast winds 5 to 15 miles an hour. At 8 p.m., in Buffalo, it was partly cloudy. The temperature was 77 degrees, the dew point was 45, and the relative humidity was 31%. The wind was east at 9 miles an hour. The pressure was 29.99 inches and steady. In Maple Lake, it was cloudy. The temperature was 79 degrees, the dew point was 46, and the relative humidity was 31%. The wind was east at 9 miles an hour. The pressure was 30.00 inches and steady. Elsewhere across central Minnesota, at Anoka, it was clear,
with a temperature of 79. At Crystal, it was partly cloudy, with a temperature of 77. It was mostly cloudy, with a temperature of 77 at the Twin Cities, 77 at St. Cloud, 75 at Litchfield, 73 at Little Falls, and 75 at Wilmer. At Princeton, it was cloudy, with a temperature of 76. Around the state, skies ranged from partly cloudy to mostly cloudy. It was 72 at Rochester, 77 at Mankato, 70 at Brainerd, 57 at Duluth, and 77 at International Falls. Once again at 8 p.m., in Buffalo, it was 77 degrees under partly cloudy skies. And in Maple Lake, it was 79 degrees under cloudy skies. This is weather radio station WNG676 Clearwater, broadcasting on a frequency of 162.50 MHz. 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The current time is 8:28 p.m. Central Daylight Time. Now here is the hazardous weather outlook for portions of central and southern Minnesota and west central Wisconsin. For tonight, no hazardous weather is expected at this time. And now the extended outlook for the period Sunday through Friday. No hazardous weather is expected at this time. Spotter information statement, Skywarn spotter activation will not be needed. Now the forecast for central Minnesota. From St. Cloud to the northwest Twin Cities suburbs. Tonight, mostly cloudy. Lows in the upper 50s. Southeast winds 5 to 15 miles an hour. Sunday, mostly cloudy. Highs around 80. Southeast winds 5 to 10 miles an hour. Sunday night, mostly cloudy. Chance of rain showers overnight. Lows in the upper 50s. Southeast winds up to 10 miles an hour. Chance of showers 50%. Monday, mostly cloudy. Chance of rain showers in the afternoon. Highs in the lower 80s. Southeast winds up to 10 miles an hour. Chance of showers 50%. Monday night, decreasing clouds. Lows in the mid-50s. East winds up to 10 miles an hour. Tuesday through Wednesday, partly cloudy. Highs in the mid-80s. Lows in the upper 50s. Wednesday night, mostly cloudy. Chance of thunderstorms in the evening, then showers likely and chance of thunderstorms overnight. Lows around 60. Chance of precipitation 70%. Thursday, partly sunny. Chance of showers in the morning, then chance of thunderstorms in the afternoon. Highs in the lower 80s. Chance of precipitation 50%. Thursday night, increasing clouds. Chance of rain showers. Lows in the upper 50s. Chance of showers 50%. Friday, mostly sunny. Chance of thunderstorms in the afternoon. Highs in the lower 80s. Chance of thunderstorms 50%. Friday night, partly cloudy. Chance of rain showers in the evening. Lows in the mid-50s. Chance of showers 40%. Saturday, sunny. Highs in the lower 80s. Again, the forecast for central Minnesota, from St. Cloud to the northwest Twin Cities suburbs for tonight, mostly cloudy. Lows in the upper 50s. Southeast winds 5 to 15 miles an hour. The St. Cloud, Minnesota climate summary for this evening, as of 7 p.m., May 30, 2026. Today's high temperature was 82 degrees and the low 65 degrees. No precipitation fell today. No snow fell today. The normal high temperature for tomorrow is 73 degrees, and the normal low is 50. The record high for tomorrow is 105, which occurred in 1934. And the record low is 32, which occurred in 1908. Sunset tonight is at 8:56 p.m. Sunrise tomorrow is at 5:31 a.m. At 8 p.m.,
In Buffalo, it was partly cloudy. The temperature was 77 degrees, the dew point was 45, and the relative humidity was 31%. The wind was east at 9 miles an hour. The pressure was 29.99 inches and steady. In Maple Lake, it was cloudy. The temperature was 79 degrees, the dew point was 46, and the relative humidity was 31%. The wind was east at 9 miles an hour. The pressure was 30.00 inches and steady. Elsewhere across central Minnesota, at Anoka, it was clear, with a temperature of 79. At Crystal, it was partly cloudy, with a temperature of 77. It was mostly cloudy, with a temperature of 77 at the Twin Cities, 77 at St. Cloud, 75 at the Twin Cities, 77 at St. Cloud, 75 at Litchfield, 73 at Little Falls, and 75 at Wilmer. At Princeton, it was cloudy, with a temperature of 76. Around the state, skies ranged from partly cloudy to mostly cloudy. It was 72 at Rochester, 77 at Mankato, 70 at Brainerd, 57 at Duluth, and 77 at International Falls. Once again at 8 p.m., in Buffalo, it was 77 degrees under partly cloudy skies. And in Maple Lake, it was 79 degrees under cloudy skies. 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The current time is 8:34 p.m. Central Daylight Time. Now here is the hazardous weather outlook for portions of central and southern Minnesota and west central Wisconsin. For tonight, no hazardous weather is expected at this time. And now the extended outlook for the period Sunday through Friday. No hazardous weather is expected at this time. Spotter information statement. Skywarn spotter activation will not be needed. Now the forecast for central Minnesota, from St. Cloud to the northwest Twin Cities suburbs. Tonight, mostly cloudy. Lows in the upper 50s. Southeast winds 5 to 15 miles an hour. Sunday, mostly cloudy. Highs around 80. Southeast winds 5 to 10 miles an hour. Sunday night, mostly cloudy. Chance of rain showers overnight. Lows in the upper 50s. Southeast winds up to 10 miles an hour. Chance of showers 50%. Monday, mostly cloudy. Chance of rain showers in the afternoon. Highs in the lower 80s. Southeast winds up to 10 miles an hour. Chance of showers 50%. Monday night, decreasing clouds. Lows in the mid-50s. East winds up to 10 miles an hour. Tuesday through Wednesday, partly cloudy. Highs in the mid-80s. Lows in the upper 50s. Wednesday night, mostly cloudy. Chance of thunderstorms in the evening, then showers likely and chance of thunderstorms overnight. Lows around 60. Chance of precipitation 70%. Thursday, partly sunny. Chance of showers in the morning, then chance of thunderstorms in the afternoon. Highs in the lower 80s. Chance of precipitation 50%. Thursday night, increasing clouds. Chance of rain showers. Lows in the upper 50s. Chance of showers 50%. Friday, mostly sunny. Chance of thunderstorms in the afternoon. Highs in the lower 80s. Chance of thunderstorms 50%. Friday night, partly cloudy. Chance of rain showers in the evening. Lows in the mid-50s. Chance of showers 40%. Saturday, sunny. Highs in the lower 80s. Again, the forecast for central Minnesota, from St. Cloud to the northwest Twin Cities suburbs for tonight, mostly cloudy. Lows in the upper 50s. Southeast winds 5 to 15 miles an hour.
At 8 p.m. in Buffalo, it was partly cloudy.

The temperature was 77 degrees, the dew point was 45, and the relative humidity was 31%. The wind was east at 9 miles an hour. The pressure was 29.99 inches and steady. In Maple Lake, it was cloudy. The temperature was 79 degrees, the dew point was 46, and the relative humidity was 31%. The wind was east at 9 miles an hour. The pressure was 30.00 inches and steady. Elsewhere across central Minnesota, at Anoka, it was clear, with a temperature of 79. At Crystal, it was partly cloudy, with a temperature of 77. It was mostly cloudy, with a temperature of 77 at the Twin Cities, 77 at St. Cloud, 75 at Litchfield, 73 at Little Falls, and 75 at Wilmer. At Princeton, it was cloudy, with a temperature of 76. Around the state, skies ranged from partly cloudy to mostly cloudy. It was 72 at Rochester, 77 at Mankato, 70 at Brainerd, 57 at Duluth, and 77 at International Falls. Once again at 8 p.m., in Buffalo, it was 77 degrees under partly cloudy skies. And in Maple Lake, it was 79 degrees under cloudy skies. 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The current time is 8:39 p.m. Central Daylight Time. Now here is the hazardous weather outlook for portions of central and southern Minnesota and west central Wisconsin. For tonight, no hazardous weather is expected at this time. And now the extended outlook for the period Sunday through Friday. No hazardous weather is expected at this time. Spotter information statement, Skywarn spotter activation will not be needed. Now the forecast for central Minnesota. From St. Cloud to the northwest Twin Cities suburbs. Tonight, mostly cloudy. Lows in the upper 50s. Southeast winds 5 to 15 miles an hour. Sunday, mostly cloudy. Highs around 80. Southeast winds 5 to 10 miles an hour. Sunday night, mostly cloudy. Chance of rain showers overnight. Lows in the upper 50s. Southeast winds up to 10 miles an hour. Chance of showers 50%. Monday, mostly cloudy. Chance of rain showers in the afternoon. Highs in the lower 80s. Southeast winds up to 10 miles an hour. Chance of showers 50%. Monday night, decreasing clouds. Lows in the mid 50s. East winds up to 10 miles an hour. Tuesday through Wednesday, partly cloudy. Highs in the mid-80s. Lows in the upper 50s. Wednesday night, mostly cloudy. Chance of thunderstorms in the evening, then showers likely and chance of thunderstorms overnight. Lows around 60. Chance of precipitation 70%. Thursday, partly sunny. Chance of showers in the morning, then chance of thunderstorms in the afternoon. Highs in the lower 80s. Chance of precipitation 50%. Thursday night, increasing clouds. Chance of rain showers. Lows in the upper 50s. Chance of showers 50%. Friday, mostly sunny. Chance of thunderstorms in the afternoon. Highs in the lower 80s. Chance of thunderstorms 50%. Friday night, partly cloudy. Chance of rain showers in the evening. Lows in the mid-50s. Chance of showers 40%. Saturday, sunny. Highs in the lower 80s. Again, the forecast for central Minnesota, from St. Cloud to the northwest Twin Cities suburbs for tonight, mostly cloudy. Lows in the upper 50s. Southeast winds 5 to 15 miles an hour. The St. Cloud, Minnesota climate summary for this evening, as of 7 p.m.,
May 30, 2026. Today's high temperature was 82 degrees and the low 65 degrees. No precipitation fell today. No snow fell today. The normal high temperature for tomorrow is 73 degrees, and the normal low is 50. The record high for tomorrow is 105, which occurred in 1934, and the record low is 32, which occurred in 1908. Sunset tonight is at 8:56 p.m. Sunrise tomorrow is at 5:31 a.m. At 8 p.m., in Buffalo, it was partly cloudy. The temperature was 77 degrees, the dew point was 45, and the relative humidity was 31%. The wind was east at 9 miles an hour. The pressure was 29.99 inches and steady. In Maple Lake, it was cloudy. The temperature was 79 degrees, the dew point was 46, and the relative humidity was 31%. The wind was east at 9 miles an hour. The pressure was 30.00 inches and steady. Elsewhere across central Minnesota, at Anoka, it was clear, with a temperature of 79. At Crystal, it was partly cloudy, with a temperature of 77. It was mostly cloudy, with a temperature of 77 at the Twin Cities, 77 at St. Cloud, 75 at Litchfield, 73 at Little Falls, and 75 at Wilmer. At Princeton, it was cloudy, with a temperature of 76. Around the state, skies ranged from partly cloudy to mostly cloudy. It was 72 at Rochester, 77 at Mankato, 70 at Brainerd, 57 at Duluth, and 77 at International Falls. Once again at 8 p.m., in Buffalo, it was 77 degrees under partly cloudy skies. And in Maple Lake, it was 79 degrees under cloudy skies. 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The current time is 8:44 p.m. Central Daylight Time. Now here is the hazardous weather outlook for portions of central and southern Minnesota and west central Wisconsin. For tonight, no hazardous weather is expected at this time. And now the extended outlook for the period Sunday through Friday. No hazardous weather is expected at this time. Spotter information statement, Skywarn spotter activation will not be needed. Now the forecast for central Minnesota. From St. Cloud to the northwest Twin Cities suburbs. Tonight, mostly cloudy. Lows in the upper 50s. Southeast winds 5 to 15 miles an hour. Sunday, mostly cloudy. Highs around 80. Southeast winds 5 to 10 miles an hour. Sunday night, mostly cloudy. Chance of rain showers overnight. Lows in the upper 50s. Southeast winds up to 10 miles an hour. Chance of showers 50%. Monday, mostly cloudy. Chance of rain showers in the afternoon. Highs in the lower 80s. Southeast winds up to 10 miles an hour. Chance of showers 50%. Monday night, decreasing clouds. Lows in the mid 50s. East winds up to 10 miles an hour. Tuesday through Wednesday, partly cloudy. Highs in the mid-80s. Lows in the upper 50s. Wednesday night, mostly cloudy. Chance of thunderstorms in the evening, then showers likely and chance of thunderstorms overnight. Lows around 60. Chance of precipitation 70%. Thursday, partly sunny. Chance of showers in the morning, then chance of thunderstorms in the afternoon. Highs in the lower 80s. Chance of precipitation 50%. Thursday night, increasing clouds. Chance of rain showers. Lows in the upper 50s. Chance of showers 50%. Friday, mostly sunny. Chance of thunderstorms in the afternoon. Highs in the lower 80s.
chance of thunderstorms 50%. Friday night, partly cloudy. Chance of rain showers in the evening. Lows in the mid-50s. Chance of showers 40%. Saturday, sunny. Highs in the lower 80s. Again, the forecast for central Minnesota, from St. Cloud to the northwest Twin Cities suburbs for tonight, mostly cloudy. Lows in the upper 50s. Southeast winds 5 to 15 miles an hour. At 8 p.m., in Buffalo, it was partly cloudy. The temperature was 77 degrees, the dew point was 45, and the relative humidity was 31%. The wind was east at 9 miles an hour. The pressure was 29.99 inches and steady. In Maple Lake, it was cloudy. The temperature was 79 degrees, the dew point was 46, and the relative humidity was 31%. The wind was east at 9 miles an hour. The pressure was 30.00 inches and steady. Elsewhere across central Minnesota, at Anoka, it was clear, with a temperature of 79. At Crystal, it was partly cloudy, with a temperature of 77. It was mostly cloudy, with a temperature of 77 at the Twin Cities, 77 at St. Cloud, 75 at Litchfield, 73 at Little Falls, and 75 at Wilmer. At Princeton, it was cloudy, with a temperature of 76. Around the state, skies ranged from partly cloudy to mostly cloudy. It was 72 at Rochester, 77 at Mankato, 70 at Brainerd, 57 at Duluth, and 77 at International Falls. Once again at 8 p.m., in Buffalo, it was 77 degrees under partly cloudy skies. And in Maple Lake, it was 79 degrees under cloudy skies. 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The current time is 8:49 p.m. Central Daylight Time. Now here is the hazardous weather outlook for portions of central and southern Minnesota and west central Wisconsin. For tonight, no hazardous weather is expected at this time. And now the extended outlook for the period Sunday through Friday. No hazardous weather is expected at this time. Spotter information statement, Sky Warns spotter activation will not be needed. The St. Cloud, Minnesota climate summary for this evening, as of 7 p.m., May 30, 2026. Today's high temperature was 82 degrees and the low 65 degrees. No precipitation fell today. No snow fell today. The normal high temperature for tomorrow is 73 degrees, and the normal low is 50. The record high for tomorrow is 105, which occurred in 1934, and the record low is 32, which occurred in 1908. Sunset tonight is at 8:56 p.m. Sunrise tomorrow is at 5:31 a.m. Now the forecast for central Minnesota, from St. Cloud to the northwest Twin Cities suburbs. Tonight, mostly cloudy. Lows in the upper 50s. Southeast winds 5 to 15 miles an hour. Sunday, mostly cloudy. Highs around 80. Southeast winds 5 to 10 miles an hour. Sunday night, mostly cloudy. Chance of rain showers overnight. Lows in the upper 50s. Southeast winds up to 10 miles an hour. Chance of showers 50%. Monday, mostly cloudy. Chance of rain showers in the afternoon. Highs in the lower 80s. Southeast winds up to 10 miles an hour. Chance of showers 50%. Monday night, decreasing clouds. Lows in the mid-50s. East winds up to 10 miles an hour. Tuesday through Wednesday, partly cloudy. Highs in the mid-80s. Lows in the upper 50s. Wednesday night, mostly cloudy. Chance of thunderstorms in the evening,
then showers likely and chance of thunderstorms overnight. Lows around 60. Chance of precipitation 70%. Thursday, partly sunny. Chance of showers in the morning, then chance of thunderstorms in the afternoon. Highs in the lower 80s. Chance of precipitation 50%. Thursday night, increasing clouds. Chance of rain showers. Lows in the upper 50s. Chance of showers 50%. Friday, mostly sunny. Chance of thunderstorms in the afternoon. Highs in the lower 80s. Chance of thunderstorms 50%. Friday night, partly cloudy. Chance of rain showers in the evening. Lows in the mid-50s. Chance of showers 40%. Saturday, sunny. Highs in the lower 80s. Again, the forecast for central Minnesota, from St. Cloud to the northwest Twin Cities suburbs for tonight, mostly cloudy. Lows in the upper 50s. Southeast winds 5 to 15 miles an hour. At 8 p.m., in Buffalo, it was partly cloudy. The temperature was 77 degrees, the dew point was 45, and the relative humidity was 31%. The wind was east at 9 miles an hour. The pressure was 29.99 inches and steady. In Maple Lake, it was cloudy. The temperature was 79 degrees, the dew point was 46, and the relative humidity was 31%. The wind was east at 9 miles an hour. The pressure was 30.00 inches and steady. Elsewhere across central Minnesota, at Anoka, it was clear, with a temperature of 79. At Crystal, it was partly cloudy, with a temperature of 77. It was mostly cloudy, with a temperature of 77 at the Twin Cities, 77 at St. Cloud, 75 at Litchfield, 73 at Little Falls, and 75 at Wilmer. At Princeton, it was cloudy, with a temperature of 76. Around the state, skies ranged from partly cloudy to mostly cloudy. It was 72 at Rochester, 77 at Mankato, 70 at Brainerd, 57 at Duluth, and 77 at International Falls. Once again at 8 p.m., in Buffalo, it was 77 degrees under partly cloudy skies. And in Maple Lake, it was 79 degrees under cloudy skies. 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The current time is 8:55 p.m. Central Daylight Time. Now here is the hazardous weather outlook for portions of central and southern Minnesota and west central Wisconsin. For tonight, no hazardous weather is expected at this time. And now the extended outlook for the period Sunday through Friday. No hazardous weather is expected at this time. Spotter information statement. Skywarn spotter activation will not be needed. Now the forecast for central Minnesota, from St. Cloud to the northwest Twin Cities suburbs. Tonight, mostly cloudy. Lows in the upper 50s. Southeast winds 5 to 15 miles an hour. Sunday, mostly cloudy. Highs around 80. Southeast winds 5 to 10 miles an hour. Sunday night, mostly cloudy. Chance of rain showers overnight. Lows in the upper 50s. Southeast winds up to 10 miles an hour. Chance of showers 50%. Monday, mostly cloudy. Chance of rain showers in the afternoon. Highs in the lower 80s. Southeast winds up to 10 miles an hour. Chance of showers 50%. Monday night, decreasing clouds. Lows in the mid-50s. East winds up to 10 miles an hour. Tuesday through Wednesday, partly cloudy. Highs in the mid-80s. Lows in the upper 50s. Wednesday night, mostly cloudy. Chance of thunderstorms in the evening.
then showers likely and chance of thunderstorms overnight. Lows around 60. Chance of precipitation 70%. Thursday, partly sunny. Chance of showers in the morning, then chance of thunderstorms in the afternoon. Highs in the lower 80s. Chance of precipitation 50%. Thursday night, increasing clouds. Chance of rain showers. Lows in the upper 50s. Chance of showers 50%. Friday, mostly sunny. Chance of thunderstorms in the afternoon. Highs in the lower 80s. Chance of thunderstorms 50%. Friday night, partly cloudy. Chance of rain showers in the evening. Lows in the mid-50s. Chance of showers 40%. Saturday, sunny. Highs in the lower 80s. Again, the forecast for central Minnesota, from St. Cloud to the northwest Twin Cities suburbs for tonight, mostly cloudy. Lows in the upper 50s. Southeast winds 5 to 15 miles an hour. At 8 p.m., in Buffalo, it was partly cloudy. The temperature was 77 degrees, the dew point was 45, and the relative humidity was 31%. The wind was east at 9 miles an hour. The pressure was 29.99 inches and steady. In Maple Lake, it was cloudy. The temperature was 79 degrees, the dew point was 46, and the relative humidity was 31%. The wind was east at 9 miles an hour. The pressure was 30.00 inches and steady. Elsewhere across central Minnesota, at Anoka, it was clear, with a temperature of 79. At Crystal, it was partly cloudy, with a temperature of 77. It was mostly cloudy, with a temperature of 77 at the Twin Cities, 77 at St. Cloud, 75 at Litchfield, 73 at Little Falls, and 75 at Wilmer. At Princeton, it was cloudy, with a temperature of 76. Around the state, skies ranged from partly cloudy to mostly cloudy. It was 72 at Rochester, 77 at Mankato, 70 at Brainerd, 57 at Duluth, and 77 at International Falls. Once again at 8 p.m., in Buffalo, it was 77 degrees under partly cloudy skies. And in Maple Lake, it was 79 degrees under cloudy skies. The St. Cloud, Minnesota climate summary for this evening, as of 7 p.m., May 30, 2026. Today's high temperature was 82 degrees and the low 65 degrees. No precipitation fell today. No snow fell today. The normal high temperature for tomorrow is 73 degrees, and the normal low is 50. The record high for tomorrow is 105, which occurred in 1934, and the record low is 32, which occurred in 1908. Sunset tonight is at 8:56 p.m. Sunrise tomorrow is at 5:31 a.m. This is Weather Radio Station WNG676 Clearwater, broadcasting on a frequency of 162.50 MHz. 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The current time is 9:01 p.m. Central Daylight Time. Now here is the hazardous weather outlook for portions of central and southern Minnesota and west central Wisconsin. For tonight, no hazardous weather is expected at this time. And now the extended outlook for the period Sunday through Friday. No hazardous weather is expected at this time. Spotter information statement, Skywarn spotter activation will not be needed. Now the forecast for central Minnesota. From St. Cloud to the northwest Twin Cities suburbs. Tonight, mostly cloudy. Lows in the upper 50s. Southeast winds 5 to 15 miles an hour. Sunday, mostly cloudy. Highs around 80. Southeast winds 5 to 10 miles an hour. Sunday night, mostly cloudy. Chance of rain showers overnight. Lows in the upper 50s. Southeast winds up to 10 miles an hour.
chance of showers 50%. Monday, mostly cloudy. Chance of rain showers in the afternoon. Highs in the lower 80s. Southeast winds up to 10 miles an hour. Chance of showers 50%. Monday night, decreasing clouds. Lows in the mid-50s. East winds up to 10 miles an hour. Tuesday through Wednesday, partly cloudy. Highs in the mid-80s. Lows in the upper 50s. Wednesday night, mostly cloudy. Chance of thunderstorms in the evening, then showers likely and chance of thunderstorms overnight. Lows around 60. Chance of precipitation 70%. Thursday, partly sunny. Chance of showers in the morning, then chance of thunderstorms in the afternoon. Highs in the lower 80s. Chance of precipitation 50%. Thursday night, increasing clouds. Chance of rain showers. Lows in the upper 50s. Chance of showers 50%. Friday, mostly sunny. Chance of thunderstorms in the afternoon. Highs in the lower 80s. Chance of thunderstorms 50%. Friday night, partly cloudy. Chance of rain showers in the evening. Lows in the mid-50s. Chance of showers 40%. Saturday, sunny. Highs in the lower 80s. Again, the forecast for central Minnesota, from St. Cloud to the northwest Twin Cities suburbs for tonight, mostly cloudy. Lows in the upper 50s. Southeast winds 5 to 15 miles an hour. 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The current time is 9:04 p.m. Central Daylight Time. Now here is the hazardous weather outlook for portions of central and southern Minnesota and west central Wisconsin. For tonight, no hazardous weather is expected at this time. And now the extended outlook for the period Sunday through Friday. No hazardous weather is expected at this time. Spotter information statement, Skywarn spotter activation will not be needed. Now the forecast for central Minnesota, from St. Cloud to the northwest Twin Cities suburbs. Tonight, mostly cloudy. Lows in the upper 50s. Southeast winds 5 to 15 miles an hour. Sunday, mostly cloudy. Highs around 80. Southeast winds 5 to 10 miles an hour. Sunday night, mostly cloudy. Chance of rain showers overnight. Lows in the upper 50s. Southeast winds up to 10 miles an hour. Chance of showers 50%. Monday, mostly cloudy. Chance of rain showers in the afternoon. Highs in the lower 80s. Southeast winds up to 10 miles an hour. Chance of showers 50%. Monday night, decreasing clouds. Lows in the mid-50s. East winds up to 10 miles an hour. Tuesday through Wednesday, partly cloudy. Highs in the mid-80s. Lows in the upper 50s. Wednesday night, mostly cloudy. Chance of thunderstorms in the evening, then showers likely and chance of thunderstorms overnight. Lows around 60. Chance of precipitation 70%. Thursday, partly sunny. Chance of showers in the morning, then chance of thunderstorms in the afternoon. Highs in the lower 80s. Chance of precipitation 50%. Thursday night, increasing clouds. Chance of rain showers. Lows in the upper 50s. Chance of showers 50%. Friday, mostly sunny. Chance of thunderstorms in the afternoon. Highs in the lower 80s. Chance of thunderstorms 50%. Friday night, partly cloudy. Chance of rain showers in the evening. Lows in the mid-50s. Chance of showers 40%.
Saturday, sunny. Highs in the lower 80s. Again, the forecast for central Minnesota

Central Daylight Time. Now here is the hazardous weather outlook for portions of central and southern Minnesota and west central Wisconsin. For tonight, no hazardous weather is expected at this time. And now the extended outlook for the period Sunday through Friday. No hazardous weather is expected at this time. Spotter information statement. Sky warns spotter activation will not be needed. Now the forecast for central Minnesota, from St. Cloud to the northwest Twin Cities suburbs. Tonight, mostly cloudy. Lows in the upper 50s. Southeast winds 5 to 15 miles an hour. Sunday, mostly cloudy. Highs around 80. Southeast winds 5 to 10 miles an hour. Sunday night, mostly cloudy. Chance of rain showers overnight. Lows in the upper 50s. Southeast winds up to 10 miles an hour. Chance of showers 50%. Monday, mostly cloudy. Chance of rain showers in the afternoon. Highs in the lower 80s. Southeast winds up to 10 miles an hour. Chance of showers 50%. Monday night, decreasing clouds. Lows in the mid-50s. East winds up to 10 miles an hour. Tuesday through Wednesday, partly cloudy. Highs in the mid-80s. Lows in the upper 50s. Wednesday night, mostly cloudy. Chance of thunderstorms in the evening, then showers likely and chance of thunderstorms overnight. Lows around 60. Chance of precipitation 70%. Thursday, partly sunny. Chance of showers in the morning, then chance of thunderstorms in the afternoon. Highs in the lower 80s. Chance of precipitation 50%. Thursday night, increasing clouds. Chance of rain showers. Lows in the upper 50s. Chance of showers 50%. Friday, mostly sunny. Chance of thunderstorms in the afternoon. Highs in the lower 80s. Chance of thunderstorms 50%. Friday night, partly cloudy. Chance of rain showers in the evening. Lows in the mid-50s. Chance of showers 40%. Saturday, sunny. Highs in the lower 80s. Again, the forecast for central Minnesota, from St. Cloud to the northwest Twin Cities suburbs for tonight, mostly cloudy. Lows in the upper 50s. Southeast winds 5 to 15 miles an hour. The St. Cloud, Minnesota climate summary for this evening, as of 7 p.m., May 30, 2026. Today's high temperature was 82 degrees and the low 65 degrees. No precipitation fell today. No snow fell today. The normal high temperature for tomorrow is 73 degrees, and the normal low is 50. The record high for tomorrow is 105, which occurred in 1934, and the record low is 32, which occurred in 1908. Sunset tonight is at 8:56 p.m. Sunrise tomorrow is at 5:31 a.m. This is Weather Radio Station WNG676 Clearwater, broadcasting on a frequency of 162.50 MHz. 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The current time is 9:11 p.m. Central Daylight Time. Now here is the hazardous weather outlook for portions of central and southern Minnesota and west central Wisconsin. For tonight, no hazardous weather is expected at this time. And now the extended outlook for the period Sunday through Friday. No hazardous weather is expected at this time. Spotter information statement. Sky warns spotter activation will not be needed. Now the forecast for central Minnesota, from St. Cloud to the northwest Twin Cities suburbs. Tonight, mostly cloudy. Lows in the upper 50s. Southeast winds 5 to 15 miles an hour. Sunday, mostly cloudy. Highs around 80. Southeast winds 5 to 10 miles an hour. Sunday night.

Skywarn spotter activation will not be needed. Now the forecast for central Minnesota, from St. Cloud to the northwest Twin Cities suburbs. Tonight, mostly cloudy. Lows in the upper 50s. Southeast winds 5 to 15 miles an hour. Sunday, mostly cloudy. Highs around 80. Southeast winds 5 to 10 miles an hour. Sunday night, mostly cloudy. Chance of rain showers overnight. Lows in the upper 50s. Southeast winds up to 10 miles an hour. Chance of showers 50%. Monday, mostly cloudy. Chance of rain showers in the afternoon. Highs in the lower 80s. Southeast winds up to 10 miles an hour. Chance of showers 50%. Monday night, decreasing clouds. Lows in the mid-50s. East winds up to 10 miles an hour. Tuesday through Wednesday, partly cloudy. Highs in the mid-80s. Lows in the upper 50s. Wednesday night, mostly cloudy. Chance of thunderstorms in the evening, then showers likely and chance of thunderstorms overnight. Lows around 60. Chance of precipitation 70%. Thursday, partly sunny. Chance of showers in the morning, then chance of thunderstorms in the afternoon. Highs in the lower 80s. Chance of precipitation 50%. Thursday night, increasing clouds. Chance of rain showers. Lows in the upper 50s. Chance of showers 50%. Friday, mostly sunny. Chance of thunderstorms in the afternoon. Highs in the lower 80s. Chance of thunderstorms 50%. Friday night, partly cloudy. Chance of rain showers in the evening. Lows in the mid-50s. Chance of showers 40%. Saturday, sunny. Highs in the lower 80s. Again, the forecast for central Minnesota, from St. Cloud to the northwest Twin Cities suburbs for tonight, mostly cloudy. Lows in the upper 50s. Southeast winds 5 to 15 miles an hour. At 9 p.m., in Buffalo, it was mostly cloudy. The temperature was 75 degrees, the dew point was 50, and the relative humidity was 41%. The wind was east at 10 miles an hour. The pressure was 30.01 inches and rising. In Maple Lake, it was cloudy. The temperature was 76 degrees, the dew point was 49, and the relative humidity was 38%. The wind was east at 13 miles an hour. Gusting to 21. The pressure was 30.02 inches and rising. Elsewhere across central Minnesota, temperatures were between 72 and 75 degrees. At Anoka, it was clear. It was mostly cloudy at the Twin Cities, St. Cloud, Crystal, Litchfield, and Little Falls. It was cloudy at Princeton and Wilmer. Around the state, at International Falls, it was partly cloudy, with a temperature of 72. It was mostly cloudy, with a temperature of 69 at Rochester, 67 at Brainerd, and 55 at Duluth. At Mankato, it was cloudy, with a temperature of 78. Once again at 9 p.m., in Buffalo, it was 75 degrees under mostly cloudy skies. And in Maple Lake, it was 76 degrees under cloudy skies. 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The current time is 9:27 p.m. Central Daylight Time. Now here is the hazardous weather outlook for portions of central and southern Minnesota and west central Wisconsin. For tonight, no hazardous weather is expected at this time. And now the extended outlook for the period Sunday through Friday. No hazardous weather is expected at this time. Spotter information statement, Skywarn spotter activation will not be needed.
Now the forecast for central Minnesota, from St. Cloud to the northwest Twin Cities suburbs. Tonight, mostly cloudy. Lows in the upper 50s. Southeast winds 5 to 15 miles an hour. Sunday, mostly cloudy. Highs around 80. Southeast winds 5 to 10 miles an hour. Sunday night, mostly cloudy. Chance of rain showers overnight. Lows in the upper 50s. Southeast winds up to 10 miles an hour. Chance of showers 50%. Monday, mostly cloudy. Chance of rain showers in the afternoon. Highs in the lower 80s. Southeast winds up to 10 miles an hour. Chance of showers 50%. Monday night, decreasing clouds. Lows in the mid-50s. East winds up to 10 miles an hour. Tuesday through Wednesday, partly cloudy. Highs in the mid-80s. Lows in the upper 50s. Wednesday night, mostly cloudy. Chance of thunderstorms in the evening, then showers likely and chance of thunderstorms overnight. Lows around 60. Chance of precipitation 70%. Thursday, partly sunny. Chance of showers in the morning, then chance of thunderstorms in the afternoon. Highs in the lower 80s. Chance of precipitation 50%. Thursday night, increasing clouds. Chance of rain showers. Lows in the upper 50s. Chance of showers 50%. Friday, mostly sunny. Chance of thunderstorms in the afternoon. Highs in the lower 80s. Chance of thunderstorms 50%. Friday night, partly cloudy. Chance of rain showers in the evening. Lows in the mid-50s. Chance of showers 40%. Saturday, sunny. Highs in the lower 80s. Again, the forecast for central Minnesota, from St. Cloud to the northwest Twin Cities suburbs for tonight, mostly cloudy. Lows in the upper 50s. Southeast winds 5 to 15 miles an hour. The St. Cloud, Minnesota climate summary for this evening, as of 7 p.m., May 30, 2026. Today's high temperature was 82 degrees and the low 65 degrees. No precipitation fell today. No snow fell today. The normal high temperature for tomorrow is 73 degrees, and the normal low is 50. The record high for tomorrow is 105, which occurred in 1934, and the record low is 32, which occurred in 1908. Sunset tonight is at 8:56 p.m. Sunrise tomorrow is at 5:31 a.m. At 9 p.m., in Buffalo, it was mostly cloudy. The temperature was 75 degrees, the dew point was 50, and the relative humidity was 41%. The wind was east at 10 miles an hour. The pressure was 30.01 inches and rising. In Maple Lake, it was cloudy. The temperature was 76 degrees, the dew point was 49, and the relative humidity was 38%. The wind was east at 13 miles an hour, gusting to 21. The pressure was 30.02 inches and rising. Elsewhere across central Minnesota, temperatures were between 72 and 75 degrees. At Anoka, it was clear. It was mostly cloudy at the Twin Cities, St. Cloud, Crystal, Litchfield, and Little Falls. It was cloudy at Princeton and Wilmer. Around the state, at International Falls, it was partly cloudy, with a temperature of 72. It was mostly cloudy, with a temperature of 69 at Rochester, 67 at Brainerd, and 55 at Duluth. At Mankato, it was cloudy, with a temperature of 78. Once again at 9 p.m., in Buffalo, it was 75 degrees under mostly cloudy skies. And in Maple Lake, it was 76 degrees under cloudy skies. 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
serving listeners across much of central Minnesota. The current time is 9:33 p.m. Central Daylight Time. Now here is the hazardous weather outlook for portions of central and southern Minnesota, and west central Wisconsin, For tonight, no hazardous weather is expected at this time. And now the extended outlook for the period Sunday through Friday. No hazardous weather is expected at this time. Spotter information statement. Sky warns spotter activation will not be needed. Now the forecast for central Minnesota, from St. Cloud to the northwest Twin Cities suburbs. Tonight, mostly cloudy. Lows in the upper 50s. Southeast wind 5 to 15 miles an hour. Sunday, mostly cloudy. Highs around 80. Southeast wind 5 to 10 miles an hour. Sunday night, mostly cloudy. Chance of rain showers overnight. Lows in the upper 50s. Southeast winds up to 10 miles an hour. Chance of showers 50%. Monday, mostly cloudy. Chance of rain showers in the afternoon. Highs in the lower 80s. Southeast winds up to 10 miles an hour. Chance of showers 50%. Monday night, decreasing clouds. Lows in the mid-50s. East winds up to 10 miles an hour. Tuesday through Wednesday, partly cloudy. Highs in the mid-80s. Lows in the upper 50s. Wednesday night, mostly cloudy. Chance of thunderstorms in the evening, then showers likely and chance of thunderstorms overnight. Lows around 60. Chance of precipitation 70%. Thursday, partly sunny. Chance of showers in the morning, then chance of thunderstorms in the afternoon. Highs in the lower 80s. Chance of precipitation 50%. Thursday night, increasing clouds. Chance of rain showers. Lows in the upper 50s. Chance of showers 50%. Friday, mostly sunny. Chance of thunderstorms in the afternoon. Highs in the lower 80s. Chance of thunderstorms 50%. Friday night, partly cloudy. Chance of rain showers in the evening. Lows in the mid-50s. Chance of showers 40%. Saturday, sunny. Highs in the lower 80s. Again, the forecast for central Minnesota, from St. Cloud to the northwest Twin Cities suburbs for tonight, mostly cloudy. Lows in the upper 50s. Southeast winds 5 to 15 miles an hour. At 9 p.m., in Buffalo, it was mostly cloudy. The temperature was 75 degrees, the dew point was 50, and the relative humidity was 41%. The wind was east at 10 miles an hour. The pressure was 30.01 inches and rising. In Maple Lake, it was cloudy. The temperature was 76 degrees, the dew point was 49, and the relative humidity was 38%. The wind was east at 13 miles an hour. Gusting to 21. The pressure was 30.02 inches and rising. Elsewhere across central Minnesota, temperatures were between 72 and 75 degrees. At Anoka, it was clear. It was mostly cloudy at the Twin Cities, St. Cloud, Crystal, Litchfield, and Little Falls. It was cloudy at Princeton and Wilmer. Around the state, at International Falls, it was partly cloudy, with a temperature of 72. It was mostly cloudy, with a temperature of 69 at Rochester, 67 at Brainerd, and 55 at Duluth. At Mankato, it was cloudy, with a temperature of 78. Once again at 9 p.m., in Buffalo, it was 75 degrees under mostly cloudy skies. And in Maple Lake, it was 76 degrees under cloudy skies. 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
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The current time is 9:37 p.m. Central Daylight Time. Now here is the hazardous weather outlook for portions of central and southern Minnesota and west central Wisconsin. For tonight, no hazardous weather is expected at this time. And now the extended outlook for the period Sunday through Friday. No hazardous weather is expected at this time. Spotter information statement. Sky warns spotter activation will not be needed. Now the forecast for central Minnesota, from St. Cloud to the northwest Twin Cities suburbs. Tonight, mostly cloudy. Lows in the upper 50s. Southeast winds 5 to 15 miles an hour. Sunday, mostly cloudy. Highs around 80. Southeast winds 5 to 10 miles an hour. Sunday night, mostly cloudy. Chance of rain showers overnight. Lows in the upper 50s. Southeast winds up to 10 miles an hour. Chance of showers 50%. Monday, mostly cloudy. Chance of rain showers in the afternoon. Highs in the lower 80s. Southeast winds up to 10 miles an hour. Chance of showers 50%. Monday night, decreasing clouds. Lows in the mid-50s. East winds up to 10 miles an hour. Tuesday through Wednesday, partly cloudy. Highs in the mid-80s. Lows in the upper 50s. Wednesday night, mostly cloudy. Chance of thunderstorms in the evening, then showers likely and chance of thunderstorms overnight. Lows around 60. Chance of precipitation 70%. Thursday, partly sunny. Chance of showers in the morning, then chance of thunderstorms in the afternoon. Highs in the lower 80s. Chance of precipitation 50%. Thursday night, increasing clouds. Chance of rain showers. Lows in the upper 50s. Chance of showers 50%. Friday, mostly sunny. Chance of thunderstorms in the afternoon. Highs in the lower 80s. Chance of thunderstorms 50%. Friday night, partly cloudy. Chance of rain showers in the evening. Lows in the mid-50s. Chance of showers 40%. Saturday, sunny. Highs in the lower 80s. Again, the forecast for central Minnesota, from St. Cloud to the northwest Twin Cities suburbs for tonight, mostly cloudy. Lows in the upper 50s. Southeast winds 5 to 15 miles an hour. The St. Cloud, Minnesota climate summary for this evening, as of 7 p.m., May 30, 2026. Today's high temperature was 82 degrees and the low 65 degrees. No precipitation fell today. No snow fell today. The normal high temperature for tomorrow is 73 degrees, and the normal low is 50. The record high for tomorrow is 105, which occurred in 1934, and the record low is 32, which occurred in 1908. Sunset tonight is at 8:56 p.m. Sunrise tomorrow is at 5:31 a.m. At 9 p.m., in Buffalo, it was mostly cloudy. The temperature was 75 degrees, the dew point was 50, and the relative humidity was 41%. The wind was east at 10 miles an hour. The pressure was 30.01 inches and rising. In Maple Lake, it was cloudy. The temperature was 76 degrees, the dew point was 49, and the relative humidity was 38%. The wind was east at 13 miles an hour. Gusting to 21. The pressure was 30.02 inches and rising. Elsewhere across central Minnesota, temperatures were between 72 and 75 degrees. At Anoka, it was clear. It was mostly cloudy at the Twin Cities, St. Cloud, Crystal, Litchfield, and Little Falls. It was cloudy at Princeton and Wilmer. Around the state, at International Falls, it was partly cloudy, with a temperature of 72.
It was mostly cloudy, with a temperature of 69 at Rochester, 67 at Brainerd, and 55 at Duluth. At Mankato, it was cloudy, with a temperature of 78. Once again at 9 p.m., in Buffalo, it was 75 degrees under mostly cloudy skies. And in Maple Lake, it was 76 degrees under cloudy skies. 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The current time is 9:43 p.m. Central Daylight Time. Now here is the hazardous weather outlook for portions of central and southern Minnesota and west central Wisconsin. For tonight, no hazardous weather is expected at this time. And now the extended outlook for the period Sunday through Friday. No hazardous weather is expected at this time. Spotter information statement. Sky warns spotter activation will not be needed. Now the forecast for central Minnesota, from St. Cloud to the northwest Twin Cities suburbs. Tonight, mostly cloudy. Lows in the upper 50s. Southeast winds 5 to 15 miles an hour. Sunday, mostly cloudy. Highs around 80. Southeast winds 5 to 10 miles an hour. Sunday night, mostly cloudy. Chance of rain showers overnight. Lows in the upper 50s. Southeast winds up to 10 miles an hour. Chance of showers 50%. Monday, mostly cloudy. Chance of rain showers in the afternoon. Highs in the lower 80s. Southeast winds up to 10 miles an hour. Chance of showers 50%. Monday night, decreasing clouds. Lows in the mid-50s. East winds up to 10 miles an hour. Tuesday through Wednesday, partly cloudy. Highs in the mid-80s. Lows in the upper 50s. Wednesday night, mostly cloudy. Chance of thunderstorms in the evening, then showers likely and chance of thunderstorms overnight. Lows around 60. Chance of precipitation 70%. Thursday, partly sunny. Chance of showers in the morning, then chance of thunderstorms in the afternoon. Highs in the lower 80s. Chance of precipitation 50%. Thursday night, increasing clouds. Chance of rain showers. Lows in the upper 50s. Chance of showers 50%. Friday, mostly sunny. Chance of thunderstorms in the afternoon. Highs in the lower 80s. Chance of thunderstorms 50%. Friday night, partly cloudy. Chance of rain showers in the evening. Lows in the mid-50s. Chance of showers 40%. Saturday, sunny. Highs in the lower 80s. Again, the forecast for central Minnesota, from St. Cloud to the northwest Twin Cities suburbs for tonight, mostly cloudy. Lows in the upper 50s. Southeast winds 5 to 15 miles an hour. At 9 p.m., in Buffalo, it was mostly cloudy. The temperature was 75 degrees, the dew point was 50, and the relative humidity was 41%. The wind was east at 10 miles an hour. The pressure was 30.01 inches and rising. In Maple Lake, it was cloudy. The temperature was 76 degrees, the dew point was 49, and the relative humidity was 38%. The wind was east at 13 miles an hour. Gusting to 21. The pressure was 30.02 inches and rising. Elsewhere across central Minnesota, temperatures were between 72 and 75 degrees. At Anoka, it was clear. It was mostly cloudy at the Twin Cities, St. Cloud, Crystal, Litchfield, and Little Falls. It was cloudy at Princeton and Wilmer. Around the state, at International Falls, it was partly cloudy, with a temperature of 72. It was mostly cloudy, with a temperature of 69 at Rochester,
67 at Brainerd, and 55 at Duluth. At Mankato, it was cloudy, with a temperature of 78. Once again at 9 p.m., in Buffalo, it was 75 degrees under mostly cloudy skies. And in Maple Lake, it was 76 degrees under cloudy skies. 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The current time is 9:48 p.m. Central Daylight Time. Now here is the hazardous weather outlook for portions of central and southern Minnesota and west central Wisconsin. For tonight, no hazardous weather is expected at this time. And now the extended outlook for the period Sunday through Friday. No hazardous weather is expected at this time. Spotter information statement. Sky warns spotter activation will not be needed. Now the forecast for central Minnesota, from St. Cloud to the northwest Twin Cities suburbs. Tonight, mostly cloudy. Lows in the upper 50s. Southeast winds 5 to 15 miles an hour. Sunday, mostly cloudy. Highs around 80. Southeast winds 5 to 10 miles an hour. Sunday night, mostly cloudy. Chance of rain showers overnight. Lows in the upper 50s. Southeast winds up to 10 miles an hour. Chance of showers 50%. Monday, mostly cloudy. Chance of rain showers in the afternoon. Highs in the lower 80s. Southeast winds up to 10 miles an hour. Chance of showers 50%. Monday night, decreasing clouds. Lows in the mid-50s. East winds up to 10 miles an hour. Tuesday through Wednesday, partly cloudy. Highs in the mid-80s. Lows in the upper 50s. Wednesday night, mostly cloudy. Chance of thunderstorms in the evening, then showers likely and chance of thunderstorms overnight. Lows around 60. Chance of precipitation 70%. Thursday, partly sunny. Chance of showers in the morning, then chance of thunderstorms in the afternoon. Highs in the lower 80s. Chance of precipitation 50%. Thursday night, increasing clouds. Chance of rain showers. Lows in the upper 50s. Chance of showers 50%. Friday, mostly sunny. Chance of thunderstorms in the afternoon. Highs in the lower 80s. Chance of thunderstorms 50%. Friday night, partly cloudy. Chance of rain showers in the evening. Lows in the mid-50s. Chance of showers 40%. Saturday, sunny. Highs in the lower 80s. Again, the forecast for central Minnesota, from St. Cloud to the northwest Twin Cities suburbs for tonight, mostly cloudy. Lows in the upper 50s. Southeast winds 5 to 15 miles an hour. The St. Cloud, Minnesota climate summary for this evening, as of 7 p.m., May 30, 2026. Today's high temperature was 82 degrees and the low 65 degrees. No precipitation fell today. No snow fell today. The normal high temperature for tomorrow is 73 degrees, and the normal low is 50. The record high for tomorrow is 105, which occurred in 1934, and the record low is 32, which occurred in 1908. Sunset tonight is at 8:56 p.m. Sunrise tomorrow is at 5:31 a.m. At 9 p.m., in Buffalo, it was mostly cloudy. The temperature was 75 degrees, the dew point was 50, and the relative humidity was 41%. The wind was east at 10 miles an hour. The pressure was 30.01 inches and rising. In Maple Lake, it was cloudy. The temperature was 76 degrees, the dew point was 49, and the relative humidity was 38%. The wind was east at 13 miles an hour.
gusting to 21. The pressure was 30.02 inches and rising. Elsewhere across central Minnesota, temperatures were between 72 and 75 degrees. At Anoka, it was clear. It was mostly cloudy at the Twin Cities, St. Cloud, Crystal, Litchfield, and Little Falls. It was cloudy at Princeton and Wilmer. Around the state, at International Falls, it was partly cloudy, with a temperature of 72. It was mostly cloudy, with a temperature of 69 at Rochester, 67 at Brainerd, and 55 at Duluth. At Mankato, it was cloudy, with a temperature of 78. Once again at 9 p.m., in Buffalo, it was 75 degrees under mostly cloudy skies. And in Maple Lake, it was 76 degrees under cloudy skies. 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The current time is 9:54 p.m. Central Daylight Time. Now here is the hazardous weather outlook for portions of central and southern Minnesota and west central Wisconsin. For tonight, no hazardous weather is expected at this time. And now the extended outlook for the period Sunday through Friday. No hazardous weather is expected at this time. Spotter information statement. Skywarn spotter activation will not be needed. Now the forecast for central Minnesota, from St. Cloud to the northwest Twin Cities suburbs. Tonight, mostly cloudy. Lows in the upper 50s. Southeast winds 5 to 15 miles an hour. Sunday, mostly cloudy. Highs around 80. Southeast winds 5 to 10 miles an hour. Sunday night, mostly cloudy. Chance of rain showers overnight. Lows in the upper 50s. Southeast winds up to 10 miles an hour. Chance of showers 50%. Monday, mostly cloudy. Chance of rain showers in the afternoon. Highs in the lower 80s. Southeast winds up to 10 miles an hour. Chance of showers 50%. Monday night, decreasing clouds. Lows in the mid-50s. East winds up to 10 miles an hour. Tuesday through Wednesday, partly cloudy. Highs in the mid-80s. Lows in the upper 50s. Wednesday night, mostly cloudy. Chance of thunderstorms in the evening, then showers likely and chance of thunderstorms overnight. Lows around 60. Chance of precipitation 70%. Thursday, partly sunny. Chance of showers in the morning, then chance of thunderstorms in the afternoon. Highs in the lower 80s. Chance of precipitation 50%. Thursday night, increasing clouds. Chance of rain showers. Lows in the upper 50s. Chance of showers 50%. Friday, mostly sunny. Chance of thunderstorms in the afternoon. Highs in the lower 80s. Chance of thunderstorms 50%. Friday night, partly cloudy. Chance of rain showers in the evening. Lows in the mid-50s. Chance of showers 40%. Saturday, sunny. Highs in the lower 80s. Again, the forecast for central Minnesota, from St. Cloud to the northwest Twin Cities suburbs for tonight, mostly cloudy. Lows in the upper 50s. Southeast winds 5 to 15 miles an hour. At 9 p.m., in Buffalo, it was mostly cloudy. The temperature was 75 degrees, the dew point was 50, and the relative humidity was 41%. The wind was east at 10 miles an hour. The pressure was 30.01 inches and rising. In Maple Lake, it was cloudy. The temperature was 76 degrees, the dew point was 49, and the relative humidity was 38%. The wind was east at 13 miles an hour, gusting to 21.
The pressure was 30.02 inches and rising. Elsewhere across central Minnesota, temperatures were between 72 and 75 degrees. At Anoka, it was clear. It was mostly cloudy at the Twin Cities, St. Cloud, Crystal, Litchfield, and Little Falls. It was cloudy at Princeton and Wilmer. Around the state, at International Falls, it was partly cloudy, with a temperature of 72. It was mostly cloudy, with a temperature of 69 at Rochester, 67 at Brainerd, and 55 at Duluth. At Mankato, it was cloudy, with a temperature of 78. Once again at 9 p.m., in Buffalo, it was 75 degrees under mostly cloudy skies. And in Maple Lake, it was 76 degrees under cloudy skies. 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The current time is 9:58 p.m. Central Daylight Time. Now here is the hazardous weather outlook for portions of central and southern Minnesota and west central Wisconsin. For tonight, no hazardous weather is expected at this time. And now the extended outlook for the period Sunday through Friday. No hazardous weather is expected at this time. Spotter information statement, Skywarn spotter activation will not be needed. Now the forecast for central Minnesota. From St. Cloud to the northwest Twin Cities suburbs. Tonight, mostly cloudy. Lows in the upper 50s. Southeast winds 5 to 15 miles an hour. Sunday, mostly cloudy. Highs around 80. Southeast winds 5 to 10 miles an hour. Sunday night, mostly cloudy. Chance of rain showers overnight. Lows in the upper 50s. Southeast winds up to 10 miles an hour. Chance of showers 50%. Monday, mostly cloudy. Chance of rain showers in the afternoon. Highs in the lower 80s. Southeast winds up to 10 miles an hour. Chance of showers 50%. Monday night, decreasing clouds. Lows in the mid-50s. East winds up to 10 miles an hour. Tuesday through Wednesday, partly cloudy. Highs in the mid-80s. Lows in the upper 50s. Wednesday night, mostly cloudy. Chance of thunderstorms in the evening, then showers likely and chance of thunderstorms overnight. Lows around 60. Chance of precipitation 70%. Thursday, partly sunny. Chance of showers in the morning, then chance of thunderstorms in the afternoon. Highs in the lower 80s. Chance of precipitation 50%. Thursday night, increasing clouds. Chance of rain showers. Lows in the upper 50s. Chance of showers 50%. Friday, mostly sunny. Chance of thunderstorms in the afternoon. Highs in the lower 80s. Chance of thunderstorms 50%. Friday night, partly cloudy. Chance of rain showers in the evening. Lows in the mid-50s. Chance of showers 40%. Saturday, sunny. Highs in the lower 80s. Again, the forecast for central Minnesota, from St. Cloud to the northwest Twin Cities suburbs for tonight, mostly cloudy. Lows in the upper 50s. Southeast winds 5 to 15 miles an hour. The St. Cloud, Minnesota climate summary for this evening, as of 7 p.m., May 30, 2026. Today's high temperature was 82 degrees and the low 65 degrees. No precipitation fell today. No snow fell today. The normal high temperature for tomorrow is 73 degrees, and the normal low is 50. The record high for tomorrow is 105, which occurred in 1934. And the record low is 32, which occurred in 1908. Sunset tonight is at 8:56 p.m.
Sunrise tomorrow is at 5:31 a.m. Now the forecast for central Minnesota, from St. Cloud to the northwest Twin Cities suburbs. Overnight, mostly cloudy. Lows in the upper 50s. Southeast wind 5 to 15 miles an hour. Sunday, mostly cloudy. A 20% chance of rain showers in the morning. Highs around 80. Southeast winds 5 to 10 miles an hour. Sunday night, mostly cloudy. Chance of rain showers overnight. Lows in the upper 50s. Southeast winds up to 10 miles an hour. Chance of showers 50%. Monday, mostly cloudy. Chance of rain showers in the afternoon. Highs in the lower 80s. Southeast winds up to 10 miles an hour. Chance of showers 50%. Monday night, decreasing clouds. Lows in the mid-50s. East winds up to 10 miles an hour. Tuesday through Wednesday, partly cloudy. Highs in the mid-80s. Lows in the upper 50s. Wednesday night, mostly cloudy. Chance of thunderstorms in the evening, then showers likely and chance of thunderstorms overnight. Lows around 60. Chance of precipitation 70%. Thursday, partly sunny. Chance of showers in the morning, then chance of thunderstorms in the afternoon. Highs in the lower 80s. Chance of precipitation 50%. Thursday night, increasing clouds. Chance of rain showers. Lows in the upper 50s. Chance of showers 50%. Friday, mostly sunny. Chance of thunderstorms in the afternoon. Highs in the lower 80s. Chance of thunderstorms 50%. Friday night, partly cloudy. Chance of rain showers in the evening. Lows in the mid-50s. Chance of showers 40%. Saturday, sunny. Highs in the lower 80s. Again, the forecast for central Minnesota, from St. Cloud to the northwest Twin Cities suburbs for overnight, mostly cloudy. Lows in the upper 50s. Southeast winds 5 to 15 miles an hour. 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The current time is 10:05 p.m. Central Daylight Time. Now here is the hazardous weather outlook for portions of central and southern Minnesota and west central Wisconsin. For tonight, no hazardous weather is expected at this time. And now the extended outlook for the period Sunday through Friday. No hazardous weather is expected at this time. Spotter information statement, Skywarn spotter activation will not be needed. Now the forecast for central Minnesota, from St. Cloud to the northwest Twin Cities suburbs. Overnight, mostly cloudy. Lows in the upper 50s. Southeast winds 5 to 15 miles an hour. Sunday, mostly cloudy. A 20% chance of rain showers in the morning. Highs around 80. Southeast winds 5 to 10 miles an hour. Sunday night, mostly cloudy. Chance of rain showers overnight. Lows in the upper 50s. Southeast winds up to 10 miles an hour. Chance of showers 50%. Monday, mostly cloudy. Chance of rain showers in the afternoon. Highs in the lower 80s. Southeast winds up to 10 miles an hour. Chance of showers 50%. Monday night, decreasing clouds. Lows in the mid-50s. East winds up to 10 miles an hour. Tuesday through Wednesday, partly cloudy. Highs in the mid-80s. Lows in the upper 50s. Wednesday night, mostly cloudy. Chance of thunderstorms in the evening, then showers likely and chance of thunderstorms overnight. Lows around 60.
chance of precipitation 70%. Thursday, partly sunny. Chance of showers in the morning, then chance of thunderstorms in the afternoon. Highs in the lower 80s. Chance of precipitation 50%.

80s. Again, the forecast for central Minnesota, from St. Cloud to the northwest Twin Cities suburbs for overnight, mostly cloudy. Lows in the upper 50s. Southeast winds 5 to 15 miles an hour. 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The current time is 10:09 p.m. Central Daylight Time. Now here is the hazardous weather outlook for portions of central and southern Minnesota and west central Wisconsin. For tonight, no hazardous weather is expected at this time. And now the extended outlook for the period Sunday through Friday. No hazardous weather is expected at this time. Spotter information statement, Skywarn spotter activation will not be needed. Now the forecast for central Minnesota, from St. Cloud to the northwest Twin Cities suburbs. Overnight, mostly cloudy. Lows in the upper 50s. Southeast winds 5 to 15 miles an hour. Sunday, mostly cloudy. A 20% chance of rain showers in the morning. Highs around 80. Southeast winds 5 to 10 miles an hour. Sunday night, mostly cloudy. Chance of rain showers overnight. Lows in the upper 50s. Southeast winds up to 10 miles an hour. Chance of showers 50%. Monday, mostly cloudy. Chance of rain showers in the afternoon. Highs in the lower 80s. Southeast winds up to 10 miles an hour. Chance of showers 50%. Monday night, decreasing clouds. Lows in the mid-50s. East winds up to 10 miles an hour. Tuesday through Wednesday, partly cloudy. Highs in the mid-80s. Lows in the upper 50s. Wednesday night, mostly cloudy. Chance of thunderstorms in the evening, then showers likely and chance of thunderstorms overnight. Lows around 60. Chance of precipitation 70%. Thursday, partly sunny. Chance of showers in the morning, then chance of thunderstorms in the afternoon. Highs in the lower 80s. Chance of precipitation 50%. Thursday night, increasing clouds. Chance of rain showers. Lows in the upper 50s. Chance of showers 50%. Friday, mostly sunny. Chance of thunderstorms in the afternoon. Highs in the lower 80s. Chance of thunderstorms 50%. Friday night, partly cloudy. Chance of rain showers in the evening. Lows in the mid-50s. Chance of showers 40%. Saturday, sunny. Highs in the lower 80s. Again, the forecast for central Minnesota, from St. Cloud to the northwest Twin Cities suburbs for overnight, mostly cloudy. Lows in the upper 50s. Southeast winds 5 to 15 miles an hour. The St. Cloud, Minnesota climate summary for this evening, as of 7 p.m., May 30, 2026. Today's high temperature was 82 degrees and the low 65 degrees. No precipitation fell today. No snow fell today. The normal high temperature for tomorrow is 73 degrees, and the normal low is 50. The record high for tomorrow is 105, which occurred in 1934, and the record low is 32, which occurred in 1908. Sunset tonight is at 8:56 p.m. Sunrise tomorrow is at 5:31 a.m. This is weather radio station WMG676 Clearwater, broadcasting on a frequency of 162.50 MHz. 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The current time is 10:13 p.m. Central Daylight Time. Now here is the hazardous weather outlook for portions of central and southern Minnesota and west central Wisconsin.
For tonight,

No hazardous weather is expected at this time. And now the extended outlook for the period Sunday through Friday. No hazardous weather is expected at this time. Spotter information statement. Sky warns spotter activation will not be needed. Now the forecast for central Minnesota, from St. Cloud to the northwest Twin Cities suburbs. Overnight, mostly cloudy. Lows in the upper 50s. Southeast winds 5 to 15 miles an hour. Sunday, mostly cloudy. A 20% chance of rain showers in the morning. Highs around 80. Southeast winds 5 to 10 miles an hour. Sunday night, mostly cloudy. Chance of rain showers overnight. Lows in the upper 50s. Southeast winds up to 10 miles an hour. Chance of showers 50%. Monday, mostly cloudy. Chance of rain showers in the afternoon. Highs in the lower 80s. Southeast winds up to 10 miles an hour. Chance of showers 50%. Monday night, decreasing clouds. Lows in the mid-50s. East winds up to 10 miles an hour. Tuesday through Wednesday, partly cloudy. Highs in the mid-80s. Lows in the upper 50s. Wednesday night, mostly cloudy. Chance of thunderstorms in the evening, then showers likely and chance of thunderstorms overnight. Lows around 60. Chance of precipitation 70%. Thursday, partly sunny. Chance of showers in the morning, then chance of thunderstorms in the afternoon. Highs in the lower 80s. Chance of precipitation 50%. Thursday night, increasing clouds. Chance of rain showers. Lows in the upper 50s. Chance of showers 50%. Friday, mostly sunny. Chance of thunderstorms in the afternoon. Highs in the lower 80s. Chance of thunderstorms 50%. Friday night, partly cloudy. Chance of rain showers in the evening. Lows in the mid-50s. Chance of showers 40%. Saturday, sunny. Highs in the lower 80s. Again, the forecast for central Minnesota, from St. Cloud to the northwest Twin Cities suburbs for overnight, mostly cloudy. Lows in the upper 50s. Southeast winds 5 to 15 miles an hour. 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The current time is 10:16 p.m. Central Daylight Time. Now here is the hazardous weather outlook for portions of central and southern Minnesota and west central Wisconsin. For tonight, no hazardous weather is expected at this time. And now the extended outlook for the period Sunday through Friday. No hazardous weather is expected at this time. Spotter information statement. Sky warns spotter activation will not be needed. Now the forecast for central Minnesota, from St. Cloud to the northwest Twin Cities suburbs. Overnight, mostly cloudy. Lows in the upper 50s. Southeast winds 5 to 15 miles an hour. Sunday, mostly cloudy. A 20% chance of rain showers in the morning. Highs around 80. Southeast winds 5 to 10 miles an hour. Sunday night, mostly cloudy. Chance of rain showers overnight. Lows in the upper 50s. Southeast winds up to 10 miles an hour. Chance of showers 50%. Monday, mostly cloudy. Chance of rain showers in the afternoon. Highs in the lower 80s. Southeast winds up to 10 miles an hour. Chance of showers 50%. Monday night, decreasing clouds. Lows in the mid-50s. East winds up to 10 miles an hour. Tuesday through Wednesday, partly cloudy. Highs in the mid-80s.
lows in the upper 50s. Wednesday night, mostly cloudy. Chance of thunderstorms in the evening, then showers likely and chance of thunderstorms overnight. Lows around 60. Chance of precipitation 70%. Thursday, partly sunny. Chance of showers in the morning, then chance of thunderstorms in the afternoon. Highs in the lower 80s. Chance of precipitation 50%. Thursday night, increasing clouds. Chance of rain showers. Lows in the upper 50s. Chance of showers 50%. Friday, mostly sunny. Chance of thunderstorms in the afternoon. Highs in the lower 80s. Chance of thunderstorms 50%. Friday night, partly cloudy. Chance of rain showers in the evening. Lows in the mid 50s. Chance of showers 40%. Saturday, sunny. Highs in the lower 80s. Again, the forecast for central Minnesota, from St. Cloud to the northwest Twin Cities suburbs for overnight, mostly cloudy. Lows in the upper 50s. Southeast winds 5 to 15 miles an hour. At 10 p.m., in Buffalo, it was cloudy. The temperature was 73 degrees, the dew point was 48, and the relative humidity was 40%. The wind was east at 16 miles an hour, gusting to 22. The pressure was 30.03 inches and rising. In Maple Lake, it was cloudy. The temperature was 74 degrees, the dew point was 50, and the relative humidity was 42%. The wind was east at 10 miles an hour. The pressure was 30.04 inches and rising. Elsewhere across central Minnesota, temperatures were between 70 and 75 degrees. At Anoka, it was clear. At Princeton, it was partly cloudy. It was mostly cloudy at the Twin Cities, St. Cloud, Crystal, Litchfield, and Little Falls. At Willmar, it was cloudy. Around the state, it was partly cloudy, with a temperature of 53 at Duluth, and 64 at International Falls. At Brainerd, it was mostly cloudy, with a temperature of 64. It was cloudy, with a temperature of 67 at Rochester, and 75 at Mankato. Once again at 10 p.m., in Buffalo, it was 73 degrees under cloudy skies. And in Maple Lake, it was 74 degrees under cloudy skies. The St. Cloud, Minnesota climate summary for this evening, as of 7 p.m., May 30, 2026. Today's high temperature was 82 degrees and the low 65 degrees. No precipitation fell today. No snow fell today. The normal high temperature for tomorrow is 73 degrees, and the normal low is 50. The record high for tomorrow is 105, which occurred in 1934, and the record low is 32, which occurred in 1908. Sunset tonight is at 8:56 p.m. Sunrise tomorrow is at 5:31 a.m. This is Weather Radio Station WNG676 Clearwater, broadcasting on a frequency of 162.50 MHz. 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The current time is 10:22 p.m. Central Daylight Time. Now here is the hazardous weather outlook for portions of central and southern Minnesota and west central Wisconsin. For tonight, no hazardous weather is expected at this time. And now the extended outlook for the period Sunday through Friday. No hazardous weather is expected at this time. Spotter information statement, Skywarn spotter activation will not be needed. Now the forecast for central Minnesota, from St. Cloud to the northwest Twin Cities suburbs. Overnight, mostly cloudy. Lows in the upper 50s. Southeast winds 5 to 15 miles an hour. Sunday, mostly cloudy. A 20% chance of rain showers in the morning. Highs around 80. Southeast winds 5 to 10 miles an hour. Sunday night, mostly cloudy.
chance of rain showers overnight. Lows in the upper 50s. Southeast winds up to 10 miles an hour. Chance of showers 50%. Monday, mostly cloudy. Chance of rain showers in the afternoon. Highs in the lower 80s. Southeast winds up to 10 miles an hour. Chance of showers 50%. Monday night, decreasing clouds. Lows in the mid-50s. East winds up to 10 miles an hour. Tuesday through Wednesday, partly cloudy. Highs in the mid-80s. Lows in the upper 50s. Wednesday night, mostly cloudy. Chance of thunderstorms in the evening, then showers likely and chance of thunderstorms overnight. Lows around 60. Chance of precipitation 70%. Thursday, partly sunny. Chance of showers in the morning, then chance of thunderstorms in the afternoon. Highs in the lower 80s. Chance of precipitation 50%. Thursday night, increasing clouds. Chance of rain showers. Lows in the upper 50s. Chance of showers 50%. Friday, mostly sunny. Chance of thunderstorms in the afternoon. Highs in the lower 80s. Chance of thunderstorms 50%. Friday night, partly cloudy. Chance of rain showers in the evening. Lows in the mid-50s. Chance of showers 40%. Saturday, sunny. Highs in the lower 80s. Again, the forecast for central Minnesota, from St. Cloud to the northwest Twin Cities suburbs for overnight, mostly cloudy. Lows in the upper 50s. Southeast winds 5 to 15 miles an hour. At 10 p.m., in Buffalo, it was cloudy. The temperature was 73 degrees, the dew point was 48, and the relative humidity was 40%. The wind was east at 16 miles an hour, gusting to 22. The pressure was 30.03 inches and rising. In Maple Lake, it was cloudy. The temperature was 74 degrees, the dew point was 50, and the relative humidity was 42%. The wind was east at 10 miles an hour. The pressure was 30.04 inches and rising. Elsewhere across central Minnesota, temperatures were between 70 and 75 degrees. At Anoka, it was clear. At Princeton, it was partly cloudy. It was mostly cloudy at the Twin Cities, St. Cloud, Crystal, Litchfield, and Little Falls. At Willmar, it was cloudy. Around the state, it was partly cloudy, with a temperature of 53 at Duluth, and 64 at International Falls. At Brainerd, it was mostly cloudy, with a temperature of 64. It was cloudy, with a temperature of 67 at Rochester, and 75 at Mankato. Once again at 10 p.m., in Buffalo, it was 73 degrees under cloudy skies. And in Maple Lake, it was 74 degrees under cloudy skies. 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The current time is 10:27 p.m. Central Daylight Time. Now here is the hazardous weather outlook for portions of central and southern Minnesota and west central Wisconsin. For tonight, no hazardous weather is expected at this time. And now the extended outlook for the period Sunday through Friday. No hazardous weather is expected at this time. Spotter information statement, Skywarn spotter activation will not be needed. Now the forecast for central Minnesota, from St. Cloud to the northwest Twin Cities suburbs. Overnight, mostly cloudy. Lows in the upper 50s. Southeast winds 5 to 15 miles an hour. Sunday, mostly cloudy. A 20% chance of rain showers in the morning. Highs around 80. Southeast winds 5 to 10 miles an hour. Sunday night, mostly cloudy.
Chance of rain showers overnight. Lows in the upper 50s. Southeast winds up to 10 miles an hour. Chance of showers 50%. Monday, mostly cloudy. Chance of rain showers in the afternoon. Highs in the lower 80s. Southeast winds up to 10 miles an hour. Chance of showers 50%. Monday night, decreasing clouds. Lows in the mid-50s. East winds up to 10 miles an hour. Tuesday through Wednesday, partly cloudy. Highs in the mid-80s. Lows in the upper 50s. Wednesday night, mostly cloudy. Chance of thunderstorms in the evening, then showers likely and chance of thunderstorms overnight. Lows around 60. Chance of precipitation 70%. Thursday, partly sunny. Chance of showers in the morning, then chance of thunderstorms in the afternoon. Highs in the lower 80s. Chance of precipitation 50%. Thursday night, increasing clouds. Chance of rain showers. Lows in the upper 50s. Chance of showers 50%. Friday, mostly sunny. Chance of thunderstorms in the afternoon. Highs in the lower 80s. Chance of thunderstorms 50%. Friday night, partly cloudy. Chance of rain showers in the evening. Lows in the mid-50s. Chance of showers 40%. Saturday, sunny. Highs in the lower 80s. Again, the forecast for central Minnesota, from St. Cloud to the northwest Twin Cities suburbs for overnight, mostly cloudy. Lows in the upper 50s. Southeast winds 5 to 15 miles an hour. At 10 p.m., in Buffalo, it was cloudy. The temperature was 73 degrees, the dew point was 48, and the relative humidity was 40%. The wind was east at 16 miles an hour, gusting to 22. The pressure was 30.03 inches and rising. In Maple Lake, it was cloudy. The temperature was 74 degrees, the dew point was 50, and the relative humidity was 42%. The wind was east at 10 miles an hour. The pressure was 30.04 inches and rising. Elsewhere across central Minnesota, temperatures were between 70 and 75 degrees. At Anoka, it was clear. At Princeton, it was partly cloudy. It was mostly cloudy at the Twin Cities, St. Cloud, Crystal, Litchfield, and Little Falls. At Willmar, it was cloudy. Around the state, it was partly cloudy, with a temperature of 53 at Duluth, and 64 at International Falls. At Brainerd, it was mostly cloudy, with a temperature of 64. It was cloudy, with a temperature of 67 at Rochester, and 75 at Mankato. Once again at 10 p.m., in Buffalo, it was 73 degrees under cloudy skies. And in Maple Lake, it was 74 degrees under cloudy skies. 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The current time is 10:32 p.m. Central Daylight Time. Now here is the hazardous weather outlook for portions of central and southern Minnesota and west central Wisconsin. For tonight, no hazardous weather is expected at this time. And now the extended outlook for the period Sunday through Friday. No hazardous weather is expected at this time. Spotter information statement. Skywarn spotter activation will not be needed. Now the forecast for central Minnesota, from St. Cloud to the northwest Twin Cities suburbs. Overnight, mostly cloudy. Lows in the upper 50s. Southeast winds 5 to 15 miles an hour. Sunday, mostly cloudy. A 20% chance of rain showers in the morning. Highs around 80. Southeast winds 5 to 10 miles an hour.
Sunday night, mostly cloudy.

chance of rain showers overnight. Lows in the upper 50s. Southeast winds up to 10 miles an hour. Chance of showers 50%. Monday, mostly cloudy. Chance of rain showers in the afternoon. Highs in the lower 80s. Southeast winds up to 10 miles an hour. Chance of showers 50%. Monday night, decreasing clouds. Lows in the mid-50s. East winds up to 10 miles an hour. Tuesday through Wednesday, partly cloudy. Highs in the mid-80s. Lows in the upper 50s. Wednesday night, mostly cloudy. Chance of thunderstorms in the evening, then showers likely and chance of thunderstorms overnight. Lows around 60. Chance of precipitation 70%. Thursday, partly sunny. Chance of showers in the morning, then chance of thunderstorms in the afternoon. Highs in the lower 80s. Chance of precipitation 50%. Thursday night, increasing clouds. Chance of rain showers. Lows in the upper 50s. Chance of showers 50%. Friday, mostly sunny. Chance of thunderstorms in the afternoon. Highs in the lower 80s. Chance of thunderstorms 50%. Friday night, partly cloudy. Chance of rain showers in the evening. Lows in the mid-50s. Chance of showers 40%. Saturday, sunny. Highs in the lower 80s. Again, the forecast for central Minnesota, from St. Cloud to the northwest Twin Cities suburbs for overnight, mostly cloudy. Lows in the upper 50s. Southeast winds 5 to 15 miles an hour. At 10 p.m., in Buffalo, it was cloudy. The temperature was 73 degrees, the dew point was 48, and the relative humidity was 40%. The wind was east at 16 miles an hour. Gusting to 22. The pressure was 30.03 inches and rising. In Maple Lake, it was cloudy. The temperature was 74 degrees, the dew point was 50, and the relative humidity was 42%. The wind was east at 10 miles an hour. The pressure was 30.04 inches and rising. Elsewhere across central Minnesota, temperatures were between 70 and 75 degrees. At Anoka, it was clear. At Princeton, it was partly cloudy. It was mostly cloudy at the Twin Cities, St. Cloud, Crystal, Litchfield, and Little Falls. At Willmar, it was cloudy. Around the state, it was partly cloudy, with a temperature of 53 at Duluth, and 64 at International Falls. At Brainerd, it was mostly cloudy, with a temperature of 64. It was cloudy, with a temperature of 67 at Rochester, and 75 at Mankato. Once again at 10 p.m., in Buffalo, it was 73 degrees under cloudy skies. And in Maple Lake, it was 74 degrees under cloudy skies. 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The current time is 10:37 p.m. Central Daylight Time. Now here is the hazardous weather outlook for portions of central and southern Minnesota and west central Wisconsin. For tonight, no hazardous weather is expected at this time. And now the extended outlook for the period Sunday through Friday. No hazardous weather is expected at this time. Spotter information statement, Skywarn spotter activation will not be needed. Now the forecast for central Minnesota. From St. Cloud to the northwest Twin Cities suburbs. Overnight, mostly cloudy. Lows in the upper 50s. Southeast winds 5 to 15 miles an hour. Sunday, mostly cloudy. A 20% chance of rain showers in the morning. Highs around 80. Southeast winds 5 to 10 miles an hour. Sunday night, mostly cloudy.
Chance of rain showers overnight. Lows in the upper 50s. Southeast winds up to 10 miles an hour. Chance of showers 50%. Monday, mostly cloudy. Chance of rain showers in the afternoon. Highs in the lower 80s. Southeast winds up to 10 miles an hour. Chance of showers 50%. Monday night, decreasing clouds. Lows in the mid-50s. East winds up to 10 miles an hour. Tuesday through Wednesday, partly cloudy. Highs in the mid-80s. Lows in the upper 50s. Wednesday night, mostly cloudy. Chance of thunderstorms in the evening, then showers likely and chance of thunderstorms overnight. Lows around 60. Chance of precipitation 70%. Thursday, partly sunny. Chance of showers in the morning, then chance of thunderstorms in the afternoon. Highs in the lower 80s. Chance of precipitation 50%. Thursday night, increasing clouds. Chance of rain showers. Lows in the upper 50s. Chance of showers 50%. Friday, mostly sunny. Chance of thunderstorms in the afternoon. Highs in the lower 80s. Chance of thunderstorms 50%. Friday night, partly cloudy. Chance of rain showers in the evening. Lows in the mid-50s. Chance of showers 40%. Saturday, sunny. Highs in the lower 80s. Again, the forecast for central Minnesota, from St. Cloud to the northwest Twin Cities suburbs for overnight, mostly cloudy. Lows in the upper 50s. Southeast winds 5 to 15 miles an hour. 10 p.m. in Buffalo, it was cloudy. The temperature was 73 degrees, the dew point was 48, and the relative humidity was 40%. The wind was east at 16 miles an hour. Gusting to 22. The pressure was 30.03 inches and rising. In Maple Lake, it was cloudy. The temperature was 74 degrees, the dew point was 50, and the relative humidity was 42%. The wind was east at 10 miles an hour. The pressure was 30.04 inches and rising. Elsewhere across central Minnesota, temperatures were between 70 and 75 degrees. At Anoka, it was clear. At Princeton, it was partly cloudy. It was mostly cloudy at the Twin Cities, St. Cloud, Crystal, Litchfield, and Little Falls. At Willmar, it was cloudy. Around the state, it was partly cloudy, with a temperature of 53 at Duluth, and 64 at International Falls. At Brainerd, it was mostly cloudy, with a temperature of 64. It was cloudy, with a temperature of 67 at Rochester, and 75 at Mankato. Once again at 10 p.m., in Buffalo, it was 73 degrees under cloudy skies. And in Maple Lake, it was 74 degrees under cloudy skies. 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The current time is 10:42 p.m. Central Daylight Time. Now here is the hazardous weather outlook for portions of central and southern Minnesota and west central Wisconsin. For tonight, no hazardous weather is expected at this time. And now the extended outlook for the period Sunday through Friday. No hazardous weather is expected at this time. Spotter information statement. Skywarn spotter activation will not be needed. Now the forecast for central Minnesota, from St. Cloud to the northwest Twin Cities suburbs. Overnight, mostly cloudy. Lows in the upper 50s. Southeast winds 5 to 15 miles an hour. Sunday, mostly cloudy. A 20% chance of rain showers in the morning. Highs around 80. Southeast winds 5 to 10 miles an hour. Sunday night, mostly cloudy.
Chance of rain showers overnight. Lows in the upper 50s. Southeast winds up to 10 miles an hour. Chance of showers 50%. Monday, mostly cloudy. Chance of rain showers in the afternoon. Highs in the lower 80s. Southeast winds up to 10 miles an hour. Chance of showers 50%. Monday night, decreasing clouds. Lows in the mid-50s. East winds up to 10 miles an hour. Tuesday through Wednesday, partly cloudy. Highs in the mid-80s. Lows in the upper 50s. Wednesday night, mostly cloudy. Chance of thunderstorms in the evening, then showers likely and chance of thunderstorms overnight. Lows around 60. Chance of precipitation 70%. Thursday, partly sunny. Chance of showers in the morning, then chance of thunderstorms in the afternoon. Highs in the lower 80s. Chance of precipitation 50%. Thursday night, increasing clouds. Chance of rain showers. Lows in the upper 50s. Chance of showers 50%. Friday, mostly sunny. Chance of thunderstorms in the afternoon. Highs in the lower 80s. Chance of thunderstorms 50%. Friday night, partly cloudy. Chance of rain showers in the evening. Lows in the mid-50s. Chance of showers 40%. Saturday, sunny. Highs in the lower 80s. Again, the forecast for central Minnesota, from St. Cloud to the northwest Twin Cities suburbs for overnight, mostly cloudy. Lows in the upper 50s. Southeast winds 5 to 15 miles an hour. At 10 p.m., in Buffalo, it was cloudy. The temperature was 73 degrees, the dew point was 48, and the relative humidity was 40%. The wind was east at 16 miles an hour, gusting to 22. The pressure was 30.03 inches and rising. In Maple Lake, it was cloudy. The temperature was 74 degrees, the dew point was 50, and the relative humidity was 42%. The wind was east at 10 miles an hour. The pressure was 30.04 inches and rising. Elsewhere across central Minnesota, temperatures were between 70 and 75 degrees. At Anoka, it was clear. At Princeton, it was partly cloudy. It was mostly cloudy at the Twin Cities, St. Cloud, Crystal, Litchfield, and Little Falls. At Willmar, it was cloudy. Around the state, it was partly cloudy, with a temperature of 53 at Duluth, and 64 at International Falls. At Brainerd, it was mostly cloudy, with a temperature of 64. It was cloudy, with a temperature of 67 at Rochester, and 75 at Mankato. Once again at 10 p.m., in Buffalo, it was 73 degrees under cloudy skies. And in Maple Lake, it was 74 degrees under cloudy skies. 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The current time is 10:47 p.m. Central Daylight Time. Now the forecast for central Minnesota, from St. Cloud to the northwest Twin Cities suburbs. Overnight, mostly cloudy. Lows in the upper 50s. Southeast winds 5 to 15 miles an hour. Sunday, mostly cloudy. A 20% chance of rain showers in the morning. Highs around 80. Southeast winds 5 to 10 miles an hour. Sunday night, mostly cloudy. Chance of rain showers overnight. Lows in the upper 50s. Southeast winds up to 10 miles an hour. Chance of showers 50%. Monday, mostly cloudy. Chance of rain showers in the afternoon. Highs in the lower 80s. Southeast winds up to 10 miles an hour. Chance of showers 50%. Monday night,
decreasing clouds. Lows in the mid-50s. East winds up to 10 miles an hour. Tuesday through Wednesday, partly cloudy. Highs in the mid-80s. Lows in the upper 50s. Wednesday night, mostly cloudy. Chance of thunderstorms in the evening, then showers likely and chance of thunderstorms overnight. Lows around 60. Chance of precipitation 70%. Thursday, partly sunny. Chance of showers in the morning, then chance of thunderstorms in the afternoon. Highs in the lower 80s. Chance of precipitation 50%. Thursday night, increasing clouds. Chance of rain showers. Lows in the upper 50s. Chance of showers 50%. Friday, mostly sunny. Chance of thunderstorms in the afternoon. Highs in the lower 80s. Chance of thunderstorms 50%. Friday night, partly cloudy. Chance of rain showers in the evening. Lows in the mid-50s. Chance of showers 40%. Saturday, sunny. Highs in the lower 80s. Again, the forecast for central Minnesota, from St. Cloud to the northwest Twin Cities suburbs for overnight, mostly cloudy. Lows in the upper 50s. Southeast winds 5 to 15 miles an hour. At 10 p.m., in Buffalo, it was cloudy. The temperature was 73 degrees, the dew point was 48, and the relative humidity was 40%. The wind was east at 16 miles an hour, gusting to 22. The pressure was 30.03 inches and rising. In Maple Lake, it was cloudy. The temperature was 74 degrees, the dew point was 50, and the relative humidity was 42%. The wind was east at 10 miles an hour. The pressure was 30.04 inches and rising. Elsewhere across central Minnesota, temperatures were between 70 and 75 degrees. At Anoka, it was clear. At Princeton, it was partly cloudy. It was mostly cloudy at the Twin Cities, St. Cloud, Crystal, Litchfield, and Little Falls. At Willmar, it was cloudy. Around the state, it was partly cloudy, with a temperature of 53 at Duluth, and 64 at International Falls. At Brainerd, it was mostly cloudy, with a temperature of 64. It was cloudy, with a temperature of 67 at Rochester, and 75 at Mankato. Once again at 10 p.m., in Buffalo, it was 73 degrees under cloudy skies. And in Maple Lake, it was 74 degrees under cloudy skies. 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The current time is 10:51 p.m. Central Daylight Time. Now the forecast for central Minnesota, from St. Cloud to the northwest Twin Cities suburbs. Overnight, mostly cloudy. Lows in the upper 50s. Southeast winds 5 to 15 miles an hour. Sunday, mostly cloudy. A 20% chance of rain showers in the morning. Highs around 80. Southeast winds 5 to 10 miles an hour. Sunday night, mostly cloudy. Chance of rain showers overnight. Lows in the upper 50s. Southeast winds up to 10 miles an hour. Chance of showers 50%. Monday, mostly cloudy. Chance of rain showers in the afternoon. Highs in the lower 80s. Southeast winds up to 10 miles an hour. Chance of showers 50%. Monday night, decreasing clouds. Lows in the mid-50s. East winds up to 10 miles an hour. Tuesday through Wednesday, partly cloudy. Highs in the mid-80s. Lows in the upper 50s. Wednesday night, mostly cloudy. Chance of thunderstorms in the evening, then showers likely and chance of thunderstorms overnight. Lows around 60.
chance of precipitation 70%. Thursday, partly sunny. Chance of showers in the morning, then chance of thunderstorms in the afternoon. Highs in the lower 80s. Chance of precipitation 50%. Thursday night, increasing clouds. Chance of rain showers. Lows in the upper 50s. Chance of showers 50%. Friday, mostly sunny. Chance of thunderstorms in the afternoon. Highs in the lower 80s. Chance of thunderstorms 50%. Friday night, partly cloudy. Chance of rain showers in the evening. Lows in the mid 50s. Chance of showers 40%. Saturday, sunny. Highs in the lower 80s. Again, the forecast for central Minnesota, from St. Cloud to the northwest Twin Cities suburbs for overnight, mostly cloudy. Lows in the upper 50s. Southeast winds 5 to 15 miles an hour. At 10 p.m., in Buffalo, it was cloudy. The temperature was 73 degrees, the dew point was 48, and the relative humidity was 40%. The wind was east at 16 miles an hour, gusting to 22. The pressure was 30.03 inches and rising. In Maple Lake, it was cloudy. The temperature was 74 degrees, the dew point was 50, and the relative humidity was 42%. The wind was east at 10 miles an hour. The pressure was 30.04 inches and rising. Elsewhere across central Minnesota, temperatures were between 70 and 75 degrees. At Anoka, it was clear. At Princeton, it was partly cloudy. It was mostly cloudy at the Twin Cities, St. Cloud, Crystal, Litchfield, and Little Falls. At Willmar, it was cloudy. Around the state, it was partly cloudy, with a temperature of 53 at Duluth, and 64 at International Falls. At Brainerd, it was mostly cloudy, with a temperature of 64. It was cloudy, with a temperature of 67 at Rochester, and 75 at Mankato. Once again at 10 p.m., in Buffalo, it was 73 degrees under cloudy skies. And in Maple Lake, it was 74 degrees under cloudy skies. 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The current time is 10:56 p.m. Central Daylight Time. Now the forecast for central Minnesota, from St. Cloud to the northwest Twin Cities suburbs. Overnight, mostly cloudy. Lows in the upper 50s. Southeast winds 5 to 15 miles an hour. Sunday, mostly cloudy. A 20% chance of rain showers in the morning. Highs around 80. Southeast winds 5 to 10 miles an hour. Sunday night, mostly cloudy. Chance of rain showers overnight. Lows in the upper 50s. Southeast winds up to 10 miles an hour. Chance of showers 50%. Monday, mostly cloudy. Chance of rain showers in the afternoon. Highs in the lower 80s. Southeast winds up to 10 miles an hour. Chance of showers 50%. Monday night, decreasing clouds. Lows in the mid-50s. East winds up to 10 miles an hour. Tuesday through Wednesday, partly cloudy. Highs in the mid-80s. Lows in the upper 50s. Wednesday night, mostly cloudy. Chance of thunderstorms in the evening, then showers likely and chance of thunderstorms overnight. Lows around 60. Chance of precipitation 70%. Thursday, partly sunny. Chance of showers in the morning, then chance of thunderstorms in the afternoon. Highs in the lower 80s. Chance of precipitation 50%. Thursday night, increasing clouds. Chance of rain showers. Lows in the upper 50s. Chance of showers 50%.
Friday, mostly sunny. Chance of thunderstorms in the afternoon. Highs in the lower 80s. Chance of thunderstorms 50%. Friday night, partly cloudy. Chance of rain showers in the evening. Lows in the mid-50s. Chance of showers 40%. Saturday, sunny. Highs in the lower 80s. Again, the forecast for central Minnesota, from St. Cloud to the northwest Twin Cities suburbs for overnight, mostly cloudy. Lows in the upper 50s. Southeast winds 5 to 15 miles an hour. At 10 p.m., in Buffalo, it was cloudy. The temperature was 73 degrees, the dew point was 48, and the relative humidity was 40%. The wind was east at 16 miles an hour, gusting to 22. Pressure was 30.03 inches and rising. In Maple Lake, it was cloudy. The temperature was 74 degrees, the dew point was 50, and the relative humidity was 42%. The wind was east at 10 miles an hour. The pressure was 30.04 inches and rising. Elsewhere across central Minnesota, temperatures were between 70 and 75 degrees. At Anoka, it was clear. At Princeton, it was partly cloudy. It was mostly cloudy at the Twin Cities, St. Cloud, Crystal, Litchfield, and Little Falls. At Willmar, it was cloudy. Around the state, it was partly cloudy, with a temperature of 53 at Duluth, and 64 at International Falls. At Brainerd, it was mostly cloudy, with a temperature of 64. It was cloudy, with a temperature of 67 at Rochester, and 75 at Mankato. Once again at 10 p.m., in Buffalo, it was 73 degrees under cloudy skies. And in Maple Lake, it was 74 degrees under cloudy skies. 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The current time is 11:01 p.m. Central Daylight Time. Now the forecast for central Minnesota, from St. Cloud to the northwest Twin Cities suburbs. Overnight, mostly cloudy. Lows in the upper 50s. Southeast winds 5 to 15 miles an hour. Sunday, mostly cloudy. A 20% chance of rain showers in the morning. Highs around 80. Southeast winds 5 to 10 miles an hour. Sunday night, mostly cloudy. Chance of rain showers overnight. Lows in the upper 50s. Southeast winds up to 10 miles an hour. Chance of showers 50%. Monday, mostly cloudy. Chance of rain showers in the afternoon. Highs in the lower 80s. Southeast winds up to 10 miles an hour. Chance of showers 50%. Monday night, decreasing clouds. Lows in the mid-50s. East winds up to 10 miles an hour. Tuesday through Wednesday, partly cloudy. Highs in the mid-80s. Lows in the upper 50s. Wednesday night, mostly cloudy. Chance of thunderstorms in the evening, then showers likely and chance of thunderstorms overnight. Lows around 60. Chance of precipitation 70%. Thursday, partly sunny. Chance of showers in the morning, then chance of thunderstorms in the afternoon. Highs in the lower 80s. Chance of precipitation 50%. Thursday night, increasing clouds. Chance of rain showers. Lows in the upper 50s. Chance of showers 50%. Friday, mostly sunny. Chance of thunderstorms in the afternoon. Highs in the lower 80s. Chance of thunderstorms 50%. Friday night, partly cloudy. Chance of rain showers in the evening. Lows in the mid-50s. Chance of showers 40%. Saturday, sunny. Highs in the lower 80s. Again,
The forecast for central Minnesota, from St. Cloud to the northwest Twin Cities suburbs for overnight, mostly cloudy. Lows in the upper 50s. Southeast winds 5 to 15 miles an hour. 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The current time is 11:04 p.m. Central Daylight Time. Now the forecast for central Minnesota, from St. Cloud to the northwest Twin Cities suburbs. Overnight, mostly cloudy. Lows in the upper 50s. Southeast winds 5 to 15 miles an hour. Sunday, mostly cloudy. A 20% chance of rain showers in the morning. Highs around 80. Southeast winds 5 to 10 miles an hour. Sunday night, mostly cloudy. Chance of rain showers overnight. Lows in the upper 50s. Southeast winds up to 10 miles an hour. Chance of showers 50%. Monday, mostly cloudy. Chance of rain showers in the afternoon. Highs in the lower 80s. Southeast winds up to 10 miles an hour. Chance of showers 50%. Monday night, decreasing clouds. Lows in the mid-50s. East winds up to 10 miles an hour. Tuesday through Wednesday, partly cloudy. Highs in the mid-80s. Lows in the upper 50s. Wednesday night, mostly cloudy. Chance of thunderstorms in the evening, then showers likely and chance of thunderstorms overnight. Lows around 60. Chance of precipitation 70%. Thursday, partly sunny. Chance of showers in the morning, then chance of thunderstorms in the afternoon. Highs in the lower 80s. Chance of precipitation 50%. Thursday night, increasing clouds. Chance of rain showers. Lows in the upper 50s. Chance of showers 50%. Friday, mostly sunny. Chance of thunderstorms in the afternoon. Highs in the lower 80s. Chance of thunderstorms 50%. Friday night, partly cloudy. Chance of rain showers in the evening. Lows in the mid-50s. Chance of showers 40%. Saturday, sunny. Highs in the lower 80s. Again, the forecast for central Minnesota, from St. Cloud to the northwest Twin Cities suburbs for overnight, mostly cloudy. Lows in the upper 50s. Southeast winds 5 to 15 miles an hour. 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The current time is 11:07 p.m. Central Daylight Time. Now the forecast for central Minnesota, from St. Cloud to the northwest Twin Cities suburbs. Overnight, mostly cloudy. Lows in the upper 50s. Southeast winds 5 to 15 miles an hour. Sunday, mostly cloudy. A 20% chance of rain showers in the morning. Highs around 80. Southeast winds 5 to 10 miles an hour. Sunday night, mostly cloudy. Chance of rain showers overnight. Lows in the upper 50s. Southeast winds up to 10 miles an hour. Chance of showers 50%. Monday, mostly cloudy. Chance of rain showers in the afternoon. Highs in the lower 80s. Southeast winds up to 10 miles an hour. Chance of showers 50%. Monday night, decreasing clouds. Lows in the mid-50s. East winds up to 10 miles an hour. Tuesday through Wednesday, partly cloudy. Highs in the mid-80s. Lows in the upper 50s. Wednesday night, mostly cloudy.
chance of thunderstorms.

Thunderstorms in the afternoon. Highs in the lower 80s. Chance of thunderstorms 50%. Friday night, partly cloudy. Chance of rain showers in the evening. Lows in the mid-50s. Chance of showers 40%. Saturday, sunny. Highs in the lower 80s. Again, the forecast for central Minnesota, from St. Cloud to the northwest Twin Cities suburbs for overnight, mostly cloudy. Lows in the upper 50s. Southeast winds 5 to 15 miles an hour. 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The current time is 11:10 p.m. Central Daylight Time. Now the forecast for central Minnesota, from St. Cloud to the northwest Twin Cities suburbs. Overnight, mostly cloudy. Lows in the upper 50s. Southeast winds 5 to 15 miles an hour. Sunday, mostly cloudy. A 20% chance of rain showers in the morning. Highs around 80. Southeast winds 5 to 10 miles an hour. Sunday night, mostly cloudy. Chance of rain showers overnight. Lows in the upper 50s. Southeast winds up to 10 miles an hour. Chance of showers 50%. Monday, mostly cloudy. Chance of rain showers in the afternoon. Highs in the lower 80s. Southeast winds up to 10 miles an hour. Chance of showers 50%. Monday night, decreasing clouds. Lows in the mid-50s. East winds up to 10 miles an hour. Tuesday through Wednesday, partly cloudy. Highs in the mid-80s. Lows in the upper 50s. Wednesday night, mostly cloudy. Chance of thunderstorms in the evening, then showers likely and chance of thunderstorms overnight. Lows around 60. Chance of precipitation 70%. Thursday, partly sunny. Chance of showers in the morning, then chance of thunderstorms in the afternoon. Highs in the lower 80s. Chance of precipitation 50%. Thursday night, increasing clouds. Chance of rain showers. Lows in the upper 50s. Chance of showers 50%. Friday, mostly sunny. Chance of thunderstorms in the afternoon. Highs in the lower 80s. Chance of thunderstorms 50%. Friday night, partly cloudy. Chance of rain showers in the evening. Lows in the mid-50s. Chance of showers 40%. Saturday, sunny. Highs in the lower 80s. Again, the forecast for central Minnesota, from St. Cloud to the northwest Twin Cities suburbs for overnight, mostly cloudy. Lows in the upper 50s. Southeast winds 5 to 15 miles an hour. 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The current time is 11:13 p.m. Central Daylight Time. Now the forecast for central Minnesota, from St. Cloud to the northwest Twin Cities suburbs. Overnight, mostly cloudy. Lows in the upper 50s. Southeast winds 5 to 15 miles an hour. Sunday, mostly cloudy. A 20% chance of rain showers in the morning. Highs around 80. Southeast winds 5 to 10 miles an hour. Sunday night, mostly cloudy. Chance of rain showers overnight. Lows in the upper 50s. Southeast winds up to 10 miles an hour. Chance of showers 50%. Monday, mostly cloudy. Chance of rain showers in the afternoon. Highs in the lower 80s.
Southeast winds up to 10.

the upper 50s. Southeast winds 5 to 15 miles an hour. At 11 p.m. in Buffalo, it was cloudy. The temperature was 70 degrees, the dew point was 48, and the relative humidity was 46%. The wind was east at 14 miles an hour. The pressure was 30.04 inches and rising. In Maple Lake, it was cloudy. The temperature was 72 degrees, the dew point was 50, and the relative humidity was 45%. The wind was east at 7 miles an hour. The pressure was 30.05 inches and steady. Elsewhere across central Minnesota, at Anoka, it was partly cloudy, with a temperature of 72. It was mostly cloudy, with a temperature of 71 at the Twin Cities, 70 at St. Cloud, 71 at Crystal, 72 at Litchfield, and 68 at Little Falls. It was cloudy, with a temperature of 69 at Princeton, and 75 at Wilmer. Around the state, it was partly cloudy, with a temperature of 61 at Brainerd, 52 at Duluth, and 62 at International Falls. At Mankato, it was mostly cloudy, with a temperature of 74. At Rochester, it was cloudy, with a temperature of 67. Once again at 11 p.m., in Buffalo, it was 70 degrees under cloudy skies. And in Maple Lake, it was 72 degrees under cloudy skies. 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The current time is 11:36 p.m. Central Daylight Time. Now the forecast for central Minnesota, from St. Cloud to the northwest Twin Cities suburbs. Overnight, mostly cloudy. Lows in the upper 50s. Southeast winds 5 to 15 miles an hour. Sunday, mostly cloudy. A 20% chance of rain showers in the morning. Highs around 80. Southeast winds 5 to 10 miles an hour. Sunday night, mostly cloudy. Chance of rain showers overnight. Lows in the upper 50s. Southeast winds up to 10 miles an hour. Chance of showers 50%. Monday, mostly cloudy. Chance of rain showers in the afternoon. Highs in the lower 80s. Southeast winds up to 10 miles an hour. Chance of showers 50%. Monday night, decreasing clouds. Lows in the mid-50s. East winds up to 10 miles an hour. Tuesday through Wednesday, partly cloudy. Highs in the mid-80s. Lows in the upper 50s. Wednesday night, mostly cloudy. Chance of thunderstorms in the evening, then showers likely and chance of thunderstorms overnight. Lows around 60. Chance of precipitation 70%. Thursday, partly sunny. Chance of showers in the morning, then chance of thunderstorms in the afternoon. Highs in the lower 80s. Chance of precipitation 50%. Thursday night, increasing clouds. Chance of rain showers. Lows in the upper 50s. Chance of showers 50%. Friday, mostly sunny. Chance of thunderstorms in the afternoon. Highs in the lower 80s. Chance of thunderstorms 50%. Friday night, partly cloudy. Chance of rain showers in the evening. Lows in the mid-50s. Chance of showers 40%. Saturday, sunny. Highs in the lower 80s. Again, the forecast for central Minnesota, from St. Cloud to the northwest Twin Cities suburbs for overnight, mostly cloudy. Lows in the upper 50s. Southeast winds 5 to 15 miles an hour. At 11 p.m., in Buffalo, it was cloudy. The temperature was 70 degrees, the dew point was 48, and the relative humidity was 46%. The wind was east at 14 miles an hour. The pressure was 30.04 inches and rising.
In Maple Lake, it was cloudy. The temperature was 72 degrees, the dew point was 50, and the relative humidity was 45%. The wind was east at 7 miles an hour. The pressure was 30.05 inches and steady. Elsewhere across central Minnesota, at Anoka, it was partly cloudy, with a temperature of 72. It was mostly cloudy, with a temperature of 71 at the Twin Cities, 70 at St. Cloud, 71 at Crystal, 72 at Litchfield, and 68 at Little Falls. It was cloudy, with a temperature of 69 at Princeton, and 75 at Wilmer. Around the state, it was partly cloudy, with a temperature of 61 at Brainerd, 52 at Duluth, and 62 at International Falls. At Mankato, it was mostly cloudy, with a temperature of 74. At Rochester, it was cloudy, with a temperature of 67. Once again at 11 p.m., in Buffalo, it was 70 degrees under cloudy skies. And in Maple Lake, it was 72 degrees under cloudy skies. 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The current time is 11:40 p.m. Central Daylight Time. Now the forecast for central Minnesota, from St. Cloud to the northwest Twin Cities suburbs. Overnight, mostly cloudy. Lows in the upper 50s. Southeast winds 5 to 15 miles an hour. Sunday, mostly cloudy. A 20% chance of rain showers in the morning. Highs around 80. Southeast winds 5 to 10 miles an hour. Sunday night, mostly cloudy. Chance of rain showers overnight. Lows in the upper 50s. Southeast winds up to 10 miles an hour. Chance of showers 50%. Monday, mostly cloudy. Chance of rain showers in the afternoon. Highs in the lower 80s. Southeast winds up to 10 miles an hour. Chance of showers 50%. Monday night, decreasing clouds. Lows in the mid-50s. East winds up to 10 miles an hour. Tuesday through Wednesday, partly cloudy. Highs in the mid-80s. Lows in the upper 50s. Wednesday night, mostly cloudy. Chance of thunderstorms in the evening, then showers likely and chance of thunderstorms overnight. Lows around 60. Chance of precipitation 70%. Thursday, partly sunny. Chance of showers in the morning, then chance of thunderstorms in the afternoon. Highs in the lower 80s. Chance of precipitation 50%. Thursday night, increasing clouds. Chance of rain showers. Lows in the upper 50s. Chance of showers 50%. Friday, mostly sunny. Chance of thunderstorms in the afternoon. Highs in the lower 80s. Chance of thunderstorms 50%. Friday night, partly cloudy. Chance of rain showers in the evening. Lows in the mid-50s. Chance of showers 40%. Saturday, sunny. Highs in the lower 80s. Again, the forecast for central Minnesota, from St. Cloud to the northwest Twin Cities suburbs for overnight, mostly cloudy. Lows in the upper 50s. Southeast winds 5 to 15 miles an hour. At 11 p.m., in Buffalo, it was cloudy. The temperature was 70 degrees, the dew point was 48, and the relative humidity was 46%. The wind was east at 14 miles an hour. The pressure was 30.04 inches and rising. In Maple Lake, it was cloudy. The temperature was 72 degrees, the dew point was 50, and the relative humidity was 45%. The wind was east at 7 miles an hour. The pressure was 30.05 inches and steady. Elsewhere across central Minnesota, at Anoka, it was partly cloudy, with a temperature of 72.
It was mostly cloudy, with a temperature of 71 at the Twin Cities, 70 at St. Cloud, 71 at Crystal, 72 at Litchfield, and 68 at Little Falls. It was cloudy, with a temperature of 69 at Princeton, and 75 at Wilmer. Around the state, it was partly cloudy, with a temperature of 61 at Brainerd, 52 at Duluth, and 62 at International Falls. At Mankato, it was mostly cloudy, with a temperature of 74. At Rochester, it was cloudy, with a temperature of 67. Once again at 11 p.m., in Buffalo, it was 70 degrees under cloudy skies. And in Maple Lake, it was 72 degrees under cloudy skies. 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The current time is 11:45 p.m. Central Daylight Time. Now the forecast for central Minnesota, from St. Cloud to the northwest Twin Cities suburbs. Overnight, mostly cloudy. Lows in the upper 50s. Southeast winds 5 to 15 miles an hour. Sunday, mostly cloudy. A 20% chance of rain showers in the morning. Highs around 80. Southeast winds 5 to 10 miles an hour. Sunday night, mostly cloudy. Chance of rain showers overnight. Lows in the upper 50s. Southeast winds up to 10 miles an hour. Chance of showers 50%. Monday, mostly cloudy. Chance of rain showers in the afternoon. Highs in the lower 80s. Southeast winds up to 10 miles an hour. Chance of showers 50%. Monday night, decreasing clouds. Lows in the mid-50s. East winds up to 10 miles an hour. Tuesday through Wednesday, partly cloudy. Highs in the mid-80s. Lows in the upper 50s. Wednesday night, mostly cloudy. Chance of thunderstorms in the evening, then showers likely and chance of thunderstorms overnight. Lows around 60. Chance of precipitation 70%. Thursday, partly sunny. Chance of showers in the morning, then chance of thunderstorms in the afternoon. Highs in the lower 80s. Chance of precipitation 50%. Thursday night, increasing clouds. Chance of rain showers. Lows in the upper 50s. Chance of showers 50%. Friday, mostly sunny. Chance of thunderstorms in the afternoon. Highs in the lower 80s. Chance of thunderstorms 50%. Friday night, partly cloudy. Chance of rain showers in the evening. Lows in the mid-50s. Chance of showers 40%. Saturday, sunny. Highs in the lower 80s. Again, the forecast for central Minnesota, from St. Cloud to the northwest Twin Cities suburbs for overnight, mostly cloudy. Lows in the upper 50s. Southeast winds 5 to 15 miles an hour. At 11 p.m., in Buffalo, it was cloudy. The temperature was 70 degrees, the dew point was 48, and the relative humidity was 46%. The wind was east at 14 miles an hour. The pressure was 30.04 inches and rising. In Maple Lake, it was cloudy. The temperature was 72 degrees, the dew point was 50, and the relative humidity was 45%. The wind was east at 7 miles an hour. The pressure was 30.05 inches and steady. Elsewhere across central Minnesota, at Anoka, it was partly cloudy, with a temperature of 72. It was mostly cloudy, with a temperature of 71 at the Twin Cities, 70 at St. Cloud, 71 at Crystal, 72 at Litchfield, and 68 at Little Falls. It was cloudy, with a temperature of 69 at Princeton, and 75 at Wilmer. Around the state, it was partly cloudy, with a temperature of 61 at Brainerd, 52 at Duluth,
and 62 at International Falls. At Mankato, it was mostly cloudy, with a temperature of 74. Rochester, it was cloudy, with a temperature of 67. Once again at 11 p.m., in Buffalo, it was 70 degrees under cloudy skies. And in Maple Lake, it was 72 degrees under cloudy skies. 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The current time is 11:49 p.m. Central Daylight Time. Now the forecast for central Minnesota, from St. Cloud to the northwest Twin Cities suburbs. Overnight, mostly cloudy. Lows in the upper 50s. Southeast winds 5 to 15 miles an hour. Sunday, mostly cloudy. A 20% chance of rain showers in the morning. Highs around 80. Southeast winds 5 to 10 miles an hour. Sunday night, mostly cloudy. Chance of rain showers overnight. Lows in the upper 50s. Southeast winds up to 10 miles an hour. Chance of showers 50%. Monday, mostly cloudy. Chance of rain showers in the afternoon. Highs in the lower 80s. Southeast winds up to 10 miles an hour. Chance of showers 50%. Monday night, decreasing clouds. Lows in the mid-50s. East winds up to 10 miles an hour. Tuesday through Wednesday, partly cloudy. Highs in the mid-80s. Lows in the upper 50s. Wednesday night, mostly cloudy. Chance of thunderstorms in the evening, then showers likely and chance of thunderstorms overnight. Lows around 60. Chance of precipitation 70%. Thursday, partly sunny. Chance of showers in the morning, then chance of thunderstorms in the afternoon. Highs in the lower 80s. Chance of precipitation 50%. Thursday night, increasing clouds. Chance of rain showers. Lows in the upper 50s. Chance of showers 50%. Friday, mostly sunny. Chance of thunderstorms in the afternoon. Highs in the lower 80s. Chance of thunderstorms 50%. Friday night, partly cloudy. Chance of rain showers in the evening. Lows in the mid-50s. Chance of showers 40%. Saturday, sunny. Highs in the lower 80s. Again, the forecast for central Minnesota, from St. Cloud to the northwest Twin Cities suburbs for overnight, mostly cloudy. Lows in the upper 50s. Southeast winds 5 to 15 miles an hour. At 11 p.m., in Buffalo, it was cloudy. The temperature was 70 degrees, the dew point was 48, and the relative humidity was 46%. The wind was east at 14 miles an hour. The pressure was 30.04 inches and rising. In Maple Lake, it was cloudy. The temperature was 72 degrees, the dew point was 50, and the relative humidity was 45%. The wind was east at 7 miles an hour. The pressure was 30.05 inches and steady. Elsewhere across central Minnesota, at Anoka, it was partly cloudy, with a temperature of 72. It was mostly cloudy, with a temperature of 71 at the Twin Cities, 70 at St. Cloud, 71 at Crystal, 72 at Litchfield, and 68 at Little Falls. It was cloudy, with a temperature of 69 at Princeton, and 75 at Wilmer. Around the state, it was partly cloudy, with a temperature of 61 at Brainerd, 52 at Duluth, and 62 at International Falls. At Mankato, it was mostly cloudy, with a temperature of 74. At Rochester, it was cloudy, with a temperature of 67. Once again at 11 p.m., in Buffalo, it was 70 degrees under cloudy skies. And in Maple Lake, it was 72 degrees under cloudy skies.
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The current time is 11:54 p.m. Central Daylight Time. Now the forecast for central Minnesota, from St. Cloud to the northwest Twin Cities suburbs. Overnight, mostly cloudy. Lows in the upper 50s. Southeast winds 5 to 15 miles an hour. Sunday, mostly cloudy. A 20% chance of rain showers in the morning. Highs around 80. Southeast winds 5 to 10 miles an hour. Sunday night, mostly cloudy. Chance of rain showers overnight. Lows in the upper 50s. Southeast winds up to 10 miles an hour. Chance of showers 50%. Monday, mostly cloudy. Chance of rain showers in the afternoon. Highs in the lower 80s. Southeast winds up to 10 miles an hour. Chance of showers 50%. Monday night, decreasing clouds. Lows in the mid-50s. East winds up to 10 miles an hour. Tuesday through Wednesday, partly cloudy. Highs in the mid-80s. Lows in the upper 50s. Wednesday night, mostly cloudy. Chance of thunderstorms in the evening, then showers likely and chance of thunderstorms overnight. Lows around 60. Chance of precipitation 70%. Thursday, partly sunny. Chance of showers in the morning, then chance of thunderstorms in the afternoon. Highs in the lower 80s. Chance of precipitation 50%. Thursday night, increasing clouds. Chance of rain showers. Lows in the upper 50s. Chance of showers 50%. Friday, mostly sunny. Chance of thunderstorms in the afternoon. Highs in the lower 80s. Chance of thunderstorms 50%. Friday night, partly cloudy. Chance of rain showers in the evening. Lows in the mid-50s. Chance of showers 40%. Saturday, sunny. Highs in the lower 80s. Again, the forecast for central Minnesota, from St. Cloud to the northwest Twin Cities suburbs for overnight, mostly cloudy. Lows in the upper 50s. Southeast winds 5 to 15 miles an hour. At 11 p.m., in Buffalo, it was cloudy. The temperature was 70 degrees, the dew point was 48, and the relative humidity was 46%. The wind was east at 14 miles an hour. The pressure was 30.04 inches and rising. In Maple Lake, it was cloudy. The temperature was 72 degrees, the dew point was 50, and the relative humidity was 45%. The wind was east at 7 miles an hour. The pressure was 30.05 inches and steady. Elsewhere across central Minnesota, at Anoka, it was partly cloudy, with a temperature of 72. It was mostly cloudy, with a temperature of 71 at the Twin Cities, 70 at St. Cloud, 71 at Crystal, 72 at Litchfield, and 68 at Little Falls. It was cloudy, with a temperature of 69 at Princeton, and 75 at Wilmer. Around the state, it was partly cloudy, with a temperature of 61 at Brainerd, 52 at Duluth, and 62 at International Falls. At Mankato, it was mostly cloudy, with a temperature of 74. At Rochester, it was cloudy, with a temperature of 67. Once again at 11 p.m., in Buffalo, it was 70 degrees under cloudy skies. And in Maple Lake, it was 72 degrees under cloudy skies. 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The current time is 11:58 p.m. Central Daylight Time.
Now the forecast for central Minnesota, from St. Cloud to the northwest Twin Cities suburbs. Overnight, mostly cloudy. Lows in the upper 50s. Southeast winds 5 to 15 miles an hour. Sunday, mostly cloudy. A 20% chance of rain showers in the morning. Highs around 80. Southeast winds 5 to 10 miles an hour. Sunday night, mostly cloudy. Chance of rain showers overnight. Lows in the upper 50s. Southeast winds up to 10 miles an hour. Chance of showers 50%. Monday, mostly cloudy. Chance of rain showers in the afternoon. Highs in the lower 80s. Southeast winds up to 10 miles an hour. Chance of showers 50%. Monday night, decreasing clouds. Lows in the mid-50s. East winds up to 10 miles an hour. Tuesday through Wednesday, partly cloudy. Highs in the mid-80s. Lows in the upper 50s. Wednesday night, mostly cloudy. Chance of thunderstorms in the evening, then showers likely and chance of thunderstorms overnight. Lows around 60. Chance of precipitation 70%. Thursday, partly sunny. Chance of showers in the morning, then chance of thunderstorms in the afternoon. Highs in the lower 80s. Chance of precipitation 50%. Thursday night, increasing clouds. Chance of rain showers. Lows in the upper 50s. Chance of showers 50%. Friday, mostly sunny. Chance of thunderstorms in the afternoon. Highs in the lower 80s. Chance of thunderstorms 50%. Friday night, partly cloudy. Chance of rain showers in the evening. Lows in the mid-50s. Chance of showers 40%. Saturday, sunny. Highs in the lower 80s. Again, the forecast for central Minnesota, from St. Cloud to the northwest Twin Cities suburbs for overnight, mostly cloudy. Lows in the upper 50s. Southeast winds 5 to 15 miles an hour. 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The current time is 12:01 a.m. Central Daylight Time. Now the forecast for central Minnesota, from St. Cloud to the northwest Twin Cities suburbs. Overnight, mostly cloudy. Lows in the upper 50s. Southeast winds 5 to 15 miles an hour. Sunday, mostly cloudy. A 20% chance of rain showers in the morning. Highs around 80. Southeast winds 5 to 10 miles an hour. Sunday night, mostly cloudy. Chance of rain showers overnight. Lows in the upper 50s. Southeast winds up to 10 miles an hour. Chance of showers 50%. Monday, mostly cloudy. Chance of rain showers in the afternoon. Highs in the lower 80s. Southeast winds up to 10 miles an hour. Chance of showers 50%. Monday night, decreasing clouds. Lows in the mid-50s. East winds up to 10 miles an hour. Tuesday through Wednesday, partly cloudy. Highs in the mid-80s. Lows in the upper 50s. Wednesday night, mostly cloudy. Chance of thunderstorms in the evening, then showers likely and chance of thunderstorms overnight. Lows around 60. Chance of precipitation 70%. Thursday, partly sunny. Chance of showers in the morning, then chance of thunderstorms in the afternoon. Highs in the lower 80s. Chance of precipitation 50%. Thursday night, increasing clouds. Chance of rain showers. Lows in the upper 50s. Chance of showers 50%. Friday, mostly sunny.
Chance of thunderstorms in the afternoon. Highs in the lower 80s. Chance of thunderstorms 50%. Friday night, partly cloudy. Chance of rain showers in the evening. Lows in the mid-50s. Chance of showers 40%. Saturday, sunny. Highs in the lower 80s. Again, the forecast for central Minnesota, from St. Cloud to the northwest Twin Cities suburbs for overnight, mostly cloudy. Lows in the upper 50s. Southeast winds 5 to 15 miles an hour. 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The current time is 12:04 a.m. Central Daylight Time. Now the forecast for central Minnesota, from St. Cloud to the northwest Twin Cities suburbs. Overnight, mostly cloudy. Lows in the upper 50s. Southeast winds 5 to 15 miles an hour. Sunday, mostly cloudy. A 20% chance of rain showers in the morning. Highs around 80. Southeast winds 5 to 10 miles an hour. Sunday night, mostly cloudy. Chance of rain showers overnight. Lows in the upper 50s. Southeast winds up to 10 miles an hour. Chance of showers 50%. Monday, mostly cloudy. Chance of rain showers in the afternoon. Highs in the lower 80s. Southeast winds up to 10 miles an hour. Chance of showers 50%. Monday night, decreasing clouds. Lows in the mid-50s. East winds up to 10 miles an hour. Tuesday through Wednesday, partly cloudy. Highs in the mid-80s. Lows in the upper 50s. Wednesday night, mostly cloudy. Chance of thunderstorms in the evening, then showers likely and chance of thunderstorms overnight. Lows around 60. Chance of precipitation 70%. Thursday, partly sunny. Chance of showers in the morning, then chance of thunderstorms in the afternoon. Highs in the lower 80s. Chance of precipitation 50%. Thursday night, increasing clouds. Chance of rain showers. Lows in the upper 50s. Chance of showers 50%. Friday, mostly sunny. Chance of thunderstorms in the afternoon. Highs in the lower 80s. Chance of thunderstorms 50%. Friday night, partly cloudy. Chance of rain showers in the evening. Lows in the mid-50s. Chance of showers 40%. Saturday, sunny. Highs in the lower 80s. Again, the forecast for central Minnesota, from St. Cloud to the northwest Twin Cities suburbs for overnight, mostly cloudy. Lows in the upper 50s. Southeast winds 5 to 15 miles an hour. 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The current time is 12:08 a.m. Central Daylight Time. Now the forecast for central Minnesota, from St. Cloud to the northwest Twin Cities suburbs. Overnight, mostly cloudy. Lows in the upper 50s. Southeast winds 5 to 15 miles an hour. Sunday, mostly cloudy. A 20% chance of rain showers in the morning. Highs around 80. Southeast winds 5 to 10 miles an hour. Sunday night, mostly cloudy. Chance of rain showers overnight. Lows in the upper 50s. Southeast winds up to 10 miles an hour. Chance of showers 50%. Monday, mostly cloudy. Chance of rain showers in the afternoon. Highs in the lower 80s.
Southeast winds up to 10 miles an hour. Chance of showers 50%.

in the lower 80s. Chance of precipitation 50%. Thursday night, increasing clouds. Chance of rain showers. Lows in the upper 50s. Chance of showers 50%. Friday, mostly sunny. Chance of thunderstorms in the afternoon. Highs in the lower 80s. Chance of thunderstorms 50%. Friday night, partly cloudy. Chance of rain showers in the evening. Lows in the mid-50s. Chance of showers 40%. Saturday, sunny. Highs in the lower 80s. Again, the forecast for central Minnesota, from St. Cloud to the northwest Twin Cities suburbs for overnight, mostly cloudy. Lows in the upper 50s. Southeast winds 5 to 15 miles an hour. 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The current time is 12:11 a.m. Central Daylight Time. Now the forecast for central Minnesota, from St. Cloud to the northwest Twin Cities suburbs. Overnight, mostly cloudy. Lows in the upper 50s. Southeast winds 5 to 15 miles an hour. Sunday, mostly cloudy. A 20% chance of rain showers in the morning. Highs around 80. Southeast winds 5 to 10 miles an hour. Sunday night, mostly cloudy. Chance of rain showers overnight. Lows in the upper 50s. Southeast winds up to 10 miles an hour. Chance of showers 50%. Monday, mostly cloudy. Chance of rain showers in the afternoon. Highs in the lower 80s. Southeast winds up to 10 miles an hour. Chance of showers 50%. Monday night, decreasing clouds. Lows in the mid-50s. East winds up to 10 miles an hour. Tuesday through Wednesday, partly cloudy. Highs in the mid-80s. Lows in the upper 50s. Wednesday night, mostly cloudy. Chance of thunderstorms in the evening, then showers likely and chance of thunderstorms overnight. Lows around 60. Chance of precipitation 70%. Thursday, partly sunny. Chance of showers in the morning, then chance of thunderstorms in the afternoon. Highs in the lower 80s. Chance of precipitation 50%. Thursday night, increasing clouds. Chance of rain showers. Lows in the upper 50s. Chance of showers 50%. Friday, mostly sunny. Chance of thunderstorms in the afternoon. Highs in the lower 80s. Chance of thunderstorms 50%. Friday night, partly cloudy. Chance of rain showers in the evening. Lows in the mid-50s. Chance of showers 40%. Saturday, sunny. Highs in the lower 80s. Again, the forecast for central Minnesota, from St. Cloud to the northwest Twin Cities suburbs for overnight, mostly cloudy. Lows in the upper 50s. Southeast winds 5 to 15 miles an hour. 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The current time is 12:14 a.m. Central Daylight Time. Now the forecast for central Minnesota, from St. Cloud to the northwest Twin Cities suburbs. Overnight, mostly cloudy. Lows in the upper 50s. Southeast winds 5 to 15 miles an hour. Sunday, mostly cloudy. A 20% chance of rain showers in the morning. Highs around 80. Southeast winds 5 to 10 miles an hour. Sunday night, mostly cloudy. Chance of rain showers overnight.

lows in the upper 50s. Southeast winds up to 10 miles an hour. Chance of showers 50%. Monday, mostly cloudy. Chance of rain showers in the afternoon. Highs in the lower 80s. Southeast winds up to 10 miles an hour. Chance of showers 50%. Monday night, decreasing clouds. Lows in the mid-50s. East winds up to 10 miles an hour. Tuesday through Wednesday, partly cloudy. Highs in the mid-80s. Lows in the upper 50s. Wednesday night, mostly cloudy. Chance of thunderstorms in the evening, then showers likely and chance of thunderstorms overnight. Lows around 60. Chance of precipitation 70%. Thursday, partly sunny. Chance of showers in the morning, then chance of thunderstorms in the afternoon. Highs in the lower 80s. Chance of precipitation 50%. Thursday night, increasing clouds. Chance of rain showers. Lows in the upper 50s. Chance of showers 50%. Friday, mostly sunny. Chance of thunderstorms in the afternoon. Highs in the lower 80s. Chance of thunderstorms 50%. Friday night, partly cloudy. Chance of rain showers in the evening. Lows in the mid-50s. Chance of showers 40%. Saturday, sunny. Highs in the lower 80s. Again, the forecast for central Minnesota, from St. Cloud to the northwest Twin Cities suburbs for overnight, mostly cloudy. Lows in the upper 50s. Southeast winds 5 to 15 miles an hour. At midnight, in Buffalo, it was cloudy. The temperature was 68 degrees, the dew point was 46, and the relative humidity was 45%. The wind was southeast at 12 miles an hour. The pressure was 30.06 inches and rising. In Maple Lake, it was cloudy. The temperature was 71 degrees, the dew point was 46, and the relative humidity was 40%. The wind was east at 7 miles an hour. The pressure was 30.07 inches and rising. Elsewhere across central Minnesota, at Willmar, rain was falling, with a temperature of 72. It was mostly cloudy, with a temperature of 70 at the Twin Cities, 68 at St. Cloud, and 70 at Anoka. Under mostly cloudy skies, Crystal reported 70, Princeton reported 65, and Little Falls reported 64. At Litchfield, it was cloudy, with a temperature of 70. Around the state, it was partly cloudy, with a temperature of 59 at Brainerd, 50 at Duluth, and 61 at International Falls. It was cloudy, with a temperature of 64 at Rochester, and 72 at Mankato. Once again at midnight, in Buffalo, it was 68 degrees under cloudy skies. And in Maple Lake, it was 71 degrees under cloudy skies. 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The current time is 12:18 a.m. Central Daylight Time. Now the forecast for central Minnesota, from St. Cloud to the northwest Twin Cities suburbs. Overnight, mostly cloudy. Lows in the upper 50s. Southeast winds 5 to 15 miles an hour. Sunday, mostly cloudy. A 20% chance of rain showers in the morning. Highs around 80. Southeast winds 5 to 10 miles an hour. Sunday night, mostly cloudy. Chance of rain showers overnight. Lows in the upper 50s. Southeast winds up to 10 miles an hour. Chance of showers 50%. Monday, mostly cloudy. Chance of rain showers in the afternoon. Highs in the lower 80s. Southeast winds up to 10 miles an hour. Chance of showers 50%. Monday night, decreasing clouds.
lows in the mid-50s. East winds up to 10 miles an hour. Tuesday through Wednesday, partly cloudy. Highs in the mid-80s. Lows in the upper 50s. Wednesday night, mostly cloudy. Chance of thunderstorms in the evening, then showers likely and chance of thunderstorms overnight. Lows around 60. Chance of precipitation 70%. Thursday, partly sunny. Chance of showers in the morning, then chance of thunderstorms in the afternoon. Highs in the lower 80s. Chance of precipitation 50%. Thursday night, increasing clouds. Chance of rain showers. Lows in the upper 50s. Chance of showers 50%. Friday, mostly sunny. Chance of thunderstorms in the afternoon. Highs in the lower 80s. Chance of thunderstorms 50%. Friday night, partly cloudy. Chance of rain showers in the evening. Lows in the mid-50s. Chance of showers 40%. Saturday, sunny. Highs in the lower 80s. Again, the forecast for central Minnesota, from St. Cloud to the northwest Twin Cities suburbs for overnight, mostly cloudy. Lows in the upper 50s. Southeast winds 5 to 15 miles an hour. At midnight, in Buffalo, it was cloudy. The temperature was 68 degrees, the dew point was 46, and the relative humidity was 45%. The wind was southeast at 12 miles an hour. The pressure was 30.06 inches and rising. In Maple Lake, it was cloudy. The temperature was 71 degrees, the dew point was 46, and the relative humidity was 40%. The wind was east at 7 miles an hour. The pressure was 30.07 inches and rising. Elsewhere across central Minnesota, at Willmar, rain was falling, with a temperature of 72. It was mostly cloudy, with a temperature of 70 at the Twin Cities, 68 at St. Cloud, and 70 at Anoka. Under mostly cloudy skies, Crystal reported 70, Princeton reported 65, and Little Falls reported 64. At Litchfield, it was cloudy, with a temperature of 70. Around the state, it was partly cloudy, with a temperature of 59 at Brainerd, 50 at Duluth, and 61 at International Falls. It was cloudy, with a temperature of 64 at Rochester, and 72 at Mankato. Once again at midnight, in Buffalo, it was 68 degrees under cloudy skies. And in Maple Lake, it was 71 degrees under cloudy skies. 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The current time is 12:23 a.m. Central Daylight Time. Now the forecast for central Minnesota, from St. Cloud to the northwest Twin Cities suburbs. Overnight, mostly cloudy. Lows in the upper 50s. Southeast winds 5 to 15 miles an hour. Sunday, mostly cloudy. A 20% chance of rain showers in the morning. Highs around 80. Southeast winds 5 to 10 miles an hour. Sunday night, mostly cloudy. Chance of rain showers overnight. Lows in the upper 50s. Southeast winds up to 10 miles an hour. Chance of showers 50%. Monday, mostly cloudy. Chance of rain showers in the afternoon. Highs in the lower 80s. Southeast winds up to 10 miles an hour. Chance of showers 50%. Monday night, decreasing clouds. Lows in the mid-50s. East winds up to 10 miles an hour. Tuesday through Wednesday, partly cloudy. Highs in the mid-80s. Lows in the upper 50s. Wednesday night, mostly cloudy. Chance of thunderstorms in the evening, then showers likely and chance of thunderstorms overnight. Lows around 60.
Chance of precipitation 70%. Thursday, partly sunny. Chance of showers in the morning, then chance of thunderstorms in the afternoon. Highs in the lower 80s. Chance of precipitation 50%. Thursday night, increasing clouds. Chance of rain showers. Lows in the upper 50s. Chance of showers 50%. Friday, mostly sunny. Chance of thunderstorms in the afternoon. Highs in the lower 80s. Chance of thunderstorms 50%. Friday night, partly cloudy. Chance of rain showers in the evening. Lows in the mid 50s. Chance of showers 40%. Saturday, sunny. Highs in the lower 80s. Again, the forecast for central Minnesota, from St. Cloud to the northwest Twin Cities suburbs for overnight, mostly cloudy. Lows in the upper 50s. Southeast winds 5 to 15 miles an hour. At midnight, in Buffalo, it was cloudy. The temperature was 68 degrees, the dew point was 46, and the relative humidity was 45%. The wind was southeast at 12 miles an hour. The pressure was 30.06 inches and rising. In Maple Lake, it was cloudy. The temperature was 71 degrees, the dew point was 46, and the relative humidity was 40%. The wind was east at 7 miles an hour. The pressure was 30.07 inches and rising. Elsewhere across central Minnesota, at Wilmer, rain was falling, with a temperature of 72. It was mostly cloudy, with a temperature of 70 at the Twin Cities, 68 at St. Cloud, and 70 at Anoka. Under mostly cloudy skies, Crystal reported 70, Princeton reported 65, and Little Falls reported 64. At Litchfield, it was cloudy, with a temperature of 70. Around the state, it was partly cloudy, with a temperature of 59 at Brainerd, 50 at Duluth, and 61 at International Falls. It was cloudy, with a temperature of 64 at Rochester, and 72 at Mankato. Once again at midnight, in Buffalo, it was 68 degrees under cloudy skies. And in Maple Lake, it was 71 degrees under cloudy skies. 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The current time is 12:27 a.m. Central Daylight Time. Now the forecast for central Minnesota, from St. Cloud to the northwest Twin Cities suburbs. Overnight, mostly cloudy. Lows in the upper 50s. Southeast winds 5 to 15 miles an hour. Sunday, mostly cloudy. A 20% chance of rain showers in the morning. Highs around 80. Southeast winds 5 to 10 miles an hour. Sunday night, mostly cloudy. Chance of rain showers overnight. Lows in the upper 50s. Southeast winds up to 10 miles an hour. Chance of showers 50%. Monday, mostly cloudy. Chance of rain showers in the afternoon. Highs in the lower 80s. Southeast winds up to 10 miles an hour. Chance of showers 50%. Monday night, decreasing clouds. Lows in the mid-50s. East winds up to 10 miles an hour. Tuesday through Wednesday, partly cloudy. Highs in the mid-80s. Lows in the upper 50s. Wednesday night, mostly cloudy. Chance of thunderstorms in the evening, then showers likely and chance of thunderstorms overnight. Lows around 60. Chance of precipitation 70%. Thursday, partly sunny. Chance of showers in the morning, then chance of thunderstorms in the afternoon. Highs in the lower 80s. Chance of precipitation 50%. Thursday night, increasing clouds. Chance of rain showers. Lows in the upper 50s. Chance of showers 50%.
Friday, mostly sunny. Chance of thunderstorms in the afternoon. Highs in the lower 80s. Chance of thunderstorms 50%. Friday night, partly cloudy. Chance of rain showers in the evening. Lows in the mid-50s. Chance of showers 40%. Saturday, sunny. Highs in the lower 80s. Again, the forecast for central Minnesota, from St. Cloud to the northwest Twin Cities suburbs for overnight, mostly cloudy. Lows in the upper 50s. Southeast winds 5 to 15 miles an hour. At midnight, in Buffalo, it was cloudy. The temperature was 68 degrees, the dew point was 46, and the relative humidity was 45%. The wind was southeast at 12 miles an hour. The pressure was 30.06 inches and rising. In Maple Lake, it was cloudy. The temperature was 71 degrees, the dew point was 46, and the relative humidity was 40%. The wind was east at 7 miles an hour. The pressure was 30.07 inches and rising. Elsewhere across central Minnesota, at Willmar, rain was falling, with a temperature of 72. It was mostly cloudy, with a temperature of 70 at the Twin Cities, 68 at St. Cloud, and 70 at Anoka. Under mostly cloudy skies, Crystal reported 70, Princeton reported 65, and Little Falls reported 64. At Litchfield, it was cloudy, with a temperature of 70. Around the state, it was partly cloudy, with a temperature of 59 at Brainerd, 50 at Duluth, and 61 at International Falls. It was cloudy, with a temperature of 64 at Rochester, and 72 at Mankato. Once again at midnight, in Buffalo, it was 68 degrees under cloudy skies. And in Maple Lake, it was 71 degrees under cloudy skies. 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The current time is 12:32 a.m. Central Daylight Time. Now the forecast for central Minnesota, from St. Cloud to the northwest Twin Cities suburbs. Overnight, mostly cloudy. Lows in the upper 50s. Southeast winds 5 to 15 miles an hour. Sunday, mostly cloudy. A 20% chance of rain showers in the morning. Highs around 80. Southeast winds 5 to 10 miles an hour. Sunday night, mostly cloudy. Chance of rain showers overnight. Lows in the upper 50s. Southeast winds up to 10 miles an hour. Chance of showers 50%. Monday, mostly cloudy. Chance of rain showers in the afternoon. Highs in the lower 80s. Southeast winds up to 10 miles an hour. Chance of showers 50%. Monday night, decreasing clouds. Lows in the mid-50s. East winds up to 10 miles an hour. Tuesday through Wednesday, partly cloudy. Highs in the mid-80s. Lows in the upper 50s. Wednesday night, mostly cloudy. Chance of thunderstorms in the evening, then showers likely and chance of thunderstorms overnight. Lows around 60. Chance of precipitation 70%. Thursday, partly sunny. Chance of showers in the morning, then chance of thunderstorms in the afternoon. Highs in the lower 80s. Chance of precipitation 50%. Thursday night, increasing clouds. Chance of rain showers. Lows in the upper 50s. Chance of showers 50%. Friday, mostly sunny. Chance of thunderstorms in the afternoon. Highs in the lower 80s. Chance of thunderstorms 50%. Friday night, partly cloudy. Chance of rain showers in the evening. Lows in the mid-50s. Chance of showers 40%. Saturday, sunny.
highs in the lower 80s. Again, the forecast for central Minnesota, from St. Cloud to the northwest Twin Cities suburbs for overnight, mostly cloudy. Lows in the upper 50s. Southeast winds 5 to 15 miles an hour. At midnight, in Buffalo, it was cloudy. The temperature was 68 degrees, the dew point was 46, and the relative humidity was 45%. The wind was southeast at 12 miles an hour. The pressure was 30.06 inches and rising. In Maple Lake, it was cloudy. The temperature was 71 degrees, the dew point was 46, and the relative humidity was 40%. The wind was east at 7 miles an hour. The pressure was 30.07 inches and rising. Elsewhere across central Minnesota, at Willmar, rain was falling, with a temperature of 72. It was mostly cloudy, with a temperature of 70 at the Twin Cities, 68 at St. Cloud, and 70 at Anoka. Under mostly cloudy skies, Crystal reported 70, Princeton reported 65, and Little Falls reported 64. At Litchfield, it was cloudy, with a temperature of 70. Around the state, it was partly cloudy, with a temperature of 59 at Brainerd, 50 at Duluth, and 61 at International Falls. It was cloudy, with a temperature of 64 at Rochester, and 72 at Mankato. Once again at midnight, in Buffalo, it was 68 degrees under cloudy skies. And in Maple Lake, it was 71 degrees under cloudy skies. 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The current time is 12:36 a.m. Central Daylight Time. Now the forecast for central Minnesota, from St. Cloud to the northwest Twin Cities suburbs. Overnight, mostly cloudy. Lows in the upper 50s. Southeast winds 5 to 15 miles an hour. Sunday, mostly cloudy. A 20% chance of rain showers in the morning. Highs around 80. Southeast winds 5 to 10 miles an hour. Sunday night, mostly cloudy. Chance of rain showers overnight. Lows in the upper 50s. Southeast winds up to 10 miles an hour. Chance of showers 50%. Monday, mostly cloudy. Chance of rain showers in the afternoon. Highs in the lower 80s. Southeast winds up to 10 miles an hour. Chance of showers 50%. Monday night, decreasing clouds. Lows in the mid-50s. East winds up to 10 miles an hour. Tuesday through Wednesday, partly cloudy. Highs in the mid-80s. Lows in the upper 50s. Wednesday night, mostly cloudy. Chance of thunderstorms in the evening, then showers likely and chance of thunderstorms overnight. Lows around 60. Chance of precipitation 70%. Thursday, partly sunny. Chance of showers in the morning, then chance of thunderstorms in the afternoon. Highs in the lower 80s. Chance of precipitation 50%. Thursday night, increasing clouds. Chance of rain showers. Lows in the upper 50s. Chance of showers 50%. Friday, mostly sunny. Chance of thunderstorms in the afternoon. Highs in the lower 80s. Chance of thunderstorms 50%. Friday night, partly cloudy. Chance of rain showers in the evening. Lows in the mid-50s. Chance of showers 40%. Saturday, sunny. Highs in the lower 80s. Again, the forecast for central Minnesota, from St. Cloud to the northwest Twin Cities suburbs for overnight, mostly cloudy. Lows in the upper 50s. Southeast winds 5 to 15 miles an hour. At midnight, in Buffalo, it was cloudy. The temperature was 68 degrees, the dew point was 46,
and the relative humidity was 45%. The wind was southeast at 12 miles an hour. The pressure was 30.06 inches and rising. In Maple Lake, it was cloudy. The temperature was 71 degrees, the dew point was 46, and the relative humidity was 40%. The wind was east at 7 miles an hour. The pressure was 30.07 inches and rising. Elsewhere across central Minnesota, at Wilmer, rain was falling, with a temperature of 72. It was mostly cloudy, with a temperature of 70 at the Twin Cities, 68 at St. Cloud, and 70 at Anoka. Under mostly cloudy skies, Crystal reported 70, Princeton reported 65, and Little Falls reported 64. At Litchfield, it was cloudy, with a temperature of 70. Around the state, it was partly cloudy, with a temperature of 59 at Brainerd, 50 at Duluth, and 61 at International Falls. It was cloudy, with a temperature of 64 at Rochester, and 72 at Mankato. Once again at midnight, in Buffalo, it was 68 degrees under cloudy skies. And in Maple Lake, it was 71 degrees under cloudy skies. 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The current time is 12:41 a.m. Central Daylight Time. Now the forecast for central Minnesota, from St. Cloud to the northwest Twin Cities suburbs. Overnight, mostly cloudy. Lows in the upper 50s. Southeast winds 5 to 15 miles an hour. Sunday, mostly cloudy. A 20% chance of rain showers in the morning. Highs around 80. Southeast winds 5 to 10 miles an hour. Sunday night, mostly cloudy. Chance of rain showers overnight. Lows in the upper 50s. Southeast winds up to 10 miles an hour. Chance of showers 50%. Monday, mostly cloudy. Chance of rain showers in the afternoon. Highs in the lower 80s. Southeast winds up to 10 miles an hour. Chance of showers 50%. Monday night, decreasing clouds. Lows in the mid-50s. East winds up to 10 miles an hour. Tuesday through Wednesday, partly cloudy. Highs in the mid-80s. Lows in the upper 50s. Wednesday night, mostly cloudy. Chance of thunderstorms in the evening, then showers likely and chance of thunderstorms overnight. Lows around 60. Chance of precipitation 70%. Thursday, partly sunny. Chance of showers in the morning, then chance of thunderstorms in the afternoon. Highs in the lower 80s. Chance of precipitation 50%. Thursday night, increasing clouds. Chance of rain showers. Lows in the upper 50s. Chance of showers 50%. Friday, mostly sunny. Chance of thunderstorms in the afternoon. Highs in the lower 80s. Chance of thunderstorms 50%. Friday night, partly cloudy. Chance of rain showers in the evening. Lows in the mid-50s. Chance of showers 40%. Saturday, sunny. Highs in the lower 80s. Again, the forecast for central Minnesota, from St. Cloud to the northwest Twin Cities suburbs for overnight, mostly cloudy. Lows in the upper 50s. Southeast winds 5 to 15 miles an hour. At midnight, in Buffalo, it was cloudy. The temperature was 68 degrees, the dew point was 46, and the relative humidity was 45%. The wind was southeast at 12 miles an hour. The pressure was 30.06 inches and rising. In Maple Lake, it was cloudy. The temperature was 71 degrees, the dew point was 46, and the relative humidity was 40%. The wind was east at 7 miles an hour.
the pressure was 30.07 inches and rising. Elsewhere across central Minnesota, at Willmar, rain was falling, with a temperature of 72. It was mostly with a temperature of 70 at the Twin Cities, 68 at St. Cloud, and 70 at Anoka. Under mostly cloudy skies, Crystal reported 70, Princeton reported 65, and Little Falls reported 64. At Litchfield, it was cloudy, with a temperature of 70. Around the state, it was partly cloudy, with a temperature of 59 at Brainerd, 50 at Duluth, and 61 at International Falls. It was cloudy, with a temperature of 64 at Rochester, and 72 at Mankato. Once again at midnight, in Buffalo, it was 68 degrees under cloudy skies. And in Maple Lake, it was 71 degrees under cloudy skies. 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The current time is 12:45 a.m. Central Daylight Time. Now the forecast for central Minnesota, from St. Cloud to the northwest Twin Cities suburbs. Overnight, mostly cloudy. Lows in the upper 50s. Southeast winds 5 to 15 miles an hour. Sunday, mostly cloudy. A 20% chance of rain showers in the morning. Highs around 80. Southeast winds 5 to 10 miles an hour. Sunday night, mostly cloudy. Chance of rain showers overnight. Lows in the upper 50s. Southeast winds up to 10 miles an hour. Chance of showers 50%. Monday, mostly cloudy. Chance of rain showers in the afternoon. Highs in the lower 80s. Southeast winds up to 10 miles an hour. Chance of showers 50%. Monday night, decreasing clouds. Lows in the mid-50s. East winds up to 10 miles an hour. Tuesday through Wednesday, partly cloudy. Highs in the mid-80s. Lows in the upper 50s. Wednesday night, mostly cloudy. Chance of thunderstorms in the evening, then showers likely and chance of thunderstorms overnight. Lows around 60. Chance of precipitation 70%. Thursday, partly sunny. Chance of showers in the morning, then chance of thunderstorms in the afternoon. Highs in the lower 80s. Chance of precipitation 50%. Thursday night, increasing clouds. Chance of rain showers. Lows in the upper 50s. Chance of showers 50%. Friday, mostly sunny. Chance of thunderstorms in the afternoon. Highs in the lower 80s. Chance of thunderstorms 50%. Friday night, partly cloudy. Chance of rain showers in the evening. Lows in the mid-50s. Chance of showers 40%. Saturday, sunny. Highs in the lower 80s. Again, the forecast for central Minnesota, from St. Cloud to the northwest Twin Cities suburbs for overnight, mostly cloudy. Lows in the upper 50s. Southeast winds 5 to 15 miles an hour. At midnight, in Buffalo, it was cloudy. The temperature was 68 degrees, the dew point was 46, and the relative humidity was 45%. The wind was southeast at 12 miles an hour. The pressure was 30.06 inches and rising. In Maple Lake, it was cloudy. The temperature was 71 degrees, the dew point was 46, and the relative humidity was 40%. The wind was east at 7 miles an hour. The pressure was 30.07 inches and rising. Elsewhere across central Minnesota, at Willmar, rain was falling, with a temperature of 72. It was mostly cloudy, with a temperature of 70 at the Twin Cities, 68 at St. Cloud, and 70 at Anoka. Under mostly cloudy skies, Crystal reported 70, Princeton reported 65,
and Little Falls reported 64. At Litchfield, it was cloudy, with a temperature of 70. Around the state, it was partly cloudy, with a temperature of 59 at Brainerd, 50 at Duluth, and 61 at International Falls. It was cloudy, with a temperature of 64 at Rochester, and 72 at Mankato. Once again at midnight, in Buffalo, it was 68 degrees under cloudy skies. And in Maple Lake, it was 71 degrees under cloudy skies. 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The current time is 12:50 a.m. Central Daylight Time. Now the forecast for central Minnesota, from St. Cloud to the northwest Twin Cities suburbs. Overnight, mostly cloudy. Lows in the upper 50s. Southeast winds 5 to 15 miles an hour. Sunday, mostly cloudy. A 20% chance of rain showers in the morning. Highs around 80. Southeast winds 5 to 10 miles an hour. Sunday night, mostly cloudy. Chance of rain showers overnight. Lows in the upper 50s. Southeast winds up to 10 miles an hour. Chance of showers 50%. Monday, mostly cloudy. Chance of rain showers in the afternoon. Highs in the lower 80s. Southeast winds up to 10 miles an hour. Chance of showers 50%. Monday night, decreasing clouds. Lows in the mid-50s. East winds up to 10 miles an hour. Tuesday through Wednesday, partly cloudy. Highs in the mid-80s. Lows in the upper 50s. Wednesday night, mostly cloudy. Chance of thunderstorms in the evening, then showers likely and chance of thunderstorms overnight. Lows around 60. Chance of precipitation 70%. Thursday, partly sunny. Chance of showers in the morning, then chance of thunderstorms in the afternoon. Highs in the lower 80s. Chance of precipitation 50%. Thursday night, increasing clouds. Chance of rain showers. Lows in the upper 50s. Chance of showers 50%. Friday, mostly sunny. Chance of thunderstorms in the afternoon. Highs in the lower 80s. Chance of thunderstorms 50%. Friday night, partly cloudy. Chance of rain showers in the evening. Lows in the mid-50s. Chance of showers 40%. Saturday, sunny. Highs in the lower 80s. Again, the forecast for central Minnesota, from St. Cloud to the northwest Twin Cities suburbs for overnight, mostly cloudy. Lows in the upper 50s. Southeast winds 5 to 15 miles an hour. At midnight, in Buffalo, it was cloudy. The temperature was 68 degrees, the dew point was 46, and the relative humidity was 45%. The wind was southeast at 12 miles an hour. The pressure was 30.06 inches and rising. In Maple Lake, it was cloudy. The temperature was 71 degrees, the dew point was 46, and the relative humidity was 40%. The wind was east at 7 miles an hour. The pressure was 30.07 inches and rising. Elsewhere across central Minnesota, at Wilmer, rain was falling, with a temperature of 72. It was mostly cloudy, with a temperature of 70 at the Twin Cities, 68 at St. Cloud, and 70 at Anoka. Under mostly cloudy skies, Crystal reported 70, Princeton reported 65, and Little Falls reported 64. At Litchfield, it was cloudy, with a temperature of 70. Around the state, it was partly cloudy, with a temperature of 59 at Brainerd, 50 at Duluth, and 61 at International Falls. It was cloudy, with a temperature of 64 at Rochester, and 72 at Mankato. Once again at midnight, in Buffalo,
it was 68 degrees under cloudy skies. And in Maple Lake, it was 71 degrees under cloudy skies. 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The current time is 12:55 a.m. Central Daylight Time. Now the forecast for central Minnesota, from St. Cloud to the northwest Twin Cities suburbs. Overnight, mostly cloudy. Lows in the upper 50s. Southeast winds 5 to 15 miles an hour. Sunday, mostly cloudy. A 20% chance of rain showers in the morning. Highs around 80. Southeast winds 5 to 10 miles an hour. Sunday night, mostly cloudy. Chance of rain showers overnight. Lows in the upper 50s. Southeast winds up to 10 miles an hour. Chance of showers 50%. Monday, mostly cloudy. Chance of rain showers in the afternoon. Highs in the lower 80s. Southeast winds up to 10 miles an hour. Chance of showers 50%. Monday night, decreasing clouds. Lows in the mid-50s. East winds up to 10 miles an hour. Tuesday through Wednesday, partly cloudy. Highs in the mid-80s. Lows in the upper 50s. Wednesday night, mostly cloudy. Chance of thunderstorms in the evening, then showers likely and chance of thunderstorms overnight. Lows around 60. Chance of precipitation 70%. Thursday, partly sunny. Chance of showers in the morning, then chance of thunderstorms in the afternoon. Highs in the lower 80s. Chance of precipitation 50%. Thursday night, increasing clouds. Chance of rain showers. Lows in the upper 50s. Chance of showers 50%. Friday, mostly sunny. Chance of thunderstorms in the afternoon. Highs in the lower 80s. Chance of thunderstorms 50%. Friday night, partly cloudy. Chance of rain showers in the evening. Lows in the mid-50s. Chance of showers 40%. Saturday, sunny. Highs in the lower 80s. Again, the forecast for central Minnesota, from St. Cloud to the northwest Twin Cities suburbs for overnight, mostly cloudy. Lows in the upper 50s. Southeast winds 5 to 15 miles an hour. At midnight, in Buffalo, it was cloudy. The temperature was 68 degrees, the dew point was 46, and the relative humidity was 45%. The wind was southeast at 12 miles an hour. The pressure was 30.06 inches and rising. In Maple Lake, it was cloudy. The temperature was 71 degrees, the dew point was 46, and the relative humidity was 40%. The wind was east at 7 miles an hour. The pressure was 30.07 inches and rising. Elsewhere across central Minnesota, at Wilmer, rain was falling, with a temperature of 72. It was mostly cloudy, with a temperature of 70 at the Twin Cities, 68 at St. Cloud, and 70 at Anoka. Under mostly cloudy skies, Crystal reported 70, Princeton reported 65, and Little Falls reported 64. At Litchfield, it was cloudy, with a temperature of 70. Around the state, it was partly cloudy, with a temperature of 59 at Brainerd, 50 at Duluth, and 61 at International Falls. It was cloudy, with a temperature of 64 at Rochester, and 72 at Mankato. Once again at midnight, in Buffalo, it was 68 degrees under cloudy skies. And in Maple Lake, it was 71 degrees under cloudy skies. 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
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The current time is 12:59 a.m. Central Daylight Time. Now the forecast for central Minnesota, from St. Cloud to the northwest Twin Cities suburbs. Overnight, mostly cloudy. Lows in the upper 50s. Southeast winds 5 to 15 miles an hour. Sunday, mostly cloudy. A 20% chance of rain showers in the morning. Highs around 80. Southeast winds 5 to 10 miles an hour. Sunday night, mostly cloudy. Chance of rain showers overnight. Lows in the upper 50s. Southeast winds up to 10 miles an hour. Chance of showers 50%. Monday, mostly cloudy. Chance of rain showers in the afternoon. Highs in the lower 80s. Southeast winds up to 10 miles an hour. Chance of showers 50%. Monday night, decreasing clouds. Lows in the mid-50s. East winds up to 10 miles an hour. Tuesday through Wednesday, partly cloudy. Highs in the mid-80s. Lows in the upper 50s. Wednesday night, mostly cloudy. Chance of thunderstorms in the evening, then showers likely and chance of thunderstorms overnight. Lows around 60. Chance of precipitation 70%. Thursday, partly sunny. Chance of showers in the morning, then chance of thunderstorms in the afternoon. Highs in the lower 80s. Chance of precipitation 50%. Thursday night, increasing clouds. Chance of rain showers. Lows in the upper 50s. Chance of showers 50%. Friday, mostly sunny. Chance of thunderstorms in the afternoon. Highs in the lower 80s. Chance of thunderstorms 50%. Friday night, partly cloudy. Chance of rain showers in the evening. Lows in the mid-50s. Chance of showers 40%. Saturday, sunny. Highs in the lower 80s. Again, the forecast for central Minnesota, from St. Cloud to the northwest Twin Cities suburbs for overnight, mostly cloudy. Lows in the upper 50s. Southeast winds 5 to 15 miles an hour. Now the forecast for central Minnesota, from St. Cloud to the northwest Twin Cities suburbs. Overnight, cloudy with a 20% chance of rain showers. Lows in the upper 50s. Southeast winds 5 to 15 miles an hour. Sunday, mostly cloudy. A 20% chance of rain showers in the morning. Highs in the upper 70s. Southeast winds 5 to 10 miles an hour. Sunday night, mostly cloudy. Chance of rain showers overnight. Lows in the upper 50s. Southeast winds 5 to 10 miles an hour. Chance of showers 50%. Monday, mostly cloudy with chance of rain showers. Highs in the lower 80s. Southeast winds 5 to 10 miles an hour. Chance of showers 50%. Monday night, decreasing clouds. Lows in the mid-50s. East winds up to 10 miles an hour. Tuesday through Wednesday, partly cloudy. Highs in the mid-80s. Lows in the upper 50s. Wednesday night, mostly cloudy. Chance of thunderstorms in the evening, then showers likely and chance of thunderstorms overnight. Lows around 60. Chance of precipitation 70%. Thursday, partly sunny. Chance of showers in the morning, then chance of thunderstorms in the afternoon. Highs in the lower 80s. Chance of precipitation 50%. Thursday night, increasing clouds. Chance of rain showers. Lows in the upper 50s. Chance of showers 50%. Friday, mostly sunny. Chance of thunderstorms in the afternoon. Highs in the lower 80s. Chance of thunderstorms 50%. Friday night, partly cloudy. Chance of rain showers in the evening. Lows in the mid-50s.
chance of showers 40%. Saturday, sunny. Highs in the lower 80s. Again, the forecast for central Minnesota, from St. Cloud to the northwest Twin Cities suburbs for overnight, cloudy with a 20% chance of rain showers. Lows in the upper 50s. Southeast winds 5 to 15 miles an hour. 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The current time is 1:05 a.m. Central Daylight Time. Now the forecast for central Minnesota, from St. Cloud to the northwest Twin Cities suburbs. Overnight, cloudy with a 20% chance of rain showers. Lows in the upper 50s. Southeast winds 5 to 15 miles an hour. Sunday, mostly cloudy. A 20% chance of rain showers in the morning. Highs in the upper 70s. Southeast winds 5 to 10 miles an hour. Sunday night, mostly cloudy. Chance of rain showers overnight. Lows in the upper 50s. Southeast winds 5 to 10 miles an hour. Chance of showers 50%. Monday, mostly cloudy with chance of rain showers. Highs in the lower 80s. Southeast winds 5 to 10 miles an hour. Chance of showers 50%. Monday night, decreasing clouds. Lows in the mid-50s. East winds up to 10 miles an hour. Tuesday through Wednesday, partly cloudy. Highs in the mid-80s. Lows in the upper 50s. Wednesday night, mostly cloudy. Chance of thunderstorms in the evening, then showers likely and chance of thunderstorms overnight. Lows around 60. Chance of precipitation 70%. Thursday, partly sunny. Chance of showers in the morning, then chance of thunderstorms in the afternoon. Highs in the lower 80s. Chance of precipitation 50%. Thursday night, increasing clouds. Chance of rain showers. Lows in the upper 50s. Chance of showers 50%. Friday, mostly sunny. Chance of thunderstorms in the afternoon. Highs in the lower 80s. Chance of thunderstorms 50%. Friday night, partly cloudy. Chance of rain showers in the evening. Lows in the mid-50s. Chance of showers 40%. Saturday, sunny. Highs in the lower 80s. Again, the forecast for central Minnesota, from St. Cloud to the northwest Twin Cities suburbs for overnight, cloudy with a 20% chance of rain showers. Lows in the upper 50s. Southeast winds 5 to 15 miles an hour. 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The current time is 1:08 a.m. Central Daylight Time. Now the forecast for central Minnesota, from St. Cloud to the northwest Twin Cities suburbs. Overnight, cloudy with a 20% chance of rain showers. Lows in the upper 50s. Southeast winds 5 to 15 miles an hour. Sunday, mostly cloudy. A 20% chance of rain showers in the morning. Highs in the upper 70s. Southeast winds 5 to 10 miles an hour. Sunday night, mostly cloudy. Chance of rain showers overnight. Lows in the upper 50s. Southeast winds 5 to 10 miles an hour. Chance of showers 50%. Monday, mostly cloudy with chance of rain showers. Highs in the lower 80s. Southeast winds 5 to 10 miles an hour. Chance of showers 50%. Monday night, decreasing clouds. Lows in the mid-50s. East winds up to 10 miles an hour.
Tuesday through Wednesday, partly cloudy. Highs in the mid-80s. Lows in the upper 50s. Wednesday night.

Thunderstorms in the afternoon. Highs in the lower 80s. Chance of thunderstorms 50%. Friday night, partly cloudy. Chance of rain showers in the evening. Lows in the mid-50s. Chance of showers 40%. Saturday, sunny. Highs in the lower 80s. Again, the forecast for central Minnesota, from St. Cloud to the northwest Twin Cities suburbs for overnight, cloudy with a 20% chance of rain showers. Lows in the upper 50s. Southeast winds 5 to 15 miles an hour. 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The current time is 1:11 a.m. Central Daylight Time. Now the forecast for central Minnesota, from St. Cloud to the northwest Twin Cities suburbs. Overnight, cloudy with a 20% chance of rain showers. Lows in the upper 50s. Southeast winds 5 to 15 miles an hour. Sunday, mostly cloudy. A 20% chance of rain showers in the morning. Highs in the upper 70s. Southeast winds 5 to 10 miles an hour. Sunday night, mostly cloudy. Chance of rain showers overnight. Lows in the upper 50s. Southeast winds 5 to 10 miles an hour. Chance of showers 50%. Monday, mostly cloudy with chance of rain showers. Highs in the lower 80s. Southeast winds 5 to 10 miles an hour. Chance of showers 50%. Monday night, decreasing clouds. Lows in the mid-50s. East winds up to 10 miles an hour. Tuesday through Wednesday, partly cloudy. Highs in the mid-80s. Lows in the upper 50s. Wednesday night, mostly cloudy. Chance of thunderstorms in the evening, then showers likely and chance of thunderstorms overnight. Lows around 60. Chance of precipitation 70%. Thursday, partly sunny. Chance of showers in the morning, then chance of thunderstorms in the afternoon. Highs in the lower 80s. Chance of precipitation 50%. Thursday night, increasing clouds. Chance of rain showers. Lows in the upper 50s. Chance of showers 50%. Friday, mostly sunny. Chance of thunderstorms in the afternoon. Highs in the lower 80s. Chance of thunderstorms 50%. Friday night, partly cloudy. Chance of rain showers in the evening. Lows in the mid-50s. Chance of showers 40%. Saturday, sunny. Highs in the lower 80s. Again, the forecast for central Minnesota, from St. Cloud to the northwest Twin Cities suburbs for overnight, cloudy with a 20% chance of rain showers. Lows in the upper 50s. Southeast winds 5 to 15 miles an hour. At 1 a.m., in Buffalo, it was cloudy. The temperature was 68 degrees, the dew point was 45, and the relative humidity was 42%. The wind was southeast at 12 miles an hour. The pressure was 30.05 inches and falling. In Maple Lake, it was cloudy. The temperature was 71 degrees, the dew point was 44, and the relative humidity was 38%. The wind was east at 5 miles an hour. The pressure was 30.07 inches and steady. Elsewhere across central Minnesota, temperatures were between 64 and 69 degrees. Rain was falling at the Twin Cities and Willmar. It was mostly cloudy at St. Cloud, Anoka, and Little Falls. It was cloudy at Crystal, Princeton, and Litchfield. Around the state, it was partly cloudy, with a temperature of 56 at Brainerd and 45 at Duluth. At International Falls, it was mostly cloudy, with a temperature of 62. It was cloudy, with a temperature of 64 at Rochester and 70 at Mankato.
Once again,

At 1 a.m., in Buffalo, it was 68 degrees under cloudy skies. And in Maple Lake, it was 71 degrees under cloudy skies. 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The current time is 1:15 a.m. Central Daylight Time. Now the forecast for central Minnesota, from St. Cloud to the northwest Twin Cities suburbs. Overnight, cloudy with a 20% chance of rain showers. Lows in the upper 50s. Southeast wind 5 to 15 miles an hour. Sunday, mostly cloudy. A 20% chance of rain showers in the morning. Highs in the upper 70s. Southeast wind 5 to 10 miles an hour. Sunday night, mostly cloudy. Chance of rain showers overnight. Lows in the upper 50s. Southeast wind 5 to 10 miles an hour. Chance of showers 50%. Monday, mostly cloudy with chance of rain showers. Highs in the lower 80s. Southeast winds 5 to 10 miles an hour. Chance of showers 50%. Monday night, decreasing clouds. Lows in the mid-50s. East winds up to 10 miles an hour. Tuesday through Wednesday, partly cloudy. Highs in the mid-80s. Lows in the upper 50s. Wednesday night, mostly cloudy. Chance of thunderstorms in the evening, then showers likely and chance of thunderstorms overnight. Lows around 60. Chance of precipitation 70%. Thursday, partly sunny. Chance of showers in the morning, then chance of thunderstorms in the afternoon. Highs in the lower 80s. Chance of precipitation 50%. Thursday night, increasing clouds. Chance of rain showers. Lows in the upper 50s. Chance of showers 50%. Friday, mostly sunny. Chance of thunderstorms in the afternoon. Highs in the lower 80s. Chance of thunderstorms 50%. Friday night, partly cloudy. Chance of rain showers in the evening. Lows in the mid-50s. Chance of showers 40%. Saturday, sunny. Highs in the lower 80s. Again, the forecast for central Minnesota, from St. Cloud to the northwest Twin Cities suburbs for overnight, cloudy with a 20% chance of rain showers. Lows in the upper 50s. Southeast wind 5 to 15 miles an hour. At 1 a.m., in Buffalo, it was cloudy. The temperature was 68 degrees, the dew point was 45, and the relative humidity was 42%. The wind was southeast at 12 miles an hour. The pressure was 30.05 inches and falling. In Maple Lake, it was cloudy. The temperature was 71 degrees, the dew point was 44, and the relative humidity was 38%. The wind was east at 5 miles an hour. The pressure was 30.07 inches and steady. Elsewhere across central Minnesota, temperatures were between 64 and 69 degrees. Rain was falling at the Twin Cities and Willmar. It was mostly cloudy at St. Cloud, Anoka, and Little Falls. It was cloudy at Crystal, Princeton, and Litchfield. Around the state, it was partly cloudy, with a temperature of 56 at Brainerd and 45 at Duluth. At International Falls, it was mostly cloudy, with a temperature of 62. It was cloudy, with a temperature of 64 at Rochester and 70 at Mankato. Once again at 1 a.m., in Buffalo, it was 68 degrees under cloudy skies. And in Maple Lake, it was 71 degrees under cloudy skies. 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
Current time is 1:20 a.m. Central Daylight Time. Now the forecast for central Minnesota, from St. Cloud to the northwest Twin Cities suburbs. Overnight, cloudy with a 20% chance of rain showers. Lows in the upper 50s. Southeast winds 5 to 15 miles an hour. Sunday, mostly cloudy. A 20% chance of rain showers in the morning. Highs in the upper 70s. Southeast winds 5 to 10 miles an hour. Sunday night, mostly cloudy. Chance of rain showers overnight. Lows in the upper 50s. Southeast winds 5 to 10 miles an hour. Chance of showers 50%. Monday, mostly cloudy with chance of rain showers. Highs in the lower 80s. Southeast winds 5 to 10 miles an hour. Chance of showers 50%. Monday night, decreasing clouds. Lows in the mid-50s. East winds up to 10 miles an hour. Tuesday through Wednesday, partly cloudy. Highs in the mid-80s. Lows in the upper 50s. Wednesday night, mostly cloudy. Chance of thunderstorms in the evening, then showers likely and chance of thunderstorms overnight. Lows around 60. Chance of precipitation 70%. Thursday, partly sunny. Chance of showers in the morning, then chance of thunderstorms in the afternoon. Highs in the lower 80s. Chance of precipitation 50%. Thursday night, increasing clouds. Chance of rain showers. Lows in the upper 50s. Chance of showers 50%. Friday, mostly sunny. Chance of thunderstorms in the afternoon. Highs in the lower 80s. Chance of thunderstorms 50%. Friday night, partly cloudy. Chance of rain showers in the evening. Lows in the mid-50s. Chance of showers 40%. Saturday, sunny. Highs in the lower 80s. Again, the forecast for central Minnesota, from St. Cloud to the northwest Twin Cities suburbs for overnight, cloudy with a 20% chance of rain showers. Lows in the upper 50s. Southeast winds 5 to 15 miles an hour. At 1 a.m., in Buffalo, it was cloudy. The temperature was 68 degrees, the dew point was 45, and the relative humidity was 42%. The wind was southeast at 12 miles an hour. The pressure was 30.05 inches and falling. In Maple Lake, it was cloudy. The temperature was 71 degrees, the dew point was 44, and the relative humidity was 38%. The wind was east at 5 miles an hour. The pressure was 30.07 inches and steady. Elsewhere across central Minnesota, temperatures were between 64 and 69 degrees. Rain was falling at the Twin Cities and Willmar. It was mostly cloudy at St. Cloud, Anoka, and Little Falls. It was cloudy at Crystal, Princeton, and Litchfield. Around the state, it was partly cloudy, with a temperature of 56 at Brainerd and 45 at Duluth. At International Falls, it was mostly cloudy, with a temperature of 62. It was cloudy, with a temperature of 64 at Rochester and 70 at Mankato. Once again at 1 a.m., in Buffalo, it was 68 degrees under cloudy skies. And in Maple Lake, it was 71 degrees under cloudy skies. 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The current time is 1:24 a.m. Central Daylight Time. Now the forecast for central Minnesota, from St. Cloud to the northwest Twin Cities suburbs. Overnight, cloudy with a 20% chance of rain showers. Lows in the upper 50s. Southeast winds 5 to 15 miles an hour. Sunday, mostly cloudy. A 20% chance of rain showers in the morning.
highs in the upper 70s. Southeast winds 5 to 10 miles an hour. Sunday night, mostly cloudy. Chance of rain showers overnight. Lows in the upper 50s. Southeast winds 5 to 10 miles an hour. Chance of showers 50%. Monday, mostly cloudy with chance of rain showers. Highs in the lower 80s. Southeast winds 5 to 10 miles an hour. Chance of showers 50%. Monday night, decreasing clouds. Lows in the mid-50s. East winds up to 10 miles an hour. Tuesday through Wednesday, partly cloudy. Highs in the mid-80s. Lows in the upper 50s. Wednesday night, mostly cloudy. Chance of thunderstorms in the evening, then showers likely and chance of thunderstorms overnight. Lows around 60. Chance of precipitation 70%. Thursday, partly sunny. Chance of showers in the morning, then chance of thunderstorms in the afternoon. Highs in the lower 80s. Chance of precipitation 50%. Thursday night, increasing clouds. Chance of rain showers. Lows in the upper 50s. Chance of showers 50%. Friday, mostly sunny. Chance of thunderstorms in the afternoon. Highs in the lower 80s. Chance of thunderstorms 50%. Friday night, partly cloudy. Chance of rain showers in the evening. Lows in the mid-50s. Chance of showers 40%. Saturday, sunny. Highs in the lower 80s. Again, the forecast for central Minnesota, from St. Cloud to the northwest Twin Cities suburbs for overnight, cloudy with a 20% chance of rain showers. Lows in the upper 50s. Southeast winds 5 to 15 miles an hour. At 1 a.m., in Buffalo, it was cloudy. The temperature was 68 degrees, the dew point was 45, and the relative humidity was 42%. The wind was southeast at 12 miles an hour. The pressure was 30.05 inches and falling. In Maple Lake, it was cloudy. The temperature was 71 degrees, the dew point was 44, and the relative humidity was 38%. The wind was east at 5 miles an hour. The pressure was 30.07 inches and steady. Elsewhere across central Minnesota, temperatures were between 64 and 69 degrees. Rain was falling at the Twin Cities and Willmar. It was mostly cloudy at St. Cloud, Anoka, and Little Falls. It was cloudy at Crystal, Princeton, and Litchfield. Around the state, it was partly cloudy, with a temperature of 56 at Brainerd and 45 at Duluth. At International Falls, it was mostly cloudy, with a temperature of 62. It was cloudy, with a temperature of 64 at Rochester and 70 at Mankato. Once again at 1 a.m., in Buffalo, it was 68 degrees under cloudy skies. And in Maple Lake, it was 71 degrees under cloudy skies. 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The current time is 1:29 a.m. Central Daylight Time. Now the forecast for central Minnesota, from St. Cloud to the northwest Twin Cities suburbs. Overnight, cloudy with a 20% chance of rain showers. Lows in the upper 50s. Southeast winds 5 to 15 miles an hour. Sunday, mostly cloudy. A 20% chance of rain showers in the morning. Highs in the upper 70s. Southeast winds 5 to 10 miles an hour. Sunday night, mostly cloudy. Chance of rain showers overnight. Lows in the upper 50s. Southeast winds 5 to 10 miles an hour. Chance of showers 50%. Monday, mostly cloudy with chance of rain showers. Highs in the lower 80s.
Southeast winds 5 to 10 miles an hour. Chance of showers 50%. Monday night, decreasing clouds. Lows in the mid-50s. East winds up to 10 miles an hour. Tuesday through Wednesday, partly cloudy. Highs in the mid-80s. Lows in the upper 50s. Wednesday night, mostly cloudy. Chance of thunderstorms in the evening, then showers likely and chance of thunderstorms overnight. Lows around 60. Chance of precipitation 70%. Thursday, partly sunny. Chance of showers in the morning, then chance of thunderstorms in the afternoon. Highs in the lower 80s. Chance of precipitation 50%. Thursday night, increasing clouds. Chance of rain showers. Lows in the upper 50s. Chance of showers 50%. Friday, mostly sunny. Chance of thunderstorms in the afternoon. Highs in the lower 80s. Chance of thunderstorms 50%. Friday night, partly cloudy. Chance of rain showers in the evening. Lows in the mid-50s. Chance of showers 40%. Saturday, sunny. Highs in the lower 80s. Again, the forecast for central Minnesota, from St. Cloud to the northwest Twin Cities suburbs for overnight, cloudy with a 20% chance of rain showers. Lows in the upper 50s. Southeast winds 5 to 15 miles an hour. At 1 a.m., in Buffalo, it was cloudy. The temperature was 68 degrees, the dew point was 45, and the relative humidity was 42%. The wind was southeast at 12 miles an hour. The pressure was 30.05 inches and falling. In Maple Lake, it was cloudy. The temperature was 71 degrees, the dew point was 44, and the relative humidity was 38%. The wind was east at 5 miles an hour. The pressure was 30.07 inches and steady. Elsewhere across central Minnesota, temperatures were between 64 and 69 degrees. Rain was falling at the Twin Cities and Willmar. It was mostly cloudy at St. Cloud, Anoka, and Little Falls. It was cloudy at Crystal, Princeton, and Litchfield. Around the state, it was partly cloudy, with a temperature of 56 at Brainerd and 45 at Duluth. At International Falls, it was mostly cloudy, with a temperature of 62. It was cloudy, with a temperature of 64 at Rochester and 70 at Mankato. Once again at 1 a.m., in Buffalo, it was 68 degrees under cloudy skies. And in Maple Lake, it was 71 degrees under cloudy skies. 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The current time is 1:33 a.m. Central Daylight Time. Now the forecast for central Minnesota, from St. Cloud to the northwest Twin Cities suburbs. Overnight, cloudy with a 20% chance of rain showers. Lows in the upper 50s. Southeast winds 5 to 15 miles an hour. Sunday, mostly cloudy. A 20% chance of rain showers in the morning. Highs in the upper 70s. Southeast winds 5 to 10 miles an hour. Sunday night, mostly cloudy. Chance of rain showers overnight. Lows in the upper 50s. Southeast winds 5 to 10 miles an hour. Chance of showers 50%. Monday, mostly cloudy with chance of rain showers. Highs in the lower 80s. Southeast winds 5 to 10 miles an hour. Chance of showers 50%. Monday night, decreasing clouds. Lows in the mid-50s. East winds up to 10 miles an hour. Tuesday through Wednesday, partly cloudy. Highs in the mid-80s. Lows in the upper 50s. Wednesday night, mostly cloudy.
Chance of thunderstorms in the evening.

then showers, likely and chance of thunderstorms overnight. Lows around 60. Chance of precipitation 70%. Thursday, partly sunny. Chance of showers in the morning, then chance of thunderstorms in the afternoon. Highs in the lower 80s. Chance of precipitation 50%. Thursday night, increasing clouds. Chance of rain showers. Lows in the upper 50s. Chance of showers 50%. Friday, mostly sunny. Chance of thunderstorms in the afternoon. Highs in the lower 80s. Chance of thunderstorms 50%. Friday night, partly cloudy. Chance of rain showers in the evening. Lows in the mid-50s. Chance of showers 40%. Saturday, sunny. Highs in the lower 80s. Again, the forecast for central Minnesota, from St. Cloud to the northwest Twin Cities suburbs for overnight, cloudy with a 20% chance of rain showers. Lows in the upper 50s. Southeast winds 5 to 15 miles an hour. At 1 a.m., in Buffalo, it was cloudy. The temperature was 68 degrees, the dew point was 45, and the relative humidity was 42%. The wind was southeast at 12 miles an hour. The pressure was 30.05 inches and falling. In Maple Lake, it was cloudy. The temperature was 71 degrees, the dew point was 44, and the relative humidity was 38%. The wind was east at 5 miles an hour. The pressure was 30.07 inches and steady. Elsewhere across central Minnesota, temperatures were between 64 and 69 degrees. Rain was falling at the Twin Cities and Willmar. It was mostly cloudy at St. Cloud, Anoka, and Little Falls. It was cloudy at Crystal, Princeton, and Litchfield. Around the state, it was partly cloudy, with a temperature of 56 at Brainerd and 45 at Duluth. At International Falls, it was mostly cloudy, with a temperature of 62. It was cloudy, with a temperature of 64 at Rochester and 70 at Mankato. Once again at 1 a.m., in Buffalo, it was 68 degrees under cloudy skies. And in Maple Lake, it was 71 degrees under cloudy skies. 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The current time is 1:38 a.m. Central Daylight Time. Now the forecast for central Minnesota, from St. Cloud to the northwest Twin Cities suburbs. Overnight, cloudy with a 20% chance of rain showers. Lows in the upper 50s. Southeast winds 5 to 15 miles an hour. Sunday, mostly cloudy. A 20% chance of rain showers in the morning. Highs in the upper 70s. Southeast winds 5 to 10 miles an hour. Sunday night, mostly cloudy. Chance of rain showers overnight. Lows in the upper 50s. Southeast winds 5 to 10 miles an hour. Chance of showers 50%. Monday, mostly cloudy with chance of rain showers. Highs in the lower 80s. Southeast winds 5 to 10 miles an hour. Chance of showers 50%. Monday night, decreasing clouds. Lows in the mid-50s. East winds up to 10 miles an hour. Tuesday through Wednesday, partly cloudy. Highs in the mid-80s. Lows in the upper 50s. Wednesday night, mostly cloudy. Chance of thunderstorms in the evening, then showers likely and chance of thunderstorms overnight. Lows around 60. Chance of precipitation 70%. Thursday, partly sunny. Chance of showers in the morning, then chance of thunderstorms in the afternoon. Highs in the lower 80s. Chance of precipitation 50%. Thursday night, increasing clouds. Chance of rain showers. Lows in the upper 50s.
Chance of showers 50%. Friday, mostly sunny. Chance of thunderstorms in the afternoon. Highs in the lower 80s. Chance of thunderstorms 50%. Friday night, partly cloudy. Chance of rain showers in the evening. Lows in the mid-50s. Chance of showers 40%. Saturday, sunny. Highs in the lower 80s. Again, the forecast for central Minnesota, from St. Cloud to the northwest Twin Cities suburbs for overnight, cloudy with a 20% chance of rain showers. Lows in the upper 50s. Southeast winds 5 to 15 miles an hour. At 1 a.m., in Buffalo, it was cloudy. The temperature was 68 degrees, the dew point was 45, and the relative humidity was 42%. The wind was southeast at 12 miles an hour. The pressure was 30.05 inches and falling. In Maple Lake, it was cloudy. The temperature was 71 degrees, the dew point was 44, and the relative humidity was 38%. The wind was east at 5 miles an hour. The pressure was 30.07 inches and steady. Elsewhere across central Minnesota, temperatures were between 64 and 69 degrees. Rain was falling at the Twin Cities and Willmar. It was mostly cloudy at St. Cloud, Anoka, and Little Falls. It was cloudy at Crystal, Princeton, and Litchfield. Around the state, it was partly cloudy, with a temperature of 56 at Brainerd and 45 at Duluth. At International Falls, it was mostly cloudy, with a temperature of 62. It was cloudy, with a temperature of 64 at Rochester and 70 at Mankato. Once again at 1 a.m., in Buffalo, it was 68 degrees under cloudy skies. And in Maple Lake, it was 71 degrees under cloudy skies. 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The current time is 1:42 a.m. Central Daylight Time. Now the forecast for central Minnesota, from St. Cloud to the northwest Twin Cities suburbs. Overnight, cloudy with a 20% chance of rain showers. Lows in the upper 50s. Southeast winds 5 to 15 miles an hour. Sunday, mostly cloudy. A 20% chance of rain showers in the morning. Highs in the upper 70s. Southeast winds 5 to 10 miles an hour. Sunday night, mostly cloudy. Chance of rain showers overnight. Lows in the upper 50s. Southeast winds 5 to 10 miles an hour. Chance of showers 50%. Monday, mostly cloudy with chance of rain showers. Highs in the lower 80s. Southeast winds 5 to 10 miles an hour. Chance of showers 50%. Monday night, decreasing clouds. Lows in the mid-50s. East winds up to 10 miles an hour. Tuesday through Wednesday, partly cloudy. Highs in the mid-80s. Lows in the upper 50s. Wednesday night, mostly cloudy. Chance of thunderstorms in the evening, then showers likely and chance of thunderstorms overnight. Lows around 60. Chance of precipitation 70%. Thursday, partly sunny. Chance of showers in the morning, then chance of thunderstorms in the afternoon. Highs in the lower 80s. Chance of precipitation 50%. Thursday night, increasing clouds. Chance of rain showers. Lows in the upper 50s. Chance of showers 50%. Friday, mostly sunny. Chance of thunderstorms in the afternoon. Highs in the lower 80s. Chance of thunderstorms 50%. Friday night, partly cloudy. Chance of rain showers in the evening. Lows in the mid-50s. Chance of showers 40%. Saturday, sunny. Highs in the lower 80s. Again,
The forecast for central Minnesota, from St. Cloud to the northwest Twin Cities suburbs for overnight, cloudy with a 20% chance of rain showers. Lows in the upper 50s. Southeast winds 5 to 15 miles an hour. At 1 a.m., in Buffalo, it was cloudy. The temperature was 68 degrees, the dew point was 45, and the relative humidity was 42%. The wind was southeast at 12 miles an hour. The pressure was 30.05 inches and falling. In Maple Lake, it was cloudy. The temperature was 71 degrees, the dew point was 44, and the relative humidity was 38%. The wind was east at 5 miles an hour. The pressure was 30.07 inches and steady. Elsewhere across central Minnesota, temperatures were between 64 and 69 degrees. Rain was falling at the Twin Cities and Willmar. It was mostly cloudy at St. Cloud, Anoka, and Little Falls. It was cloudy at Crystal, Princeton, and Litchfield. Around the state, it was partly cloudy, with a temperature of 56 at Brainerd and 45 at Duluth. At International Falls, it was mostly cloudy, with a temperature of 62. It was cloudy, with a temperature of 64 at Rochester and 70 at Mankato. Once again at 1 a.m., in Buffalo, it was 68 degrees under cloudy skies. And in Maple Lake, it was 71 degrees under cloudy skies. 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The current time is 1:47 a.m. Central Daylight Time. Now the forecast for central Minnesota, from St. Cloud to the northwest Twin Cities suburbs. Overnight, cloudy with a 20% chance of rain showers. Lows in the upper 50s. Southeast winds 5 to 15 miles an hour. Sunday, mostly cloudy. A 20% chance of rain showers in the morning. Highs in the upper 70s. Southeast winds 5 to 10 miles an hour. Sunday night, mostly cloudy. Chance of rain showers overnight. Lows in the upper 50s. Southeast winds 5 to 10 miles an hour. Chance of showers 50%. Monday, mostly cloudy with chance of rain showers. Highs in the lower 80s. Southeast winds 5 to 10 miles an hour. Chance of showers 50%. Monday night, decreasing clouds. Lows in the mid-50s. East winds up to 10 miles an hour. Tuesday through Wednesday, partly cloudy. Highs in the mid-80s. Lows in the upper 50s. Wednesday night, mostly cloudy. Chance of thunderstorms in the evening, then showers likely and chance of thunderstorms overnight. Lows around 60. Chance of precipitation 70%. Thursday, partly sunny. Chance of showers in the morning, then chance of thunderstorms in the afternoon. Highs in the lower 80s. Chance of precipitation 50%. Thursday night, increasing clouds. Chance of rain showers. Lows in the upper 50s. Chance of showers 50%. Friday, mostly sunny. Chance of thunderstorms in the afternoon. Highs in the lower 80s. Chance of thunderstorms 50%. Friday night, partly cloudy. Chance of rain showers in the evening. Lows in the mid-50s. Chance of showers 40%. Saturday, sunny. Highs in the lower 80s. Again, the forecast for central Minnesota, from St. Cloud to the northwest Twin Cities suburbs for overnight, cloudy with a 20% chance of rain showers. Lows in the upper 50s. Southeast winds 5 to 15 miles an hour. At 1 a.m., in Buffalo, it was cloudy. The temperature was 68 degrees, the dew point was 45, and the relative humidity was 42%.
The wind was southeast at 12 miles an hour. The pressure was 30.05 inches and falling. In Maple Lake, it was cloudy. The temperature was 71 degrees, the dew point was 44, and the relative humidity was 38%. The wind was east at 5 miles an hour. The pressure was 30.07 inches and steady. Elsewhere across central Minnesota, temperatures were between 64 and 69 degrees. Rain was falling at the Twin Cities and Wilmer. It was mostly cloudy at St. Cloud, Anoka, and Little Falls. It was cloudy at Crystal, Princeton, and Litchfield. Around the state, it was partly cloudy, with a temperature of 56 at Brainerd and 45 at Duluth. At International Falls, it was mostly cloudy, with a temperature of 62. It was cloudy, with a temperature of 64 at Rochester and 70 at Mankato. Once again at 1 a.m., in Buffalo, it was 68 degrees under cloudy skies. And in Maple Lake, it was 71 degrees under cloudy skies. 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The current time is 1:51 a.m. Central Daylight Time. Now the forecast for central Minnesota, from St. Cloud to the northwest Twin Cities suburbs. Overnight, cloudy with a 20% chance of rain showers. Lows in the upper 50s. Southeast winds 5 to 15 miles an hour. Sunday, mostly cloudy. A 20% chance of rain showers in the morning. Highs in the upper 70s. Southeast winds 5 to 10 miles an hour. Sunday night, mostly cloudy. Chance of rain showers overnight. Lows in the upper 50s. Southeast winds 5 to 10 miles an hour. Chance of showers 50%. Monday, mostly cloudy with chance of rain showers. Highs in the lower 80s. Southeast winds 5 to 10 miles an hour. Chance of showers 50%. Monday night, decreasing clouds. Lows in the mid-50s. East winds up to 10 miles an hour. Tuesday through Wednesday, partly cloudy. Highs in the mid-80s. Lows in the upper 50s. Wednesday night, mostly cloudy. Chance of thunderstorms in the evening, then showers likely and chance of thunderstorms overnight. Lows around 60. Chance of precipitation 70%. Thursday, partly sunny. Chance of showers in the morning, then chance of thunderstorms in the afternoon. Highs in the lower 80s. Chance of precipitation 50%. Thursday night, increasing clouds. Chance of rain showers. Lows in the upper 50s. Chance of showers 50%. Friday, mostly sunny. Chance of thunderstorms in the afternoon. Highs in the lower 80s. Chance of thunderstorms 50%. Friday night, partly cloudy. Chance of rain showers in the evening. Lows in the mid-50s. Chance of showers 40%. Saturday, sunny. Highs in the lower 80s. Again, the forecast for central Minnesota, from St. Cloud to the northwest Twin Cities suburbs for overnight, cloudy with a 20% chance of rain showers. Lows in the upper 50s. Southeast winds 5 to 15 miles an hour. At 1 a.m., in Buffalo, it was cloudy. The temperature was 68 degrees, the dew point was 45, and the relative humidity was 42%. The wind was southeast at 12 miles an hour. The pressure was 30.05 inches and falling. In Maple Lake, it was cloudy. The temperature was 71 degrees, the dew point was 44, and the relative humidity was 38%. The wind was east at 5 miles an hour. The pressure was 30.07 inches and steady. Elsewhere across central Minnesota,
Temperatures were between 64 and 69 degrees. Rain was falling at the Twin Cities and Wilmer. It was mostly cloudy at St. Cloud, Anoka, and Little Falls. It was cloudy at Crystal, Princeton, and Litchfield. Around the state, it was partly cloudy, with a temperature of 56 at Brainerd and 45 at Duluth. At International Falls, it was mostly cloudy, with a temperature of 62. It was cloudy, with a temperature of 64 at Rochester and 70 at Mankato. Once again at 1 a.m., in Buffalo, it was 68 degrees under cloudy skies. And in Maple Lake, it was 71 degrees under cloudy skies. 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The current time is 1:56 a.m. Central Daylight Time. Now the forecast for central Minnesota, from St. Cloud to the northwest Twin Cities suburbs. Overnight, cloudy with a 20% chance of rain showers. Lows in the upper 50s. Southeast winds 5 to 15 miles an hour. Sunday, mostly cloudy. A 20% chance of rain showers in the morning. Highs in the upper 70s. Southeast winds 5 to 10 miles an hour. Sunday night, mostly cloudy. Chance of rain showers overnight. Lows in the upper 50s. Southeast winds 5 to 10 miles an hour. Chance of showers 50%. Monday, mostly cloudy with chance of rain showers. Highs in the lower 80s. Southeast winds 5 to 10 miles an hour. Chance of showers 50%. Monday night, decreasing clouds. Lows in the mid-50s. East winds up to 10 miles an hour. Tuesday through Wednesday, partly cloudy. Highs in the mid-80s. Lows in the upper 50s. Wednesday night, mostly cloudy. Chance of thunderstorms in the evening, then showers likely and chance of thunderstorms overnight. Lows around 60. Chance of precipitation 70%. Thursday, partly sunny. Chance of showers in the morning, then chance of thunderstorms in the afternoon. Highs in the lower 80s. Chance of precipitation 50%. Thursday night, increasing clouds. Chance of rain showers. Lows in the upper 50s. Chance of showers 50%. Friday, mostly sunny. Chance of thunderstorms in the afternoon. Highs in the lower 80s. Chance of thunderstorms 50%. Friday night, partly cloudy. Chance of rain showers in the evening. Lows in the mid-50s. Chance of showers 40%. Saturday, sunny. Highs in the lower 80s. Again, the forecast for central Minnesota, from St. Cloud to the northwest Twin Cities suburbs for overnight, cloudy with a 20% chance of rain showers. Lows in the upper 50s. Southeast winds 5 to 15 miles an hour. At 1 a.m., in Buffalo, it was cloudy. The temperature was 68 degrees, the dew point was 45, and the relative humidity was 42%. The wind was southeast at 12 miles an hour. The pressure was 30.05 inches and falling. In Maple Lake, it was cloudy. The temperature was 71 degrees, the dew point was 44, and the relative humidity was 38%. The wind was east at 5 miles an hour. The pressure was 30.07 inches and steady. Elsewhere across central Minnesota, temperatures were between 64 and 69 degrees. Rain was falling at the Twin Cities and Wilmer. It was mostly cloudy at St. Cloud, Anoka, and Little Falls. It was cloudy at Crystal, Princeton, and Litchfield. Around the state, it was partly cloudy, with a temperature of 56 at Brainerd and 45 at Duluth. At International Falls, it was mostly cloudy, with a temperature of 62.
It was cloudy, with a temperature of 64 at Rochester and 70 at Mankato. Once again at 1 a.m., in Buffalo, it was 68 degrees under cloudy skies. And in Maple Lake, it was 71 degrees under cloudy skies. 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The current time is 2 a.m. Central Daylight Time. Now the forecast for central Minnesota, from St. Cloud to the northwest Twin Cities suburbs. Overnight, cloudy with a 20% chance of rain showers. Lows in the upper 50s. Southeast wind 5 to 15 miles an hour. Sunday, mostly cloudy. A 20% chance of rain showers in the morning. Highs in the upper 70s. Southeast wind 5 to 10 miles an hour. Sunday night, mostly cloudy. Chance of rain showers overnight. Lows in the upper 50s. Southeast winds 5 to 10 miles an hour. Chance of showers 50%. Monday, mostly cloudy with chance of rain showers. Highs in the lower 80s. Southeast winds 5 to 10 miles an hour. Chance of showers 50%. Monday night, decreasing clouds. Lows in the mid-50s. East winds up to 10 miles an hour. Tuesday through Wednesday, partly cloudy. Highs in the mid-80s. Lows in the upper 50s. Wednesday night, mostly cloudy. Chance of thunderstorms in the evening, then showers likely and chance of thunderstorms overnight. Lows around 60. Chance of precipitation 70%. Thursday, partly sunny. Chance of showers in the morning, then chance of thunderstorms in the afternoon. Highs in the lower 80s. Chance of precipitation 50%. Thursday night, increasing clouds. Chance of rain showers. Lows in the upper 50s. Chance of showers 50%. Friday, mostly sunny. Chance of thunderstorms in the afternoon. Highs in the lower 80s. Chance of thunderstorms 50%. Friday night, partly cloudy. Chance of rain showers in the evening. Lows in the mid-50s. Chance of showers 40%. Saturday, sunny. Highs in the lower 80s. Again, the forecast for central Minnesota, from St. Cloud to the northwest Twin Cities suburbs for overnight, cloudy with a 20% chance of rain showers. Lows in the upper 50s. Southeast winds 5 to 15 miles an hour. 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The current time is 2:03 a.m. Central Daylight Time. Now the forecast for central Minnesota, from St. Cloud to the northwest Twin Cities suburbs. Overnight, cloudy with a 20% chance of rain showers. Lows in the upper 50s. Southeast winds 5 to 15 miles an hour. Sunday, mostly cloudy. A 20% chance of rain showers in the morning. Highs in the upper 70s. Southeast winds 5 to 10 miles an hour. Sunday night, mostly cloudy. Chance of rain showers overnight. Lows in the upper 50s. Southeast winds 5 to 10 miles an hour. Chance of showers 50%. Monday, mostly cloudy with chance of rain showers. Highs in the lower 80s. Southeast winds 5 to 10 miles an hour. Chance of showers 50%. Monday night, decreasing clouds. Lows in the mid-50s. East winds up to 10 miles an hour. Tuesday through Wednesday, partly cloudy. Highs in the mid-80s.
Lows in the upper 50s. Wednesday night, mostly cloudy. Chance of thunderstorms in the evening, then showers likely and chance of thunderstorms overnight. Lows around 60. Chance of precipitation 70%. Thursday, partly sunny. Chance of showers in the morning, then chance of thunderstorms in the afternoon. Highs in the lower 80s. Chance of precipitation 50%. Thursday night, increasing clouds. Chance of rain showers. Lows in the upper 50s. Chance of showers 50%. Friday, mostly sunny. Chance of thunderstorms in the afternoon. Highs in the lower 80s. Chance of thunderstorms 50%. Friday night, partly cloudy. Chance of rain showers in the evening. Lows in the mid 50s. Chance of showers 40%. Saturday, sunny. Highs in the lower 80s. Again, the forecast for central Minnesota, from St. Cloud to the northwest Twin Cities suburbs for overnight, cloudy with a 20% chance of rain showers. Lows in the upper 50s. Southeast winds 5 to 15 miles an hour. 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The current time is 2:07 a.m. Central Daylight Time. Now the forecast for central Minnesota, from St. Cloud to the northwest Twin Cities suburbs. Overnight, cloudy with a 20% chance of rain showers. Lows in the upper 50s. Southeast winds 5 to 15 miles an hour. Sunday, mostly cloudy. A 20% chance of rain showers in the morning. Highs in the upper 70s. Southeast winds 5 to 10 miles an hour. Sunday night, mostly cloudy. Chance of rain showers overnight. Lows in the upper 50s. Southeast winds 5 to 10 miles an hour. Chance of showers 50%. Monday, mostly cloudy with chance of rain showers. Highs in the lower 80s. Southeast winds 5 to 10 miles an hour. Chance of showers 50%. Monday night, decreasing clouds. Lows in the mid-50s. East winds up to 10 miles an hour. Tuesday through Wednesday, partly cloudy. Highs in the mid-80s. Lows in the upper 50s. Wednesday night, mostly cloudy. Chance of thunderstorms in the evening, then showers likely and chance of thunderstorms overnight. Lows around 60. Chance of precipitation 70%. Thursday, partly sunny. Chance of showers in the morning, then chance of thunderstorms in the afternoon. Highs in the lower 80s. Chance of precipitation 50%. Thursday night, increasing clouds. Chance of rain showers. Lows in the upper 50s. Chance of showers 50%. Friday, mostly sunny. Chance of thunderstorms in the afternoon. Highs in the lower 80s. Chance of thunderstorms 50%. Friday night, partly cloudy. Chance of rain showers in the evening. Lows in the mid-50s. Chance of showers 40%. Saturday, sunny. Highs in the lower 80s. Again, the forecast for central Minnesota, from St. Cloud to the northwest Twin Cities suburbs for overnight, cloudy with a 20% chance of rain showers. Lows in the upper 50s. Southeast winds 5 to 15 miles an hour. 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The current time is 2:10 a.m. Central Daylight Time. Now the forecast for central Minnesota,
from St. Cloud to the northwest Twin Cities suburbs. Overnight, cloudy with a 20% chance of rain showers.

Monday, mostly cloudy with chance of rain showers. Highs in the lower 80s. Southeast winds 5 to 10 miles an hour. Chance of showers 50%. Monday night, decreasing clouds. Lows in the mid-50s. East winds up to 10 miles an hour. Tuesday through Wednesday, partly cloudy. Highs in the mid-80s. Lows in the upper 50s. Wednesday night, mostly cloudy. Chance of thunderstorms in the evening, then showers likely and chance of thunderstorms overnight. Lows around 60. Chance of precipitation 70%. Thursday, partly sunny. Chance of showers in the morning, then chance of thunderstorms in the afternoon. Highs in the lower 80s. Chance of precipitation 50%. Thursday night, increasing clouds. Chance of rain showers. Lows in the upper 50s. Chance of showers 50%. Friday, mostly sunny. Chance of thunderstorms in the afternoon. Highs in the lower 80s. Chance of thunderstorms 50%. Friday night, partly cloudy. Chance of rain showers in the evening. Lows in the mid-50s. Chance of showers 40%. Saturday, sunny. Highs in the lower 80s. Again, the forecast for central Minnesota, from St. Cloud to the northwest Twin Cities suburbs for overnight, cloudy with a 20% chance of rain showers. Lows in the upper 50s. Southeast winds 5 to 15 miles an hour. 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The current time is 2:13 a.m. Central Daylight Time. Now the forecast for central Minnesota, from St. Cloud to the northwest Twin Cities suburbs. Overnight, cloudy with a 20% chance of rain showers. Lows in the upper 50s. Southeast winds 5 to 15 miles an hour. Sunday, mostly cloudy. A 20% chance of rain showers in the morning. Highs in the upper 70s. Southeast winds 5 to 10 miles an hour. Sunday night, mostly cloudy. Chance of rain showers overnight. Lows in the upper 50s. Southeast winds 5 to 10 miles an hour. Chance of showers 50%. Monday, mostly cloudy with chance of rain showers. Highs in the lower 80s. Southeast winds 5 to 10 miles an hour. Chance of showers 50%. Monday night, decreasing clouds. Lows in the mid-50s. East winds up to 10 miles an hour. Tuesday through Wednesday, partly cloudy. Highs in the mid-80s. Lows in the upper 50s. Wednesday night, mostly cloudy. Chance of thunderstorms in the evening, then showers likely and chance of thunderstorms overnight. Lows around 60. Chance of precipitation 70%. Thursday, partly sunny. Chance of showers in the morning, then chance of thunderstorms in the afternoon. Highs in the lower 80s. Chance of precipitation 50%. Thursday night, increasing clouds. Chance of rain showers. Lows in the upper 50s. Chance of showers 50%. Friday, mostly sunny. Chance of thunderstorms in the afternoon. Highs in the lower 80s. Chance of thunderstorms 50%. Friday night, partly cloudy. Chance of rain showers in the evening. Lows in the mid-50s. Chance of showers 40%. Saturday, sunny. Highs in the lower 80s. Again, the forecast for central Minnesota, from St. Cloud to the northwest Twin Cities suburbs for overnight, cloudy with a 20% chance of rain showers. Lows in the upper 50s. Southeast winds 5 to 15 miles an hour. At 2 a.m., in Buffalo, light rain was falling.

Buffalo, it was 64 degrees with light rain. And in Maple Lake, it was 68 degrees with drizzle. 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Current time is 2:36 a.m. Central Daylight Time. Now the forecast for central Minnesota, from St. Cloud to the northwest Twin Cities suburbs. Overnight, cloudy with a 20% chance of rain showers. Lows in the upper 50s. Southeast winds 5 to 15 miles an hour. Sunday, mostly cloudy. A 20% chance of rain showers in the morning. Highs in the upper 70s. Southeast winds 5 to 10 miles an hour. Sunday night, mostly cloudy. Chance of rain showers overnight. Lows in the upper 50s. Southeast winds 5 to 10 miles an hour. Chance of showers 50%. Monday, mostly cloudy with chance of rain showers. Highs in the lower 80s. Southeast winds 5 to 10 miles an hour. Chance of showers 50%. Monday night, decreasing clouds. Lows in the mid-50s. East winds up to 10 miles an hour. Tuesday through Wednesday, partly cloudy. Highs in the mid-80s. Lows in the upper 50s. Wednesday night, mostly cloudy. Chance of thunderstorms in the evening, then showers likely and chance of thunderstorms overnight. Lows around 60. Chance of precipitation 70%. Thursday, partly sunny. Chance of showers in the morning, then chance of thunderstorms in the afternoon. Highs in the lower 80s. Chance of precipitation 50%. Thursday night, increasing clouds. Chance of rain showers. Lows in the upper 50s. Chance of showers 50%. Friday, mostly sunny. Chance of thunderstorms in the afternoon. Highs in the lower 80s. Chance of thunderstorms 50%. Friday night, partly cloudy. Chance of rain showers in the evening. Lows in the mid-50s. Chance of showers 40%. Saturday, sunny. Highs in the lower 80s. Again, the forecast for central Minnesota, from St. Cloud to the northwest Twin Cities suburbs for overnight, cloudy with a 20% chance of rain showers. Lows in the upper 50s. Southeast winds 5 to 15 miles an hour. At 2 a.m., in Buffalo, light rain was falling. The temperature was 64 degrees, the dew point was 46, and the relative humidity was 52%. The wind was southeast at 9 miles an hour. The pressure was 30.06 inches and rising. In Maple Lake, drizzle was falling. The temperature was 68 degrees, the dew point was 44, and the relative humidity was 40%. The wind was southeast at 3 miles an hour. The pressure was 30.07 inches and rising. Elsewhere across central Minnesota, at Wilmer, rain was falling, with a temperature of 64. At Litchfield, drizzle was falling, with a temperature of 64. At Little Falls, it was mostly cloudy, with a temperature of 61. It was cloudy, with a temperature of 67 at the Twin Cities, 65 at St. Cloud, 68 at Anoka, 67 at Crystal, and 64 at Princeton. Around the state, at Rochester, rain was falling, with a temperature of 59. It was partly cloudy, with a temperature of 55 at Brainerd, 44 at Duluth, and 58 at International Falls. At Mankato, it was cloudy, with a temperature of 67. Once again at 2 a.m., in Buffalo, it was 64 degrees with light rain. And in Maple Lake, it was 68 degrees with drizzle. This is weather radio station WNG676 Clearwater, broadcasting on a frequency of 162.50 MHz.
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The current time is 2:41 a.m. Central Daylight Time. Now the forecast for central Minnesota, from St. Cloud to the northwest Twin Cities suburbs. Overnight, cloudy with a 20% chance of rain showers. Lows in the upper 50s. Southeast winds 5 to 15 miles an hour. Sunday, mostly cloudy. A 20% chance of rain showers in the morning. Highs in the upper 70s. Southeast winds 5 to 10 miles an hour. Sunday night, mostly cloudy. Chance of rain showers overnight. Lows in the upper 50s. Southeast winds 5 to 10 miles an hour. Chance of showers 50%. Monday, mostly cloudy with chance of rain showers. Highs in the lower 80s. Southeast winds 5 to 10 miles an hour. Chance of showers 50%. Monday night, decreasing clouds. Lows in the mid-50s. East winds up to 10 miles an hour. Tuesday through Wednesday, partly cloudy. Highs in the mid-80s. Lows in the upper 50s. Wednesday night, mostly cloudy. Chance of thunderstorms in the evening, then showers likely and chance of thunderstorms overnight. Lows around 60. Chance of precipitation 70%. Thursday, partly sunny. Chance of showers in the morning, then chance of thunderstorms in the afternoon. Highs in the lower 80s. Chance of precipitation 50%. Thursday night, increasing clouds. Chance of rain showers. Lows in the upper 50s. Chance of showers 50%. Friday, mostly sunny. Chance of thunderstorms in the afternoon. Highs in the lower 80s. Chance of thunderstorms 50%. Friday night, partly cloudy. Chance of rain showers in the evening. Lows in the mid-50s. Chance of showers 40%. Saturday, sunny. Highs in the lower 80s. Again, the forecast for central Minnesota, from St. Cloud to the northwest Twin Cities suburbs for overnight, cloudy with a 20% chance of rain showers. Lows in the upper 50s. Southeast winds 5 to 15 miles an hour. At 2 a.m., in Buffalo, light rain was falling. The temperature was 64 degrees, the dew point was 46, and the relative humidity was 52%. The wind was southeast at 9 miles an hour. The pressure was 30.06 inches and rising. In Maple Lake, drizzle was falling. The temperature was 68 degrees, the dew point was 44, and the relative humidity was 40%. The wind was southeast at 3 miles an hour. The pressure was 30.07 inches and rising. Elsewhere across central Minnesota, at Willmar, rain was falling, with a temperature of 64. At Litchfield, drizzle was falling, with a temperature of 64. At Little Falls, it was mostly cloudy, with a temperature of 61. It was cloudy, with a temperature of 67 at the Twin Cities, 65 at St. Cloud, 68 at Anoka, 67 at Crystal, and 64 at Princeton. Around the state, at Rochester, rain was falling, with a temperature of 59. It was partly cloudy, with a temperature of 55 at Brainerd, 44 at Duluth, and 58 at International Falls. At Mankato, it was cloudy, with a temperature of 67. Once again at 2 a.m., in Buffalo, it was 64 degrees with light rain. And in Maple Lake, it was 68 degrees with drizzle. 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The current time is 2:45 a.m. Central Daylight Time. Now the forecast for central Minnesota, from St. Cloud to the northwest Twin Cities suburbs.
Overnight, cloudy with a 20% chance of rain showers. Lows in the upper 50s. Southeast winds 5 to 15 miles an hour. Sunday, mostly cloudy. A 20% chance of rain showers in the morning. Highs in the upper 70s. Southeast winds 5 to 10 miles an hour. Sunday night, mostly cloudy. Chance of rain showers overnight. Lows in the upper 50s. Southeast winds 5 to 10 miles an hour. Chance of showers 50%. Monday, mostly cloudy with chance of rain showers. Highs in the lower 80s. Southeast winds 5 to 10 miles an hour. Chance of showers 50%. Monday night, decreasing clouds. Lows in the mid-50s. East winds up to 10 miles an hour. Tuesday through Wednesday, partly cloudy. Highs in the mid-80s. Lows in the upper 50s. Wednesday night, mostly cloudy. Chance of thunderstorms in the evening, then showers likely and chance of thunderstorms overnight. Lows around 60. Chance of precipitation 70%. Thursday, partly sunny. Chance of showers in the morning, then chance of thunderstorms in the afternoon. Highs in the lower 80s. Chance of precipitation 50%. Thursday night, increasing clouds. Chance of rain showers. Lows in the upper 50s. Chance of showers 50%. Friday, mostly sunny. Chance of thunderstorms in the afternoon. Highs in the lower 80s. Chance of thunderstorms 50%. Friday night, partly cloudy. Chance of rain showers in the evening. Lows in the mid-50s. Chance of showers 40%. Saturday, sunny. Highs in the lower 80s. Again, the forecast for central Minnesota, from St. Cloud to the northwest Twin Cities suburbs for overnight, cloudy with a 20% chance of rain showers. Lows in the upper 50s. Southeast winds 5 to 15 miles an hour. At 2 a.m., in Buffalo, light rain was falling. The temperature was 64 degrees, the dew point was 46, and the relative humidity was 52%. The wind was southeast at 9 miles an hour. The pressure was 30.06 inches and rising. In Maple Lake, drizzle was falling. The temperature was 68 degrees, the dew point was 44, and the relative humidity was 40%. The wind was southeast at 3 miles an hour. The pressure was 30.07 inches and rising. Elsewhere across central Minnesota, at Wilmer, rain was falling, with a temperature of 64. At Litchfield, drizzle was falling, with a temperature of 64. At Little Falls, it was mostly cloudy, with a temperature of 61. It was cloudy, with a temperature of 67 at the Twin Cities, 65 at St. Cloud, 68 at Anoka, 67 at Crystal, and 64 at Princeton. Around the state, at Rochester, rain was falling, with a temperature of 59. It was partly cloudy, with a temperature of 55 at Brainerd, 44 at Duluth, and 58 at International Falls. At Mankato, it was cloudy, with a temperature of 67. Once again at 2 a.m., in Buffalo, it was 64 degrees with light rain. And in Maple Lake, it was 68 degrees with drizzle. 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The current time is 2:50 a.m. Central Daylight Time. Now the forecast for central Minnesota, from St. Cloud to the northwest Twin Cities suburbs. Overnight, cloudy with a 20% chance of rain showers. Lows in the upper 50s. Southeast winds 5 to 15 miles an hour. Sunday, mostly cloudy. A 20% chance of rain showers in the morning. Highs in the upper 70s.
Southeast winds 5 to 10 miles an hour. Sunday night, mostly cloudy. Chance of rain showers overnight. Lows in the upper 50s. Southeast winds 5 to 10 miles an hour. Chance of showers 50%. Monday, mostly cloudy with chance of rain showers. Highs in the lower 80s. Southeast winds 5 to 10 miles an hour. Chance of showers 50%. Monday night, decreasing clouds. Lows in the mid-50s. East winds up to 10 miles an hour. Tuesday through Wednesday, partly cloudy. Highs in the mid-80s. Lows in the upper 50s. Wednesday night, mostly cloudy. Chance of thunderstorms in the evening, then showers likely and chance of thunderstorms overnight. Lows around 60. Chance of precipitation 70%. Thursday, partly sunny. Chance of showers in the morning, then chance of thunderstorms in the afternoon. Highs in the lower 80s. Chance of precipitation 50%. Thursday night, increasing clouds. Chance of rain showers. Lows in the upper 50s. Chance of showers 50%. Friday, mostly sunny. Chance of thunderstorms in the afternoon. Highs in the lower 80s. Chance of thunderstorms 50%. Friday night, partly cloudy. Chance of rain showers in the evening. Lows in the mid-50s. Chance of showers 40%. Saturday, sunny. Highs in the lower 80s. Again, the forecast for central Minnesota, from St. Cloud to the northwest Twin Cities suburbs for overnight, cloudy with a 20% chance of rain showers. Lows in the upper 50s. Southeast winds 5 to 15 miles an hour. At 2 a.m., in Buffalo, light rain was falling. The temperature was 64 degrees, the dew point was 46, and the relative humidity was 52%. The wind was southeast at 9 miles an hour. The pressure was 30.06 inches and rising. In Maple Lake, drizzle was falling. The temperature was 68 degrees, the dew point was 44, and the relative humidity was 40%. The wind was southeast at 3 miles an hour. The pressure was 30.07 inches and rising. Elsewhere across central Minnesota, at Wilmer, rain was falling, with a temperature of 64. At Litchfield, drizzle was falling, with a temperature of 64. At Little Falls, it was mostly cloudy, with a temperature of 61. It was cloudy, with a temperature of 67 at the Twin Cities, 65 at St. Cloud, 68 at Anoka, 67 at Crystal, and 64 at Princeton. Around the state, at Rochester, rain was falling, with a temperature of 59. It was partly cloudy, with a temperature of 55 at Brainerd, 44 at Duluth, and 58 at International Falls. At Mankato, it was cloudy, with a temperature of 67. Once again at 2 a.m., in Buffalo, it was 64 degrees with light rain. And in Maple Lake, it was 68 degrees with drizzle. 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The current time is 2:54 a.m. Central Daylight Time. Now the forecast for central Minnesota, from St. Cloud to the northwest Twin Cities suburbs. Overnight, cloudy with a 20% chance of rain showers. Lows in the upper 50s. Southeast winds 5 to 15 miles an hour. Sunday, mostly cloudy. A 20% chance of rain showers in the morning. Highs in the upper 70s. Southeast winds 5 to 10 miles an hour. Sunday night, mostly cloudy. Chance of rain showers overnight. Lows in the upper 50s. Southeast winds 5 to 10 miles an hour. Chance of showers 50%. Monday,
Mostly cloudy with chance of rain showers. Highs in the lower 80s. Southeast winds 5 to 10 miles an hour. Chance of showers 50%. Monday night, decreasing clouds. Lows in the mid-50s. East winds up to 10 miles an hour. Tuesday through Wednesday, partly cloudy. Highs in the mid-80s. Lows in the upper 50s. Wednesday night, mostly cloudy. Chance of thunderstorms in the evening, then showers likely and chance of thunderstorms overnight. Lows around 60. Chance of precipitation 70%. Thursday, partly sunny. Chance of showers in the morning, then chance of thunderstorms in the afternoon. Highs in the lower 80s. Chance of precipitation 50%. Thursday night, increasing clouds. Chance of rain showers. Lows in the upper 50s. Chance of showers 50%. Friday, mostly sunny. Chance of thunderstorms in the afternoon. Highs in the lower 80s. Chance of thunderstorms 50%. Friday night, partly cloudy. Chance of rain showers in the evening. Lows in the mid-50s. Chance of showers 40%. Saturday, sunny. Highs in the lower 80s. Again, the forecast for central Minnesota, from St. Cloud to the northwest Twin Cities suburbs for overnight, cloudy with a 20% chance of rain showers. Lows in the upper 50s. Southeast winds 5 to 15 miles an hour. At 2 a.m., in Buffalo, light rain was falling. The temperature was 64 degrees, the dew point was 46, and the relative humidity was 52%. The wind was southeast at 9 miles an hour. The pressure was 30.06 inches and rising. In Maple Lake, drizzle was falling. The temperature was 68 degrees, the dew point was 44, and the relative humidity was 40%. The wind was southeast at 3 miles an hour. The pressure was 30.07 inches and rising. Elsewhere across central Minnesota, at Wilmer, rain was falling, with a temperature of 64. At Litchfield, drizzle was falling, with a temperature of 64. At Little Falls, it was mostly cloudy, with a temperature of 61. It was cloudy, with a temperature of 67 at the Twin Cities, 65 at St. Cloud, 68 at Anoka, 67 at Crystal, and 64 at Princeton. Around the state, at Rochester, rain was falling, with a temperature of 59. It was partly cloudy, with a temperature of 55 at Brainerd, 44 at Duluth, and 58 at International Falls. At Mankato, it was cloudy, with a temperature of 67. Once again at 2 a.m., in Buffalo, it was 64 degrees with light rain. And in Maple Lake, it was 68 degrees with drizzle. 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The current time is 2:59 a.m. Central Daylight Time. Now the forecast for central Minnesota, from St. Cloud to the northwest Twin Cities suburbs. Overnight, cloudy with a 20% chance of rain showers. Lows in the upper 50s. Southeast winds 5 to 15 miles an hour. Sunday, mostly cloudy. A 20% chance of rain showers in the morning. Highs in the upper 70s. Southeast winds 5 to 10 miles an hour. Sunday night, mostly cloudy. Chance of rain showers overnight. Lows in the upper 50s. Southeast winds 5 to 10 miles an hour. Chance of showers 50%. Monday, mostly cloudy with chance of rain showers. Highs in the lower 80s. Southeast winds 5 to 10 miles an hour. Chance of showers 50%. Monday night, decreasing clouds. Lows in the mid-50s. East winds up to 10 miles an hour.
Tuesday through Wednesday, partly cloudy. Highs in the mid-80s. Lows in the upper 50s. Wednesday night, mostly cloudy. Chance of thunderstorms in the evening, then showers likely and chance of thunderstorms overnight. Lows around 60. Chance of precipitation 70%. Thursday, partly sunny. Chance of showers in the morning, then chance of thunderstorms in the afternoon. Highs in the lower 80s. Chance of precipitation 50%. Thursday night, increasing clouds. Chance of rain showers. Lows in the upper 50s. Chance of showers 50%. Friday, mostly sunny. Chance of thunderstorms in the afternoon. Highs in the lower 80s. Chance of thunderstorms 50%. Friday night, partly cloudy. Chance of rain showers in the evening. Lows in the mid-50s. Chance of showers 40%. Saturday, sunny. Highs in the lower 80s. Again, the forecast for central Minnesota, from St. Cloud to the northwest Twin Cities suburbs for overnight, cloudy with a 20% chance of rain showers. Lows in the upper 50s. Southeast winds 5 to 15 miles an hour. 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The current time is 3:02 a.m. Central Daylight Time. Now the forecast for central Minnesota, from St. Cloud to the northwest Twin Cities suburbs. Overnight, cloudy with a 20% chance of rain showers. Lows in the upper 50s. Southeast winds 5 to 15 miles an hour. Sunday, mostly cloudy. A 20% chance of rain showers in the morning. Highs in the upper 70s. Southeast winds 5 to 10 miles an hour. Sunday night, mostly cloudy. Chance of rain showers overnight. Lows in the upper 50s. Southeast winds 5 to 10 miles an hour. Chance of showers 50%. Monday, mostly cloudy with chance of rain showers. Highs in the lower 80s. Southeast winds 5 to 10 miles an hour. Chance of showers 50%. Monday night, decreasing clouds. Lows in the mid-50s. East winds up to 10 miles an hour. Tuesday through Wednesday, partly cloudy. Highs in the mid-80s. Lows in the upper 50s. Wednesday night, mostly cloudy. Chance of thunderstorms in the evening, then showers likely and chance of thunderstorms overnight. Lows around 60. Chance of precipitation 70%. Thursday, partly sunny. Chance of showers in the morning, then chance of thunderstorms in the afternoon. Highs in the lower 80s. Chance of precipitation 50%. Thursday night, increasing clouds. Chance of rain showers. Lows in the upper 50s. Chance of showers 50%. Friday, mostly sunny. Chance of thunderstorms in the afternoon. Highs in the lower 80s. Chance of thunderstorms 50%. Friday night, partly cloudy. Chance of rain showers in the evening. Lows in the mid-50s. Chance of showers 40%. Saturday, sunny. Highs in the lower 80s. Again, the forecast for central Minnesota, from St. Cloud to the northwest Twin Cities suburbs for overnight, cloudy with a 20% chance of rain showers. Lows in the upper 50s. Southeast winds 5 to 15 miles an hour. 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The current time is 3:05 a.m. Central Daylight Time.
Now the forecast for central Minnesota, from St. Cloud to the northwest Twin Cities suburbs. Overnight, cloudy with a 20% chance of rain showers. Lows in the upper 50s. Southeast winds 5 to 15 miles an hour. Sunday, mostly cloudy. A 20% chance of rain showers in the morning. Highs in the upper 70s. Southeast winds 5 to 10 miles an hour. Sunday night, mostly cloudy. Chance of rain showers overnight. Lows in the upper 50s. Southeast winds 5 to 10 miles an hour. Chance of showers 50%. Monday, mostly cloudy with chance of rain showers. Highs in the lower 80s. Southeast winds 5 to 10 miles an hour. Chance of showers 50%. Monday night, decreasing clouds. Lows in the mid-50s. East winds up to 10 miles an hour. Tuesday through Wednesday, partly cloudy. Highs in the mid-80s. Lows in the upper 50s. Wednesday night, mostly cloudy. Chance of thunderstorms in the evening, then showers likely and chance of thunderstorms overnight. Lows around 60. Chance of precipitation 70%. Thursday, partly sunny. Chance of showers in the morning, then chance of thunderstorms in the afternoon. Highs in the lower 80s. Chance of precipitation 50%. Thursday night, increasing clouds. Chance of rain showers. Lows in the upper 50s. Chance of showers 50%. Friday, mostly sunny. Chance of thunderstorms in the afternoon. Highs in the lower 80s. Chance of thunderstorms 50%. Friday night, partly cloudy. Chance of rain showers in the evening. Lows in the mid-50s. Chance of showers 40%. Saturday, sunny. Highs in the lower 80s. Again, the forecast for central Minnesota, from St. Cloud to the northwest Twin Cities suburbs for overnight, cloudy with a 20% chance of rain showers. Lows in the upper 50s. Southeast winds 5 to 15 miles an hour. 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The current time is 3:08 a.m. Central Daylight Time. Now the forecast for central Minnesota, from St. Cloud to the northwest Twin Cities suburbs. Overnight, cloudy with a 20% chance of rain showers. Lows in the upper 50s. Southeast winds 5 to 15 miles an hour. Sunday, mostly cloudy. A 20% chance of rain showers in the morning. Highs in the upper 70s. Southeast winds 5 to 10 miles an hour. Sunday night, mostly cloudy. Chance of rain showers overnight. Lows in the upper 50s. Southeast winds 5 to 10 miles an hour. Chance of showers 50%. Monday, mostly cloudy with chance of rain showers. Highs in the lower 80s. Southeast winds 5 to 10 miles an hour. Chance of showers 50%. Monday night, decreasing clouds. Lows in the mid-50s. East winds up to 10 miles an hour. Tuesday through Wednesday, partly cloudy. Highs in the mid-80s. Lows in the upper 50s. Wednesday night, mostly cloudy. Chance of thunderstorms in the evening, then showers likely and chance of thunderstorms overnight. Lows around 60. Chance of precipitation 70%. Thursday, partly sunny. Chance of showers in the morning, then chance of thunderstorms in the afternoon. Highs in the lower 80s. Chance of precipitation 50%. Thursday night, increasing clouds. Chance of rain showers. Lows in the upper 50s. Chance of showers 50%. Friday, mostly sunny.
chance of thunderstorms in the afternoon. Highs in the lower 80s. Chance of thunderstorms

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The current time is 3:11 a.m. Central Daylight Time. Now here is the hazardous weather outlook for portions of central and southern Minnesota and west central Wisconsin for today and tonight. No hazardous weather is expected at this time. And now the extended outlook for the period Monday through Saturday. No hazardous weather is expected at this time. Spotter information statement. Skywarn spotter activation will not be needed. Now the forecast for central Minnesota, from St. Cloud to the northwest Twin Cities suburbs. Overnight, cloudy with a 20% chance of rain showers. Lows in the upper 50s. Southeast winds 5 to 15 miles an hour. Sunday, mostly cloudy. A 20% chance of rain showers in the morning. Highs in the upper 70s. Southeast winds 5 to 10 miles an hour. Sunday night, mostly cloudy. Chance of rain showers overnight. Lows in the upper 50s. Southeast winds 5 to 10 miles an hour. Chance of showers 50%. Monday, mostly cloudy with chance of rain showers. Highs in the lower 80s. Southeast winds 5 to 10 miles an hour. Chance of showers 50%. Monday night, decreasing clouds. Lows in the mid-50s. East winds up to 10 miles an hour. Tuesday through Wednesday, partly cloudy. Highs in the mid-80s. Lows in the upper 50s. Wednesday night, mostly cloudy. Chance of thunderstorms in the evening, then showers likely and chance of thunderstorms overnight. Lows around 60. Chance of precipitation 70%. Thursday, partly sunny. Chance of showers in the morning, then chance of thunderstorms in the afternoon. Highs in the lower 80s. Chance of precipitation 50%. Thursday night, increasing clouds. Chance of rain showers. Lows in the upper 50s. Chance of showers 50%. Friday, mostly sunny. Chance of thunderstorms in the afternoon. Highs in the lower 80s. Chance of thunderstorms 50%. Friday night, partly cloudy. Chance of rain showers in the evening. Lows in the mid-50s. Chance of showers 40%. Saturday, sunny. Highs in the lower 80s. Again, the forecast for central Minnesota, from St. Cloud to the northwest Twin Cities suburbs for overnight, cloudy with a 20% chance of rain showers. Lows in the upper 50s. Southeast winds 5 to 15 miles an hour. At 3 a.m., in Buffalo, the wind was east at 9 miles an hour, the pressure was 30.04 inches. In Maple Lake, drizzle was falling, the temperature was 65 degrees, the dew point was 47, and the relative humidity was 51%. The wind was east at 7 miles an hour. The pressure was 30.05 inches and falling. Elsewhere across central Minnesota, rain was falling, with a temperature of 64 at the Twin Cities and 66 at Crystal. At Litchfield, drizzle was falling, with a temperature of 66. At Little Falls, it was mostly cloudy, with a temperature of 57. It was cloudy, with a temperature of 64 at St. Cloud, 66 at Anoka, 63 at Princeton, and 64 at Wilmer. Around the state, it was partly cloudy, with a temperature of 41 at Duluth, and 56 at International Falls. At Brainerd, it was mostly cloudy, with a temperature of 53. It was cloudy, with a temperature of 56 at Rochester, and 65 at Mankato. Once again at 3 a.m., in Buffalo. The wind was east at 9 miles an hour, the pressure was 30.04 inches. And in Maple Lake, it was 65 degrees with drizzle.
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The current time is 3:16 a.m. Central Daylight Time. Now here is the hazardous weather outlook for portions of central and southern Minnesota and west central Wisconsin for today and tonight. No hazardous weather is expected at this time. And now the extended outlook for the period Monday through Saturday. No hazardous weather is expected at this time. Spotter information statement. Skywarn spotter activation will not be needed. Now the forecast for central Minnesota, from St. Cloud to the northwest Twin Cities suburbs. Overnight, cloudy with a 20% chance of rain showers. Lows in the upper 50s. Southeast winds 5 to 15 miles an hour. Sunday, mostly cloudy. A 20% chance of rain showers in the morning. Highs in the upper 70s. Southeast winds 5 to 10 miles an hour. Sunday night, mostly cloudy. Chance of rain showers overnight. Lows in the upper 50s. Southeast winds 5 to 10 miles an hour. Chance of showers 50%. Monday, mostly cloudy with chance of rain showers. Highs in the lower 80s. Southeast winds 5 to 10 miles an hour. Chance of showers 50%. Monday night, decreasing clouds. Lows in the mid-50s. East winds up to 10 miles an hour. Tuesday through Wednesday, partly cloudy. Highs in the mid-80s. Lows in the upper 50s. Wednesday night, mostly cloudy. Chance of thunderstorms in the evening. Then showers likely and chance of thunderstorms overnight. Lows around 60. Chance of precipitation 70%. Thursday, partly sunny. Chance of showers in the morning, then chance of thunderstorms in the afternoon. Highs in the lower 80s. Chance of precipitation 50%. Thursday night, increasing clouds. Chance of rain showers. Lows in the upper 50s. Chance of showers 50%. Friday, mostly sunny. Chance of thunderstorms in the afternoon. Highs in the lower 80s. Chance of thunderstorms 50%. Friday night, partly cloudy. Chance of rain showers in the evening. Lows in the mid-50s. Chance of showers 40%. Saturday, sunny. Highs in the lower 80s. Again, the forecast for central Minnesota, from St. Cloud to the northwest Twin Cities suburbs for overnight, cloudy with a 20% chance of rain showers. Lows in the upper 50s. Southeast winds 5 to 15 miles an hour. At 3 a.m., in Buffalo, the wind was east at 9 miles an hour. The pressure was 30.04 inches. In Maple Lake, drizzle was falling, the temperature was 65 degrees, the dew point was 47, and the relative humidity was 51%. The wind was east at 7 miles an hour. The pressure was 30.05 inches and falling. Elsewhere across central Minnesota, rain was falling, with a temperature of 64 at the Twin Cities and 66 at Crystal. At Litchfield, drizzle was falling, with a temperature of 66. At Little Falls, it was mostly cloudy, with a temperature of 57. It was cloudy, with a temperature of 64 at St. Cloud, 66 at Anoka, 63 at Princeton, and 64 at Wilmer. Around the state, it was partly cloudy, with a temperature of 41 at Duluth, and 56 at International Falls. At Brainerd, it was mostly cloudy, with a temperature of 53. It was cloudy, with a temperature of 56 at Rochester, and 65 at Mankato. Once again at 3 a.m., in Buffalo. The wind was east at 9 miles an hour, the pressure was 30.04 inches. And in Maple Lake, it was 65 degrees with drizzle.
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The current time is 3:21 a.m. Central Daylight Time. Now here is the hazardous weather outlook for portions of central and southern Minnesota and west central Wisconsin for today and tonight. No hazardous weather is expected at this time. And now the extended outlook for the period Monday through Saturday. No hazardous weather is expected at this time. Spotter information statement. Skywarn spotter activation will not be needed. Now the forecast for central Minnesota, from St. Cloud to the northwest Twin Cities suburbs. Overnight, cloudy with a 20% chance of rain showers. Lows in the upper 50s. Southeast winds 5 to 15 miles an hour. Sunday, mostly cloudy. A 20% chance of rain showers in the morning. Highs in the upper 70s. Southeast winds 5 to 10 miles an hour. Sunday night, mostly cloudy. Chance of rain showers overnight. Lows in the upper 50s. Southeast winds 5 to 10 miles an hour. Chance of showers 50%. Monday, mostly cloudy with chance of rain showers. Highs in the lower 80s. Southeast winds 5 to 10 miles an hour. Chance of showers 50%. Monday night, decreasing clouds. Lows in the mid-50s. East winds up to 10 miles an hour. Tuesday through Wednesday, partly cloudy. Highs in the mid-80s. Lows in the upper 50s. Wednesday night, mostly cloudy. Chance of thunderstorms in the evening, then showers likely and chance of thunderstorms overnight. Lows around 60. Chance of precipitation 70%. Thursday, partly sunny. Chance of showers in the morning, then chance of thunderstorms in the afternoon. Highs in the lower 80s. Chance of precipitation 50%. Thursday night, increasing clouds. Chance of rain showers. Lows in the upper 50s. Chance of showers 50%. Friday, mostly sunny. Chance of thunderstorms in the afternoon. Highs in the lower 80s. Chance of thunderstorms 50%. Friday night, partly cloudy. Chance of rain showers in the evening. Lows in the mid-50s. Chance of showers 40%. Saturday, sunny. Highs in the lower 80s. Again, the forecast for central Minnesota, from St. Cloud to the northwest Twin Cities suburbs for overnight. Cloudy with a 20% chance of rain showers. Lows in the upper 50s. Southeast winds 5 to 15 miles an hour. At 3 a.m. in Buffalo, the wind was east at 9 miles an hour. The pressure was 30.04 inches. In Maple Lake, drizzle was falling. The temperature was 65 degrees. The dew point was 47, and the relative humidity was 51%. The wind was east at 7 miles an hour. The pressure was 30.05 inches and falling. Elsewhere across central Minnesota, rain was falling, with a temperature of 64 at the Twin Cities and 66 at Crystal. At Litchfield, drizzle was falling, with a temperature of 66. At Little Falls, it was mostly cloudy, with a temperature of 57. It was cloudy, with a temperature of 64 at St. Cloud, 66 at Anoka, 63 at Princeton, and 64 at Wilmer. Around the state, it was partly cloudy, with a temperature of 41 at Duluth, and 56 at International Falls. At Brainerd, it was mostly cloudy, with a temperature of 53. It was cloudy, with a temperature of 56 at Rochester, and 65 at Mankato. Once again at 3 a.m., in Buffalo. The wind was east at 9 miles an hour. The pressure was 30.04 inches. And in Maple Lake, it was 65 degrees with drizzle.
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The current time is 3:26 a.m. Central Daylight Time. Now here is the hazardous weather outlook for portions of central and southern Minnesota and west central Wisconsin for today and tonight. No hazardous weather is expected at this time. And now the extended outlook for the period Monday through Saturday. No hazardous weather is expected at this time. Spotter information statement. Sky warns spotter activation will not be needed. Now the forecast for central Minnesota, from St. Cloud to the northwest Twin Cities suburbs. Overnight, cloudy with a 20% chance of rain showers. Lows in the upper 50s. Southeast winds 5 to 15 miles an hour. Sunday, mostly cloudy. A 20% chance of rain showers in the morning. Highs in the upper 70s. Southeast winds 5 to 10 miles an hour. Sunday night, mostly cloudy. Chance of rain showers overnight. Lows in the upper 50s. Southeast winds 5 to 10 miles an hour. Chance of showers 50%. Monday, mostly cloudy with chance of rain showers. Highs in the lower 80s. Southeast winds 5 to 10 miles an hour. Chance of showers 50%. Monday night, decreasing clouds. Lows in the mid-50s. East winds up to 10 miles an hour. Tuesday through Wednesday, partly cloudy. Highs in the mid-80s. Lows in the upper 50s. Wednesday night, mostly cloudy. Chance of thunderstorms in the evening, then showers likely and chance of thunderstorms overnight. Lows around 60. Chance of precipitation 70%. Thursday, partly sunny. Chance of showers in the morning, then chance of thunderstorms in the afternoon. Highs in the lower 80s. Chance of precipitation 50%. Thursday night, increasing clouds. Chance of rain showers. Lows in the upper 50s. Chance of showers 50%. Friday, mostly sunny. Chance of thunderstorms in the afternoon. Highs in the lower 80s. Chance of thunderstorms 50%. Friday night, partly cloudy. Chance of rain showers in the evening. Lows in the mid-50s. Chance of showers 40%. Saturday, sunny. Highs in the lower 80s. Again, the forecast for central Minnesota, from St. Cloud to the northwest Twin Cities suburbs for overnight. Cloudy with a 20% chance of rain showers. Lows in the upper 50s. Southeast winds 5 to 15 miles an hour. At 3 a.m. in Buffalo, the wind was east at 9 miles an hour. The pressure was 30.04 inches. In Maple Lake, drizzle was falling. The temperature was 65 degrees. The dew point was 47, and the relative humidity was 51%. The wind was east at 7 miles an hour. The pressure was 30.05 inches and falling. Elsewhere across central Minnesota, rain was falling, with a temperature of 64 at the Twin Cities and 66 at Crystal. At Litchfield, drizzle was falling, with a temperature of 66. At Little Falls, it was mostly cloudy, with a temperature of 57. It was cloudy, with a temperature of 64 at St. Cloud, 66 at Anoka, 63 at Princeton, and 64 at Wilmer. Around the state, it was partly cloudy, with a temperature of 41 at Duluth, and 56 at International Falls. At Brainerd, it was mostly cloudy, with a temperature of 53. It was cloudy, with a temperature of 56 at Rochester, and 65 at Mankato. Once again at 3 a.m., in Buffalo. The wind was east at 9 miles an hour, the pressure was 30.04 inches. And in Maple Lake, it was 65 degrees with drizzle.
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The current time is 3:31 a.m. Central Daylight Time. Now here is the hazardous weather outlook for portions of central and southern Minnesota and west central Wisconsin for today and tonight. No hazardous weather is expected at this time. And now the extended outlook for the period Monday through Saturday. No hazardous weather is expected at this time. Spotter information statement. Skywarn spotter activation will not be needed. Now the forecast for central Minnesota, from St. Cloud to the northwest Twin Cities suburbs. Overnight, cloudy with a 20% chance of rain showers. Lows in the upper 50s. Southeast winds 5 to 15 miles an hour. Sunday, mostly cloudy. A 20% chance of rain showers in the morning. Highs in the upper 70s. Southeast winds 5 to 10 miles an hour. Sunday night, mostly cloudy. Chance of rain showers overnight. Lows in the upper 50s. Southeast winds 5 to 10 miles an hour. Chance of showers 50%. Monday, mostly cloudy with chance of rain showers. Highs in the lower 80s. Southeast winds 5 to 10 miles an hour. Southeast winds 5 to 10 miles an hour. Chance of showers 50%. Monday night, decreasing clouds. Lows in the mid-50s. East winds up to 10 miles an hour. Tuesday through Wednesday, partly cloudy. Highs in the mid-80s. Lows in the upper 50s. Wednesday night, mostly cloudy. Chance of thunderstorms in the evening, then showers likely and chance of thunderstorms overnight. Lows around 60. Chance of precipitation 70%. Thursday, partly sunny. Chance of showers in the morning, then chance of thunderstorms in the afternoon. Highs in the lower 80s. Chance of precipitation 50%. Thursday night, increasing clouds. Chance of rain showers. Lows in the upper 50s. Chance of showers 50%. Friday, mostly sunny. Chance of thunderstorms in the afternoon. Highs in the lower 80s. Chance of thunderstorms 50%. Friday night, partly cloudy. Chance of rain showers in the evening. Lows in the mid-50s. Chance of showers 40%. Saturday, sunny. Highs in the lower 80s. Again, the forecast for central Minnesota, from St. Cloud to the northwest Twin Cities suburbs for overnight, cloudy with a 20% chance of rain showers. Lows in the upper 50s. Southeast winds 5 to 15 miles an hour. At 3 a.m., in Buffalo, the wind was east at 9 miles an hour, the pressure was 30.04 inches. In Maple Lake, drizzle was falling, the temperature was 65 degrees, the dew point was 47, and the relative humidity was 51%. The wind was east at 7 miles an hour. The pressure was 30.05 inches and falling. Elsewhere across central Minnesota, rain was falling, with a temperature of 64 at the Twin Cities and 66 at Crystal. At Litchfield, drizzle was falling, with a temperature of 66. At Little Falls, it was mostly cloudy, with a temperature of 57. It was cloudy, with a temperature of 64 at St. Cloud, 66 at Anoka, 63 at Princeton, and 64 at Wilmer. Around the state, it was partly cloudy, with a temperature of 41 at Duluth, and 56 at International Falls. At Brainerd, it was mostly cloudy, with a temperature of 53. It was cloudy, with a temperature of 56 at Rochester, and 65 at Mankato. Once again at 3 a.m., in Buffalo, the wind was east at 9 miles an hour, the pressure was 30.04 inches.
and in Maple Lake, it was 65 degrees with drizzle.

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The current time is 3:36 a.m. Central Daylight Time. Now here is the hazardous weather outlook for portions of central and southern Minnesota and west central Wisconsin for today and tonight. No hazardous weather is expected at this time. And now the extended outlook for the period Monday through Saturday. No hazardous weather is expected at this time. Spotter information statement. Skywarn spotter activation will not be needed. Now the forecast for central Minnesota, from St. Cloud to the northwest Twin Cities suburbs. Overnight, cloudy with a 20% chance of rain showers. Lows in the upper 50s. Southeast winds 5 to 15 miles an hour. Sunday, mostly cloudy. A 20% chance of rain showers in the morning. Highs in the upper 70s. Southeast winds 5 to 10 miles an hour. Sunday night, mostly cloudy. Chance of rain showers overnight. Lows in the upper 50s. Southeast winds 5 to 10 miles an hour. Chance of showers 50%. Monday, mostly cloudy with chance of rain showers. Highs in the lower 80s. Southeast winds 5 to 10 miles an hour. Chance of showers 50%. Monday night, decreasing clouds. Lows in the mid-50s. East winds up to 10 miles an hour. Tuesday through Wednesday, partly cloudy. Highs in the mid-80s. Lows in the upper 50s. Wednesday night, mostly cloudy. Chance of thunderstorms in the evening, then showers likely and chance of thunderstorms overnight. Lows around 60. Chance of precipitation 70%. Thursday, partly sunny. Chance of showers in the morning, then chance of thunderstorms in the afternoon. Highs in the lower 80s. Chance of precipitation 50%. Thursday night, increasing clouds. Chance of rain showers. Lows in the upper 50s. Chance of showers 50%. Friday, mostly sunny. Chance of thunderstorms in the afternoon. Highs in the lower 80s. Chance of thunderstorms 50%. Friday night, partly cloudy. Chance of rain showers in the evening. Lows in the mid-50s. Chance of showers 40%. Saturday, sunny. Highs in the lower 80s. Again, the forecast for central Minnesota, from St. Cloud to the northwest Twin Cities suburbs for overnight, cloudy with a 20% chance of rain showers. Lows in the upper 50s. Southeast winds 5 to 15 miles an hour. At 3 a.m., in Buffalo, the wind was east at 9 miles an hour. The pressure was 30.04 inches. In Maple Lake, drizzle was falling. The temperature was 65 degrees. The dew point was 47, and the relative humidity was 51%. The wind was east at 7 miles an hour. The pressure was 30.05 inches and falling. Elsewhere across central Minnesota, rain was falling, with a temperature of 64 at the Twin Cities and 66 at Crystal. At Litchfield, drizzle was falling, with a temperature of 66. At Little Falls, it was mostly cloudy, with a temperature of 57. It was cloudy, with a temperature of 64 at St. Cloud, 66 at Anoka, 63 at Princeton, and 64 at Wilmer. Around the state, it was partly cloudy, with a temperature of 41 at Duluth, and 56 at International Falls. At Brainerd, it was mostly cloudy, with a temperature of 53. It was cloudy, with a temperature of 56 at Rochester, and 65 at Mankato. Once again at 3 a.m., in Buffalo. The wind was east at 9 miles an hour. The pressure was 30.04 inches. And in Maple Lake, it was 65 degrees with drizzle.
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The current time is 3:41 a.m. Central Daylight Time. Now here is the hazardous weather outlook for portions of central and southern Minnesota and west central Wisconsin for today and tonight. No hazardous weather is expected at this time. And now the extended outlook for the period Monday through Saturday. No hazardous weather is expected at this time. Spotter information statement. Skywarn spotter activation will not be needed. Now the forecast for central Minnesota, from St. Cloud to the northwest Twin Cities suburbs. Overnight, cloudy with a 20% chance of rain showers. Lows in the upper 50s. Southeast winds 5 to 15 miles an hour. Sunday, mostly cloudy. A 20% chance of rain showers in the morning. Highs in the upper 70s. Southeast winds 5 to 10 miles an hour. Sunday night, mostly cloudy. Chance of rain showers overnight. Lows in the upper 50s. Southeast winds 5 to 10 miles an hour. Chance of showers 50%. Monday, mostly cloudy with chance of rain showers. Highs in the lower 80s. Southeast winds 5 to 10 miles an hour. Chance of showers 50%. Monday night, decreasing clouds. Lows in the mid-50s. East winds up to 10 miles an hour. Tuesday through Wednesday, partly cloudy. Highs in the mid-80s. Lows in the upper 50s. Wednesday night, mostly cloudy. Chance of thunderstorms in the evening, then showers likely and chance of thunderstorms overnight. Lows around 60. Chance of precipitation 70%. Thursday, partly sunny. Chance of showers in the morning, then chance of thunderstorms in the afternoon. Highs in the lower 80s. Chance of precipitation 50%. Thursday night, increasing clouds. Chance of rain showers. Lows in the upper 50s. Chance of showers 50%. Friday, mostly sunny. Chance of thunderstorms in the afternoon. Highs in the lower 80s. Chance of thunderstorms 50%. Friday night, partly cloudy. Chance of rain showers in the evening. Lows in the mid-50s. Chance of showers 40%. Saturday, sunny. Highs in the lower 80s. Again, the forecast for central Minnesota, from St. Cloud to the northwest Twin Cities suburbs for overnight, cloudy with a 20% chance of rain showers. Lows in the upper 50s. Southeast winds 5 to 15 miles an hour. At 3 a.m., in Buffalo, the wind was east at 9 miles an hour, the pressure was 30.04 inches. In Maple Lake, drizzle was falling, the temperature was 65 degrees, the dew point was 47, and the relative humidity was 51%. The wind was east at 7 miles an hour. The pressure was 30.05 inches and falling. Elsewhere across central Minnesota, rain was falling, with a temperature of 64 at the Twin Cities and 66 at Crystal. At Litchfield, drizzle was falling, with a temperature of 66. At Little Falls, it was mostly cloudy, with a temperature of 57. It was cloudy, with a temperature of 64 at St. Cloud, 66 at Anoka, 63 at Princeton, and 64 at Wilmer. Around the state, it was partly cloudy, with a temperature of 41 at Duluth, and 56 at International Falls. At Brainerd, it was mostly cloudy, with a temperature of 53. It was cloudy, with a temperature of 56 at Rochester, and 65 at Mankato. Once again at 3 a.m., in Buffalo. The wind was east at 9 miles an hour, the pressure was 30.04 inches. And in Maple Lake, it was 65 degrees with drizzle.
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The current time is 3:46 a.m. Central Daylight Time. Now here is the hazardous weather outlook for portions of central and southern Minnesota and west central Wisconsin for today and tonight. No hazardous weather is expected at this time. And now the extended outlook for the period Monday through Saturday. No hazardous weather is expected at this time. Spotter information statement. Skywarn spotter activation will not be needed. Now the forecast for central Minnesota, from St. Cloud to the northwest Twin Cities suburbs. Overnight, cloudy with a 20% chance of rain showers. Lows in the upper 50s. Southeast winds 5 to 15 miles an hour. Sunday, mostly cloudy. A 20% chance of rain showers in the morning. Highs in the upper 70s. Southeast winds 5 to 10 miles an hour. Sunday night, mostly cloudy. Chance of rain showers overnight. Lows in the upper 50s. Southeast winds 5 to 10 miles an hour. Chance of showers 50%. Monday, mostly cloudy with chance of rain showers. Highs in the lower 80s. Southeast winds 5 to 10 miles an hour. Chance of showers 50%. Monday night, decreasing clouds. Lows in the mid-50s. East winds up to 10 miles an hour. Tuesday through Wednesday, partly cloudy. Highs in the mid-80s. Lows in the upper 50s. Wednesday night, mostly cloudy. Chance of thunderstorms in the evening, then showers likely and chance of thunderstorms overnight. Lows around 60. Chance of precipitation 70%. Thursday, partly sunny. Chance of showers in the morning, then chance of thunderstorms in the afternoon. Highs in the lower 80s. Chance of precipitation 50%. Thursday night, increasing clouds. Chance of rain showers. Lows in the upper 50s. Chance of showers 50%. Friday, mostly sunny. Chance of thunderstorms in the afternoon. Highs in the lower 80s. Chance of thunderstorms 50%. Friday night, partly cloudy. Chance of rain showers in the evening. Lows in the mid-50s. Chance of showers 40%. Saturday, sunny. Highs in the lower 80s. Again, the forecast for central Minnesota, from St. Cloud to the northwest Twin Cities suburbs for overnight. Cloudy with a 20% chance of rain showers. Lows in the upper 50s. Southeast winds 5 to 15 miles an hour. At 3 a.m. in Buffalo, the wind was east at 9 miles an hour. The pressure was 30.04 inches. In Maple Lake, drizzle was falling. The temperature was 65 degrees. The dew point was 47, and the relative humidity was 51%. The wind was east at 7 miles an hour. The pressure was 30.05 inches and falling. Elsewhere across central Minnesota, rain was falling, with a temperature of 64 at the Twin Cities and 66 at Crystal. At Litchfield, drizzle was falling, with a temperature of 66. At Little Falls, it was mostly cloudy, with a temperature of 57. It was cloudy, with a temperature of 64 at St. Cloud, 66 at Anoka, 63 at Princeton, and 64 at Wilmer. Around the state, it was partly cloudy, with a temperature of 41 at Duluth, and 56 at International Falls. At Brainerd, it was mostly cloudy, with a temperature of 53. It was cloudy, with a temperature of 56 at Rochester, and 65 at Mankato. Once again at 3 a.m., in Buffalo. The wind was east at 9 miles an hour. The pressure was 30.04 inches. And in Maple Lake, it was 65 degrees with drizzle.
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The current time is 3:51 a.m. Central Daylight Time. Now here is the hazardous weather outlook for portions of central and southern Minnesota and west central Wisconsin for today and tonight. No hazardous weather is expected at this time. And now the extended outlook for the period Monday through Saturday. No hazardous weather is expected at this time. Spotter information statement. Skywarn spotter activation will not be needed. Now the forecast for central Minnesota, from St. Cloud to the northwest Twin Cities suburbs. Overnight, cloudy with a 20% chance of rain showers. Lows in the upper 50s. Southeast winds 5 to 15 miles an hour. Sunday, mostly cloudy. A 20% chance of rain showers in the morning. Highs in the upper 70s. Southeast winds 5 to 10 miles an hour. Sunday night, mostly cloudy. Chance of rain showers overnight. Lows in the upper 50s. Southeast winds 5 to 10 miles an hour. Chance of showers 50%. Monday, mostly cloudy with chance of rain showers. Highs in the lower 80s. Southeast winds 5 to 10 miles an hour. Chance of showers 50%. Monday night, decreasing clouds. Lows in the mid-50s. East winds up to 10 miles an hour. Tuesday through Wednesday, partly cloudy. Highs in the mid-80s. Lows in the upper 50s. Wednesday night, mostly cloudy. Chance of thunderstorms in the evening, then showers likely and chance of thunderstorms overnight. Lows around 60. Chance of precipitation 70%. Thursday, partly sunny. Chance of showers in the morning, then chance of thunderstorms in the afternoon. Highs in the lower 80s. Chance of precipitation 50%. Thursday night, increasing clouds. Chance of rain showers. Lows in the upper 50s. Chance of showers 50%. Friday, mostly sunny. Chance of thunderstorms in the afternoon. Highs in the lower 80s. Chance of thunderstorms 50%. Friday night, partly cloudy. Chance of rain showers in the evening. Lows in the mid-50s. Chance of showers 40%. Saturday, sunny. Highs in the lower 80s. Again, the forecast for central Minnesota, from St. Cloud to the northwest Twin Cities suburbs for overnight. Cloudy with a 20% chance of rain showers. Lows in the upper 50s. Southeast winds 5 to 15 miles an hour. At 3 a.m. in Buffalo, the wind was east at 9 miles an hour. The pressure was 30.04 inches. In Maple Lake, drizzle was falling. The temperature was 65 degrees. The dew point was 47, and the relative humidity was 51%. The wind was east at 7 miles an hour. The pressure was 30.05 inches and falling. Elsewhere across central Minnesota, rain was falling, with a temperature of 64 at the Twin Cities and 66 at Crystal. At Litchfield, drizzle was falling, with a temperature of 66. At Little Falls, it was mostly cloudy, with a temperature of 57. It was cloudy, with a temperature of 64 at St. Cloud, 66 at Anoka, 63 at Princeton, and 64 at Wilmer. Around the state, it was partly cloudy, with a temperature of 41 at Duluth, and 56 at International Falls. At Brainerd, it was mostly cloudy, with a temperature of 53. It was cloudy, with a temperature of 56 at Rochester, and 65 at Mankato. Once again at 3 a.m., in Buffalo. The wind was east at 9 miles an hour. The pressure was 30.04 inches. And in Maple Lake, it was 65 degrees with drizzle.
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The current time is 3:56 a.m. Central Daylight Time. Now here is the hazardous weather outlook for portions of central and southern Minnesota and west central Wisconsin for today and tonight. No hazardous weather is expected at this time. And now the extended outlook for the period Monday through Saturday. No hazardous weather is expected at this time. Spotter information statement. Skywarn spotter activation will not be needed. Now the forecast for central Minnesota, from St. Cloud to the northwest Twin Cities suburbs. Overnight, cloudy with a 20% chance of rain showers. Lows in the upper 50s. Southeast winds 5 to 15 miles an hour. Sunday, mostly cloudy. A 20% chance of rain showers in the morning. Highs in the upper 70s. Southeast winds 5 to 10 miles an hour. Sunday night, mostly cloudy. Chance of rain showers overnight. Lows in the upper 50s. Southeast winds 5 to 10 miles an hour. Chance of showers 50%. Monday, mostly cloudy with chance of rain showers. Highs in the lower 80s. Southeast winds 5 to 10 miles an hour. Chance of showers 50%. Monday night, decreasing clouds. Lows in the mid-50s. East winds up to 10 miles an hour. Tuesday through Wednesday, partly cloudy. Highs in the mid-80s. Lows in the upper 50s. Wednesday night, mostly cloudy. Chance of thunderstorms in the evening, then showers likely and chance of thunderstorms overnight. Lows around 60. Chance of precipitation 70%. Thursday, partly sunny. Chance of showers in the morning, then chance of thunderstorms in the afternoon. Highs in the lower 80s. Chance of precipitation 50%. Thursday night, increasing clouds. Chance of rain showers. Lows in the upper 50s. Chance of showers 50%. Friday, mostly sunny. Chance of thunderstorms in the afternoon. Highs in the lower 80s. Chance of thunderstorms 50%. Friday night, partly cloudy. Chance of rain showers in the evening. Lows in the mid-50s. Chance of showers 40%. Saturday, sunny. Highs in the lower 80s. Again, the forecast for central Minnesota, from St. Cloud to the northwest Twin Cities suburbs for overnight, cloudy with a 20% chance of rain showers. Lows in the upper 50s. Southeast winds 5 to 15 miles an hour. At 3 a.m., in Buffalo, the wind was east at 9 miles an hour. The pressure was 30.04 inches. In Maple Lake, drizzle was falling. The temperature was 65 degrees. The dew point was 47, and the relative humidity was 51%. The wind was east at 7 miles an hour. The pressure was 30.05 inches and falling. Elsewhere across central Minnesota, rain was falling, with a temperature of 64 at the Twin Cities and 66 at Crystal. At Litchfield, drizzle was falling, with a temperature of 66. At Little Falls, it was mostly cloudy, with a temperature of 57. It was cloudy, with a temperature of 64 at St. Cloud, 66 at Anoka, 63 at Princeton, and 64 at Wilmer. Around the state, it was partly cloudy, with a temperature of 41 at Duluth, and 56 at International Falls. At Brainerd, it was mostly cloudy, with a temperature of 53. It was cloudy, with a temperature of 56 at Rochester, and 65 at Mankato. Once again at 3 a.m., in Buffalo. The wind was east at 9 miles an hour. The pressure was 30.04 inches. And in Maple Lake, it was 65 degrees with drizzle.
Now the forecast for central Minnesota, from St. Cloud to the northwest Twin Cities suburbs. Today, mostly cloudy with a 20% chance of rain showers. Highs in the upper 70s. Southeast winds 5 to 10 miles an hour. Tonight, mostly cloudy. Slight chance of thunderstorms in the evening, then chance of rain showers and slight chance of thunderstorms overnight. Lows in the upper 50s. Southeast winds 5 to 10 miles an hour. Chance of precipitation 50%. Monday, partly sunny. Chance of rain showers in the morning. Highs in the upper 70s. Southeast winds 5 to 10 miles an hour. Chance of showers 50%. Monday night, decreasing clouds. Lows in the mid-50s. East winds up to 10 miles an hour. Tuesday, sunny. Highs in the lower 80s. Tuesday night and Wednesday, partly cloudy. Lows in the mid-50s. Highs in the lower 80s. Wednesday night and Thursday, showers likely and chance of thunderstorms. Lows around 60. Highs in the lower 80s. Chance of precipitation 70%. Thursday night, mostly cloudy with chance of rain showers. Lows in the upper 50s. Chance of showers 50%. Friday, mostly sunny. Chance of rain showers in the afternoon. Highs in the lower 80s. Chance of showers 50%. Friday night, partly cloudy. Chance of thunderstorms in the evening. Lows in the upper 50s. Chance of thunderstorms 50%. Saturday, mostly sunny. Highs in the lower 80s. Again, the forecast for central Minnesota, from St. Cloud to the northwest Twin Cities suburbs for today, mostly cloudy with a 20% chance of rain showers. Highs in the upper 70s. Southeast winds 5 to 10 miles an hour. The St. Cloud, Minnesota climate summary for yesterday, May 30, 2026. Yesterday's high temperature of 82 degrees occurred at 2:57 p.m. The record high is 99 degrees, which was set in 1934. Yesterday's low temperature of 65 degrees occurred at 6:25 a.m. The record low is 34 degrees, which was last set in 1947. No precipitation fell yesterday. No snow fell yesterday. The normal high temperature for today is 73 degrees, and the normal low is 50. The record high for today is 105, which occurred in 1934, and the record low is 32, which occurred in 1908. Sunrise today is at 5:31 a.m. and sunset is at 8:57 p.m. This is weather radio station WNG676 Clearwater, broadcasting on a frequency of 162.50 MHz. 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The current time is 4:05 a.m. Central Daylight Time. Now here is the hazardous weather outlook for portions of central and southern Minnesota and west central Wisconsin. For today and tonight, no hazardous weather is expected at this time. And now the extended outlook for the period Monday through Saturday. No hazardous weather is expected at this time. Spotter information statement, Skywarn spotter activation will not be needed. Now the forecast for central Minnesota, from St. Cloud to the northwest Twin Cities suburbs. Today, mostly cloudy with a 20% chance of rain showers. Highs in the upper 70s. Southeast winds 5 to 10 miles an hour. Tonight, mostly cloudy. Slight chance of thunderstorms in the evening, then chance of rain showers and slight chance of thunderstorms overnight. Lows in the upper 50s. Southeast winds 5 to 10 miles an hour. Chance of precipitation 50%. Monday, partly sunny. Chance of rain showers in the morning. Highs in the upper 70s. Southeast winds 5 to 10 miles an hour.
chance of showers 50%. Monday night, decreasing clouds. Lows in the mid-50s. East winds up to 10 miles an hour. Tuesday, sunny. Highs in the lower 80s. Tuesday night and Wednesday, partly cloudy. Lows in the mid-50s. Highs in the lower 80s. Wednesday night and Thursday, showers likely and chance of thunderstorms. Lows around 60. Highs in the lower 80s. Chance of precipitation 70%. Thursday night, mostly cloudy with chance of rain showers. Lows in the upper 50s. Chance of showers 50%. Friday, mostly sunny. Chance of rain showers in the afternoon. Highs in the lower 80s. Chance of showers 50%. Friday night, partly cloudy. Chance of thunderstorms in the evening. Lows in the upper 50s. Chance of thunderstorms 50%. Saturday, mostly sunny. Highs in the lower 80s. Again, the forecast for central Minnesota, from St. Cloud to Twin Cities suburbs for today, mostly cloudy with a 20% chance of rain showers. Highs in the upper 70s. Southeast winds 5 to 10 miles an hour. 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The current time is 4:08 a.m. Central Daylight Time. Now here is the hazardous weather outlook for portions of central and southern Minnesota and west central Wisconsin for today and tonight. No hazardous weather is expected at this time. And now the extended outlook for the period Monday through Saturday. No hazardous weather is expected at this time. Spotter information statement, Skywarn spotter activation will not be needed. Now the forecast for central Minnesota, from St. Cloud to the northwest Twin Cities suburbs. Today, mostly cloudy with a 20% chance of rain showers. Highs in the upper 70s. Southeast winds 5 to 10 miles an hour. Tonight, mostly cloudy. Slight chance of thunderstorms in the evening, then chance of rain showers and slight chance of thunderstorms overnight. Lows in the upper 50s. Southeast winds 5 to 10 miles an hour. Chance of precipitation 50%. Monday, partly sunny. Chance of rain showers in the morning. Highs in the upper 70s. Southeast winds 5 to 10 miles an hour. Chance of showers 50%. Monday night, decreasing clouds. Lows in the mid-50s. East winds up to 10 miles an hour. Tuesday, sunny. Highs in the lower 80s. Tuesday night and Wednesday, partly cloudy. Lows in the mid-50s. Highs in the lower 80s. Wednesday night and Thursday, showers likely and chance of thunderstorms. Lows around 60. Highs in the lower 80s. Chance of precipitation 70%. Thursday night, mostly cloudy with chance of rain showers. Lows in the upper 50s. Chance of showers 50%. Friday, mostly sunny. Chance of rain showers in the afternoon. Highs in the lower 80s. Chance of showers 50%. Friday night, partly cloudy. Chance of thunderstorms in the evening. Lows in the upper 50s. Chance of thunderstorms 50%. Saturday, mostly sunny. Highs in the lower 80s. Again, the forecast for central Minnesota, from St. Cloud to the northwest Twin Cities suburbs for today, mostly cloudy with a 20% chance of rain showers. Highs in the upper 70s. Southeast winds 5 to 10 miles an hour. The St. Cloud, Minnesota climate summary for yesterday, May 30, 2026. Yesterday's high temperature of 82 degrees occurred at 2:57 p.m.
The record high is 99 degrees, which was set in 1934. Yesterday's low temperature

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The current time is 4:12 a.m. Central Daylight Time. Now here is the hazardous weather outlook for portions of central and southern Minnesota and west central Wisconsin. For today and tonight, no hazardous weather is expected at this time. And now the extended outlook for the period Monday through Saturday. No hazardous weather is expected at this time. Spotter information statement. Skywarn spotter activation will not be needed. Now the forecast for central Minnesota, from St. Cloud to the northwest Twin Cities suburbs. Today, mostly cloudy with a 20% chance of rain showers. Highs in the upper 70s. Southeast winds 5 to 10 miles an hour. Tonight, mostly cloudy. Slight chance of thunderstorms in the evening, then chance of rain showers and slight chance of thunderstorms overnight. Lows in the upper 50s. Southeast winds 5 to 10 miles an hour. Chance of precipitation 50%. Monday, partly sunny. Chance of rain showers in the morning. Highs in the upper 70s. Southeast winds 5 to 10 miles an hour. Chance of showers 50%. Monday night, decreasing clouds. Lows in the mid-50s. East winds up to 10 miles an hour. Tuesday, sunny. Highs in the lower 80s. Tuesday night and Wednesday, partly cloudy. Lows in the mid-50s. Highs in the lower 80s. Wednesday night and Thursday, showers likely and chance of thunderstorms. Lows around 60. Highs in the lower 80s. Chance of precipitation 70%. Thursday night, mostly cloudy with chance of rain showers. Lows in the upper 50s. Chance of showers 50%. Friday, mostly sunny. Chance of rain showers in the afternoon. Highs in the lower 80s. Chance of showers 50%. Friday night, partly cloudy. Chance of thunderstorms in the evening. Lows in the upper 50s. Chance of thunderstorms 50%. Saturday, mostly sunny. Highs in the lower 80s. Again, the forecast for central Minnesota, from St. Cloud to the northwest Twin Cities suburbs for today, mostly cloudy with a 20% chance of rain showers. Highs in the upper 70s. Southeast winds 5 to 10 miles an hour. 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The current time is 4:15 a.m. Central Daylight Time. Now here is the hazardous weather outlook for portions of central and southern Minnesota and west central Wisconsin. For today and tonight, no hazardous weather is expected at this time. And now the extended outlook for the period Monday through Saturday. No hazardous weather is expected at this time. Spotter information statement. Skywarn spotter activation will not be needed. Now the forecast for central Minnesota, from St. Cloud to the northwest Twin Cities suburbs. Today, mostly cloudy with a 20% chance of rain showers. Highs in the upper 70s. Southeast winds 5 to 10 miles an hour. Tonight, mostly cloudy. Slight chance of thunderstorms in the evening, then chance of rain showers and slight chance of thunderstorms overnight. Lows in the upper 50s. Southeast winds 5 to 10 miles an hour. Chance of precipitation 50%. Monday, partly sunny. Chance of rain showers in the morning. Highs in the upper 70s. Southeast winds 5 to 10 miles an hour. Chance of showers 50%. Monday night, decreasing clouds. Lows in the mid-50s. East winds up to 10 miles an hour. Tuesday, sunny. Highs in the lower 80s.

Tuesday night and Wednesday, partly cloudy. Lows in the mid-50s. Highs in the lower 80s. Wednesday night and Thursday, showers likely and chance of thunderstorms. Lows around 60. Highs in the lower 80s. Chance of precipitation 70%. Thursday night, mostly cloudy with chance of rain showers. Lows in the upper 50s. Chance of showers 50%. Friday, mostly sunny. Chance of rain showers in the afternoon. Highs in the lower 80s. Chance of showers 50%. Friday night, partly cloudy. Chance of thunderstorms in the evening. Lows in the upper 50s. Chance of thunderstorms 50%. Saturday, mostly sunny. Highs in the lower 80s. Again, the forecast for central Minnesota, from St. Cloud to the northwest Twin Cities suburbs for today, mostly cloudy with a 20% chance of rain showers. Highs in the upper 70s. Southeast winds 5 to 10 miles an hour. At 4 a.m., in Buffalo, it was cloudy. The temperature was 64 degrees, the dew point was 45, and the relative humidity was 48%. The wind was east at 7 miles an hour. The pressure was 30.02 inches and falling. In Maple Lake, it was cloudy. The temperature was 65 degrees, the dew point was 47, and the relative humidity was 51%. The wind was east at 5 miles an hour. The pressure was 30.05 inches and steady. Elsewhere across central Minnesota, rain was falling, with a temperature of 61 at St. Cloud and 65 at Crystal. It was mostly cloudy, with a temperature of 64 at Litchfield, 57 at Little Falls, and 63 at Wilmer. It was cloudy, with a temperature of 65 at the Twin Cities, 64 at Anoka, and 63 at Princeton. Around the state, at Rochester, rain was falling, with a temperature of 56. It was partly cloudy, with a temperature of 40 at Duluth, and 54 at International Falls. At Brainerd, it was mostly cloudy, with a temperature of 53. At Mankato, it was cloudy, with a temperature of 65. Once again at 4 a.m., in Buffalo, it was 64 degrees under cloudy skies. And in Maple Lake, it was 65 degrees under cloudy skies. The St. Cloud, Minnesota climate summary for yesterday, May 30, 2026. Yesterday's high temperature of 82 degrees occurred at 2:57 p.m. The record high is 99 degrees, which was set in 1934. Yesterday's low temperature of 65 degrees occurred at 6:25 a.m. The record low is 34 degrees, which was last set in 1947. No precipitation fell yesterday. No snow fell yesterday. The normal high temperature for today is 73 degrees, and the normal low is 50. The record high for today is 105, which occurred in 1934, and the record low is 32, which occurred in 1908. Sunrise today is at 5:31 a.m. and sunset is at 8:57 p.m. This is Weather Radio Station WNG676 Clearwater, broadcasting on a frequency of 162.50 MHz. 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The current time is 4:21 a.m. Central Daylight Time. Now here is the hazardous weather outlook for portions of central and southern Minnesota and west central Wisconsin for today and tonight. No hazardous weather is expected at this time. And now the extended outlook for the period Monday through Saturday. No hazardous weather is expected at this time. Spotter information statement, Skywarn spotter activation will not be needed. Now the forecast for central Minnesota, from St. Cloud to the northwest Twin Cities suburbs. Today, mostly cloudy with a 20% chance of rain showers. Highs in the upper 70s. Southeast winds 5 to 10 miles an hour. Tonight, mostly cloudy.
Slight chance of thunderstorms in the evening, then chance of rain showers and slight chance of thunderstorms overnight. Lows in the upper 50s. Southeast winds 5 to 10 miles an hour. Chance of precipitation 50%. Monday, partly sunny. Chance of rain showers in the morning. Highs in the upper 70s. Southeast winds 5 to 10 miles an hour. Chance of showers 50%. Monday night, decreasing clouds. Lows in the mid-50s. East winds up to 10 miles an hour. Tuesday, sunny. Highs in the lower 80s. Tuesday night and Wednesday, partly cloudy. Lows in the mid-50s. Highs in the lower 80s. Wednesday night and Thursday, showers likely and chance of thunderstorms. Lows around 60. Highs in the lower 80s. Chance of precipitation 70%. Thursday night, mostly cloudy with chance of rain showers. Lows in the upper 50s. Chance of showers 50%. Friday, mostly sunny. Chance of rain showers in the afternoon. Highs in the lower 80s. Chance of showers 50%. Friday night, partly cloudy. Chance of thunderstorms in the evening. Lows in the upper 50s. Chance of thunderstorms 50%. Saturday, mostly sunny. Highs in the lower 80s. Again, the forecast for central Minnesota, from St. Cloud to the northwest Twin Cities suburbs for today, mostly cloudy with a 20% chance of rain showers. Highs in the upper 70s. Southeast winds 5 to 10 miles an hour. At 4 a.m., in Buffalo, it was cloudy. The temperature was 64 degrees, the dew point was 45, and the relative humidity was 48%. The wind was east at 7 miles an hour. The pressure was 30.02 inches and falling. In Maple Lake, it was cloudy. The temperature was 65 degrees, the dew point was 47, and the relative humidity was 51%. The wind was east at 5 miles an hour. The pressure was 30.05 inches and steady. Elsewhere across central Minnesota, rain was falling, with a temperature of 61 at St. Cloud and 65 at Crystal. It was mostly cloudy, with a temperature of 64 at Litchfield, 57 at Little Falls, and 63 at Wilmer. It was cloudy, with a temperature of 65 at the Twin Cities, 64 at Anoka, and 63 at Princeton. Around the state, at Rochester, rain was falling, with a temperature of 56. It was partly cloudy, with a temperature of 40 at Duluth, and 54 at International Falls. At Brainerd, it was mostly cloudy, with a temperature of 53. At Mankato, it was cloudy, with a temperature of 65. Once again at 4 a.m., in Buffalo, it was 64 degrees under cloudy skies. And in Maple Lake, it was 65 degrees under cloudy skies. 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The current time is 4:26 a.m. Central Daylight Time. Now here is the hazardous weather outlook for portions of central and southern Minnesota and west central Wisconsin for today and tonight. No hazardous weather is expected at this time. And now the extended outlook for the period Monday through Saturday. No hazardous weather is expected at this time. Spotter information statement. Skywarn spotter activation will not be needed. Now the forecast for central Minnesota, from St. Cloud to the northwest Twin Cities suburbs. Today, mostly cloudy with a 20% chance of rain showers. Highs in the upper 70s. Southeast winds 5 to 10 miles an hour. Tonight, mostly cloudy. Slight chance of thunderstorms in the evening. Then chance of rain showers and slight chance of thunderstorms overnight. Lows in the upper 50s.
Southeast winds 5 to 10 miles an hour. Chance of precipitation 50%. Monday, partly sunny. Chance of rain showers in the morning. Highs in the upper 70s. Southeast winds 5 to 10 miles an hour. Chance of showers 50%. Monday night, decreasing clouds. Lows in the mid-50s. East winds up to 10 miles an hour. Tuesday, sunny. Highs in the lower 80s. Tuesday night and Wednesday, partly cloudy. Lows in the mid-50s. Highs in the lower 80s. Wednesday night and Thursday, showers likely and chance of thunderstorms. Lows around 60. Highs in the lower 80s. Chance of precipitation 70%. Thursday night, mostly cloudy with chance of rain showers. Lows in the upper 50s. Chance of showers 50%. Friday, mostly sunny. Chance of rain showers in the afternoon. Highs in the lower 80s. Chance of showers 50%. Friday night, partly cloudy. Chance of thunderstorms in the evening. Lows in the upper 50s. Chance of thunderstorms 50%. Saturday, mostly sunny. Highs in the lower 80s. Again, the forecast for central Minnesota, from St. Cloud to the northwest Twin Cities suburbs for today, mostly cloudy with a 20% chance of rain showers. Highs in the upper 70s. Southeast winds 5 to 10 miles an hour. At 4 a.m., in Buffalo, it was cloudy. The temperature was 64 degrees, the dew point was 45, and the relative humidity was 48%. The wind was east at 7 miles an hour. The pressure was 30.02 inches and falling. In Maple Lake, it was cloudy. The temperature was 65 degrees, the dew point was 47, and the relative humidity was 51%. The wind was east at 5 miles an hour. The pressure was 30.05 inches and steady. Elsewhere across central Minnesota, rain was falling, with a temperature of 61 at St. Cloud and 65 at Crystal. It was mostly cloudy, with a temperature of 64 at Litchfield, 57 at Little Falls, and 63 at Wilmer. It was cloudy, with a temperature of 65 at the Twin Cities, 64 at Anoka, and 63 at Princeton. Around the state, at Rochester, rain was falling, with a temperature of 56. It was partly cloudy, with a temperature of 40 at Duluth, and 54 at International Falls. At Brainerd, it was mostly cloudy, with a temperature of 53. At Mankato, it was cloudy, with a temperature of 65. Once again at 4 a.m., in Buffalo, it was 64 degrees under cloudy skies. And in Maple Lake, it was 65 degrees under cloudy skies. The St. Cloud, Minnesota climate summary for yesterday, May 30, 2026. Yesterday's high temperature of 82 degrees occurred at 2:57 p.m. The record high is 99 degrees, which was set in 1934. Yesterday's low temperature of 65 degrees occurred at 6:25 a.m. The record low is 34 degrees, which was last set in 1947. No precipitation fell yesterday. No snow fell yesterday. The normal high temperature for today is 73 degrees, and the normal low is 50. The record high for today is 105, which occurred in 1934, and the record low is 32, which occurred in 1908. Sunrise today is at 5:31 a.m. and sunset is at 8:57 p.m. This is weather radio station WNG676 Clearwater, broadcasting on a frequency of 162.50 MHz. 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The current time is 4:31 a.m. Central Daylight Time. Now here is the hazardous weather outlook for portions of central and southern Minnesota and west central Wisconsin for today and tonight. No hazardous weather is expected at this time.
and now the extended outlook for the period Monday through Saturday. No hazardous weather is expected at this time. Spotter information statement, Skywarn spotter activation will not be needed. Now the forecast for central Minnesota, from St. Cloud to the northwest Twin Cities suburbs. Today, mostly cloudy with a 20% chance of rain showers. Highs in the upper 70s. Southeast winds 5 to 10 miles an hour. Tonight, mostly cloudy. Slight chance of thunderstorms in the evening, then chance of rain showers and slight chance of thunderstorms overnight. Lows in the upper 50s. Southeast winds 5 to 10 miles an hour. Chance of precipitation 50%. Monday, partly sunny. Chance of rain showers in the morning. Highs in the upper 70s, rain showers in the morning. Highs in the upper 70s. Southeast winds 5 to 10 miles an hour. Chance of showers 50%. Monday night, decreasing clouds. Lows in the mid-50s. East winds up to 10 miles an hour. Tuesday, sunny. Highs in the lower 80s. Tuesday night and Wednesday, partly cloudy. Lows in the mid-50s. Highs in the lower 80s. Wednesday night and Thursday, showers likely and chance of thunderstorms. Lows around 60. Highs in the lower 80s. Chance of precipitation 70%. Thursday night, mostly cloudy with chance of rain showers. Lows in the upper 50s. Chance of showers 50%. Friday, mostly sunny. Chance of rain showers in the afternoon. Highs in the lower 80s. Chance of showers 50%. Friday night, partly cloudy. Chance of thunderstorms in the evening. Lows in the upper 50s. Chance of thunderstorms 50%. Saturday, mostly sunny. Highs in the lower 80s. Again, the forecast for central Minnesota, from St. Cloud to the northwest Twin Cities suburbs for today, mostly cloudy with a 20% chance of rain showers. Highs in the upper 70s. Southeast winds 5 to 10 miles an hour. At 4 a.m., in Buffalo, it was cloudy. The temperature was 64 degrees, the dew point was 45, and the relative humidity was 48%. The wind was east at 7 miles an hour. The pressure was 30.02 inches and falling. In Maple Lake, it was cloudy. The temperature was 65 degrees, the dew point was 47, and the relative humidity was 51%. The wind was east at 5 miles an hour. The pressure was 30.05 inches and steady. Elsewhere across central Minnesota, rain was falling, with a temperature of 61 at St. Cloud and 65 at Crystal. It was mostly cloudy, with a temperature of 64 at Litchfield, 57 at Little Falls, and 63 at Wilmer. It was cloudy, with a temperature of 65 at the Twin Cities, 64 at Anoka, and 63 at Princeton. Around the state, at Rochester, rain was falling, with a temperature of 56. It was partly cloudy, with a temperature of 40 at Duluth, and 54 at International Falls. At Brainerd, it was mostly cloudy, with a temperature of 53. At Mankato, it was cloudy, with a temperature of 65. Once again at 4 a.m., in Buffalo, it was 64 degrees under cloudy skies. And in Maple Lake, it was 65 degrees under cloudy skies. 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The current time is 4:36 a.m. Central Daylight Time. Now here is the hazardous weather outlook for portions of central and southern Minnesota and west central Wisconsin for today and tonight. No hazardous weather is expected at this time. Now the extended outlook for the period Monday through Saturday.
No hazardous weather is expected at this time.

Spotter information statement. Skywarn spotter activation will not be needed. Now the forecast for central Minnesota, from St. Cloud to the northwest Twin Cities suburbs. Today, mostly cloudy with a 20% chance of rain showers. Highs in the upper 70s. Southeast winds 5 to 10 miles an hour. Tonight, mostly cloudy. Slight chance of thunderstorms in the evening, then chance of rain showers and slight chance of thunderstorms overnight. Lows in the upper 50s. Southeast winds 5 to 10 miles an hour. Chance of precipitation 50%. Monday, partly sunny. Chance of rain showers in the morning. Highs in the upper 70s. Southeast winds 5 to 10 miles an hour. Chance of showers 50%. Monday night, decreasing clouds. Lows in the mid-50s. East winds up to 10 miles an hour. Tuesday, sunny. Highs in the lower 80s. Tuesday night and Wednesday, partly cloudy. Lows in the mid-50s. Highs in the lower 80s. Wednesday night and Thursday, showers likely and chance of thunderstorms. Lows around 60. Highs in the lower 80s. Chance of precipitation 70%. Thursday night, mostly cloudy with chance of rain showers. Lows in the upper 50s. Chance of showers 50%. Friday, mostly sunny. Chance of rain showers in the afternoon. Highs in the lower 80s. Chance of showers 50%. Friday night, partly cloudy. Chance of thunderstorms in the evening. Lows in the upper 50s. Chance of thunderstorms 50%. Saturday, mostly sunny. Highs in the lower 80s. Again, the forecast for central Minnesota, from St. Cloud to the northwest Twin Cities suburbs for today, mostly cloudy with a 20% chance of rain showers. Highs in the upper 70s. Southeast winds 5 to 10 miles an hour. At 4 a.m., in Buffalo, it was cloudy. The temperature was 64 degrees, the dew point was 45, and the relative humidity was 48%. The wind was east at 7 miles an hour. The pressure was 30.02 inches and falling. In Maple Lake, it was cloudy. The temperature was 65 degrees, the dew point was 47, and the relative humidity was 51%. The wind was east at 5 miles an hour. The pressure was 30.05 inches and steady. Elsewhere across central Minnesota, rain was falling, with a temperature of 61 at St. Cloud and 65 at Crystal. It was mostly cloudy, with a temperature of 64 at Litchfield, 57 at Little Falls, and 63 at Wilmer. It was cloudy, with a temperature of 65 at the Twin Cities, 64 at Anoka, and 63 at Princeton. Around the state, at Rochester, rain was falling, with a temperature of 56. It was partly cloudy, with a temperature of 40 at Duluth, and 54 at International Falls. At Brainerd, it was mostly cloudy, with a temperature of 53. At Mankato, it was cloudy, with a temperature of 65. Once again at 4 a.m., in Buffalo, it was 64 degrees under cloudy skies. And in Maple Lake, it was 65 degrees under cloudy skies. The St. Cloud, Minnesota climate summary for yesterday, May 30, 2026. Yesterday's high temperature of 82 degrees occurred at 2:57 p.m. The record high is 99 degrees, which was set in 1934. Yesterday's low temperature of 65 degrees occurred at 6:25 a.m. The record low is 34 degrees, which was last set in 1947. No precipitation fell yesterday. No snow fell yesterday. The normal high temperature for today is 73 degrees, and the normal low is 50. The record high for today is 105, which occurred in 1934, and the record low is 32, which occurred in 1908. Sunrise today is at 5:31 a.m. and sunset is at 8:57 p.m. This is Weather Radio Station WNGC.

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The current time is 4:42 a.m. Central Daylight Time. Now here is the hazardous weather outlook for portions of central and southern Minnesota and west central Wisconsin for today and tonight. No hazardous weather is expected at this time. And now the extended outlook for the period Monday through Saturday. No hazardous weather is expected at this time. Spotter information statement. Skywarn spotter activation will not be needed. Now the forecast for central Minnesota, from St. Cloud to the northwest Twin Cities suburbs. Today, mostly cloudy with a 20% chance of rain showers. Highs in the upper 70s. Southeast winds 5 to 10 miles an hour. Tonight, mostly cloudy. Slight chance of thunderstorms in the evening, then chance of rain showers and slight chance of thunderstorms overnight. Lows in the upper 50s. Southeast winds 5 to 10 miles an hour. Chance of precipitation 50%. Monday, partly sunny. Chance of rain showers in the morning. Highs in the upper 70s. Southeast winds 5 to 10 miles an hour. Chance of showers 50%. Monday night, decreasing clouds. Lows in the mid-50s. East winds up to 10 miles an hour. Tuesday, sunny. Highs in the lower 80s. Tuesday night and Wednesday, partly cloudy. Lows in the mid-50s. Highs in the lower 80s. Wednesday night and Thursday, showers likely and chance of thunderstorms. Lows around 60. Highs in the lower 80s. Chance of precipitation 70%. Thursday night, mostly cloudy with chance of rain showers. Lows in the upper 50s. Chance of showers 50%. Friday, mostly sunny. Chance of rain showers in the afternoon. Highs in the lower 80s. Chance of showers 50%. Friday night, partly cloudy. Chance of thunderstorms in the evening. Lows in the upper 50s. Chance of thunderstorms 50%. Saturday, mostly sunny. Highs in the lower 80s. Again, the forecast for central Minnesota, from St. Cloud to the northwest Twin Cities suburbs for today, mostly cloudy with a 20% chance of rain showers. Highs in the upper 70s. Southeast winds 5 to 10 miles an hour. At 4 a.m. in Buffalo, it was cloudy. The temperature was 64 degrees, the dew point was 45, and the relative humidity was 48%. The wind was east at 7 miles an hour. The pressure was 30.02 inches and falling. In Maple Lake, it was cloudy. The temperature was 65 degrees, the dew point was 47, and the relative humidity was 51%. The wind was east at 5 miles an hour. The pressure was 30.05 inches and steady. Elsewhere across central Minnesota, rain was falling, with a temperature of 61 at St. Cloud and 65 at Crystal. It was mostly cloudy, with a temperature of 64 at Litchfield, 57 at Little Falls, and 63 at Wilmer. It was cloudy, with a temperature of 65 at the Twin Cities, 64 at Anoka, and 63 at Princeton. Around the state, at Rochester, rain was falling, with a temperature of 56. It was partly cloudy, with a temperature of 40 at Duluth, and 54 at International Falls. At Brainerd, it was mostly cloudy, with a temperature of 53. At Mankato, it was cloudy, with a temperature of 65. Once again at 4 a.m., in Buffalo, it was 64 degrees under cloudy skies. And in Maple Lake, it was 65 degrees under cloudy skies. 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
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The current time is 4:47 a.m. Central Daylight Time. Now here is the hazardous weather outlook for portions of central and southern Minnesota and west central Wisconsin for today and tonight. No hazardous weather is expected at this time. And now the extended outlook for the period Monday through Saturday. No hazardous weather is expected at this time. Spotter information statement. Skywarn spotter activation will not be needed. Now the forecast for central Minnesota, from St. Cloud to the northwest Twin Cities suburbs. Today, mostly cloudy with a 20% chance of rain showers. Highs in the upper 70s. Southeast winds 5 to 10 miles an hour. Tonight, mostly cloudy. Slight chance of thunderstorms in the evening, then chance of rain showers and slight chance of thunderstorms overnight. Lows in the upper 50s. Southeast winds 5 to 10 miles an hour. Chance of precipitation 50%. Monday, partly sunny. Chance of rain showers in the morning. Highs in the upper 70s. Southeast winds 5 to 10 miles an hour. Chance of showers 50%. Monday night, decreasing clouds. Lows in the mid-50s. East winds up to 10 miles an hour. Tuesday, sunny. Highs in the lower 80s. Tuesday night and Wednesday, partly cloudy. Lows in the mid-50s. Highs in the lower 80s. Wednesday night and Thursday, showers likely and chance of thunderstorms. Lows around 60. Highs in the lower 80s. Chance of precipitation 70%. Thursday night, mostly cloudy with chance of rain showers. Lows in the upper 50s. Chance of showers 50%. Friday, mostly sunny. Chance of rain showers in the afternoon. Highs in the lower 80s. Chance of showers 50%. Friday night, partly cloudy. Chance of thunderstorms in the evening. Lows in the upper 50s. Chance of thunderstorms 50%. Saturday, mostly sunny. Highs in the lower 80s. Again, the forecast for central Minnesota, from St. Cloud to the northwest Twin Cities suburbs for today, mostly cloudy with a 20% chance of rain showers. Highs in the upper 70s. Southeast winds 5 to 10 miles an hour. The St. Cloud, Minnesota climate summary for yesterday, May 30, 2026. Yesterday's high temperature of 82 degrees occurred at 2:57 p.m. The record high is 99 degrees, which was set in 1934. Yesterday's low temperature of 65 degrees occurred at 6:25 a.m. The record low is 34 degrees, which was last set in 1947. No precipitation fell yesterday. No snow fell yesterday. The normal high temperature for today is 73 degrees, and the normal low is 50. The record high for today is 105, which occurred in 1934. And the record low is 32, which occurred in 1908. Sunrise today is at 5:31 a.m. And sunset is at 8:57 p.m. At 4 a.m., in Buffalo, it was cloudy. The temperature was 64 degrees, the dew point was 45, and the relative humidity was 48%. The wind was east at 7 miles an hour. The pressure was 30.02 inches and falling. In Maple Lake, it was cloudy. The temperature was 65 degrees, the dew point was 47, and the relative humidity was 51%. The wind was east at 5 miles an hour. The pressure was 30.05 inches and steady. Elsewhere across central Minnesota, rain was falling, with a temperature of 61 at St. Cloud and 65 at Crystal. It was mostly cloudy, with a temperature of 64 at Litchfield, 57 at Little Falls, and 63 at Wilmer. It was cloudy, with a temperature of 65 at the Twin Cities, 64 at Anoka, and 63 at Princeton.
Around the state, at Rochester, rain was falling, with a temperature of 56. It was partly cloudy, with a temperature of 40 at Duluth, and 54 at International Falls. At Brainerd, it was mostly cloudy, with a temperature of 53. At Mankato, it was cloudy, with a temperature of 65. Once again at 4 a.m., in Buffalo, it was 64 degrees under cloudy skies. And in Maple Lake, it was 65 degrees under cloudy skies. 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The current time is 4:53 a.m. Central Daylight Time. Now here is the hazardous weather outlook for portions of central and southern Minnesota and west central Wisconsin for today and tonight. No hazardous weather is expected at this time. And now the extended outlook for the period Monday through Saturday. No hazardous weather is expected at this time. Spotter information statement. Skywarn spotter activation will not be needed. Now the forecast for central Minnesota, from St. Cloud to the northwest Twin Cities suburbs. Today, mostly cloudy with a 20% chance of rain showers. Highs in the upper 70s. Southeast winds 5 to 10 miles an hour. Tonight, mostly cloudy. Slight chance of thunderstorms in the evening, then chance of rain showers and slight chance of thunderstorms overnight. Lows in the upper 50s. Southeast winds 5 to 10 miles an hour. Chance of precipitation 50%. Monday, partly sunny. Chance of rain showers in the morning. Highs in the upper 70s. Southeast winds 5 to 10 miles an hour. Chance of showers 50%. Monday night, decreasing clouds. Lows in the mid-50s. East winds up to 10 miles an hour. Tuesday, sunny. Highs in the lower 80s. Tuesday night and Wednesday, partly cloudy. Lows in the mid-50s. Highs in the lower 80s. Wednesday night and Thursday, showers likely and chance of thunderstorms. Lows around 60. Highs in the lower 80s. Chance of precipitation 70%. Thursday night, mostly cloudy with chance of rain showers. Lows in the upper 50s. Chance of showers 50%. Friday, mostly sunny. Chance of rain showers in the afternoon. Highs in the lower 80s. Chance of showers 50%. Friday night, partly cloudy. Chance of thunderstorms in the evening. Lows in the upper 50s. Chance of thunderstorms 50%. Saturday, mostly sunny. Highs in the lower 80s. Again, the forecast for central Minnesota, from St. Cloud to the northwest Twin Cities suburbs for today, mostly cloudy with a 20% chance of rain showers. Highs in the upper 70s. Southeast winds 5 to 10 miles an hour. At 4 a.m., in Buffalo, it was cloudy. The temperature was 64 degrees, the dew point was 45, and the relative humidity was 48%. The wind was east at 7 miles an hour. The pressure was 30.02 inches and falling. In Maple Lake, it was cloudy. The temperature was 65 degrees, the dew point was 47, and the relative humidity was 51%. The wind was east at 5 miles an hour. The pressure was 30.05 inches and steady. Elsewhere across central Minnesota, rain was falling, with a temperature of 61 at St. Cloud and 65 at Crystal. It was mostly cloudy, with a temperature of 64 at Litchfield, 57 at Little Falls, and 63 at Wilmer. It was cloudy, with a temperature of 65 at the Twin Cities, 64 at Anoka, and 63 at Princeton. Around the state, at Rochester, rain was falling, with a temperature of 56. It was partly cloudy, with a temperature of 40 at Duluth,
and 54 at International Falls. At Brainerd, it was mostly cloudy, with a temperature of 53. At Mankato, it was cloudy, with a temperature of 65. Once again at 4 a.m., in Buffalo, it was 64 degrees under cloudy skies. And in Maple Lake, it was 65 degrees under cloudy skies. 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The current time is 4:57 a.m. Central Daylight Time. Now here is the hazardous weather outlook for portions of central and southern Minnesota and west central Wisconsin for today and tonight. No hazardous weather is expected at this time. And now the extended outlook for the period Monday through Saturday. No hazardous weather is expected at this time. Spotter information statement. Skywarn spotter activation will not be needed. Now the forecast for central Minnesota, from St. Cloud to the northwest Twin Cities suburbs. Today, mostly cloudy with a 20% chance of rain showers. Highs in the upper 70s. Southeast winds 5 to 10 miles an hour. Tonight, mostly cloudy. Slight chance of thunderstorms in the evening, then chance of rain showers and slight chance of thunderstorms overnight. Lows in the upper 50s. Southeast winds 5 to 10 miles an hour. Chance of precipitation 50%. Monday, partly sunny. Chance of rain showers in the morning. Highs in the upper 70s. Southeast winds 5 to 10 miles an hour. Chance of showers 50%. Monday night, decreasing clouds. Lows in the mid-50s. East winds up to 10 miles an hour. Tuesday, sunny. Highs in the lower 80s. Tuesday night and Wednesday, partly cloudy. Lows in the mid-50s. Highs in the lower 80s. Wednesday night and Thursday, showers likely and chance of thunderstorms. Lows around 60. Highs in the lower 80s. Chance of precipitation 70%. Thursday night, mostly cloudy with chance of rain showers. Lows in the upper 50s. Chance of showers 50%. Friday, mostly sunny. Chance of rain showers in the afternoon. Highs in the lower 80s. Chance of showers 50%. Friday night, partly cloudy. Chance of thunderstorms in the evening. Lows in the upper 50s. Chance of thunderstorms 50%. Saturday, mostly sunny. Highs in the lower 80s. Again, the forecast for central Minnesota, from St. Cloud to the northwest Twin Cities suburbs for today, mostly cloudy with a 20% chance of rain showers. Highs in the upper 70s. Southeast winds 5 to 10 miles an hour. The St. Cloud, Minnesota climate summary for yesterday, May 30, 2026. Yesterday's high temperature of 82 degrees occurred at 2:57 p.m. The record high is 99 degrees, which was set in 1934. Yesterday's low temperature of 65 degrees occurred at 6:25 a.m. The record low is 34 degrees, which was last set in 1947. No precipitation fell yesterday. No snow fell yesterday. The normal high temperature for today is 73 degrees, and the normal low is 50. The record high for today is 105, which occurred in 1934, and the record low is 32, which occurred in 1908. Sunrise today is at 5:31 a.m., and sunset is at 8:57 p.m. This is Weather Radio Station WNG676 Clearwater, broadcasting on a frequency of 162.50 MHz. 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The current time is 5:02 a.m. Central Daylight Time.
Now here is the hazardous weather outlook for portions of central and southern Minnesota and west central Wisconsin for today and tonight. No hazardous weather is expected at this time. And now the extended outlook for the period Monday through Saturday. No hazardous weather is expected at this time. Spotter information statement. Sky warns spotter activation will not be needed. Now the forecast for central Minnesota, from St. Cloud to the northwest Twin Cities suburbs. Today, mostly cloudy with a 20% chance of rain showers. Highs in the upper 70s. Southeast winds 5 to 10 miles an hour. Tonight, mostly cloudy. Slight chance of thunderstorms in the evening, then chance of rain showers and slight chance of thunderstorms overnight. Lows in the upper 50s. Southeast winds 5 to 10 miles an hour. Chance of precipitation 50%. Monday, partly sunny. Chance of rain showers in the morning. Highs in the upper 70s. Southeast winds 5 to 10 miles an hour. Chance of showers 50%. Monday night, decreasing clouds. Lows in the mid-50s. East winds up to 10 miles an hour. Tuesday, sunny. Highs in the lower 80s. Tuesday night and Wednesday, partly cloudy. Lows in the mid-50s. Highs in the lower 80s. Wednesday night and Thursday, showers likely and chance of thunderstorms. Lows around 60. Highs in the lower 80s. Chance of precipitation 70%. Thursday night, mostly cloudy with chance of rain showers. Lows in the upper 50s. Chance of showers 50%. Friday, mostly sunny. Chance of rain showers in the afternoon. Highs in the lower 80s. Chance of showers 50%. Friday night, partly cloudy. Chance of thunderstorms in the evening. Lows in the upper 50s. Chance of thunderstorms 50%. Saturday, mostly sunny. Highs in the lower 80s. Again, the forecast for central Minnesota, from St. Cloud to the northwest Twin Cities suburbs for today, mostly cloudy with a 20% chance of rain showers. Highs in the upper 70s. Southeast winds 5 to 10 miles an hour. 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The current time is 5:05 a.m. Central Daylight Time. Now here is the hazardous weather outlook for portions of central and southern Minnesota and west central Wisconsin for today and tonight. No hazardous weather is expected at this time. And now the extended outlook for the period Monday through Saturday. No hazardous weather is expected at this time. Spotter information statement. Sky warns spotter activation will not be needed. Now the forecast for central Minnesota, from St. Cloud to the northwest Twin Cities suburbs. Today, mostly cloudy with a 20% chance of rain showers. Highs in the upper 70s. Southeast winds 5 to 10 miles an hour. Tonight, mostly cloudy. Slight chance of thunderstorms in the evening, then chance of rain showers and slight chance of thunderstorms overnight. Lows in the upper 50s. Southeast winds 5 to 10 miles an hour. Chance of precipitation 50%. Monday, partly sunny. Chance of rain showers in the morning. Highs in the upper 70s. Southeast winds 5 to 10 miles an hour. Chance of showers 50%. Monday night, decreasing clouds. Lows in the mid-50s. East winds up to 10 miles an hour. Tuesday, sunny. Highs in the lower 80s. Tuesday night and Wednesday, partly cloudy. Lows in the mid-50s. Highs in the lower 80s. Wednesday night and Thursday, showers likely and chance of thunderstorms.
Lows around 60. Highs in the lower 80s. Chance of precipitation 70%. Thursday night, mostly cloudy with chance of rain showers. Lows in the upper 50s. Chance of showers 50%. Friday, mostly sunny. Chance of rain showers in the afternoon. Highs in the lower 80s. Chance of showers 50%. Friday night, partly cloudy. Chance of thunderstorms in the evening. Lows in the upper 50s. Chance of thunderstorms 50%. Saturday, mostly sunny. Highs in the lower 80s. Again, the forecast for central Minnesota, from St. Cloud to the northwest Twin Cities suburbs for today, mostly cloudy with a 20% chance of rain showers. Highs in the upper 70s. Southeast winds 5 to 10 miles an hour. 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The current time is 5:08 a.m. Central Daylight Time. Now here is the hazardous weather outlook for portions of central and southern Minnesota and west central Wisconsin for today and tonight. No hazardous weather is expected at this time. And now the extended outlook for the period Monday through Saturday. No hazardous weather is expected at this time. Spotter information statement, Skywarn spotter activation will not be needed. Now the forecast for central Minnesota, from St. Cloud to the northwest Twin Cities suburbs. Today, mostly cloudy with a 20% chance of rain showers. Highs in the upper 70s. Southeast winds 5 to 10 miles an hour. Tonight, mostly cloudy. Slight chance of thunderstorms in the evening, then chance of rain showers and slight chance of thunderstorms overnight. Lows in the upper 50s. Southeast winds 5 to 10 miles an hour. Chance of precipitation 50%. Monday, partly sunny. Chance of rain showers in the morning. Highs in the upper 70s. Southeast winds 5 to 10 miles an hour. Chance of showers 50%. Monday night, decreasing clouds. Lows in the mid-50s. East winds up to 10 miles an hour. Tuesday, sunny. Highs in the lower 80s. Tuesday night and Wednesday, partly cloudy. Lows in the mid-50s. Highs in the lower 80s. Wednesday night and Thursday, showers likely and chance of thunderstorms. Lows around 60. Highs in the lower 80s. Chance of precipitation 70%. Thursday night, mostly cloudy with chance of rain showers. Lows in the upper 50s. Chance of showers 50%. Friday, mostly sunny. Chance of rain showers in the afternoon. Highs in the lower 80s. Chance of showers 50%. Friday night, partly cloudy. Chance of thunderstorms in the evening. Lows in the upper 50s. Chance of thunderstorms 50%. Saturday, mostly sunny. Highs in the lower 80s. Again, the forecast for central Minnesota, from St. Cloud to the northwest Twin Cities suburbs for today, mostly cloudy with a 20% chance of rain showers. Highs in the upper 70s. Southeast winds 5 to 10 miles an hour. The St. Cloud, Minnesota climate summary for yesterday, May 30, 2026. Yesterday's high temperature of 82 degrees occurred at 2:57 p.m. The record high is 99 degrees, which was set in 1934. Yesterday's low temperature of 65 degrees occurred at 6:25 a.m. The record low is 34 degrees, which was last set in 1947. No precipitation fell yesterday. No snow fell yesterday. The normal high temperature for today is 73 degrees, and the normal low is 50.
The record high for today is 105, which occurred in 1934, and the record low is 32, which occurred in 1908.

Wisconsin. For today and tonight, no hazardous weather is expected at this time. And now the extended outlook for the period Monday through Saturday. No hazardous weather is expected at this time. Spotter information statement. Sky warns spotter activation will not be needed. Now the forecast for central Minnesota, from St. Cloud to the northwest Twin Cities suburbs. Today, mostly cloudy with a 20% chance of rain showers. Highs in the upper 70s. Southeast winds 5 to 10 miles an hour. Tonight, mostly cloudy. Slight chance of thunderstorms in the evening, then chance of rain showers and slight chance of thunderstorms overnight. Lows in the upper 50s. Southeast winds 5 to 10 miles an hour. Chance of precipitation 50%. Monday, partly sunny. Chance of rain showers in the morning. Highs in the upper 70s. Southeast winds 5 to 10 miles an hour. Chance of showers 50%. Monday night, decreasing clouds. Lows in the mid-50s. East winds up to 10 miles an hour. Tuesday, sunny. Highs in the lower 80s. Tuesday night and Wednesday, partly cloudy. Lows in the mid-50s. Highs in the lower 80s. Wednesday night and Thursday, showers likely and chance of thunderstorms. Lows around 60. Highs in the lower 80s. Chance of precipitation 70%. Thursday night, mostly cloudy with chance of rain showers. Lows in the upper 50s. Chance of showers 50%. Friday, mostly sunny. Chance of rain showers in the afternoon. Highs in the lower 80s. Chance of showers 50%. Friday night, partly cloudy. Chance of thunderstorms in the evening. Lows in the upper 50s. Chance of thunderstorms 50%. Saturday, mostly sunny. Highs in the lower 80s. Again, the forecast for central Minnesota, from St. Cloud to the northwest Twin Cities suburbs for today, mostly cloudy with a 20% chance of rain showers. Highs in the upper 70s. Southeast winds 5 to 10 miles an hour. At 5 a.m., in Buffalo, it was cloudy. The temperature was 63 degrees, the dew point was 43, and the relative humidity was 48%. The wind was southeast at 9 miles an hour. The pressure was 30.02 inches and steady. In Maple Lake, it was cloudy. The temperature was 66 degrees, the dew point was 45, and the relative humidity was 46%. The wind was east at 6 miles an hour. The pressure was 30.04 inches and steady. Elsewhere across central Minnesota, rain was falling, with a temperature of 58 at St. Cloud, 62 at Crystal, and 63 at Litchfield. At Little Falls, it was mostly cloudy, with a temperature of 59. It was cloudy, with a temperature of 62 at the Twin Cities, 64 at Anoka, 62 at Princeton, and 63 at Wilmer. Around the state, it was partly cloudy, with a temperature of 40 at Duluth, and 51 at International Falls. At Brainerd, it was mostly cloudy, with a temperature of 53. It was cloudy, with a temperature of 54 at Rochester, and 65 at Mankato. Once again at 5 a.m., in Buffalo, it was 63 degrees under cloudy skies. And in Maple Lake, it was 66 degrees under cloudy skies. 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The current time is 5:17 a.m. Central Daylight Time. Now here is the hazardous weather outlook for portions of central and southern Minnesota and west central Wisconsin. For today and tonight, no hazardous weather is expected at this time. And now the extended outlook for the period Monday through Saturday. No hazardous weather is expected.

at this time. Spotter information statement. Sky warns spotter activation will not be needed. Now the forecast for central Minnesota, from St. Cloud to the northwest Twin Cities suburbs. Today, mostly cloudy with a 20% chance of rain showers. Highs in the upper 70s. Southeast winds 5 to 10 miles an hour. Tonight, mostly cloudy. Slight chance of thunderstorms in the evening, then chance of rain showers and slight chance of thunderstorms overnight. Lows in the upper 50s. Southeast winds 5 to 10 miles an hour. Chance of precipitation 50%. Monday, partly sunny. Chance of rain showers in the morning. Highs in the upper 70s. Southeast winds 5 to 10 miles an hour. Chance of showers 50%. Monday night, decreasing clouds. Lows in the mid-50s. East winds up to 10 miles an hour. Tuesday, sunny. Highs in the lower 80s. Tuesday night and Wednesday, partly cloudy. Lows in the mid-50s. Highs in the lower 80s. Wednesday night and Thursday, showers likely and chance of thunderstorms. Lows around 60. Highs in the lower 80s. Chance of precipitation 70%. Thursday night, mostly cloudy with chance of rain showers. Lows in the upper 50s. Chance of showers 50%. Friday, mostly sunny. Chance of rain showers in the afternoon. Highs in the lower 80s. Chance of showers 50%. Friday night, partly cloudy. Chance of thunderstorms in the evening. Lows in the upper 50s. Chance of thunderstorms 50%. Saturday, mostly sunny. Highs in the lower 80s. Again, the forecast for central Minnesota, from St. Cloud to the northwest Twin Cities suburbs for today, mostly cloudy with a 20% chance of rain showers. Highs in the upper 70s. Southeast winds 5 to 10 miles an hour. The St. Cloud, Minnesota climate summary for yesterday, May 30, 2026. Yesterday's high temperature of 82 degrees occurred at 2:57 p.m. The record high is 99 degrees, which was set in 1934. Yesterday's low temperature of 65 degrees occurred at 6:25 a.m. The record low is 34 degrees, which was last set in 1947. No precipitation fell yesterday. No snow fell yesterday. The normal high temperature for today is 73 degrees, and the normal low is 50. The record high for today is 105, which occurred in 1934, and the record low is 32, which occurred in 1908. Sunrise today is at 5:31 a.m. and sunset is at 8:57 p.m. At 5 a.m., in Buffalo, it was cloudy. The temperature was 63 degrees, the dew point was 43, and the relative humidity was 48%. The wind was southeast at 9 miles an hour. The pressure was 30.02 inches and steady. In Maple Lake, it was cloudy. The temperature was 66 degrees, the dew point was 45, and the relative humidity was 46%. The wind was east at 6 miles an hour. The pressure was 30.04 inches and steady. Elsewhere across central Minnesota, rain was falling, with a temperature of 58 at St. Cloud, 62 at Crystal, and 63 at Litchfield. At Little Falls, it was mostly cloudy, with a temperature of 59. It was cloudy, with a temperature of 62 at the Twin Cities, 64 at Anoka, 62 at Princeton, and 63 at Wilmer. Around the state, it was partly cloudy, with a temperature of 40 at Duluth, and 51 at International Falls. At Brainerd, it was mostly cloudy, with a temperature of 53. It was cloudy, with a temperature of 54 at Rochester, and 65 at Mankato. Once again at 5 a.m., in Buffalo, it was 63 degrees under cloudy skies. And in Maple Lake, it was 66 degrees under cloudy skies.
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The current time is 5:23 a.m. Central Daylight Time. Now here is the hazardous weather outlook for portions of central and southern Minnesota and west central Wisconsin for today and tonight. No hazardous weather is expected at this time. And now the extended outlook for the period Monday through Saturday. No hazardous weather is expected at this time. Spotter information statement. Skywarn spotter activation will not be needed. Now the forecast for central Minnesota, from St. Cloud to the northwest Twin Cities suburbs. Today, mostly cloudy with a 20% chance of rain showers. Highs in the upper 70s. Southeast winds 5 to 10 miles an hour. Tonight, mostly cloudy. Slight chance of thunderstorms in the evening, then chance of rain showers and slight chance of thunderstorms overnight. Lows in the upper 50s. Southeast winds 5 to 10 miles an hour. Chance of precipitation 50%. Monday, partly sunny. Chance of rain showers in the morning. Highs in the upper 70s. Southeast winds 5 to 10 miles an hour. Chance of showers 50%. Monday night, decreasing clouds. Lows in the mid-50s. East winds up to 10 miles an hour. Tuesday, sunny. Highs in the lower 80s. Tuesday night and Wednesday, partly cloudy. Lows in the mid-50s. Highs in the lower 80s. Wednesday night and Thursday, showers likely and chance of thunderstorms. Lows around 60. Highs in the lower 80s. Chance of precipitation 70%. Thursday night, mostly cloudy with chance of rain showers. Lows in the upper 50s. Chance of showers 50%. Friday, mostly sunny. Chance of rain showers in the afternoon. Highs in the lower 80s. Chance of showers 50%. Friday night, partly cloudy. Chance of thunderstorms in the evening. Lows in the upper 50s. Chance of thunderstorms 50%. Saturday, mostly sunny. Highs in the lower 80s. Again, the forecast for central Minnesota, from St. Cloud to the northwest Twin Cities suburbs for today, mostly cloudy with a 20% chance of rain showers. Highs in the upper 70s. Southeast winds 5 to 10 miles an hour. At 5 a.m., in Buffalo, it was cloudy. The temperature was 63 degrees, the dew point was 43, and the relative humidity was 48%. The wind was southeast at 9 miles an hour. The pressure was 30.02 inches and steady. In Maple Lake, it was cloudy. The temperature was 66 degrees, the dew point was 45, and the relative humidity was 46%. The wind was east at 6 miles an hour. The pressure was 30.04 inches and steady. Elsewhere across central Minnesota, rain was falling, with a temperature of 58 at St. Cloud, 62 at Crystal, and 63 at Litchfield. At Little Falls, it was mostly cloudy, with a temperature of 59. It was cloudy, with a temperature of 62 at the Twin Cities, 64 at Anoka, 62 at Princeton, and 63 at Wilmer. Around the state, it was partly cloudy, with a temperature of 40 at Duluth, and 51 at International Falls. At Brainerd, it was mostly cloudy, with a temperature of 53. It was cloudy, with a temperature of 54 at Rochester, and 65 at Mankato. Once again at 5 a.m., in Buffalo, it was 63 degrees under cloudy skies. And in Maple Lake, it was 66 degrees under cloudy skies. This is weather radio station WNG676 Clearwater, broadcasting on a frequency of 162.50 MHz.
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The current time is 5:27 a.m. Central Daylight Time. Now here is the hazardous weather outlook for portions of central and southern Minnesota and west central Wisconsin for today and tonight. No hazardous weather is expected at this time. And now the extended outlook for the period Monday through Saturday. No hazardous weather is expected at this time. Spotter information statement. Sky warns spotter activation will not be needed. Now the forecast for central Minnesota, from St. Cloud to the northwest Twin Cities suburbs. Today, mostly cloudy with a 20% chance of rain showers. Highs in the upper 70s. Southeast winds 5 to 10 miles an hour. Tonight, mostly cloudy. Slight chance of thunderstorms in the evening, then chance of rain showers and slight chance of thunderstorms overnight. Lows in the upper 50s. Southeast winds 5 to 10 miles an hour. Chance of precipitation 50%. Monday, partly sunny. Chance of rain showers in the morning. Highs in the upper 70s. Southeast winds 5 to 10 miles an hour. Chance of showers 50%. Monday night, decreasing clouds. Lows in the mid-50s. East winds up to 10 miles an hour. Tuesday, sunny. Highs in the lower 80s. Tuesday night and Wednesday, partly cloudy. Lows in the mid-50s. Highs in the lower 80s. Wednesday night and Thursday, showers likely and chance of thunderstorms. Lows around 60. Highs in the lower 80s. Chance of precipitation 70%. Thursday night, mostly cloudy with chance of rain showers. Lows in the upper 50s. Chance of showers 50%. Friday, mostly sunny. Chance of rain showers in the afternoon. Highs in the lower 80s. Chance of showers 50%. Friday night, partly cloudy. Chance of thunderstorms in the evening. Lows in the upper 50s. Chance of thunderstorms 50%. Saturday, mostly sunny. Highs in the lower 80s. Again, the forecast for central Minnesota, from St. Cloud to the northwest Twin Cities suburbs for today, mostly cloudy with a 20% chance of rain showers. Highs in the upper 70s. Southeast winds 5 to 10 miles an hour. The St. Cloud, Minnesota climate summary for yesterday, May 30, 2026. Yesterday's high temperature of 82 degrees occurred at 2:57 p.m. The record high is 99 degrees, which was set in 1934. Yesterday's low temperature of 65 degrees occurred at 6:25 a.m. The record low is 34 degrees, which was last set in 1947. No precipitation fell yesterday. No snow fell yesterday. The normal high temperature for today is 73 degrees, and the normal low is 50. The record high for today is 105, which occurred in 1934, and the record low is 32, which occurred in 1908. Sunrise today is at 5:31 a.m. and sunset is at 8:57 p.m. At 5 a.m., in Buffalo, it was cloudy. The temperature was 63 degrees, the dew point was 43, and the relative humidity was 48%. The wind was southeast at 9 miles an hour. The pressure was 30.02 inches and steady. In Maple Lake, it was cloudy. The temperature was 66 degrees, the dew point was 45, and the relative humidity was 46%. The wind was east at 6 miles an hour. Pressure was 30.04 inches and steady. Elsewhere across central Minnesota, rain was falling, with a temperature of 58 at St. Cloud, 62 at Crystal, and 63 at Litchfield. At Little Falls, it was mostly cloudy, with a temperature of 59. It was cloudy, with a temperature of 62 at the Twin Cities, 64 at Anoka, 62 at Princeton, and 63 at Wilmer.
Around the state, it was partly cloudy, with a temperature of 40 at Duluth and 51 at International Falls. At Brainerd, it was mostly cloudy, with a temperature of 53. It was cloudy, with a temperature of 54 at Rochester and 65 at Mankato. Once again at 5 a.m., in Buffalo, it was 63 degrees under cloudy skies. And in Maple Lake, it was 66 degrees under cloudy skies. 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The current time is 5:33 a.m. Central Daylight Time. Now here is the hazardous weather outlook for portions of central and southern Minnesota and west central Wisconsin for today and tonight. No hazardous weather is expected at this time. And now the extended outlook for the period Monday through Saturday. No hazardous weather is expected at this time. Spotter information statement. Skywarn spotter activation will not be needed. Now the forecast for central Minnesota, from St. Cloud to the northwest Twin Cities suburbs. Today, mostly cloudy with a 20% chance of rain showers. Highs in the upper 70s. Southeast winds 5 to 10 miles an hour. Tonight, mostly cloudy. Slight chance of thunderstorms in the evening. Then chance of rain showers and slight chance of thunderstorms overnight. Lows in the upper 50s. Southeast winds 5 to 10 miles an hour. Chance of precipitation 50%. Monday, partly sunny. Chance of rain showers in the morning. Highs in the upper 70s. Southeast winds 5 to 10 miles an hour. Chance of showers 50%. Monday night, decreasing clouds. Lows in the mid-50s. East winds up to 10 miles an hour. Tuesday, sunny. Highs in the lower 80s. Tuesday night and Wednesday, partly cloudy. Lows in the mid-50s. Highs in the lower 80s. Wednesday night and Thursday, showers likely and chance of thunderstorms. Lows around 60. Highs in the lower 80s. Chance of precipitation 70%. Thursday night, mostly cloudy with chance of rain showers. Lows in the upper 50s. Chance of showers 50%. Friday, mostly sunny. Chance of rain showers in the afternoon. Highs in the lower 80s. Chance of showers 50%. Friday night, partly cloudy. Chance of thunderstorms in the evening. Lows in the upper 50s. Chance of thunderstorms 50%. Saturday, mostly sunny. Highs in the lower 80s. Again, the forecast for central Minnesota, from St. Cloud to the northwest Twin Cities suburbs for today, mostly cloudy with a 20% chance of rain showers. Highs in the upper 70s. Southeast winds 5 to 10 miles an hour. At 5 a.m., in Buffalo, it was cloudy. The temperature was 63 degrees, the dew point was 43, and the relative humidity was 48%. The wind was southeast at 9 miles an hour. The pressure was 30.02 inches and steady. In Maple Lake, it was cloudy. The temperature was 66 degrees, the dew point was 45, and the relative humidity was 46%. The wind was east at 6 miles an hour. The pressure was 30.04 inches and steady. Elsewhere across central Minnesota, rain was falling, with a temperature of 58 at St. Cloud, 62 at Crystal, and 63 at Litchfield. At Little Falls, it was mostly cloudy, with a temperature of 59. It was cloudy, with a temperature of 62 at the Twin Cities, 64 at Anoka, 62 at Princeton, and 63 at Wilmer. Around the state, it was partly cloudy, with a temperature of 40 at Duluth and 51 at International Falls. At Brainerd, it was mostly cloudy,
with a temperature of 53. It was cloudy, with a temperature of 54 at Rochester, and 60.

65 at Mankato. Once again at 5 a.m. in Buffalo, it was 63 degrees under cloudy skies. And in Maple Lake, it was 66 degrees under cloudy skies. This is weather radio station WNG676 Clearwater, broadcasting on a frequency of 162.50 MHz. 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The current time is 5:38 a.m. Central Daylight Time. Now here is the hazardous weather outlook for portions of central and southern Minnesota and west central Wisconsin for today and tonight. No hazardous weather is expected at this time. And now the extended outlook for the period Monday through Saturday. No hazardous weather is expected at this time. Spotter information statement. Skywarn spotter activation will not be needed. Now the forecast for central Minnesota, from St. Cloud to the northwest Twin Cities suburbs. Today, mostly cloudy with a 20% chance of rain showers. Highs in the upper 70s. Southeast winds 5 to 10 miles an hour. Tonight, mostly cloudy. Slight chance of thunderstorms in the evening, then chance of rain showers and slight chance of thunderstorms overnight. Lows in the upper 50s. Southeast winds 5 to 10 miles an hour. Chance of precipitation 50%. Monday, partly sunny. Chance of rain showers in the morning. Highs in the upper 70s. Southeast winds 5 to 10 miles an hour. Chance of showers 50%. Monday night, decreasing clouds. Lows in the mid-50s. East winds up to 10 miles an hour. Tuesday, sunny. Highs in the lower 80s. Tuesday night and Wednesday, partly cloudy. Lows in the mid-50s. Highs in the lower 80s. Wednesday night and Thursday, showers likely and chance of thunderstorms. Lows around 60. Highs in the lower 80s. Chance of precipitation 70%. Thursday night, mostly cloudy with chance of rain showers. Lows in the upper 50s. Chance of showers 50%. Friday, mostly sunny. Chance of rain showers in the afternoon. Highs in the lower 80s. Chance of showers 50%. Friday night, partly cloudy. Chance of thunderstorms in the evening. Lows in the upper 50s. Chance of thunderstorms 50%. Saturday, mostly sunny. Highs in the lower 80s. Again, the forecast for central Minnesota, from St. Cloud to the northwest Twin Cities suburbs for today, mostly cloudy with a 20% chance of rain showers. Highs in the upper 70s. Southeast winds 5 to 10 miles an hour. The St. Cloud, Minnesota climate summary for yesterday, May 30, 2026. Yesterday's high temperature of 82 degrees occurred at 2:57 p.m. The record high is 99 degrees, which was set in 1934. Yesterday's low temperature of 65 degrees occurred at 6:25 a.m. The record low is 34 degrees, which was last set in 1947. No precipitation fell yesterday. No snow fell yesterday. The normal high temperature for today is 73 degrees, and the normal low is 50. The record high for today is 105, which occurred in 1934, and the record low is 32, which occurred in 1908. Sunrise today is at 5:31 a.m., and sunset is at 8:57 p.m. At 5 a.m., in Buffalo, it was cloudy. The temperature was 63 degrees. The dew point was 43, and the relative humidity was 48%. The wind was southeast at 9 miles an hour. The pressure was 30.02 inches and steady. In Maple Lake, it was cloudy. The temperature was 66 degrees, the dew point was 45, and the relative humidity was 46%. The wind was east at 6 miles an hour. The pressure was 30.04 inches and steady.
Elsewhere across central Minnesota, rain was falling, with a temperature of 58 at St. Cloud, 62 at Crystal, and 63 at Litchfield. At Little Falls, it was mostly cloudy, with a temperature of 59. It was cloudy, with a temperature of 62 at the Twin Cities, 64 at Anoka, 62 at Princeton, and 63 at Willmar. Around the state, it was partly cloudy, with a temperature of 40 at Duluth, and 51 at International Falls. At Brainerd, it was mostly cloudy, with a temperature of 53. It was cloudy, with a temperature of 54 at Rochester, and 65 at Mankato. Once again at 5 a.m., in Buffalo, it was 63 degrees under cloudy skies. And in Maple Lake, it was 66 degrees under cloudy skies. 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The current time is 5:44 a.m. Central Daylight Time. Now here is the hazardous weather outlook for portions of central and southern Minnesota and west central Wisconsin for today and tonight. No hazardous weather is expected at this time. And now the extended outlook for the period Monday through Saturday. No hazardous weather is expected at this time. Spotter information statement, Skywarn spotter activation will not be needed. Now the forecast for central Minnesota, from St. Cloud to the northwest Twin Cities suburbs. Today, mostly cloudy with a 20% chance of rain showers. Highs in the upper 70s. Southeast winds 5 to 10 miles an hour. Tonight, mostly cloudy. Slight chance of thunderstorms in the evening, then chance of rain showers and slight chance of thunderstorms overnight. Lows in the upper 50s. Southeast winds 5 to 10 miles an hour. Chance of precipitation 50%. Monday, partly sunny. Chance of rain showers in the morning. Highs in the upper 70s. Southeast winds 5 to 10 miles an hour. Chance of showers 50%. Monday night, decreasing clouds. Lows in the mid-50s. East winds up to 10 miles an hour. Tuesday, sunny. Highs in the lower 80s. Tuesday night and Wednesday, partly cloudy. Lows in the mid-50s. Highs in the lower 80s. Wednesday night and Thursday, showers likely and chance of thunderstorms. Lows around 60. Highs in the lower 80s. Chance of precipitation 70%. Thursday night, mostly cloudy with chance of rain showers. Lows in the upper 50s. Chance of showers 50%. Friday, mostly sunny. Chance of rain showers in the afternoon. Highs in the lower 80s. Chance of showers 50%. Friday night, partly cloudy. Chance of thunderstorms in the evening. Lows in the upper 50s. Chance of thunderstorms 50%. Saturday, mostly sunny. Highs in the lower 80s. Again, the forecast for central Minnesota, from St. Cloud to the northwest Twin Cities suburbs for today, mostly cloudy with a 20% chance of rain showers. Highs in the upper 70s. Southeast winds 5 to 10 miles an hour. At 5 a.m., in Buffalo, it was cloudy. The temperature was 63 degrees, the dew point was 43, and the relative humidity was 48%. The wind was southeast at 9 miles an hour. The pressure was 30.02 inches and steady. In Maple Lake, it was cloudy. The temperature was 66 degrees, the dew point was 45, and the relative humidity was 46%. The wind was east at 6 miles an hour. The pressure was 30.04 inches and steady. Elsewhere across central Minnesota, rain was falling, with a temperature of 58 at St. Cloud, 62 at Crystal, and 63 at Litchfield. At Little Falls,
It was mostly cloudy, with a temperature of 59. It was cloudy, with a temperature of 62 at the Twin Cities, 64 at Anoka, 62 at Princeton, and 63 at Wilmer. Around the state, it was partly cloudy, with a temperature of 40 at Duluth, and 51 at International Falls. At Brainerd, it was mostly cloudy, with a temperature of 53. It was cloudy, with a temperature of 54 at Rochester, and 65 at Mankato. Once again at 5 a.m., in Buffalo, it was 63 degrees under cloudy skies. And in Maple Lake, it was 66 degrees under cloudy skies. 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The current time is 5:48 a.m. Central Daylight Time. Now here is the hazardous weather outlook for portions of central and southern Minnesota and west central Wisconsin. For today and tonight, no hazardous weather is expected at this time. And now the extended outlook for the period Monday through Saturday. No hazardous weather is expected at this time. Spotter information statement. Skywarn spotter activation will not be needed. Now the forecast for central Minnesota, from St. Cloud to the northwest Twin Cities suburbs. Today, mostly cloudy with a 20% chance of rain showers. Highs in the upper 70s. Southeast winds 5 to 10 miles an hour. Tonight, mostly cloudy. Slight chance of thunderstorms in the evening, then chance of rain showers and slight chance of thunderstorms overnight. Lows in the upper 50s. Southeast winds 5 to 10 miles an hour. Chance of precipitation 50%. Monday, partly sunny. Chance of rain showers in the morning. Highs in the upper 70s. Southeast winds 5 to 10 miles an hour. Chance of showers 50%. Monday night, decreasing clouds. Lows in the mid-50s. East winds up to 10 miles an hour. Tuesday, sunny. Highs in the lower 80s. Tuesday night and Wednesday, partly cloudy. Lows in the mid-50s. Highs in the lower 80s. Wednesday night and Thursday, showers likely and chance of thunderstorms. Lows around 60. Highs in the lower 80s. Chance of precipitation 70%. Thursday night, mostly cloudy with chance of rain showers. Lows in the upper 50s. Chance of showers 50%. Friday, mostly sunny. Chance of rain showers in the afternoon. Highs in the lower 80s. Chance of showers 50%. Friday night, partly cloudy. Chance of thunderstorms in the evening. Lows in the upper 50s. Chance of thunderstorms 50%. Saturday, mostly sunny. Highs in the lower 80s. Again, the forecast for central Minnesota, from St. Cloud to the northwest Twin Cities suburbs for today, mostly cloudy with a 20% chance of rain showers. Highs in the upper 70s. Southeast winds 5 to 10 miles an hour. The St. Cloud, Minnesota climate summary for yesterday, May 30, 2026. Yesterday's high temperature of 82 degrees occurred at 2:57 p.m. The record high is 99 degrees, which was set in 1934. Yesterday's low temperature of 65 degrees occurred at 6:25 a.m. The record low is 34 degrees, which was last set in 1947. No precipitation fell yesterday. No snow fell yesterday. The normal high temperature for today is 73 degrees, and the normal low is 50. The record high for today is 105, which occurred in 1934, and the record low is 32, which occurred in 1908. Sunrise today is at 5:31 a.m., and sunset is at 8:57 p.m. At 5 a.m., in Buffalo, it was cloudy.
The temperature was 63 degrees, the dew point was 43, and the relative humidity was 48%. The wind was southeast at 9 miles an hour. The pressure was 30.02 inches and steady. In Maple Lake, it was cloudy. The temperature was 66 degrees, the dew point was 45, and the relative humidity was 46%. The wind was east at 6 miles an hour. The pressure was 30.04 inches and steady. Elsewhere across central Minnesota, rain was falling, with a temperature of 58 at St. Cloud, 62 at Crystal, and 63 at Litchfield. At Little Falls, it was mostly cloudy, with a temperature of 59. It was cloudy, with a temperature of 62 at the Twin Cities, 64 at Anoka, 62 at Princeton, and 63 at Wilmer. Around the state, it was partly cloudy, with a temperature of 40 at Duluth, and 51 at International Falls. At Brainerd, it was mostly cloudy, with a temperature of 53. It was cloudy, with a temperature of 54 at Rochester, and 65 at Mankato. Once again at 5 a.m., in Buffalo, it was 63 degrees under cloudy skies. And in Maple Lake, it was 66 degrees under cloudy skies. 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The current time is 5:54 a.m. Central Daylight Time. Now here is the hazardous weather outlook for portions of central and southern Minnesota and west central Wisconsin for today and tonight. No hazardous weather is expected at this time. And now the extended outlook for the period Monday through Saturday. No hazardous weather is expected at this time. Spotter information statement. Skywarn spotter activation will not be needed. Now the forecast for central Minnesota, from St. Cloud to the northwest Twin Cities suburbs. Today, mostly cloudy with a 20% chance of rain showers. Highs in the upper 70s. Southeast winds 5 to 10 miles an hour. Tonight, mostly cloudy. Slight chance of thunderstorms in the evening, then chance of rain showers and slight chance of thunderstorms overnight. Lows in the upper 50s. Southeast winds 5 to 10 miles an hour. Chance of precipitation 50%. Monday, partly sunny. Chance of rain showers in the morning. Highs in the upper 70s. Southeast winds 5 to 10 miles an hour. Chance of showers 50%. Monday night, decreasing clouds. Lows in the mid-50s. East winds up to 10 miles an hour. Tuesday, sunny. Highs in the lower 80s. Tuesday night and Wednesday, partly cloudy. Lows in the mid-50s. Highs in the lower 80s. Wednesday night and Thursday, showers likely and chance of thunderstorms. Lows around 60. Highs in the lower 80s. Chance of precipitation 70%. Thursday night, mostly cloudy with chance of rain showers. Lows in the upper 50s. Chance of showers 50%. Friday, mostly sunny. Chance of rain showers in the afternoon. Highs in the lower 80s. Chance of showers 50%. Friday night, partly cloudy. Chance of thunderstorms in the evening. Lows in the upper 50s. Chance of thunderstorms 50%. Saturday, mostly sunny. Highs in the lower 80s. Again, the forecast for central Minnesota, from St. Cloud to the northwest Twin Cities suburbs for today, mostly cloudy with a 20% chance of rain showers. Highs in the upper 70s. Southeast winds 5 to 10 miles an hour. At 5 a.m., in Buffalo, it was cloudy. The temperature was 63 degrees, the dew point was 43, and the relative humidity was 48%. The wind was southeast at 9 miles an hour.
The pressure was 30.02 inches and steady. In Maple Lake, it was cloudy. The temperature was 66 degrees, the dew point was 45, and the relative humidity was 46%. The wind was east at 6 miles an hour. The pressure was 30.04 inches and steady. Elsewhere across central Minnesota, rain was falling, with a temperature of 58 at St. Cloud, 62 at Crystal, and 63 at Litchfield. At Little Falls, it was mostly cloudy, with a temperature of 59. It was cloudy, with a temperature of 62 at the Twin Cities, 64 at Anoka, 62 at Princeton, and 63 at Wilmer. Around the state, it was partly cloudy, with a temperature of 40 at Duluth, and 51 at International Falls. At Brainerd, it was mostly cloudy, with a temperature of 53. It was cloudy, with a temperature of 54 at Rochester, and 65 at Mankato. Once again at 5 a.m., in Buffalo, it was 63 degrees under cloudy skies. And in Maple Lake, it was 66 degrees under cloudy skies. 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The current time is 5:59 a.m. Central Daylight Time. Now here is the hazardous weather outlook for portions of central and southern Minnesota and west central Wisconsin for today and tonight. No hazardous weather is expected at this time. And now the extended outlook for the period Monday through Saturday. No hazardous weather is expected at this time. Spotter information statement. Skywarn spotter activation will not be needed. Now the forecast for central Minnesota, from St. Cloud to the northwest Twin Cities suburbs. Today, mostly cloudy with a 20% chance of rain showers. Highs in the upper 70s. Southeast winds 5 to 10 miles an hour. Tonight, mostly cloudy. Slight chance of thunderstorms in the evening, then chance of rain showers and slight chance of thunderstorms overnight. Lows in the upper 50s. Southeast winds 5 to 10 miles an hour. Chance of precipitation 50%. Monday, partly sunny. Chance of rain showers in the morning. Highs in the upper 70s. Southeast winds 5 to 10 miles an hour. Chance of showers 50%. Monday night, decreasing clouds. Lows in the mid-50s. East winds up to 10 miles an hour. Tuesday, sunny. Highs in the lower 80s. Tuesday night and Wednesday, partly cloudy. Lows in the mid-50s. Highs in the lower 80s. Wednesday night and Thursday, showers likely and chance of thunderstorms. Lows around 60. Highs in the lower 80s. Chance of precipitation 70%. Thursday night, mostly cloudy with chance of rain showers. Lows in the upper 50s. Chance of showers 50%. Friday, mostly sunny. Chance of rain showers in the afternoon. Highs in the lower 80s. Chance of showers 50%. Friday night, partly cloudy. Chance of thunderstorms in the evening. Lows in the upper 50s. Chance of thunderstorms 50%. Saturday, mostly sunny. Highs in the lower 80s. Again, the forecast for central Minnesota, from St. Cloud to the northwest Twin Cities suburbs for today, mostly cloudy with a 20% chance of rain showers. Highs in the upper 70s. Southeast winds 5 to 10 miles an hour. The St. Cloud, Minnesota climate summary for yesterday, May 30, 2026. Yesterday's high temperature of 82 degrees occurred at 2:57 p.m. The record high is 99 degrees, which was set in 1934. Yesterday's low temperature of 65 degrees occurred at 6:25 a.m. The record low is 34 degrees, which was last set in 1947.
No precipitation fell yesterday. No snow fell yesterday. The normal high temperature for today is 73 degrees, and the normal low is 50. The record high for today is 105, which occurred in 1934, and the record low is 32, which occurred in 1908. Sunrise today is at 5:31 a.m. and sunset is at 8:57 p.m. This is weather radio station WMG676 Clearwater, broadcasting on a frequency of 162.50 MHz. 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The current time is 6:03 a.m. Central Daylight Time. Now here is the hazardous weather outlook for portions of central and southern Minnesota and west central Wisconsin. For today and tonight, no hazardous weather is expected at this time. And now the extended outlook for the period Monday through Saturday. No hazardous weather is expected at this time. Spotter information statement, Skywarn spotter activation will not be needed. Now the forecast for central Minnesota, from St. Cloud to the northwest Twin Cities suburbs. Today, mostly cloudy with a 20% chance of rain showers. Highs in the upper 70s. Southeast winds 5 to 10 miles an hour. Tonight, mostly cloudy. Slight chance of thunderstorms in the evening, then chance of rain showers and slight chance of thunderstorms overnight. Lows in the upper 50s. Southeast winds 5 to 10 miles an hour. Chance of precipitation 50%. Monday, partly sunny. Chance of rain showers in the morning. Highs in the upper 70s. Southeast winds 5 to 10 miles an hour. Chance of showers 50%. Monday night, decreasing clouds. Lows in the mid-50s. East winds up to 10 miles an hour. Tuesday, sunny. Highs in the lower 80s. Tuesday night and Wednesday, partly cloudy. Lows in the mid-50s. Highs in the lower 80s. Wednesday night and Thursday, showers likely and chance of thunderstorms. Lows around 60. Highs in the lower 80s. Chance of precipitation 70%. Thursday night, mostly cloudy with chance of rain showers. Lows in the upper 50s. Chance of showers 50%. Friday, mostly sunny. Chance of rain showers in the afternoon. Highs in the lower 80s. Chance of showers 50%. Friday night, partly cloudy. Chance of thunderstorms in the evening. Lows in the upper 50s. Chance of thunderstorms 50%. Saturday, mostly sunny. Highs in the lower 80s. Again, the forecast for central Minnesota, from St. Cloud to the northwest Twin Cities suburbs for today, mostly cloudy with a 20% chance of rain showers. Highs in the upper 70s. Southeast winds 5 to 10 miles an hour. 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The current time is 6:06 a.m. Central Daylight Time. Now here is the hazardous weather outlook for portions of central and southern Minnesota and west central Wisconsin. For today and tonight, no hazardous weather is expected at this time. And now the extended outlook for the period Monday through Saturday. No hazardous weather is expected at this time. Spotter information statement, Skywarn spotter activation will not be needed. Now the forecast for central Minnesota, from St. Cloud to the northwest Twin Cities suburbs. Today, mostly cloudy with a 20% chance of rain showers. Highs in the upper 70s. Southeast winds 5 to 10 miles an hour. Tonight, mostly cloudy. Slight chance of thunderstorms in the evening,
then chance of rain showers and slight chance of thunderstorms overnight. Lows in the upper 50s. Southeast winds 5 to 10 miles an hour. Chance of precipitation 50%. Monday, partly sunny. Chance of rain showers in the morning. Highs in the upper 70s. Southeast winds 5 to 10 miles an hour. Chance of showers 50%. Monday night, decreasing clouds. Lows in the mid-50s. East winds up to 10 miles an hour. Tuesday, sunny. Highs in the lower 80s. Tuesday night and Wednesday, partly cloudy. Lows in the mid-50s. Highs in the lower 80s. Wednesday night and Thursday, showers likely and chance of thunderstorms. Lows around 60. Highs in the lower 80s. Chance of precipitation 70%. Thursday night, mostly cloudy with chance of rain showers. Lows in the upper 50s. Chance of showers 50%. Friday, mostly sunny. Chance of rain showers in the afternoon. Highs in the lower 80s. Chance of showers 50%. Friday night, partly cloudy. Chance of thunderstorms in the evening. Lows in the upper 50s. Chance of thunderstorms 50%. Saturday, mostly sunny. Highs in the lower 80s. Again, the forecast for central Minnesota, from St. Cloud to the northwest Twin Cities suburbs for today, mostly cloudy with a 20% chance of rain showers. Highs in the upper 70s. Southeast winds 5 to 10 miles an hour. 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The current time is 6:09 a.m. Central Daylight Time. The St. Cloud, Minnesota climate summary for yesterday, May 30, 2026. Yesterday's high temperature of 82 degrees occurred at 2:57 p.m. The record high is 99 degrees, which was set in 1934. Yesterday's low temperature of 65 degrees occurred at 6:25 a.m. The record low is 34 degrees, which was last set in 1947. No precipitation fell yesterday. No snow fell yesterday. The normal high temperature for today is 73 degrees, and the normal low is 50. The record high for today is 105, which occurred in 1934, and the record low is 32, which occurred in 1908. Sunrise today is at 5:31 a.m. and sunset is at 8:57 p.m. Now here is the hazardous weather outlook for portions of central and southern Minnesota and west central Wisconsin for today and tonight. No hazardous weather is expected at this time. And now the extended outlook for the period Monday through Saturday. No hazardous weather is expected at this time. Spotter information statement. Skywarn spotter activation will not be needed. Now the forecast for central Minnesota, from St. Cloud to the northwest Twin Cities suburbs. Today, mostly cloudy with a 20% chance of rain showers. Highs in the upper 70s. Southeast winds 5 to 10 miles an hour. Tonight, mostly cloudy. Slight chance of thunderstorms in the evening, then chance of rain showers and slight chance of thunderstorms overnight. Lows in the upper 50s. Southeast winds 5 to 10 miles an hour. Chance of precipitation 50%. Monday, partly sunny. Chance of rain showers in the morning. Highs in the upper 70s. Southeast winds 5 to 10 miles an hour. Chance of showers 50%. Monday night, decreasing clouds. Lows in the mid-50s. East winds up to 10 miles an hour. Tuesday, sunny. Highs in the lower 80s. Tuesday night and Wednesday, partly cloudy. Lows in the mid-50s. Highs in the lower 80s.
Wednesday night and Thursday, showers likely and chance of thunderstorms. Lows around 60. Highs in the lower 80s. Chance of

suburbs for today, mostly cloudy with a 20% chance of rain showers. Highs in the upper 70s. Southeast winds 5 to 10 miles an hour. 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The current time is 6:14 a.m. Central Daylight Time. Now here is the hazardous weather outlook for portions of central and southern Minnesota and west central Wisconsin. For today and tonight, no hazardous weather is expected at this time. And now the extended outlook for the period Monday through Saturday. No hazardous weather is expected at this time. Spotter information statement. Skywarn spotter activation will not be needed. Now the forecast for central Minnesota, from St. Cloud to the northwest Twin Cities suburbs. Today, mostly cloudy with a 20% chance of rain showers. Highs in the upper 70s. Southeast winds 5 to 10 miles an hour. Tonight, mostly cloudy. Slight chance of thunderstorms in the evening, then chance of rain showers and slight chance of thunderstorms overnight. Lows in the upper 50s. Southeast winds 5 to 10 miles an hour. Chance of precipitation 50%. Monday, partly sunny. Chance of rain showers in the morning. Highs in the upper 70s. Southeast winds 5 to 10 miles an hour. Chance of showers 50%. Monday night, decreasing clouds. Lows in the mid-50s. East winds up to 10 miles an hour. Tuesday, sunny. Highs in the lower 80s. Tuesday night and Wednesday, partly cloudy. Lows in the mid-50s. Highs in the lower 80s. Wednesday night and Thursday, showers likely and chance of thunderstorms. Lows around 60. Highs in the lower 80s. Chance of precipitation 70%. Thursday night, mostly cloudy with chance of rain showers. Lows in the upper 50s. Chance of showers 50%. Friday, mostly sunny. Chance of rain showers in the afternoon. Highs in the lower 80s. Chance of showers 50%. Friday night, partly cloudy. Chance of thunderstorms in the evening. Lows in the upper 50s. Chance of thunderstorms 50%. Saturday, mostly sunny. Highs in the lower 80s. Again, the forecast for central Minnesota, from St. Cloud to the northwest Twin Cities suburbs for today, mostly cloudy with a 20% chance of rain showers. Highs in the upper 70s. Southeast winds 5 to 10 miles an hour. At 6 a.m., in Buffalo, it was cloudy. The temperature was 63 degrees, the dew point was 43, and the relative humidity was 48%. The wind was southeast at 8 miles an hour. The pressure was 30.02 inches and steady. In Maple Lake, it was cloudy. The temperature was 65 degrees, the dew point was 43, and the relative humidity was 44%. The wind was east at 6 miles an hour. The pressure was 30.03 inches and steady. Elsewhere across central Minnesota, temperatures were between 59 and 64 degrees. At Litchfield, it was mostly cloudy. It was cloudy at the Twin Cities, St. Cloud, and Anoka. At Crystal, Princeton, and Little Falls, it was cloudy. At Wilmer, rain and haze were reported. Around the state, at International Falls, it was partly cloudy, with a temperature of 51. It was mostly cloudy, with a temperature of 54 at Brainerd, and 40 at Duluth. It was cloudy, with a temperature of 55 at Rochester, and 64 at Mankato. Once again at 6 a.m., in Buffalo, it was 63 degrees under cloudy skies. And in Maple Lake, it was 65 degrees under cloudy skies. This is weather radio station WNG676 Clearwater.

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The current time is 6:18 a.m. Central Daylight Time. Now here is the hazardous weather outlook for portions of central and southern Minnesota and west central Wisconsin. For today and tonight, no hazardous weather is expected at this time. And now the extended outlook for the period Monday through Saturday. No hazardous weather is expected at this time. Spotter information statement. Skywarn spotter activation will not be needed. Now the forecast for central Minnesota, from St. Cloud to the northwest Twin Cities suburbs. Today, mostly cloudy with a 20% chance of rain showers. Highs in the upper 70s. Southeast winds 5 to 10 miles an hour. Tonight, mostly cloudy. Slight chance of thunderstorms in the evening, then chance of rain showers and slight chance of thunderstorms overnight. Lows in the upper 50s. Southeast winds 5 to 10 miles an hour. Chance of precipitation 50%. Monday, partly sunny. Chance of rain showers in the morning. Highs in the upper 70s. Southeast winds 5 to 10 miles an hour. Chance of showers 50%. Monday night, decreasing clouds. Lows in the mid-50s. East winds up to 10 miles an hour. Tuesday, sunny. Highs in the lower 80s. Tuesday night and Wednesday, partly cloudy. Lows in the mid-50s. Highs in the lower 80s. Wednesday night and Thursday, showers likely and chance of thunderstorms. Lows around 60. Highs in the lower 80s. Chance of precipitation 70%. Thursday night, mostly cloudy with chance of rain showers. Lows in the upper 50s. Chance of showers 50%. Friday, mostly sunny. Chance of rain showers in the afternoon. Highs in the lower 80s. Chance of showers 50%. Friday night, partly cloudy. Chance of thunderstorms in the evening. Lows in the upper 50s. Chance of thunderstorms 50%. Saturday, mostly sunny. Highs in the lower 80s. Again, the forecast for central Minnesota, from St. Cloud to the northwest Twin Cities suburbs for today, mostly cloudy with a 20% chance of rain showers. Highs in the upper 70s. Southeast winds 5 to 10 miles an hour. The St. Cloud, Minnesota climate summary for yesterday, May 30, 2026. Yesterday's high temperature of 82 degrees occurred at 2:57 p.m. The record high is 99 degrees, which was set in 1934. Yesterday's low temperature of 65 degrees occurred at 6:25 a.m. The record low is 34 degrees, which was last set in 1947. No precipitation fell yesterday. No snow fell yesterday. The normal high temperature for today is 73 degrees, and the normal low is 50. The record high for today is 105, which occurred in 1934, and the record low is 32, which occurred in 1908. Sunrise today is at 5:31 a.m. and sunset is at 8:57 p.m. At 6 a.m., in Buffalo, it was cloudy. The temperature was 63 degrees, the dew point was 43, and the relative humidity was 48%. The wind was southeast at 8 miles an hour. The pressure was 30.02 inches and steady. In Maple Lake, it was cloudy. The temperature was 65 degrees, the dew point was 43, and the relative humidity was 44%. The wind was east at 6 miles an hour. The pressure was 30.03 inches and steady. Elsewhere across central Minnesota, temperatures were between 59 and 64 degrees. At Litchfield, it was mostly cloudy. It was cloudy at the Twin Cities, St. Cloud, and Anoka. At Crystal, Princeton, and Little Falls, it was cloudy.
At Willmar, rain and haze were reported. Around the state, at International Falls, it was partly cloudy, with a temperature of 51. It was mostly cloudy, with a temperature of 54 at Brainerd, and 40 at Duluth. It was cloudy, with a temperature of 55 at Rochester, and 64 at Mankato. Once again at 6 a.m., in Buffalo, it was 63 degrees under cloudy skies. And in Maple Lake, it was 65 degrees under cloudy skies. 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The current time is 6:44 a.m. Central Daylight Time. Now here is the hazardous weather outlook for portions of central and southern Minnesota and west central Wisconsin for today and tonight. No hazardous weather is expected at this time. And now the extended outlook for the period Monday through Saturday. No hazardous weather is expected at this time. Spotter information statement. Skywarn spotter activation will not be needed. Now the forecast for central Minnesota, from St. Cloud to the northwest Twin Cities suburbs. Today, mostly cloudy with a 20% chance of rain showers. Highs in the upper 70s. Southeast winds 5 to 10 miles an hour. Tonight, mostly cloudy. Slight chance of thunderstorms in the evening, then chance of rain showers and slight chance of thunderstorms overnight. Lows in the upper 50s. Southeast winds 5 to 10 miles an hour. Chance of precipitation 50%. Monday, partly sunny. Chance of rain showers in the morning. Highs in the upper 70s. Southeast winds 5 to 10 miles an hour. Chance of showers 50%. Monday night, decreasing clouds. Lows in the mid-50s. East winds up to 10 miles an hour. Tuesday, sunny. Highs in the lower 80s. Tuesday night and Wednesday, partly cloudy. Lows in the mid-50s. Highs in the lower 80s. Wednesday night and Thursday, showers likely and chance of thunderstorms. Lows around 60. Highs in the lower 80s. Chance of precipitation 70%. Thursday night, mostly cloudy with chance of rain showers. Lows in the upper 50s. Chance of showers 50%. Friday, mostly sunny. Chance of rain showers in the afternoon. Highs in the lower 80s. Chance of showers 50%. Friday night, partly cloudy. Chance of thunderstorms in the evening. Lows in the upper 50s. Chance of thunderstorms 50%. Saturday, mostly sunny. Highs in the lower 80s. Again, the forecast for central Minnesota, from St. Cloud to the northwest Twin Cities suburbs for today, mostly cloudy with a 20% chance of rain showers. Highs in the upper 70s. Southeast winds 5 to 10 miles an hour. At 6 a.m., in Buffalo, it was cloudy. The temperature was 63 degrees, the dew point was 43, and the relative humidity was 48%. The wind was southeast at 8 miles an hour. The pressure was 30.02 inches and steady. In Maple Lake, it was cloudy. The temperature was 65 degrees, the dew point was 43, and the relative humidity was 44%. The wind was east at 6 miles an hour. The pressure was 30.03 inches and steady. Elsewhere across central Minnesota, temperatures were between 59 and 64 degrees. At Litchfield, it was mostly cloudy. It was cloudy at the Twin Cities, St. Cloud, and Anoka. At Crystal, Princeton, and Little Falls, it was cloudy. At Willmar, rain and haze were reported. Around the state, at International Falls, it was partly cloudy, with a temperature of 51. It was mostly cloudy, with a temperature of 54 at Brainerd, and 40 at Duluth.
It was cloudy, with a temperature of 55 at Rochester and 64 at Mankato. Once again at 6 a.m., in Buffalo, it was 63 degrees under cloudy skies. And in Maple Lake, it was 65 degrees under cloudy skies. 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The current time is 6:29 a.m. Central Daylight Time. Now here is the hazardous weather outlook for portions of central and southern Minnesota and west central Wisconsin for today and tonight. No hazardous weather is expected at this time. And now the extended outlook for the period Monday through Saturday. No hazardous weather is expected at this time. Spotter information statement. Skywarn spotter activation will not be needed. Now the forecast for central Minnesota, from St. Cloud to the northwest Twin Cities suburbs. Today, mostly cloudy with a 20% chance of rain showers. Highs in the upper 70s. Southeast winds 5 to 10 miles an hour. Tonight, mostly cloudy. Slight chance of thunderstorms in the evening, then chance of rain showers and slight chance of thunderstorms overnight. Lows in the upper 50s. Southeast winds 5 to 10 miles an hour. Chance of precipitation 50%. Monday, partly sunny. Chance of rain showers in the morning. Highs in the upper 70s. Southeast winds 5 to 10 miles an hour. Chance of showers 50%. Monday night, decreasing clouds. Lows in the mid-50s. East winds up to 10 miles an hour. Tuesday, sunny. Highs in the lower 80s. Tuesday night and Wednesday, partly cloudy. Lows in the mid-50s. Highs in the lower 80s. Wednesday night and Thursday, showers likely and chance of thunderstorms. Lows around 60. Highs in the lower 80s. Chance of precipitation 70%. Thursday night, mostly cloudy with chance of rain showers. Lows in the upper 50s. Chance of showers 50%. Friday, mostly sunny. Chance of rain showers in the afternoon. Highs in the lower 80s. Chance of showers 50%. Friday night, partly cloudy. Chance of thunderstorms in the evening. Lows in the upper 50s. Chance of thunderstorms 50%. Saturday, mostly sunny. Highs in the lower 80s. Again, the forecast for central Minnesota, from St. Cloud to the northwest Twin Cities suburbs for today, mostly cloudy with a 20% chance of rain showers. Highs in the upper 70s. Southeast winds 5 to 10 miles an hour. The St. Cloud, Minnesota climate summary for yesterday, May 30, 2026. Yesterday's high temperature of 82 degrees occurred at 2:57 p.m. The record high is 99 degrees, which was set in 1934. Yesterday's low temperature of 65 degrees occurred at 6:25 a.m. The record low is 34 degrees, which was last set in 1947. No precipitation fell yesterday. No snow fell yesterday. The normal high temperature for today is 73 degrees, and the normal low is 50. The record high for today is 105, which occurred in 1934, and the record low is 32, which occurred in 1908. Sunrise today is at 5:31 a.m., and sunset is at 8:57 p.m. At 6 a.m., in Buffalo, it was cloudy. The temperature was 63 degrees. The dew point was 43, and the relative humidity was 48%. The wind was southeast at 8 miles an hour. The pressure was 30.02 inches and steady. In Maple Lake, it was cloudy. The temperature was 65 degrees. The dew point was 43, and the relative humidity was 44%.

was eased at 6 miles an hour. The pressure was 30.03 inches and steady. Elsewhere across central Minnesota, temperatures were between 59 and 64 degrees. At Litchfield, it was mostly cloudy. It was cloudy at the Twin Cities, St. Cloud, and Anoka. At Crystal, Princeton, and Little Falls, it was cloudy. At Willmar, rain and haze were reported. Around the state, at International Falls, it was partly cloudy, with a temperature of 51. It was mostly cloudy, with a temperature of 54 at Brainerd, and 40 at Duluth. It was cloudy, with a temperature of 55 at Rochester, and 64 at Mankato. Once again at 6 a.m., in Buffalo, it was 63 degrees under cloudy skies. And in Maple Lake, it was 65 degrees under cloudy skies. 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The current time is 6:34 a.m. Central Daylight Time. Now here is the hazardous weather outlook for portions of central and southern Minnesota and west central Wisconsin for today and tonight. No hazardous weather is expected at this time. And now the extended outlook for the period Monday through Saturday. No hazardous weather is expected at this time. Spotter information statement. Skywarn spotter activation will not be needed. Now the forecast for central Minnesota, from St. Cloud to the northwest Twin Cities suburbs. Today, mostly cloudy with a 20% chance of rain showers. Highs in the upper 70s. Southeast winds 5 to 10 miles an hour. Tonight, mostly cloudy. Slight chance of thunderstorms in the evening, then chance of rain showers and slight chance of thunderstorms overnight. Lows in the upper 50s. Southeast winds 5 to 10 miles an hour. Chance of precipitation 50%. Monday, partly sunny. Chance of rain showers in the morning. Highs in the upper 70s. Southeast winds 5 to 10 miles an hour. Chance of showers 50%. Monday night, decreasing clouds. Lows in the mid-50s. East winds up to 10 miles an hour. Tuesday, sunny. Highs in the lower 80s. Tuesday night and Wednesday, partly cloudy. Lows in the mid-50s. Highs in the lower 80s. Wednesday night and Thursday, showers likely and chance of thunderstorms. Lows around 60. Highs in the lower 80s. Chance of precipitation 70%. Thursday night, mostly cloudy with chance of rain showers. Lows in the upper 50s. Chance of showers 50%. Friday, mostly sunny. Chance of rain showers in the afternoon. Highs in the lower 80s. Chance of showers 50%. Friday night, partly cloudy. Chance of thunderstorms in the evening. Lows in the upper 50s. Chance of thunderstorms 50%. Saturday, mostly sunny. Highs in the lower 80s. Again, the forecast for central Minnesota, from St. Cloud to the northwest Twin Cities suburbs for today, mostly cloudy with a 20% chance of rain showers. Highs in the upper 70s. Southeast winds 5 to 10 miles an hour. At 6 a.m., in Buffalo, it was cloudy. The temperature was 63 degrees, the dew point was 43, and the relative humidity was 48%. The wind was southeast at 8 miles an hour. The pressure was 30.02 inches and steady. In Maple Lake, it was cloudy. The temperature was 65 degrees, the dew point was 43, and the relative humidity was 44%. The wind was east at 6 miles an hour. The pressure was 30.03 inches and steady. Elsewhere across central Minnesota, temperatures were between 59 and 64 degrees. At Litchfield, it was mostly cloudy.
It was cloudy at the Twin Cities, St. Cloud, and Anoka. At Crystal, Princeton, and Little Falls, it was cloudy. At Willmar, rain and haze were reported. Around the state, at International Falls, it was partly cloudy, with a temperature of 51. It was mostly cloudy, with a temperature of 54 at Brainerd, and 40 at Duluth. It was cloudy, with a temperature of 55 at Rochester, and 64 at Mankato. Once again at 6 a.m., in Buffalo, it was 63 degrees under cloudy skies. And in Maple Lake, it was 65 degrees under cloudy skies. 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The current time is 6:39 a.m. Central Daylight Time. Now here is the hazardous weather outlook for portions of central and southern Minnesota and west central Wisconsin for today and tonight. No hazardous weather is expected at this time. And now the extended outlook for the period Monday through Saturday. No hazardous weather is expected at this time. Spotter information statement. Skywarn spotter activation will not be needed. The St. Cloud, Minnesota climate summary for yesterday, May 30, 2026. Yesterday's high temperature of 82 degrees occurred at 2:57 p.m. The record high is 99 degrees, which was set in 1934. Yesterday's low temperature of 65 degrees occurred at 6:25 a.m. The record low is 34 degrees, which was last set in 1947. No precipitation fell yesterday. No snow fell yesterday. The normal high temperature for today is 73 degrees, and the normal low is 50. The record high for today is 105, which occurred in 1934, and the record low is 32, which occurred in 1908. Sunrise today is at 5:31 a.m. and sunset is at 8:57 p.m. Now the forecast for central Minnesota, from St. Cloud to the northwest Twin Cities suburbs. Today, mostly cloudy with a 20% chance of rain showers. Highs in the upper 70s. Southeast winds 5 to 10 miles an hour. Tonight, mostly cloudy. Slight chance of thunderstorms in the evening, then chance of rain showers and slight chance of thunderstorms overnight. Lows in the upper 50s. Southeast winds 5 to 10 miles an hour. Chance of precipitation 50%. Monday, partly sunny. Chance of rain showers in the morning. Highs in the upper 70s. Southeast winds 5 to 10 miles an hour. Chance of showers 50%. Monday night, decreasing clouds. Lows in the mid-50s. East winds up to 10 miles an hour. Tuesday, sunny. Highs in the lower 80s. Tuesday night and Wednesday, partly cloudy. Lows in the mid-50s. Highs in the lower 80s. Wednesday night and Thursday, showers likely and chance of thunderstorms. Lows around 60. Highs in the lower 80s. Chance of precipitation 70%. Thursday night, mostly cloudy with chance of rain showers. Lows in the upper 50s. Chance of showers 50%. Friday, mostly sunny. Chance of rain showers in the afternoon. Highs in the lower 80s. Chance of showers 50%. Friday night, partly cloudy. Chance of thunderstorms in the evening. Lows in the upper 50s. Chance of thunderstorms 50%. Saturday, mostly sunny. Highs in the lower 80s. Again, the forecast for central Minnesota, from St. Cloud to the northwest Twin Cities suburbs for today, mostly cloudy with a 20% chance of rain showers. Highs in the upper 70s. Southeast winds 5 to 10 miles an hour. At 6 a.m., in Buffalo, it was cloudy. The temperature was 63 degrees,
The dew point was 43, and the relative humidity was 48%. The wind was southeast at 8 miles an hour. The pressure was 30.02 inches and steady. In Maple Lake, it was cloudy. The temperature was 65 degrees, the dew point was 43, and the relative humidity was 44%. The wind was east at 6 miles an hour. The pressure was 30.03 inches and steady. Elsewhere across central Minnesota, temperatures were between 59 and 64 degrees. At Litchfield, it was mostly cloudy. It was cloudy at the Twin Cities, St. Cloud, and Anoka. At Crystal, Princeton, and Little Falls, it was cloudy. At Willmar, rain and haze were reported. Around the state, at International Falls, it was partly cloudy, with a temperature of 51. It was mostly cloudy, with a temperature of 54 at Brainerd, and 40 at Duluth. It was cloudy, with a temperature of 55 at Rochester, and 64 at Mankato. Once again at 6 a.m., in Buffalo, it was 63 degrees under cloudy skies. And in Maple Lake, it was 65 degrees under cloudy skies. 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The current time is 6:45 a.m. Central Daylight Time. Now here is the hazardous weather outlook for portions of central and southern Minnesota and west central Wisconsin for today and tonight. No hazardous weather is expected at this time. And now the extended outlook for the period Monday through Saturday. No hazardous weather is expected at this time. Spotter information statement. Skywarn spotter activation will not be needed. Now the forecast for central Minnesota, from St. Cloud to the northwest Twin Cities suburbs. Today, mostly cloudy with a 20% chance of rain showers. Highs in the upper 70s. Southeast winds 5 to 10 miles an hour. Tonight, mostly cloudy. Slight chance of thunderstorms in the evening, then chance of rain showers and slight chance of thunderstorms overnight. Lows in the upper 50s. Southeast winds 5 to 10 miles an hour. Chance of precipitation 50%. Monday, partly sunny. Chance of rain showers in the morning. Highs in the upper 70s. Southeast winds 5 to 10 miles an hour. Chance of showers 50%. Monday night, decreasing clouds. Lows in the mid-50s. East winds up to 10 miles an hour. Tuesday, sunny. Highs in the lower 80s. Tuesday night and Wednesday, partly cloudy. Lows in the mid-50s. Highs in the lower 80s. Wednesday night and Thursday, showers likely and chance of thunderstorms. Lows around 60. Highs in the lower 80s. Chance of precipitation 70%. Thursday night, mostly cloudy with chance of rain showers. Lows in the upper 50s. Chance of showers 50%. Friday, mostly sunny. Chance of rain showers in the afternoon. Highs in the lower 80s. Chance of showers 50%. Friday night, partly cloudy. Chance of thunderstorms in the evening. Lows in the upper 50s. Chance of thunderstorms 50%. Saturday, mostly sunny. Highs in the lower 80s. Again, the forecast for central Minnesota, from St. Cloud to the northwest Twin Cities suburbs for today, mostly cloudy with a 20% chance of rain showers. Highs in the upper 70s. Southeast winds 5 to 10 miles an hour. At 6 a.m., in Buffalo, it was cloudy. The temperature was 63 degrees, the dew point was 43, and the relative humidity was 48%. The wind was southeast at 8 miles an hour. The pressure was 30.02 inches and steady. In Maple Lake,
It was cloudy, the temperature was 65 degrees, the dew point was 43, and the relative humidity was 44%. The wind was east at 6 miles an hour. The pressure was 30.03 inches and steady. Elsewhere across central Minnesota, temperatures were between 59 and 64 degrees. At Litchfield, it was mostly cloudy. It was cloudy at the Twin Cities, St. Cloud, and Anoka. At Crystal, Princeton, and Little Falls, it was cloudy. At Willmar, rain and haze were reported. Around the state, at International Falls, it was partly cloudy, with a temperature of 51. It was mostly cloudy, with a temperature of 54 at Brainerd, and 40 at Duluth. It was cloudy, with a temperature of 55 at Rochester, and 64 at Mankato. Once again at 6 a.m., in Buffalo, it was 63 degrees under cloudy skies. And in Maple Lake, it was 65 degrees under cloudy skies. 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The current time is 6:49 a.m. Central Daylight Time. The St. Cloud, Minnesota Climate Summary for yesterday, May 30, 2026. Yesterday's high temperature of 82 degrees occurred at 2:57 p.m. The record high is 99 degrees, which was set in 1934. Yesterday's low temperature of 65 degrees occurred at 6:25 a.m. The record low is 34 degrees, which was last set in 1947. No precipitation fell yesterday. No snow fell yesterday. The normal high temperature for today is 73 degrees, and the normal low is 50. The record high for today is 105, which occurred in 1934, and the record low is 32, which occurred in 1908. Sunrise today is at 5:31 a.m. and sunset is at 8:57 p.m. Now here is the hazardous weather outlook for portions of central and southern Minnesota and west central Wisconsin. For today and tonight, no hazardous weather is expected at this time. And now the extended outlook for the period Monday through Saturday. No hazardous weather is expected at this time. Spotter information statement. Skywarn spotter activation will not be needed. Now the forecast for central Minnesota, from St. Cloud to the northwest Twin Cities suburbs. Today, mostly cloudy with a 20% chance of rain showers. Highs in the upper 70s. Southeast winds 5 to 10 miles an hour. Tonight, mostly cloudy. Slight chance of thunderstorms in the evening, then chance of rain showers and slight chance of thunderstorms overnight. Lows in the upper 50s. Southeast winds 5 to 10 miles an hour. Chance of precipitation 50%. Monday, partly sunny. Chance of rain showers in the morning. Highs in the upper 70s. Southeast winds 5 to 10 miles an hour. Chance of showers 50%. Monday night, decreasing clouds. Lows in the mid-50s. East winds up to 10 miles an hour. Tuesday, sunny. Highs in the lower 80s. Tuesday night and Wednesday, partly cloudy. Lows in the mid-50s. Highs in the lower 80s. Wednesday night and Thursday, showers likely and chance of thunderstorms. Lows around 60. Highs in the lower 80s. Chance of precipitation 70%. Thursday night, mostly cloudy with chance of rain showers. Lows in the upper 50s. Chance of showers 50%. Friday, mostly sunny. Chance of rain showers in the afternoon. Highs in the lower 80s. Chance of showers 50%. Friday night, partly cloudy. Chance of thunderstorms in the evening. Lows in the upper 50s. Chance of thunderstorms 50%. Saturday, mostly sunny. Highs in the lower 80s.
Again, the forecast for central Minnesota, from St. Cloud to the northwest Twin Cities suburbs for today, mostly cloudy with a 20% chance of rain showers. Highs in the upper 70s. Southeast winds 5 to 10 miles an hour. At 6 a.m., in Buffalo, it was cloudy. The temperature was 63 degrees, the dew point was 43, and the relative humidity was 48%. The wind was southeast at 8 miles an hour. The pressure was 30.02 inches and steady. In Maple Lake, it was cloudy. The temperature was 65 degrees, the dew point was 43, and the relative humidity was 44%. The wind was east at 6 miles an hour. The pressure was 30.03 inches and steady. Elsewhere across central Minnesota, temperatures were between 59 and 64 degrees. At Litchfield, it was mostly cloudy. It was cloudy at the Twin Cities, St. Cloud, and Anoka. At Crystal, Princeton, and Little Falls, it was cloudy. At Willmar, rain and haze were reported. Around the state, at International Falls, it was partly cloudy, with a temperature of 51. It was mostly cloudy, with a temperature of 54 at Brainerd, and 40 at Duluth. It was cloudy, with a temperature of 55 at Rochester, and 64 at Mankato. Once again at 6 a.m., in Buffalo, it was 63 degrees under cloudy skies. And in Maple Lake, it was 65 degrees under cloudy skies. 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The current time is 6:55 a.m. Central Daylight Time. Now here is the hazardous weather outlook for portions of central and southern Minnesota and west central Wisconsin for today and tonight. No hazardous weather is expected at this time. And now the extended outlook for the period Monday through Saturday. No hazardous weather is expected at this time. Spotter information statement, Skywarn spotter activation will not be needed. Now the forecast for central Minnesota, from St. Cloud to the northwest Twin Cities suburbs. Today, mostly cloudy with a 20% chance of rain showers. Highs in the upper 70s. Southeast winds 5 to 10 miles an hour. Tonight, mostly cloudy. Slight chance of thunderstorms in the evening, then chance of rain showers and slight chance of thunderstorms overnight. Lows in the upper 50s. Southeast winds 5 to 10 miles an hour. Chance of precipitation 50%. Monday, partly sunny. Chance of rain showers in the morning. Highs in the upper 70s. Southeast winds 5 to 10 miles an hour. Chance of showers 50%. Monday night, decreasing clouds. Lows in the mid-50s. East winds up to 10 miles an hour. Tuesday, sunny. Highs in the lower 80s. Tuesday night and Wednesday, partly cloudy. Lows in the mid-50s. Highs in the lower 80s. Wednesday night and Thursday, showers likely and chance of thunderstorms. Lows around 60. Highs in the lower 80s. Chance of precipitation 70%. Thursday night, mostly cloudy with chance of rain showers. Lows in the upper 50s. Chance of showers 50%. Friday, mostly sunny. Chance of rain showers in the afternoon. Highs in the lower 80s. Chance of showers 50%. Friday night, partly cloudy. Chance of thunderstorms in the evening. Lows in the upper 50s. Chance of thunderstorms 50%. Saturday, mostly sunny. Highs in the lower 80s. Again, the forecast for central Minnesota, from St. Cloud to the northwest Twin Cities suburbs for today, mostly cloudy with a 20% chance of rain showers. Highs in the upper 70s.
Southeast winds 5 to 10 miles an hour. At 6 a.m. in Buffalo, it was cloudy. The temperature was 63 degrees, the dew point was 43, and the relative humidity was 48%. The wind was southeast at 8 miles an hour. The pressure was 30.02 inches and steady. In Maple Lake, it was cloudy. The temperature was 65 degrees, the dew point was 43, and the relative humidity was 44%. The wind was east at 6 miles an hour. The pressure was 30.03 inches and steady. Elsewhere across central Minnesota, temperatures were between 59 and 64 degrees. At Litchfield, it was mostly cloudy. It was cloudy at the Twin Cities, St. Cloud, and Anoka. At Crystal, Princeton, and Little Falls, it was cloudy. At Wilmer, rain and haze were reported. Around the state, at International Falls, it was partly cloudy, with a temperature of 51. It was mostly cloudy, with a temperature of 54 at Brainerd, and 40 at Duluth. It was cloudy, with a temperature of 55 at Rochester, and 64 at Mankato. Once again at 6 a.m., in Buffalo, it was 63 degrees under cloudy skies. And in Maple Lake, it was 65 degrees under cloudy skies. The St. Cloud, Minnesota climate summary for yesterday, May 30, 2026. Yesterday's high temperature of 82 degrees occurred at 2:57 p.m. The record high is 99 degrees, which was set in 1934. Yesterday's low temperature of 65 degrees occurred at 6:25 a.m. The record low is 34 degrees, which was last set in 1947. No precipitation fell yesterday. No snow fell yesterday. The normal high temperature for today is 73 degrees, and the normal low is 50. The record high for today is 105, which occurred in 1934, and the record low is 32, which occurred in 1908. Sunrise today is at 5:31 a.m., and sunset is at 8:57 p.m. This is Weather Radio Station WMG676 Clearwater, broadcasting on a frequency of 162.50 MHz. 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The current time is 7:01 a.m. Central Daylight Time. Now here is the hazardous weather outlook for portions of central and southern Minnesota and west central Wisconsin for today and tonight. No hazardous weather is expected at this time. And now the extended outlook for the period Monday through Saturday. No hazardous weather is expected at this time. Spotter information statement, Skywarn spotter activation will not be needed. Now the forecast for central Minnesota, from St. Cloud to the northwest Twin Cities suburbs. Today, partly sunny with a 20% chance of rain showers. Highs in the upper 70s. Southeast winds 5 to 15 miles an hour. Tonight, mostly cloudy. Slight chance of thunderstorms in the evening, then chance of rain showers and slight chance of thunderstorms overnight. Lows in the upper 50s. Southeast winds 5 to 10 miles an hour. Chance of precipitation 50%. Monday, mostly cloudy. Chance of rain showers in the morning. Highs in the upper 70s. Southeast winds 5 to 10 miles an hour. Chance of showers 50%. Monday night, decreasing clouds. Lows in the mid-50s. East winds up to 10 miles an hour. Tuesday, sunny. Highs in the lower 80s. Tuesday night and Wednesday, partly cloudy. Lows in the mid-50s. Highs in the lower 80s. Wednesday night and Thursday, showers likely and chance of thunderstorms.
Lows around 60. Highs in the lower 80s. Chance of precipitation 70%. Thursday night, mostly cloudy with chance of rain showers. Lows in the upper 50s. Chance of showers 50%. Friday, mostly sunny. Chance of rain showers in the afternoon. Highs in the lower 80s. Chance of showers 50%. Friday night, partly cloudy. Chance of thunderstorms in the evening. Lows in the upper 50s. Chance of thunderstorms 50%. Saturday, mostly sunny. Highs in the lower 80s. Again, the forecast for central Minnesota, from St. Cloud to the northwest Twin Cities suburbs for today, partly sunny with a 20% chance of rain showers. Highs in the upper 70s. Southeast winds 5 to 15 miles an hour. 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The current time is 7:04 a.m. Central Daylight Time. Now here is the hazardous weather outlook for portions of central and southern Minnesota and west central Wisconsin for today and tonight. No hazardous weather is expected at this time. And now the extended outlook for the period Monday through Saturday. No hazardous weather is expected at this time. Spotter information statement. Skywarn spotter activation will not be needed. Now the forecast for central Minnesota, from St. Cloud to the northwest Twin Cities suburbs. Today, partly sunny with a 20% chance of rain showers. Highs in the upper 70s. Southeast winds 5 to 15 miles an hour. Tonight, mostly cloudy. Slight chance of thunderstorms in the evening, then chance of rain showers and slight chance of thunderstorms overnight. Lows in the upper 50s. Southeast winds 5 to 10 miles an hour. Chance of precipitation 50%. Monday, mostly cloudy. Chance of rain showers in the morning. Highs in the upper 70s. Southeast winds 5 to 10 miles an hour. Chance of showers 50%. Monday night, decreasing clouds. Lows in the mid-50s. East winds up to 10 miles an hour. Tuesday, sunny. Highs in the lower 80s. Tuesday night and Wednesday, partly cloudy. Lows in the mid-50s. Highs in the lower 80s. Wednesday night and Thursday, showers likely and chance of thunderstorms. Lows around 60. Highs in the lower 80s. Chance of precipitation 70%. Thursday night, mostly cloudy with chance of rain showers. Lows in the upper 50s. Chance of showers 50%. Friday, mostly sunny. Chance of rain showers in the afternoon. Highs in the lower 80s. Chance of showers 50%. Friday night, partly cloudy. Chance of thunderstorms in the evening. Lows in the upper 50s. Chance of thunderstorms 50%. Saturday, mostly sunny. Highs in the lower 80s. Again, the forecast for central Minnesota, from St. Cloud to the northwest Twin Cities suburbs for today, partly sunny with a 20% chance of rain showers. Highs in the upper 70s. Southeast winds 5 to 15 miles an hour. 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The current time is 7:08 a.m. Central Daylight Time. Now here is the hazardous weather outlook for portions of central and southern Minnesota and west central Wisconsin for today and tonight. No hazardous weather is expected at this time. And now the extended outlook for the period Monday through Saturday.
No hazardous weather is expected at this time. Spotter information statement. Skywarn spotter activation will not be needed. Now the forecast for central Minnesota, from St. Cloud to the northwest Twin Cities suburbs. Today, partly sunny with a 20% chance of rain showers. Highs in the upper 70s. Southeast winds 5 to 15 miles an hour. Tonight, mostly cloudy. Slight chance of thunderstorms in the evening, then chance of rain showers and slight chance of thunderstorms overnight. Lows in the upper 50s. Southeast winds 5 to 10 miles an hour. Chance of precipitation 50%. Monday, mostly cloudy. Chance of rain showers in the morning. Highs in the upper 70s. Southeast winds 5 to 10 miles an hour. Chance of showers 50%. Monday night, decreasing clouds. Lows in the mid-50s. East winds up to 10 miles an hour. Tuesday, sunny. Highs in the lower 80s. Tuesday night and Wednesday, partly cloudy. Lows in the mid-50s. Highs in the lower 80s. Wednesday night and Thursday, showers likely and chance of thunderstorms. Lows around 60. Highs in the lower 80s. Chance of precipitation 70%. Thursday night, mostly cloudy with chance of rain showers. Lows in the upper 50s. Chance of showers 50%. Friday, mostly sunny. Chance of rain showers in the afternoon. Highs in the lower 80s. Chance of showers 50%. Friday night, partly cloudy. Chance of thunderstorms in the evening. Lows in the upper 50s. Chance of thunderstorms 50%. Saturday, mostly sunny. Highs in the lower 80s. Again, the forecast for central Minnesota, from St. Cloud to the northwest Twin Cities suburbs for today, partly sunny with a 20% chance of rain showers. Highs in the upper 70s. Southeast winds 5 to 15 miles an hour. The St. Cloud, Minnesota climate summary for yesterday, May 30, 2026. Yesterday's high temperature of 82 degrees occurred at 2:57 p.m. The record high is 99 degrees, which was set in 1934. Yesterday's low temperature of 65 degrees occurred at 6:25 a.m. The record low is 34 degrees, which was last set in 1947. No precipitation fell yesterday. No snow fell yesterday. The normal high temperature for today is 73 degrees, and the normal low is 50. The record high for today is 105, which occurred in 1934, and the record low is 32, which occurred in 1908. Sunrise today is at 5:31 a.m. and sunset is at 8:57 p.m. This is Weather Radio Station WNG676 Clearwater, broadcasting on a frequency of 162.50 MHz. 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The current time is 7:12 a.m. Central Daylight Time. Now here is the hazardous weather outlook for portions of central and southern Minnesota and west central Wisconsin. For today and tonight, no hazardous weather is expected at this time. And now the extended outlook for the period Monday through Saturday. No hazardous weather is expected at this time. Spotter information statement. Skywarn spotter activation will not be needed. Now the forecast for central Minnesota, from St. Cloud to the northwest Twin Cities suburbs. Today, partly sunny with a 20% chance of rain showers. Highs in the upper 70s. Southeast winds 5 to 15 miles an hour. Tonight, mostly cloudy. Slight chance of thunderstorms in the evening, then chance of rain showers and slight chance of thunderstorms overnight. Lows in the upper 50s. Southeast winds 5 to 10 miles an hour. Chance of precipitation 50%. Monday, mostly cloudy.
chance of rain showers in the morning. Highs in the upper 70s.

showers, likely and chance of thunderstorms. Lows around 60. Highs in the lower 80s. Chance of precipitation 70%. Thursday night, mostly cloudy with chance of rain showers. Lows in the upper 50s. Chance of showers 50%. Friday, mostly sunny. Chance of rain showers in the afternoon. Highs in the lower 80s. Chance of showers 50%. Friday night, partly cloudy. Chance of thunderstorms in the evening. Lows in the upper 50s. Chance of thunderstorms 50%. Saturday, mostly sunny. Highs in the lower 80s. Again, the forecast for central Minnesota, from St. Cloud to the northwest Twin Cities suburbs for today, partly sunny with a 20% chance of rain showers. Highs in the upper 70s. Southeast winds 5 to 15 miles an hour. 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The current time is 7:15 a.m. Central Daylight Time. Now here is the hazardous weather outlook for portions of central and southern Minnesota and west central Wisconsin for today and tonight. No hazardous weather is expected at this time. And now the extended outlook for the period Monday through Saturday. No hazardous weather is expected at this time. Spotter information statement. Skywarn spotter activation will not be needed. Now the forecast for central Minnesota, from St. Cloud to the northwest Twin Cities suburbs. Today, partly sunny with a 20% chance of rain showers. Highs in the upper 70s. Southeast winds 5 to 15 miles an hour. Tonight, mostly cloudy. Slight chance of thunderstorms in the evening, then chance of rain showers and slight chance of thunderstorms overnight. Lows in the upper 50s. Southeast winds 5 to 10 miles an hour. Chance of precipitation 50%. Monday, mostly cloudy. Chance of rain showers in the morning. Highs in the upper 70s. Southeast winds 5 to 10 miles an hour. Chance of showers 50%. Monday night, decreasing clouds. Lows in the mid-50s. East winds up to 10 miles an hour. Tuesday, sunny. Highs in the lower 80s. Tuesday night and Wednesday, partly cloudy. Lows in the mid-50s. Highs in the lower 80s. Wednesday night and Thursday, showers likely and chance of thunderstorms. Lows around 60. Highs in the lower 80s. Chance of precipitation 70%. Thursday night, mostly cloudy with chance of rain showers. Lows in the upper 50s. Chance of showers 50%. Friday, mostly sunny. Chance of rain showers in the afternoon. Highs in the lower 80s. Chance of showers 50%. Friday night, partly cloudy. Chance of thunderstorms in the evening. Lows in the upper 50s. Chance of thunderstorms 50%. Saturday, mostly sunny. Highs in the lower 80s. Again, the forecast for central Minnesota, from St. Cloud to the northwest Twin Cities suburbs for today, partly sunny with a 20% chance of rain showers. Highs in the upper 70s. Southeast winds 5 to 15 miles an hour. At 7 a.m., in Buffalo, it was mostly sunny. The temperature was 63 degrees, the dew point was 45, and the relative humidity was 51%. The wind was east at 9 miles an hour. The pressure was 30.03 inches and rising. In Maple Lake, it was cloudy. The temperature was 65 degrees, the dew point was 44, and the relative humidity was 46%. The wind was east at 7 miles an hour. The pressure was 30.04 inches and rising. Elsewhere across central Minnesota, at Litchfield,

It was partly sunny, with a temperature of 64. It was cloudy, with a temperature of 61 at the Twin Cities, 60 at St. Cloud, and 64 at Anoka. Under cloudy skies, Crystal reported 61, Princeton reported 61, and Little Falls reported 59. At Willmar, rain and fog were reported, with a temperature of 57. Around the state, at Duluth, it was mostly sunny, with a temperature of 44. It was partly sunny, with a temperature of 64 at Mankato, and 54 at International Falls. It was cloudy, with a temperature of 55 at Rochester, and 57 at Brainerd. Once again at 7 a.m., in Buffalo, it was 63 degrees under mostly sunny skies. And in Maple Lake, it was 65 degrees under cloudy skies. 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The St. Cloud, Minnesota climate summary for yesterday, May 30, 2026. Yesterday's high temperature of 82 degrees occurred at 2:57 p.m. The record high is 99 degrees, which was set in 1934. Yesterday's low temperature of 65 degrees occurred at 6:25 a.m. The record low is 34 degrees, which was last set in 1947. No precipitation fell yesterday. No snow fell yesterday. The normal high temperature for today is 73 degrees, and the normal low is 50. The record high for today is 105, which occurred in 1934, and the record low is 32, which occurred in 1908. Sunrise today is at 5:31 a.m., and sunset is at 8:57 p.m. The current time is 7:21 a.m. Central Daylight Time. Now here is the hazardous weather outlook for portions of central and southern Minnesota and west central Wisconsin for today and tonight. No hazardous weather is expected at this time. And now the extended outlook for the period Monday through Saturday. No hazardous weather is expected at this time. Spotter information statement. Skywarn spotter activation will not be needed. Now the forecast for central Minnesota, from St. Cloud to the northwest Twin Cities suburbs. Today, partly sunny with a 20% chance of rain showers. Highs in the upper 70s. Southeast winds 5 to 15 miles an hour. Tonight, mostly cloudy. Slight chance of thunderstorms in the evening, then chance of rain showers and slight chance of thunderstorms overnight. Lows in the upper 50s. Southeast winds 5 to 10 miles an hour. Chance of precipitation 50%. Monday, mostly cloudy. Chance of rain showers in the morning. Highs in the upper 70s. Southeast winds 5 to 10 miles an hour. Chance of showers 50%. Monday night, decreasing clouds. Lows in the mid-50s. East winds up to 10 miles an hour. Tuesday, sunny. Highs in the lower 80s. Tuesday night and Wednesday, partly cloudy. Lows in the mid-50s. Highs in the lower 80s. Wednesday night and Thursday, showers likely and chance of thunderstorms. Lows around 60. Highs in the lower 80s. Chance of precipitation 70%. Thursday night, mostly cloudy with chance of rain showers. Lows in the upper 50s. Chance of showers 50%. Friday, mostly sunny. Chance of rain showers in the afternoon. Highs in the lower 80s. Chance of showers 50%. Friday night, partly cloudy. Chance of thunderstorms in the evening. Lows in the upper 50s. Chance of thunderstorms 50%. Saturday, mostly sunny. Highs in the lower 80s. Again, the forecast for central Minnesota, from St. Cloud to the northwest Twin Cities suburbs for today, partly sunny with a 20% chance of rain showers.
highs in the upper 70s. Southeast winds 5 to 15 miles an hour. At 7 a.m., in Buffalo, it was mostly sunny. The temperature was 63 degrees, the dew point was 45, and the relative humidity was 51%. The wind was east at 9 miles an hour. The pressure was 30.03 inches and rising. In Maple Lake, it was cloudy. The temperature was 65 degrees, the dew point was 44, and the relative humidity was 46%. The wind was east at 7 miles an hour. The pressure was 30.04 inches and rising. Elsewhere across central Minnesota, at Litchfield, it was partly sunny, with a temperature of 64. It was cloudy, with a temperature of 61 at the Twin Cities, 60 at St. Cloud, and 64 at Anoka. Under cloudy skies, Crystal reported 61, Princeton reported 61, and Little Falls reported 59. At Willmar, rain and fog were reported, with a temperature of 57. Around the state, at Duluth, it was mostly sunny, with a temperature of 44. It was partly sunny, with a temperature of 64 at Mankato, and 54 at International Falls. It was cloudy, with a temperature of 55 at Rochester, and 57 at Brainerd. Once again at 7 a.m., in Buffalo, it was 63 degrees under mostly sunny skies. And in Maple Lake, it was 65 degrees under cloudy skies. 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The current time is 7:26 a.m. Central Daylight Time. Now here is the hazardous weather outlook for portions of central and southern Minnesota and west central Wisconsin for today and tonight. No hazardous weather is expected at this time. And now the extended outlook for the period Monday through Saturday. No hazardous weather is expected at this time. Spotter information statement, Skywarn spotter activation will not be needed. Now the forecast for central Minnesota, from St. Cloud to the northwest Twin Cities suburbs. Today, partly sunny with a 20% chance of rain showers. Highs in the upper 70s. Southeast winds 5 to 15 miles an hour. Tonight, mostly cloudy. Slight chance of thunderstorms in the evening, then chance of rain showers and slight chance of thunderstorms overnight. Lows in the upper 50s. Southeast winds 5 to 10 miles an hour. Chance of precipitation 50%. Monday, mostly cloudy. Chance of rain showers in the morning. Highs in the upper 70s. Southeast winds 5 to 10 miles an hour. Chance of showers 50%. Monday night, decreasing clouds. Lows in the mid-50s. East winds up to 10 miles an hour. Tuesday, sunny. Highs in the lower 80s. Tuesday night and Wednesday, partly cloudy. Lows in the mid-50s. Highs in the lower 80s. Wednesday night and Thursday, showers likely and chance of thunderstorms. Lows around 60. Highs in the lower 80s. Chance of precipitation 70%. Thursday night, mostly cloudy with chance of rain showers. Lows in the upper 50s. Chance of showers 50%. Friday, mostly sunny. Chance of rain showers in the afternoon. Highs in the lower 80s. Chance of showers 50%. Friday night, partly cloudy. Chance of thunderstorms in the evening. Lows in the upper 50s. Chance of thunderstorms 50%. Saturday, mostly sunny. Highs in the lower 80s. Again, the forecast for central Minnesota, from St. Cloud to the northwest Twin Cities suburbs for today, partly sunny with a 20% chance of rain showers. Highs in the upper 70s. Southeast winds 5 to 15 miles an hour. At 7 a.m.,
In Buffalo, it was mostly sunny. The temperature was 63 degrees, the dew point was 45, and the relative humidity was 51%. The wind was east at 9 miles an hour. The pressure was 30.03 inches and rising. In Maple Lake, it was cloudy. The temperature was 65 degrees, the dew point was 44, and the relative humidity was 46%. The wind was east at 7 miles an hour. The pressure was 30.04 inches and rising. Elsewhere across central Minnesota, at Litchfield, it was partly sunny, with a temperature of 64. It was cloudy, with a temperature of 61 at the Twin Cities, 60 at St. Cloud, and 64 at Anoka. Under cloudy skies, Crystal reported 61, Princeton reported 61, and Little Falls reported 59. At Willmar, rain and fog were reported, with a temperature of 57. Around the state, at Duluth, it was mostly sunny, with a temperature of 44. It was partly sunny, with a temperature of 64 at Mankato, and 54 at International Falls. It was cloudy, with a temperature of 55 at Rochester, and 57 at Brainerd. Once again at 7 a.m., in Buffalo, it was 63 degrees under mostly sunny skies. And in Maple Lake, it was 65 degrees under cloudy skies. The St. Soda Climate Summary for yesterday, May 30, 2026. Yesterday's high temperature of 82 degrees occurred at 2:57 p.m. The record high is 99 degrees, which was set in 1934. Yesterday's low temperature of 65 degrees occurred at 6:25 a.m. The record low is 34 degrees, which was last set in 1947. No precipitation fell yesterday. No snow fell yesterday. The normal high temperature for today is 73 degrees, and the normal low is 50. The record high for today is 105, which occurred in 1934, and the record low is 32, which occurred in 1908. Sunrise today is at 5:31 a.m. and sunset is at 8:57 p.m. This is Weather Radio Station WNG676 Clearwater, broadcasting on a frequency of 162.50 MHz. 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The current time is 7:31 a.m. Central Daylight Time. Now here is the hazardous weather outlook for portions of central and southern Minnesota and west central Wisconsin. For today and tonight, no hazardous weather is expected at this time. And now the extended outlook for the period Monday through Saturday. No hazardous weather is expected at this time. Spotter information statement. Skywarn spotter activation will not be needed. Now the forecast for central Minnesota, from St. Cloud to the northwest Twin Cities suburbs. Today, partly sunny with a 20% chance of rain showers. Highs in the upper 70s. Southeast winds 5 to 15 miles an hour. Tonight, mostly cloudy. Slight chance of thunderstorms in the evening, then chance of rain showers and slight chance of thunderstorms overnight. Lows in the upper 50s. Southeast winds 5 to 10 miles an hour. Chance of precipitation 50%. Monday, mostly cloudy. Chance of rain showers in the morning. Highs in the upper 70s. Southeast winds 5 to 10 miles an hour. Chance of showers 50%. Monday night, hour. Chance of showers 50%. Monday night, decreasing clouds. Lows in the mid-50s. East winds up to 10 miles an hour. Tuesday, sunny. Highs in the lower 80s. Tuesday night and Wednesday, partly cloudy. Lows in the mid-50s. Highs in the lower 80s. Wednesday night and Thursday, showers likely and chance of thunderstorms. Lows around 60. Highs in the lower 80s. Chance of precipitation 70%. Thursday night, mostly cloudy with chance of rain showers. Lows in the upper 50s.
chance of showers 50%.

Day, mostly sunny. Chance of rain showers in the afternoon. Highs in the lower 80s. Chance of showers 50%. Friday night, partly cloudy. Chance of thunderstorms in the evening. Lows in the upper 50s. Chance of thunderstorms 50%. Saturday, mostly sunny. Highs in the lower 80s. Again, the forecast for central Minnesota, from St. Cloud to the northwest Twin Cities suburbs for today, partly sunny with a 20% chance of rain showers. Highs in the upper 70s. Southeast winds 5 to 15 miles an hour. At 7 a.m., in Buffalo, it was mostly sunny. The temperature was 63 degrees, the dew point was 45, and the relative humidity was 51%. The wind was east at 9 miles an hour. The pressure was 30.03 inches and rising. In Maple Lake, it was cloudy. The temperature was 65 degrees, the dew point was 44, and the relative humidity was 46%. The wind was east at 7 miles an hour. The pressure was 30.04 inches and rising. Elsewhere across central Minnesota, at Litchfield, it was partly sunny, with a temperature of 64. It was cloudy, with a temperature of 61 at the Twin Cities, 60 at St. Cloud, and 64 at Anoka. Under cloudy skies, Crystal reported 61, Princeton reported 61, and Little Falls reported 59. At Willmar, rain and fog were reported, with a temperature of 57. Around the state, at Duluth, it was mostly sunny, with a temperature of 44. It was partly sunny, with a temperature of 64 at Mankato, and 54 at International Falls. It was cloudy, with a temperature of 55 at Rochester, and 57 at Brainerd. Once again at 7 a.m., in Buffalo, it was 63 degrees under mostly sunny skies. And in Maple Lake, it was 65 degrees under cloudy skies. 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The current time is 7:36 a.m. Central Daylight Time. Now here is the hazardous weather outlook for portions of central and southern Minnesota and west central Wisconsin for today and tonight. No hazardous weather is expected at this time. And now the extended outlook for the period Monday through Saturday. No hazardous weather is expected at this time. Spotter information statement. Skywarn spotter activation will not be needed. Now the forecast for central Minnesota, from St. Cloud to the northwest Twin Cities suburbs. Today, partly sunny with a 20% chance of rain showers. Highs in the upper 70s. Southeast winds 5 to 15 miles an hour. Tonight, mostly cloudy. Slight chance of thunderstorms in the evening, then chance of rain showers and slight chance of thunderstorms overnight. Lows in the upper 50s. Southeast winds 5 to 10 miles an hour. Chance of precipitation 50%. Monday, mostly cloudy. Chance of rain showers in the morning. Highs in the upper 70s. Southeast winds 5 to 10 miles an hour. Chance of showers 50%. Monday night, decreasing clouds. Lows in the mid-50s. East winds up to 10 miles an hour. Tuesday, sunny. Highs in the lower 80s. Tuesday night and Wednesday, partly cloudy. Lows in the mid-50s. Highs in the lower 80s. Wednesday night and Thursday, showers likely and chance of thunderstorms. Lows around 60. Highs in the lower 80s. Chance of precipitation 70%. Thursday night, mostly cloudy with chance of rain showers. Lows in the upper 50s. Chance of showers 50%. Friday, mostly sunny. Chance of rain showers in the afternoon. Highs in the lower 80s. Chance of showers 50%.
Friday night, partly cloudy. Chance of thunderstorms in the evening. Lows in the upper 50s. Chance of thunderstorms 50%. Saturday, mostly sunny. Highs in the lower 80s. Again, the forecast for central Minnesota, from St. Cloud to the northwest Twin Cities suburbs for today, partly sunny with a 20% chance of rain showers. Highs in the upper 70s. Southeast winds 5 to 15 miles an hour. At 7 a.m., in Buffalo, it was mostly sunny. The temperature was 63 degrees, the dew point was 45, and the relative humidity was 51%. The wind was east at 9 miles an hour. The pressure was 30.03 inches and rising. In Maple Lake, it was cloudy. The temperature was 65 degrees, the dew point was 44, and the relative humidity was 46%. The wind was east at 7 miles an hour. The pressure was 30.04 inches and rising. Elsewhere across central Minnesota, at Litchfield, it was partly sunny, with a temperature of 64. It was cloudy, with a temperature of 61 at the Twin Cities, 60 at St. Cloud, and 64 at Anoka. Under cloudy skies, Crystal reported 61, Princeton reported 61, and Little Falls reported 59. At Willmar, rain and fog were reported, with a temperature of 57. Around the state, at Duluth, it was mostly sunny, with a temperature of 44. It was partly sunny, with a temperature of 64 at Mankato, and 54 at International Falls. It was cloudy, with a temperature of 55 at Rochester, and 57 at Brainerd. Once again at 7 a.m., in Buffalo, it was 63 degrees under mostly sunny skies. And in Maple Lake, it was 65 degrees under cloudy skies. The St. Cloud, Minnesota climate summary for yesterday, May 30, 2026. Yesterday's high temperature of 82 degrees occurred at 2:57 p.m. The record high is 99 degrees, which was set in 1934. Yesterday's low temperature of 65 degrees occurred at 6:25 a.m. The record low is 34 degrees, which was last set in 1947. No precipitation fell yesterday. No snow fell yesterday. The normal high temperature for today is 73 degrees, and the normal low is 50. The record high for today is 105, which occurred in 1934, and the record low is 32, which occurred in 1908. Sunrise today is at 5:31 a.m. and sunset is at 8:57 p.m. This is Weather Radio Station WNG676 Clearwater, broadcasting on a frequency of 162.50 MHz. 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The current time is 7:42 a.m. Central Daylight Time. Now here is the hazardous weather outlook for portions of central and southern Minnesota and west central Wisconsin. For today and tonight, no hazardous weather is expected at this time. And now the extended outlook for the period Monday through Saturday. No hazardous weather is expected at this time. Spotter information statement, Skywarn spotter activation will not be needed. Now the forecast for central Minnesota, from St. Cloud to the northwest Twin Cities suburbs. Today, partly sunny with a 20% chance of rain showers. Highs in the upper 70s. Southeast winds 5 to 15 miles an hour. Tonight, mostly cloudy. Slight chance of thunderstorms in the evening, then chance of rain showers and slight chance of thunderstorms overnight. Lows in the upper 50s. Southeast winds 5 to 10 miles an hour. Chance of precipitation 50%. Monday, mostly cloudy. Chance of rain showers in the morning. Highs in the upper 70s. Southeast winds 5 to 10 miles an hour. Chance of showers 50%. Monday night, decreasing clouds. Lows in the mid-50s. East winds up to 10 miles an hour. Tuesday, sunny.
Highs in the lower 80s. Tuesday night and Wednesday, partly cloudy. Lows in the mid-50s. Highs in the lower 80s. Wednesday night and Thursday, showers likely and chance of thunderstorms. Lows around 60. Highs in the lower 80s. Chance of precipitation 70%. Thursday night, mostly cloudy with chance of rain showers. Lows in the upper 50s. Chance of showers 50%. Friday, mostly sunny. Chance of rain showers in the afternoon. Highs in the lower 80s. Chance of showers 50%. Friday night, partly cloudy. Chance of thunderstorms in the evening. Lows in the upper 50s. Chance of thunderstorms 50%. Saturday, mostly sunny. Highs in the lower 80s. Again, the forecast for central Minnesota, from St. Cloud to the northwest Twin Cities suburbs for today, partly sunny with a 20% chance of rain showers. Highs in the upper 70s. Southeast winds 5 to 15 miles an hour. At 7 a.m., in Buffalo, it was mostly sunny. The temperature was 63 degrees, the dew point was 45, and the relative humidity was 51%. The wind was east at 9 miles an hour. The pressure was 30.03 inches and rising. In Maple Lake, it was cloudy. The temperature was 65 degrees, the dew point was 44, and the relative humidity was 46%. The wind was east at 7 miles an hour. The pressure was 30.04 inches and rising. Elsewhere across central Minnesota, at Litchfield, it was partly sunny, with a temperature of 64. It was cloudy, with a temperature of 61 at the Twin Cities, 60 at St. Cloud, and 64 at Anoka. Under cloudy skies, Crystal reported 61, Princeton reported 61, and Little Falls reported 59. At Willmar, rain and fog were reported, with a temperature of 57. Around the state, at Duluth, it was mostly sunny, with a temperature of 44. It was partly sunny, with a temperature of 64 at Mankato, and 54 at International Falls. It was cloudy, with a temperature of 55 at Rochester, and 57 at Brainerd. Once again at 7 a.m., in Buffalo, it was 63 degrees under mostly sunny skies. And in Maple Lake, it was 65 degrees under cloudy skies. 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The current time is 7:47 a.m. Central Daylight Time. Now here is the hazardous weather outlook for portions of central and southern Minnesota and west central Wisconsin for today and tonight. No hazardous weather is expected at this time. And now the extended outlook for the period Monday through Saturday. No hazardous weather is expected at this time. Spotter information statement. Skywarn spotter activation will not be needed. Now the forecast for central Minnesota, from St. Cloud to the northwest Twin Cities suburbs. Today, partly sunny with a 20% chance of rain showers. Highs in the upper 70s. Southeast winds 5 to 15 miles an hour. Tonight, mostly cloudy. Slight chance of thunderstorms in the evening, then chance of rain showers and slight chance of thunderstorms overnight. Lows in the upper 50s. Southeast winds 5 to 10 miles an hour. Chance of precipitation 50%. Monday, mostly cloudy. Chance of rain showers in the morning. Highs in the upper 70s. Southeast winds 5 to 10 miles an hour. Chance of showers 50%. Monday night, decreasing clouds. Lows in the mid-50s. East winds up to 10 miles an hour. Tuesday, sunny. Highs in the lower 80s. Tuesday night and Wednesday, partly cloudy. Lows in the mid-50s. Highs in the lower 80s.
Wednesday night and Thursday, showers likely and chance of thunderstorms. Lows around 60. Highs in the lower 80s. Chance of precipitation 70%. Thursday night, mostly cloudy with chance of rain showers. Lows in the upper 50s. Chance of showers 50%. Friday, mostly sunny. Chance of rain showers in the afternoon. Highs in the lower 80s. Chance of showers 50%. Friday night, partly cloudy. Chance of thunderstorms in the evening. Lows in the upper 50s. Chance of thunderstorms 50%. Saturday, mostly sunny. Highs in the lower 80s. Again, the forecast for central Minnesota, from St. Cloud to the northwest Twin Cities suburbs for today, partly sunny with a 20% chance of rain showers. Highs in the upper 70s. Southeast winds 5 to 15 miles an hour. The St. Cloud, Minnesota climate summary for yesterday, May 30, 2026. Yesterday's high temperature of 82 degrees occurred at 2:57 p.m. The record high is 99 degrees, which was set in 1934. Yesterday's low temperature of 65 degrees occurred at 6:25 a.m. The record low is 34 degrees, which was last set in 1947. No precipitation fell yesterday. No snow fell yesterday. The normal high temperature for today is 73 degrees, and the normal low is 50. The record high for today is 105, which occurred in 1934, and the record low is 32, which occurred in 1908. Sunrise today is at 5:31 a.m. and sunset is at 8:57 p.m. At 7 a.m., in Buffalo, it was mostly sunny. The temperature was 63 degrees, the dew point was 45, and the relative humidity was 51%. The wind was east at 9 miles an hour. The pressure was 30.03 inches and rising. In Maple Lake, it was cloudy. The temperature was 65 degrees, the dew point was 44, and the relative humidity was 46%. The wind was east at 7 miles an hour. The pressure was 30.04 inches and rising. Elsewhere across central Minnesota, at Litchfield, it was partly sunny, with a temperature of 64. It was cloudy, with a temperature of 61 at the Twin Cities, 60 at St. Cloud, and 64 at Anoka. Under cloudy skies, Crystal reported 61, Princeton reported 61, and Little Falls reported 59. At Willmar, rain and fog were reported, with a temperature of 57. Around the state, at Duluth, it was mostly sunny, with a temperature of 44. It was partly sunny, with a temperature of 64 at Mankato, and 54 at International Falls. It was cloudy, with a temperature of 55 at Rochester, and 57 at Brainerd. Once again at 7 a.m., in Buffalo, it was 63 degrees under mostly sunny skies. And in Maple Lake, it was 65 degrees under cloudy skies. 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The current time is 7:52 a.m. Central Daylight Time. Now here is the hazardous weather outlook for portions of central and southern Minnesota and west central Wisconsin for today and tonight. No hazardous weather is expected at this time. And now the extended outlook for the period Monday through Saturday. No hazardous weather is expected at this time. Spotter information statement. Skywarn spotter activation will not be needed. Now the forecast for central Minnesota, from St. Cloud to the northwest Twin Cities suburbs. Today, partly sunny with a 20% chance of rain showers. Highs in the upper 70s. Southeast winds 5 to 15 miles an hour. Tonight, mostly cloudy. Slight chance of thunderstorms in the evening, then chance of rain showers and slight chance of thunderstorms overnight.
Lows in the upper 50s. Southeast winds 5 to 10 miles an hour. Chance of precipitation 50%. Monday, mostly cloudy. Chance of rain showers in the morning. Highs in the upper 70s. Southeast winds 5 to 10 miles an hour. Chance of showers 50%. Monday night, decreasing clouds. Lows in the mid-50s. East winds up to 10 miles an hour. Tuesday, sunny. Highs in the lower 80s. Tuesday night and Wednesday, partly cloudy. Lows in the mid-50s. Highs in the lower 80s. Wednesday night and Thursday, showers likely and chance of thunderstorms. Lows around 60. Highs in the lower 80s. Chance of precipitation 70%. Thursday night, mostly cloudy with chance of rain showers. Lows in the upper 50s. Chance of showers 50%. Friday, mostly sunny. Chance of rain showers in the afternoon. Highs in the lower 80s. Chance of showers 50%. Friday night, partly cloudy. Chance of thunderstorms in the evening. Lows in the upper 50s. Chance of thunderstorms 50%. Saturday, mostly sunny. Highs in the lower 80s. Again, the forecast for central Minnesota, from St. Cloud to the northwest Twin Cities suburbs for today, partly sunny with a 20% chance of rain showers. Highs in the upper 70s. Southeast winds 5 to 15 miles an hour. At 7 a.m., in Buffalo, it was mostly sunny. The temperature was 63 degrees, the dew point was 45, and the relative humidity was 51%. The wind was east at 9 miles an hour. The pressure was 30.03 inches and rising. In Maple Lake, it was cloudy. The temperature was 65 degrees, the dew point was 44, and the relative humidity was 46%. The wind was east at 7 miles an hour. The pressure was 30.04 inches and rising. Elsewhere across central Minnesota, at Litchfield, it was partly sunny, with a temperature of 64. It was cloudy, with a temperature of 61 at the Twin Cities, 60 at St. Cloud, and 64 at Anoka. Under cloudy skies, Crystal reported 61, Princeton reported 61, and Little Falls reported 59. At Willmar, rain and fog were reported, with a temperature of 57. Around the state, at Duluth, it was mostly sunny, with a temperature of 44. It was partly sunny, with a temperature of 64 at Mankato, and 54 at International Falls. It was cloudy, with a temperature of 55 at Rochester, and 57 at Brainerd. Once again at 7 a.m., in Buffalo, it was 63 degrees under mostly sunny skies. And in Maple Lake, it was 65 degrees under cloudy skies. 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The current time is 7:57 a.m. Central Daylight Time. Now here is the hazardous weather outlook for portions of central and southern Minnesota and west central Wisconsin for today and tonight. No hazardous weather is expected at this time. And now the extended outlook for the period Monday through Saturday. No hazardous weather is expected at this time. Spotter information statement. Skywarn spotter activation will not be needed. Now the forecast for central Minnesota, from St. Cloud to the northwest Twin Cities suburbs. West of today, partly sunny. Chance of thunderstorms late in the morning, then slight chance of thunderstorms in the afternoon. Highs in the upper 70s. Southeast winds 5 to 15 miles an hour. Chance of thunderstorms 50%. Tonight, mostly cloudy. Slight chance of thunderstorms in the evening, then chance of thunderstorms overnight. Lows in the upper 50s.
Southeast winds 5 to 10 miles an hour. Chance of thunderstorms 50%. Monday, mostly cloudy. Chance of thunderstorms in the morning. Highs in the upper 70s. Southeast winds 5 to 10 miles an hour. Chance of thunderstorms 40%. Monday night, partly cloudy. Lows in the mid-50s. East winds up to 10 miles an hour. Tuesday, sunny. Highs in the lower 80s. Tuesday night and Wednesday, partly cloudy. Lows in the mid-50s. Highs in the lower 80s. Wednesday night and Thursday, showers likely and chance of thunderstorms. Lows around 60. Highs in the lower 80s. Chance of precipitation 70%. Thursday night, mostly cloudy with chance of rain showers. Lows in the upper 50s. Chance of showers 50%. Friday, mostly sunny. Chance of rain showers in the afternoon. Highs in the lower 80s. Chance of showers 50%. Friday night, partly cloudy. Chance of thunderstorms in the evening. Lows in the upper 50s. Chance of thunderstorms 50%. Saturday, mostly sunny. Highs in the lower 80s. Again, the forecast for central Minnesota, from St. Cloud to the northwest Twin Cities suburbs for the rest of today, partly sunny. Chance of thunderstorms late in the morning, then slight chance of thunderstorms in the afternoon. Highs in the upper 70s. Southeast winds 5 to 15 miles an hour. Chance of thunderstorms 50%. The St. Cloud, Minnesota climate summary for yesterday, May 30, 2026. Yesterday's high temperature of 82 degrees occurred at 2:57 p.m. The record high is 99 degrees, which was set in 1934. Yesterday's low temperature of 65 degrees occurred at 6:25 a.m. The record low is 34 degrees, which was last set in 1947. No precipitation fell yesterday. No snow fell yesterday. The normal high temperature for today is 73 degrees, and the normal low is 50. The record high for today is 105, which occurred in 1934, and the record low is 32, which occurred in 1908. Sunrise today is at 5:31 a.m., and sunset is at 8:57 p.m. This is Weather Radio Station WNG676 Clearwater, broadcasting on a frequency of 162.50 MHz. 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The current time is 8:02 a.m. Central Daylight Time. Now here is the hazardous weather outlook for portions of central and southern Minnesota and west central Wisconsin for today and tonight. No hazardous weather is expected at this time. And now the extended outlook for the period Monday through Saturday. No hazardous weather is expected at this time. Spotter information statement, Skywarn spotter activation will not be needed. Now the forecast for central Minnesota, from St. Cloud to the northwest Twin Cities suburbs. West of today, partly sunny. Chance of thunderstorms late in the morning, then slight chance of thunderstorms in the afternoon. Highs in the upper 70s. Southeast winds 5 to 15 miles an hour. Chance of thunderstorms 50%. Tonight, mostly cloudy. Slight chance of thunderstorms in the evening, then chance of thunderstorms overnight. Lows in the upper 50s. Southeast winds 5 to 10 miles an hour. Chance of thunderstorms 50%. Monday, mostly cloudy. Chance of thunderstorms in the morning. Highs in the upper 70s. Southeast winds 5 to 10 miles an hour. Chance of thunderstorms 40%. Monday night, partly cloudy. Lows in the mid-50s. East winds up to 10 miles an hour. Tuesday, sunny. Highs in the lower 80s. Tuesday night and Wednesday, partly cloudy.
Lows in the mid-50s. Highs in the lower 80s. Wednesday night and Thursday, showers likely and chance of thunderstorms. Lows around 60. Highs in the lower 80s. Chance of precipitation 70%. Thursday night, mostly cloudy with chance of rain showers. Lows in the upper 50s. Chance of showers 50%. Friday, mostly sunny. Chance of rain showers in the afternoon. Highs in the lower 80s. Chance of showers 50%. Friday night, partly cloudy. Chance of thunderstorms in the evening. Lows in the upper 50s. Chance of thunderstorms 50%. Saturday, mostly sunny. Highs in the lower 80s. Again, the forecast for central Minnesota, from St. Cloud to the northwest Twin Cities suburbs for the rest of today, partly sunny. Chance of thunderstorms late in the morning, then slight chance of thunderstorms in the afternoon. Highs in the upper 70s. Southeast winds 5 to 15 miles an hour. Chance of thunderstorms 50%. 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The current time is 8:05 a.m. Central Daylight Time. Now here is the hazardous weather outlook for portions of central and southern Minnesota and west central Wisconsin for today and tonight. No hazardous weather is expected at this time. And now the extended outlook for the period Monday through Saturday. No hazardous weather is expected at this time. Spotter information statement. Skywarn spotter activation will not be needed. Now the forecast for central Minnesota, from St. Cloud to the northwest Twin Cities suburbs. West of today, partly sunny. Chance of thunderstorms late in the morning, then slight chance of thunderstorms in the afternoon. Highs in the upper 70s. Southeast winds 5 to 15 miles an hour. Chance of thunderstorms 50%. Tonight, mostly cloudy. Slight chance of thunderstorms in the evening, then chance of thunderstorms overnight. Lows in the upper 50s. Southeast winds 5 to 10 miles an hour. Chance of thunderstorms 50%. Monday, mostly cloudy. Chance of thunderstorms in the morning. Highs in the upper 70s. Southeast winds 5 to 10 miles an hour. Chance of thunderstorms 40%. Monday night, partly cloudy. Lows in the mid-50s. East winds up to 10 miles an hour. Tuesday, sunny. Highs in the lower 80s. Tuesday night and Wednesday, partly cloudy. Lows in the mid-50s. Highs in the lower 80s. Wednesday night and Thursday, showers likely and chance of thunderstorms. Lows around 60. Highs in the lower 80s. Chance of precipitation 70%. Thursday night, mostly cloudy with chance of rain showers. Lows in the upper 50s. Chance of showers 50%. Friday, mostly sunny. Chance of rain showers in the afternoon. Highs in the lower 80s. Chance of showers 50%. Friday night, partly cloudy. Chance of thunderstorms in the evening. Lows in the upper 50s. Chance of thunderstorms 50%. Saturday, mostly sunny. Highs in the lower 80s. Again, the forecast for central Minnesota, from St. Cloud to the northwest Twin Cities suburbs for the rest of today, partly sunny. Chance of thunderstorms late in the morning, then slight chance of thunderstorms in the afternoon. Highs in the upper 70s. Southeast winds 5 to 15 miles an hour. Chance of thunderstorms 50%. 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
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The current time is 8:09 a.m. Central Daylight Time. Now here is the hazardous weather outlook for portions of central and southern Minnesota and west central Wisconsin. For today and tonight, no hazardous weather is expected at this time. And now the extended outlook for the period Monday through Saturday. No hazardous weather is expected at this time. Spotter information statement. Skywarn spotter activation will not be needed. Now the forecast for central Minnesota, from St. Cloud to the northwest Twin Cities suburbs. Rest of today, partly sunny. Chance of thunderstorms late in the morning, then slight chance of thunderstorms in the afternoon. Highs in the upper 70s. Southeast winds 5 to 15 miles an hour. Chance of thunderstorms 50%. Tonight, mostly cloudy. Slight chance of thunderstorms in the evening, then chance of thunderstorms overnight. Lows in the upper 50s. Southeast winds 5 to 10 miles an hour. Chance of thunderstorms 50%. Monday, mostly cloudy. Chance of thunderstorms in the morning. Highs in the upper 70s. Southeast winds 5 to 10 miles an hour. Chance of thunderstorms 40%. Monday night, partly cloudy. Lows in the mid-50s. East winds up to 10 miles an hour. Tuesday, sunny. Highs in the lower 80s. Tuesday night and Wednesday, partly cloudy. Lows in the mid-50s. Highs in the lower 80s. Wednesday night and Thursday, showers likely and chance of thunderstorms. Lows around 60. Highs in the lower 80s. Chance of precipitation 70%. Thursday night, mostly cloudy with chance of rain showers. Lows in the upper 50s. Chance of showers 50%. Friday, mostly sunny. Chance of rain showers in the afternoon. Highs in the lower 80s. Chance of showers 50%. Friday night, partly cloudy. Chance of thunderstorms in the evening. Lows in the upper 50s. Chance of thunderstorms 50%. Saturday, mostly sunny. Highs in the lower 80s. Again, the forecast for central Minnesota, from St. Cloud to the northwest Twin Cities suburbs for the rest of today, partly sunny. Chance of thunderstorms late in the morning, then slight chance of thunderstorms in the afternoon. Highs in the upper 70s. Southeast winds 5 to 15 miles an hour. Chance of thunderstorms 50%. The St. Cloud, Minnesota climate summary for yesterday, May 30, 2026. Yesterday's high temperature of 82 degrees occurred at 2:57 p.m. The record high is 99 degrees, which was set in 1934. Yesterday's low temperature of 65 degrees occurred at 6:25 a.m. The record low is 34 degrees, which was last set in 1947. No precipitation fell yesterday. No snow fell yesterday. The normal high temperature for today is 73 degrees, and the normal low is 50. The record high for today is 105, which occurred in 1934, and the record low is 32, which occurred in 1908. Sunrise today is at 5:31 a.m., and sunset is at 8:57 p.m. This is Weather Radio Station WMG676 Clearwater, broadcasting on a frequency of 162.50 MHz. 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The current time is 8:13 a.m. Central Daylight Time. Now here is the hazardous weather outlook for portions of central and southern Minnesota and west central Wisconsin. For today and tonight, no hazardous weather is expected at this time. And now the extended outlook for the period Monday through Saturday. No hazardous weather is expected at this time. Spotter information statement.
Skywarn spotter activation will not be needed.

cloudy. Chance of thunderstorms in the morning. Highs in the upper 70s. Southeast winds 5 to 10 miles an hour. Chance of thunderstorms 40%. Monday night, partly cloudy. Lows in the mid-50s. East winds up to 10 miles an hour. Tuesday, sunny. Highs in the lower 80s. Tuesday night and Wednesday, partly cloudy. Lows in the mid-50s. Highs in the lower 80s. Wednesday night and Thursday, showers likely and chance of thunderstorms. Lows around 60. Highs in the lower 80s. Chance of precipitation 70%. Thursday night, mostly cloudy with chance of rain showers. Lows in the upper 50s. Chance of showers 50%. Friday, mostly sunny. Chance of rain showers in the afternoon. Highs in the lower 80s. Chance of showers 50%. Friday night, partly cloudy. Chance of thunderstorms in the evening. Lows in the upper 50s. Chance of thunderstorms 50%. Saturday, mostly sunny. Highs in the lower 80s. Again, the forecast for central Minnesota, from St. Cloud to the northwest Twin Cities suburbs for the rest of today, partly sunny. Chance of thunderstorms late in the morning, then slight chance of thunderstorms in the afternoon. Highs in the upper 70s. Southeast winds 5 to 15 miles an hour. Chance of thunderstorms 50%. 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The current time is 8:16 a.m. Central Daylight Time. Now here is the hazardous weather outlook for portions of central and southern Minnesota and west central Wisconsin. For today and tonight, no hazardous weather is expected at this time. And now the extended outlook for the period Monday through Saturday. No hazardous weather is expected at this time. Spotter information statement, Skywarn spotter activation will not be needed. Now the forecast for central Minnesota, from St. Cloud to the northwest Twin Cities suburbs. West of today, partly sunny. Chance of thunderstorms late in the morning, then slight chance of thunderstorms in the afternoon. Highs in the upper 70s. Southeast winds 5 to 15 miles an hour. Chance of thunderstorms 50%. Tonight, mostly cloudy. Slight chance of thunderstorms in the evening, then chance of thunderstorms overnight. Lows in the upper 50s. Southeast winds 5 to 10 miles an hour. Chance of thunderstorms 50%. Monday, mostly cloudy. Chance of thunderstorms in the morning. Highs in the upper 70s. Southeast winds 5 to 10 miles an hour. Chance of thunderstorms 40%. Monday night, partly cloudy. Lows in the mid-50s. East winds up to 10 miles an hour. Tuesday, sunny. Highs in the lower 80s. Tuesday night and Wednesday, partly cloudy. Lows in the mid-50s. Highs in the lower 80s. Wednesday night and Thursday, showers likely and chance of thunderstorms. Lows around 60. Highs in the lower 80s. Chance of precipitation 70%. Thursday night, mostly cloudy with chance of rain showers. Lows in the upper 50s. Chance of showers 50%. Friday, mostly sunny. Chance of rain showers in the afternoon. Highs in the lower 80s. Chance of showers 50%. Friday night, partly cloudy. Chance of thunderstorms in the evening. Lows in the upper 50s. Chance of thunderstorms 50%. Saturday, mostly sunny. Highs in the lower 80s. Again, the forecast for central Minnesota, from St. Cloud to the northwest Twin Cities suburbs for the rest of today, partly

sunny. Chance of thunderstorms late in the morning, then slight chance of thunderstorms in the afternoon. Highs in the upper 70s. Southeast winds 5 to 15 miles an hour. Chance of thunderstorms 50%. 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The St. Cloud, Minnesota climate summary for yesterday, May 30, 2026. Yesterday's high temperature of 82 degrees occurred at 2:57 p.m. The record high is 99 degrees, which was set in 1934. Yesterday's low temperature of 65 degrees occurred at 6:25 a.m. The record low is 34 degrees, which was last set in 1947. No precipitation fell yesterday. No snow fell yesterday. The normal high temperature for today is 73 degrees, and the normal low is 50. The record high for today is 105, which occurred in 1934, and the record low is 32, which occurred in 1908. Sunrise today is at 5:31 a.m., and sunset is at 8:57 p.m. The current time is 8:21 a.m. Central Daylight Time. Now here is the hazardous weather outlook for portions of central and southern Minnesota and west central Wisconsin for today and tonight. No hazardous weather is expected at this time. And now the extended outlook for the period Monday through Saturday. No hazardous weather is expected at this time. Spotter information statement. Skywarn spotter activation will not be needed. Now the forecast for central Minnesota, from St. Cloud to the northwest Twin Cities suburbs. Rest of today, partly sunny. Chance of thunderstorms late in the morning, then slight chance of thunderstorms in the afternoon. Highs in the upper 70s. Southeast winds 5 to 15 miles an hour. Chance of thunderstorms 50%. Tonight, mostly cloudy. Slight chance of thunderstorms in the evening, then chance of thunderstorms overnight. Lows in the upper 50s. Southeast winds 5 to 10 miles an hour. Chance of thunderstorms 50%. Monday, mostly cloudy. Chance of thunderstorms in the morning. Highs in the upper 70s. Southeast winds 5 to 10 miles an hour. Chance of thunderstorms 40%. Monday night, partly cloudy. Lows in the mid-50s. East winds up to 10 miles an hour. Tuesday, sunny. Highs in the lower 80s. Tuesday night and Wednesday, partly cloudy. Lows in the mid-50s. Highs in the lower 80s. Wednesday night and Thursday, showers likely and chance of thunderstorms. Lows around 60. Highs in the lower 80s. Chance of precipitation 70%. Thursday night, mostly cloudy with chance of rain showers. Lows in the upper 50s. Chance of showers 50%. Friday, mostly sunny. Chance of rain showers in the afternoon. Highs in the lower 80s. Chance of showers 50%. Friday night, partly cloudy. Chance of thunderstorms in the evening. Lows in the upper 50s. Chance of thunderstorms 50%. Saturday, mostly sunny. Highs in the lower 80s. Again, the forecast for central Minnesota, from St. Cloud to the northwest Twin Cities suburbs for the rest of today, partly sunny. Chance of thunderstorms late in the morning, then slight chance of thunderstorms in the afternoon. Highs in the upper 70s. Southeast winds 5 to 15 miles an hour. Chance of thunderstorms 50%. 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
The current time is 8:24 a.m. Central Daylight Time. Now here is the hazardous weather outlook for portions of central and southern Minnesota and west central Wisconsin for today and tonight. No hazardous weather is expected at this time. And now the extended outlook for the period Monday through Saturday. No hazardous weather is expected at this time. Spotter information statement. Skywarn spotter activation will not be needed. Now the forecast for central Minnesota, from St. Cloud to the northwest Twin Cities suburbs. West of today, partly sunny. Chance of thunderstorms late in the morning, then slight chance of thunderstorms in the afternoon. Highs in the upper 70s. Southeast winds 5 to 15 miles an hour. Chance of thunderstorms 50%. Tonight, mostly cloudy. Slight chance of thunderstorms in the evening, then chance of thunderstorms overnight. Lows in the upper 50s. Southeast winds 5 to 10 miles an hour. Chance of thunderstorms 50%. Monday, mostly cloudy. Chance of thunderstorms in the morning. Highs in the upper 70s. Southeast winds 5 to 10 miles an hour. Chance of thunderstorms 40%. Monday night, partly cloudy. Lows in the mid-50s. East winds up to 10 miles an hour. Tuesday, sunny. Highs in the lower 80s. Tuesday night and Wednesday, partly cloudy. Lows in the mid-50s. Highs in the lower 80s. Wednesday night and Thursday, showers likely and chance of thunderstorms. Lows around 60. Highs in the lower 80s. Chance of precipitation 70%. Thursday night, mostly cloudy with chance of rain showers. Lows in the upper 50s. Chance of showers 50%. Friday, mostly sunny. Chance of rain showers in the afternoon. Highs in the lower 80s. Chance of showers 50%. Friday night, partly cloudy. Chance of thunderstorms in the evening. Lows in the upper 50s. Chance of thunderstorms 50%. Saturday, mostly sunny. Highs in the lower 80s. Again, the forecast for central Minnesota, from St. Cloud to the northwest Twin Cities suburbs for the rest of today, partly sunny. Chance of thunderstorms late in the morning, then slight chance of thunderstorms in the afternoon. Highs in the upper 70s. Southeast winds 5 to 15 miles an hour. Chance of thunderstorms 50%. 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The current time is 8:28 a.m. Central Daylight Time. Now here is the hazardous weather outlook for portions of central and southern Minnesota and west central Wisconsin for today and tonight. No hazardous weather is expected at this time. And now the extended outlook for the period Monday through Saturday. No hazardous weather is expected at this time. Spotter information statement. Skywarn spotter activation will not be needed. Now the forecast for central Minnesota, from St. Cloud to the northwest Twin Cities suburbs. West of today, partly sunny. Chance of thunderstorms late in the morning, then slight chance of thunderstorms in the afternoon. Highs in the upper 70s. Southeast winds 5 to 15 miles an hour. Chance of thunderstorms 50%. Tonight, mostly cloudy. Slight chance of thunderstorms in the evening, then chance of thunderstorms overnight. Lows in the upper 50s. Southeast winds 5 to 10 miles an hour. Chance of thunderstorms 50%. Monday, mostly cloudy. Chance of thunderstorms in the morning. Highs in the upper 70s. Southeast winds 5 to 10 miles an hour. Chance of thunderstorms 40%. Monday night, partly cloudy.
lows in the mid-50s. East winds up to 10 miles an hour. Tuesday, sunny. Highs in the lower 80s. Tuesday night and Wednesday, partly cloudy. Lows in the mid-50s. Highs in the lower 80s. Wednesday night and Thursday, showers likely and chance of thunderstorms. Lows around 60. Highs in the lower 80s. Chance of precipitation 70%. Thursday night, mostly cloudy with chance of rain showers. Lows in the upper 50s. Chance of showers 50%. Friday, mostly sunny. Chance of rain showers in the afternoon. Highs in the lower 80s. Chance of showers 50%. Friday night, partly cloudy. Chance of thunderstorms in the evening. Lows in the upper 50s. Chance of thunderstorms 50%. Saturday, mostly sunny. Highs in the lower 80s. Again, the forecast for central Minnesota, from St. Cloud to the northwest Twin Cities suburbs for the rest of today, partly sunny. Chance of thunderstorms late in the morning, then slight chance of thunderstorms in the afternoon. Highs in the upper 70s. Southeast winds 5 to 15 miles an hour. Chance of thunderstorms 50%. The St. Cloud, Minnesota climate summary for yesterday, May 30, 2026. Yesterday's high temperature of 82 degrees occurred at 2:57 p.m. The record high is 99 degrees, which was set in 1934. Yesterday's low temperature of 65 degrees occurred at 6:25 a.m. The record low is 34 degrees, which was last set in 1947. No precipitation fell yesterday. No snow fell yesterday. The normal high temperature for today is 73 degrees, and the normal low is 50. The record high for today is 105, which occurred in 1934, and the record low is 32, which occurred in 1908. Sunrise today is at 5:31 a.m., and sunset is at 8:57 p.m. This is weather radio station WNG676 Clearwater, broadcasting on a frequency of 162.50 MHz. 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The current time is 8:32 a.m. Central Daylight Time. Now here is the hazardous weather outlook for portions of central and southern Minnesota and west central Wisconsin. For today and tonight, no hazardous weather is expected at this time. And now the extended outlook for the period Monday through Saturday. No hazardous weather is expected at this time. Spotter information statement, Skywarn spotter activation will not be needed. Now the forecast for central Minnesota, from St. Cloud to the northwest Twin Cities suburbs. Rest of today, partly sunny. Chance of Sunday, partly sunny. Chance of thunderstorms late in the morning, then slight chance of thunderstorms in the afternoon. Highs in the upper 70s. Southeast winds 5 to 15 miles an hour. Chance of thunderstorms 50%. Tonight, mostly cloudy. Slight chance of thunderstorms in the evening, then chance of thunderstorms overnight. Lows in the upper 50s. Southeast winds 5 to 10 miles an hour. Chance of thunderstorms 50%. Monday, mostly cloudy. Chance of thunderstorms in the morning. Highs in the upper 70s. Southeast winds 5 to 10 miles an hour. Chance of thunderstorms 40%. Monday night, partly cloudy. Lows in the mid-50s. East winds up to 10 miles an hour. Tuesday, sunny. Highs in the lower 80s. Tuesday night and Wednesday, partly cloudy. Lows in the mid-50s. Highs in the lower 80s. Wednesday night and Thursday, showers likely and chance of thunderstorms. Lows around 60. Highs in the lower 80s. Chance of precipitation 70%. Thursday night, mostly cloudy with chance of rain showers.

lows in the upper 50s. Chance of showers 50%. Friday, mostly sunny. Chance of rain showers in the afternoon. Highs in the lower 80s. Chance of showers 50%. Friday night, partly cloudy. Chance of thunderstorms in the evening. Lows in the upper 50s. Chance of thunderstorms 50%. Saturday, mostly sunny. Highs in the lower 80s. Again, the forecast for central Minnesota, from St. Cloud to the northwest Twin Cities suburbs for the rest of today, partly sunny. Chance of thunderstorms late in the morning, then slight chance of thunderstorms in the afternoon. Highs in the upper 70s. Southeast winds 5 to 15 miles an hour. Chance of thunderstorms 50%. 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The current time is 8:35 a.m. Central Daylight Time. Now here is the hazardous weather outlook for portions of central and southern Minnesota and west central Wisconsin for today and tonight. No hazardous weather is expected at this time. And now the extended outlook for the period Monday through Saturday. No hazardous weather is expected at this time. Spotter information statement. Skywarn spotter activation will not be needed. Now the forecast for central Minnesota, from St. Cloud to the northwest Twin Cities suburbs. Rest of today, partly sunny. Chance of thunderstorms late in the morning, then slight chance of thunderstorms in the afternoon. Highs in the upper 70s. Southeast winds 5 to 15 miles an hour. Chance of thunderstorms 50%. Tonight, mostly cloudy. Slight chance of thunderstorms in the evening, then chance of thunderstorms overnight. Lows in the upper 50s. Southeast winds 5 to 10 miles an hour. Chance of thunderstorms 50%. Monday, mostly cloudy. Chance of thunderstorms in the morning. Highs in the upper 70s. Southeast winds 5 to 10 miles an hour. Chance of thunderstorms 40%. Monday night, partly cloudy. Lows in the mid-50s. East winds up to 10 miles an hour. Tuesday, sunny. Highs in the lower 80s. Tuesday night and Wednesday, partly cloudy. Lows in the mid-50s. Highs in the lower 80s. Wednesday night and Thursday, showers likely and chance of thunderstorms. Lows around 60. Highs in the lower 80s. Chance of precipitation 70%. Thursday night, mostly cloudy with chance of rain showers. Lows in the upper 50s. Chance of showers 50%. Friday, mostly sunny. Chance of rain showers in the afternoon. Highs in the lower 80s. Chance of showers 50%. Friday night, partly cloudy. Chance of thunderstorms in the evening. Lows in the upper 50s. Chance of thunderstorms 50%. Saturday, mostly sunny. Highs in the lower 80s. Again, the forecast for central Minnesota, from St. Cloud to the northwest Twin Cities suburbs for the rest of today, partly sunny. Chance of thunderstorms late in the morning, then slight chance of thunderstorms in the afternoon. Highs in the upper 70s. Southeast winds 5 to 15 miles an hour. Chance of thunderstorms 50%. 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The current time is 8:39 a.m. Central Daylight Time. Now here is the hazardous weather outlook for portions of central and southern Minnesota and west central Wisconsin for today and tonight.
No hazardous weather is expected at this time. And now the extended outlook for the period Monday through Saturday. No hazardous weather is expected at this time. Spotter information statement. Sky warns spotter activation will not be needed. Now the forecast for central Minnesota, from St. Cloud to the northwest Twin Cities suburbs. Rest of today, partly sunny. Chance of thunderstorms late in the morning, then slight chance of thunderstorms in the afternoon. Highs in the upper 70s. Southeast winds 5 to 15 miles an hour. Chance of thunderstorms 50%. Tonight, mostly cloudy. Slight chance of thunderstorms in the evening, then chance of thunderstorms overnight. Lows in the upper 50s. Southeast winds 5 to 10 miles an hour. Chance of thunderstorms 50%. Monday, mostly cloudy. Chance of thunderstorms in the morning. Highs in the upper 70s. Southeast winds 5 to 10 miles an hour. Chance of thunderstorms 40%. Monday night, partly cloudy. Lows in the mid-50s. East winds up to 10 miles an hour. Tuesday, sunny. Highs in the lower 80s. Tuesday night and Wednesday, partly cloudy. Lows in the mid-50s. Highs in the lower 80s. Wednesday night and Thursday, showers likely and chance of thunderstorms. Lows around 60. Highs in the lower 80s. Chance of precipitation 70%. Thursday night, mostly cloudy with chance of rain showers. Lows in the upper 50s. Chance of showers 50%. Friday, mostly sunny. Chance of rain showers in the afternoon. Highs in the lower 80s. Chance of showers 50%. Friday night, partly cloudy. Chance of thunderstorms in the evening. Lows in the upper 50s. Chance of thunderstorms 50%. Saturday, mostly sunny. Highs in the lower 80s. Again, the forecast for central Minnesota, from St. Cloud to the northwest Twin Cities suburbs for the rest of today, partly sunny. Chance of thunderstorms late in the morning, then slight chance of thunderstorms in the afternoon. Highs in the upper 70s. Southeast winds 5 to 15 miles an hour. Chance of thunderstorms 50%. The St. Cloud, Minnesota climate summary for yesterday, May 30, 2026. Yesterday's high temperature of 82 degrees occurred at 2:57 p.m. The record high is 99 degrees, which was set in 1934. Yesterday's low temperature of 65 degrees occurred at 6:25 a.m. The record low is 34 degrees, which was last set in 1947. No precipitation fell yesterday. No snow fell yesterday. The normal high temperature for today is 73 degrees, and the normal low is 50. The record high for today is 105, which occurred in 1934, and the record low is 32, which occurred in 1908. Sunrise today is at 5:31 a.m., and sunset is at 8:57 p.m. This is Weather Radio Station WNG676 Clearwater, broadcasting on a frequency of 162.50 MHz. 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The current time is 8:43 a.m. Central Daylight Time. Now here is the hazardous weather outlook for portions of central and southern Minnesota and west central Wisconsin. For today and tonight, no hazardous weather is expected at this time. And now the extended outlook for the period Monday through Saturday. No hazardous weather is expected at this time. Spotter information statement. Sky warns spotter activation will not be needed. Now the forecast for central Minnesota, from St. Cloud to the northwest Twin Cities suburbs. Rest of today, partly sunny. Chance of thunderstorms late in the morning, then slight chance of thunderstorms in the afternoon. Highs in the upper 70s.
Southeast winds 5 to 15 miles an hour. Chance of thunderstorms 50%. Tonight, mostly cloudy. Slight chance of thunderstorms in the evening, then chance of thunderstorms overnight. Lows in the upper 50s. Southeast winds 5 to 10 miles an hour. Chance of thunderstorms 50%. Monday, mostly cloudy. Chance of thunderstorms in the morning. Highs in the upper 70s. Southeast winds 5 to 10 miles an hour. Chance of thunderstorms 40%. Monday night, partly cloudy. Lows in the mid-50s. East winds up to 10 miles an hour. Tuesday, sunny. Highs in the lower 80s. Tuesday night and Wednesday, partly cloudy. Lows in the mid-50s. Highs in the lower 80s. Wednesday night and Thursday, showers likely and chance of thunderstorms. Lows around 60. Highs in the lower 80s. Chance of precipitation 70%. Thursday night, mostly cloudy with chance of rain showers. Lows in the upper 50s. Chance of showers 50%. Friday, mostly sunny. Chance of rain showers in the afternoon. Highs in the lower 80s. Chance of showers 50%. Friday night, partly cloudy. Chance of thunderstorms in the evening. Lows in the upper 50s. Chance of thunderstorms 50%. Saturday, mostly sunny. Highs in the lower 80s. Again, the forecast for central Minnesota, from St. Cloud to the northwest Twin Cities suburbs for the rest of today, partly sunny. Chance of thunderstorms late in the morning, then slight chance of thunderstorms in the afternoon. Highs in the upper 70s. Southeast winds 5 to 15 miles an hour. Chance of thunderstorms 50%. 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The current time is 8:47 a.m. Central Daylight Time. Now here is the hazardous weather outlook for portions of central and southern Minnesota and west central Wisconsin for today and tonight. No hazardous weather is expected at this time. And now the extended outlook for the period Monday through Saturday. No hazardous weather is expected at this time. Spotter information statement. Skywarn spotter activation will not be needed. Now the forecast for central Minnesota, from St. Cloud to the northwest Twin Cities suburbs. West of today, partly sunny. Chance of thunderstorms late in the morning, then slight chance of thunderstorms in the afternoon. Highs in the upper 70s. Southeast winds 5 to 15 miles an hour. Chance of thunderstorms 50%. Tonight, mostly cloudy. Slight chance of thunderstorms in the evening, then chance of thunderstorms overnight. Lows in the upper 50s. Southeast winds 5 to 10 miles an hour. Chance of thunderstorms 50%. Monday, mostly cloudy. Chance of thunderstorms in the morning. Highs in the upper 70s. Southeast winds 5 to 10 miles an hour. Chance of thunderstorms 40%. Monday night, partly cloudy. Lows in the mid-50s. East winds up to 10 miles an hour. Tuesday, sunny. Highs in the lower 80s. Tuesday night and Wednesday, partly cloudy. Lows in the mid-50s. Highs in the lower 80s. Wednesday night and Thursday, showers likely and chance of thunderstorms. Lows around 60. Highs in the lower 80s. Chance of precipitation 70%. Thursday night, mostly cloudy with chance of rain showers. Lows in the upper 50s. Chance of showers 50%. Friday, mostly sunny. Chance of rain showers in the afternoon. Highs in the lower 80s.
Chance of showers 50%. Friday night, partly cloudy. Chance of thunderstorms in the evening. Lows in the upper 50s. Chance of thunderstorms 50%. Saturday, mostly sunny. Highs in the lower 80s. Again, the forecast for central Minnesota, from St. Cloud to the northwest Twin Cities suburbs for the rest of today, partly sunny. Chance of thunderstorms late in the morning, then slight chance of thunderstorms in the afternoon. Highs in the upper 70s. Southeast winds 5 to 15 miles an hour. Chance of thunderstorms 50%. The St. Cloud, Minnesota climate summary for yesterday, May 30, 2026. Yesterday's high temperature of 82 degrees occurred at 2:57 p.m. The record high is 99 degrees, which was set in 1934. Yesterday's low temperature of 65 degrees occurred at 6:25 a.m. The record low is 34 degrees, which was last set in 1947. No precipitation fell yesterday. No snow fell yesterday. The normal high temperature for today is 73 degrees, and the normal low is 50. The record high for today is 105, which occurred in 1934, and the record low is 32, which occurred in 1908. Sunrise today is at 5:31 a.m., and sunset is at 8:57 p.m. This is Weather Radio Station WNG676 Clearwater, broadcasting on a frequency of 162.50 MHz. 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The current time is 8:51 a.m. Central Daylight Time. Now here is the hazardous weather outlook for portions of central and southern Minnesota and west central Wisconsin for today and tonight. No hazardous weather is expected at this time. And now the extended outlook for the period Monday through Saturday. No hazardous weather is expected at this time. Spotter information statement, Skywarn spotter activation will not be needed. Now the forecast for central Minnesota, from St. Cloud to the northwest Twin Cities suburbs. Rest of today, partly sunny. Chance of thunderstorms late in the morning, then slight chance of thunderstorms in the afternoon. Highs in the upper 70s. Southeast winds 5 to 15 miles an hour. Chance of thunderstorms 50%. Tonight, mostly cloudy. Slight chance of thunderstorms in the evening, then chance of thunderstorms overnight. Lows in the upper 50s. Southeast winds 5 to 10 miles an hour. Chance of thunderstorms 50%. Monday, mostly cloudy. Chance of thunderstorms in the morning. Highs in the upper 70s. Southeast winds 5 to 10 miles an hour. Chance of thunderstorms 40%. Monday night, partly cloudy. Lows in the mid-50s. East winds up to 10 miles an hour. Tuesday, sunny. Highs in the lower 80s. Tuesday night and Wednesday, partly cloudy. Lows in the mid-50s. Highs in the lower 80s. Wednesday night and Thursday, showers likely and chance of thunderstorms. Lows around 60. Highs in the lower 80s. Chance of precipitation 70%. Thursday night, mostly cloudy with chance of rain showers. Lows in the upper 50s. Chance of showers 50%. Friday, mostly sunny. Chance of rain showers in the afternoon. Highs in the lower 80s. Chance of showers 50%. Friday night, partly cloudy. Chance of thunderstorms in the evening. Lows in the upper 50s. Chance of thunderstorms 50%. Saturday, mostly sunny. Highs in the lower 80s. Again, the forecast for central Minnesota, from St. Cloud to the northwest Twin Cities suburbs for the rest of today, partly sunny. Chance of thunderstorms late in the morning, then slight chance of thunderstorms in the afternoon. Highs in the upper 70s.
Southeast winds 5 to 15 miles an hour. Chance of thunderstorms 50%. 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The current time is 8:55 a.m. Central Daylight Time. Now here is the hazardous weather outlook for portions of central and southern Minnesota and west central Wisconsin for today and tonight. No hazardous weather is expected at this time. And now the extended outlook for the period Monday through Saturday. No hazardous weather is expected at this time. Spotter information statement. Skywarn spotter activation will not be needed. Now the forecast for central Minnesota, from St. Cloud to the northwest Twin Cities suburbs. West of today, partly sunny. Chance of thunderstorms late in the morning, then slight chance of thunderstorms in the afternoon. Highs in the upper 70s. Southeast winds 5 to 15 miles an hour. Chance of thunderstorms 50%. Tonight, mostly cloudy. Slight chance of thunderstorms in the evening, then chance of thunderstorms overnight. Lows in the upper 50s. Southeast winds 5 to 10 miles an hour. Chance of thunderstorms 50%. Monday, mostly cloudy. Chance of thunderstorms in the morning. Highs in the upper 70s. Southeast winds 5 to 10 miles an hour. Chance of thunderstorms 40%. Monday night, partly cloudy. Lows in the mid-50s. East winds up to 10 miles an hour. Tuesday, sunny. Highs in the lower 80s. Tuesday night and Wednesday, partly cloudy. Lows in the mid-50s. Highs in the lower 80s. Wednesday night and Thursday, showers likely and chance of thunderstorms. Lows around 60. Highs in the lower 80s. Chance of precipitation 70%. Thursday night, mostly cloudy with chance of rain showers. Lows in the upper 50s. Chance of showers 50%. Friday, mostly sunny. Chance of rain showers in the afternoon. Highs in the lower 80s. Chance of showers 50%. Friday night, partly cloudy. Chance of thunderstorms in the evening. Lows in the upper 50s. Chance of thunderstorms 50%. Saturday, mostly sunny. Highs in the lower 80s. Again, the forecast for central Minnesota, from St. Cloud to the northwest Twin Cities suburbs for the rest of today, partly sunny. Chance of thunderstorms late in the morning, then slight chance of thunderstorms in the afternoon. Highs in the upper 70s. Southeast winds 5 to 15 miles an hour. Chance of thunderstorms 50%. 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The current time is 8:58 a.m. Central Daylight Time. Now here is the hazardous weather outlook for portions of central and southern Minnesota and west central Wisconsin for today and tonight. No hazardous weather is expected at this time. Now the extended outlook for the period Monday through Saturday. No hazardous weather is expected at this time. Spotter information statement. Skywarn spotter activation will not be needed. Now the forecast for central Minnesota, from St. Cloud to the northwest Twin Cities suburbs. West of today, partly sunny. Chance of thunderstorms late in the morning, then slight chance of thunderstorms in the afternoon. Highs in the upper 70s. Southeast winds 5 to 15 miles an hour. Chance of thunderstorms 50%. Tonight, mostly cloudy. Slight chance of thunderstorms in the evening,
then chance of thunderstorms overnight. Lows in the upper 50s. Southeast winds 5 to 10 miles an hour. Chance of thunderstorms 50%. Monday, mostly cloudy. Chance of thunderstorms in the morning. Highs in the upper 70s. Southeast winds 5 to 10 miles an hour. Chance of thunderstorms 40%. Monday night, partly cloudy. Lows in the mid-50s. East winds up to 10 miles an hour. Tuesday, sunny. Highs in the lower 80s. Tuesday night and Wednesday, partly cloudy. Lows in the mid-50s. Highs in the lower 80s. Wednesday night and Thursday, showers likely and chance of thunderstorms. Lows around 60. Highs in the lower 80s. Chance of precipitation 70%. Thursday night, mostly cloudy with chance of rain showers. Lows in the upper 50s. Chance of showers 50%. Friday, mostly sunny. Chance of rain showers in the afternoon. Highs in the lower 80s. Chance of showers 50%. Friday night, partly cloudy. Chance of thunderstorms in the evening. Lows in the upper 50s. Chance of thunderstorms 50%. Saturday, mostly sunny. Highs in the lower 80s. Again, the forecast for central Minnesota, from St. Cloud to the northwest Twin Cities suburbs for the rest of today, partly sunny. Chance of thunderstorms late in the morning, then slight chance of thunderstorms in the afternoon. Highs in the upper 70s. Southeast winds 5 to 15 miles an hour. Chance of thunderstorms 50%. The St. Cloud, Minnesota climate summary for yesterday, May 30, 2026. Yesterday's high temperature of 82 degrees occurred at 2:57 p.m. The record high is 99 degrees, which was set in 1934. Yesterday's low temperature of 65 degrees occurred at 6:25 a.m. The record low is 34 degrees, which was last set in 1947. No precipitation fell yesterday. No snow fell yesterday. The normal high temperature for today is 73 degrees, and the normal low is 50. The record high for today is 105, which occurred in 1934, and the record low is 32, which occurred in 1908. Sunrise today is at 5:31 a.m., and sunset is at 8:57 p.m. This is Weather Radio Station WMG676 Clearwater, broadcasting on a frequency of 162.50 MHz. 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The current time is 9:02 a.m. Central Daylight Time. Now here is the hazardous weather outlook for portions of central and southern Minnesota and west central Wisconsin. For today and tonight, no hazardous weather is expected at this time. And now the extended outlook for the period Monday through Saturday. No hazardous weather is expected at this time. Spotter information statement, Skywarn spotter activation will not be needed. Now the forecast for central Minnesota, from St. Cloud to the northwest Twin Cities suburbs. West of today, partly sunny. Chance of thunderstorms late in the morning, then slight chance of thunderstorms in the afternoon. Highs in the upper 70s. Southeast winds 5 to 15 miles an hour. Chance of thunderstorms 50%. Tonight, mostly cloudy. Slight chance of thunderstorms in the evening, then chance of thunderstorms overnight. Lows in the upper 50s. Southeast winds 5 to 10 miles an hour. Chance of thunderstorms 50%. Monday, mostly cloudy. Chance of thunderstorms in the morning. Highs in the upper 70s. Southeast winds 5 to 10 miles an hour. Chance of thunderstorms 40%. Monday night, partly cloudy. Lows in the mid-50s. East winds up to 10 miles an hour. Tuesday, sunny.
Highs in the lower 80s. Tuesday night and Wednesday, partly cloudy. Lows in the mid 50s. Highs in the lower 80s. Wednesday night and Thursday, showers likely and chance of thunderstorms. Lows around 60. Highs in the lower 80s. Chance of precipitation 70%. Thursday night, mostly cloudy with chance of rain showers. Lows in the upper 50s. Chance of showers 50%. Friday, mostly sunny. Chance of rain showers in the afternoon. Highs in the lower 80s. Chance of showers 50%. Friday night, partly cloudy. Chance of thunderstorms in the evening. Lows in the upper 50s. Chance of thunderstorms 50%. Saturday, mostly sunny. Highs in the lower 80s. Again, the forecast for central Minnesota, from St. Cloud to the northwest Twin Cities suburbs for the rest of today, partly sunny. Chance of thunderstorms late in the morning, then slight chance of thunderstorms in the afternoon. Highs in the upper 70s. Southeast winds 5 to 15 miles an hour. Chance of thunderstorms 50%. 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The current time is 9:06 a.m. Central Daylight Time. Now here is the hazardous weather outlook for portions of central and southern Minnesota and west central Wisconsin. For today and tonight, no hazardous weather is expected at this time. And now the extended outlook for the period Monday through Saturday. No hazardous weather is expected at this time. Spotter information statement. Skywarn spotter activation will not be needed. Now the forecast for central Minnesota, from St. Cloud to the northwest Twin Cities suburbs. West of today, partly sunny. Chance of thunderstorms late in the morning, then slight chance of thunderstorms in the afternoon. Highs in the upper 70s. Southeast winds 5 to 15 miles an hour. Chance of thunderstorms 50%. Tonight, mostly cloudy. Slight chance of thunderstorms in the evening, then chance of thunderstorms overnight. Lows in the upper 50s. Southeast winds 5 to 10 miles an hour. Chance of thunderstorms 50%. Monday, mostly cloudy. Chance of thunderstorms in the morning. Highs in the upper 70s. Southeast winds 5 to 10 miles an hour. Chance of thunderstorms 40%. Monday night, partly cloudy. Lows in the mid-50s. East winds up to 10 miles an hour. Tuesday, sunny. Highs in the lower 80s. Tuesday night and Wednesday, partly cloudy. Lows in the mid-50s. Highs in the lower 80s. Wednesday night and Thursday, showers likely and chance of thunderstorms. Lows around 60. Highs in the lower 80s. Chance of precipitation 70%. Thursday night, mostly cloudy with chance of rain showers. Lows in the upper 50s. Chance of showers 50%. Friday, mostly sunny. Chance of rain showers in the afternoon. Highs in the lower 80s. Chance of showers 50%. Friday night, partly cloudy. Chance of thunderstorms in the evening. Lows in the upper 50s. Chance of thunderstorms 50%. Saturday, mostly sunny. Highs in the lower 80s. Again, the forecast for central Minnesota, from St. Cloud to the northwest Twin Cities suburbs for the rest of today, partly sunny. Chance of thunderstorms late in the morning, then slight chance of thunderstorms in the afternoon. Highs in the upper 70s. Southeast winds 5 to 15 miles an hour. Chance of thunderstorms 50%. 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
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The current time is 9:09 a.m. Central Daylight Time. Now here is the hazardous weather outlook for portions of central and southern Minnesota and west central Wisconsin. For today and tonight, no hazardous weather is expected at this time. And now the extended outlook for the period Monday through Saturday. No hazardous weather is expected at this time. Spotter information statement, Skywarn spotter activation will not be needed. The St. Cloud, Minnesota climate summary for yesterday, May 30, 2026. Yesterday's high temperature of 82 degrees occurred at 2:57 p.m. The record high is 99 degrees, which was set in 1934. Yesterday's low temperature of 65 degrees occurred at 6:25 a.m. The record low is 34 degrees, which was last set in 1947. No precipitation fell yesterday. No snow fell yesterday. The normal high temperature for today is 73 degrees, and the normal low is 50. The record high for today is 105, which occurred in 1934, and the record low is 32, which occurred in 1908. Sunrise today is at 5:31 a.m., and sunset is at 8:57 p.m. Now the forecast for central Minnesota. From St. Cloud to the northwest Twin Cities suburbs. West of today, partly sunny. Chance of thunderstorms late in the morning, then slight chance of thunderstorms in the afternoon. Highs in the upper 70s. Southeast winds 5 to 15 miles an hour. Chance of thunderstorms 50%. Tonight, mostly cloudy. Slight chance of thunderstorms in the evening, then chance of thunderstorms overnight. Lows in the upper 50s. Southeast winds 5 to 10 miles an hour. Chance of thunderstorms 50%. Monday, mostly cloudy. Chance of thunderstorms in the morning. Highs in the upper 70s. Southeast winds 5 to 10 miles an hour. Chance of thunderstorms 40%. Monday night, partly cloudy. Lows in the mid 50s. East winds up to 10 miles an hour. Tuesday, sunny. Highs in the lower 80s. Tuesday night and Wednesday, partly cloudy. Lows in the mid-50s. Highs in the lower 80s. Wednesday night and Thursday, showers likely and chance of thunderstorms. Lows around 60. Highs in the lower 80s. Chance of precipitation 70%. Thursday night, mostly cloudy with chance of rain showers. Lows in the upper 50s. Chance of showers 50%. Friday, mostly sunny. Chance of rain showers in the afternoon. Highs in the lower 80s. Chance of showers 50%. Friday night, partly cloudy. Chance of thunderstorms in the evening. Lows in the upper 50s. Chance of thunderstorms 50%. Saturday, mostly sunny. Highs in the lower 80s. Again, the forecast for central Minnesota, from St. Cloud to the northwest Twin Cities suburbs for the rest of today, partly sunny. Chance of thunderstorms late in the morning, then slight chance of thunderstorms in the afternoon. Highs in the upper 70s. Southeast winds 5 to 15 miles an hour. Chance of thunderstorms 50%. 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The current time is 9:14 a.m. Central Daylight Time. Now here is the hazardous weather outlook for portions of central and southern Minnesota and west central Wisconsin. For today and tonight, no hazardous weather is expected at this time. And now the extended outlook for the period Monday through Saturday.
No hazardous weather is expected at this time. Spotter information statement. Sky warns spotter.

of thunderstorms 50%. Monday, mostly cloudy. Chance of thunderstorms in the morning. Highs in the upper 70s. Southeast winds 5 to 10 miles an hour. Chance of thunderstorms 40%. Monday night, partly cloudy. Lows in the mid-50s. East winds up to 10 miles an hour. Tuesday, sunny. Highs in the lower 80s. Tuesday night and Wednesday, partly cloudy. Lows in the mid-50s. Highs in the lower 80s. Wednesday night and Thursday, showers likely and chance of thunderstorms. Lows around 60. Highs in the lower 80s. Chance of precipitation 70%. Thursday night, mostly cloudy with chance of rain showers. Lows in the upper 50s. Chance of showers 50%. Friday, mostly sunny. Chance of rain showers in the afternoon. Highs in the lower 80s. Chance of showers 50%. Friday night, partly cloudy. Chance of thunderstorms in the evening. Lows in the upper 50s. Chance of thunderstorms 50%. Saturday, mostly sunny. Highs in the lower 80s. Again, the forecast for central Minnesota, from St. Cloud to the northwest Twin Cities suburbs for the rest of today, partly sunny. Chance of thunderstorms late in the morning, then slight chance of thunderstorms in the afternoon. Highs in the upper 70s. Southeast winds 5 to 15 miles an hour. Chance of thunderstorms 50%. At 9 a.m., in Buffalo, it was partly sunny. The temperature was 64 degrees, the dew point was 46, and the relative humidity was 52%. The wind was east at 10 miles an hour. The pressure was 30.02 inches and falling. In Maple Lake, it was cloudy. The temperature was 66 degrees, the dew point was 47, and the relative humidity was 51%. The wind was southeast at 5 miles an hour. The pressure was 30.03 inches and falling. Elsewhere across central Minnesota, at Litchfield, rain was falling, with a temperature of 63. It was cloudy, with a temperature of 63 at the Twin Cities, 62 at St. Cloud, and 64 at Anoka. Under cloudy skies, Crystal reported 63, Princeton reported 62, and Little Falls reported 59. At Wilmer, rain and fog were reported, with a temperature of 57. Around the state, at Mankato, rain was falling, with a temperature of 64. It was mostly sunny, with a temperature of 60 at Brainerd, 56 at Duluth, and 61 at International Falls. At Rochester, it was partly sunny, with a temperature of 62. Once again at 9 a.m., in Buffalo, it was 64 degrees under partly sunny skies. And in Maple Lake, it was 66 degrees under cloudy skies. 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The current time is 9:19 a.m. Central Daylight Time. Now here is the hazardous weather outlook for portions of central and southern Minnesota and west central Wisconsin for today and tonight. No hazardous weather is expected at this time. And now the extended outlook for the period Monday through Saturday. No hazardous weather is expected at this time. Spotter information statement, Skywarn spotter activation will not be needed. Now the forecast for central Minnesota, from St. Cloud to the northwest Twin Cities suburbs. Rest of today, partly sunny. Chance of thunderstorms late in the morning, then slight chance of thunderstorms in the afternoon. Highs in the upper 70s. Southeast winds 5 to 15 miles an hour. Chance of thunderstorms 50%. Tonight, mostly cloudy. Slight chance of thunderstorms in the evening, then chance of thunderstorms overnight. Lows in the upper 50s.
Southeast wind.

winds 5 to 10 miles an hour. Chance of thunderstorms 50%. Monday, mostly cloudy. Chance of thunderstorms in the morning. Highs in the upper 70s. Southeast winds 5 to 10 miles an hour. Chance of thunderstorms 40%. Monday night, partly cloudy. Lows in the mid-50s. East winds up to 10 miles an hour. Tuesday, sunny. Highs in the lower 80s. Tuesday night and Wednesday, partly cloudy. Lows in the mid-50s. Highs in the lower 80s. Wednesday night and Thursday, showers likely and chance of thunderstorms. Lows around 60. Highs in the lower 80s. Chance of precipitation 70%. Thursday night, mostly cloudy with chance of rain showers. Lows in the upper 50s. Chance of showers 50%. Friday, mostly sunny. Chance of rain showers in the afternoon. Highs in the lower 80s. Chance of showers 50%. Friday night, partly cloudy. Chance of thunderstorms in the evening. Lows in the upper 50s. Chance of thunderstorms 50%. Saturday, mostly sunny. Highs in the lower 80s. Again, the forecast for central Minnesota, from St. Cloud to the northwest Twin Cities suburbs for the rest of today, partly sunny. Chance of thunderstorms late in the morning, then slight chance of thunderstorms in the afternoon. Highs in the upper 70s. Southeast winds 5 to 15 miles an hour. Chance of thunderstorms 50%. The St. Cloud, Minnesota climate summary for yesterday, May 30, 2026. Yesterday's high temperature of 82 degrees occurred at 2:57 p.m. The record high is 99 degrees, which was set in 1934. Yesterday's low temperature of 65 degrees occurred at 6:25 a.m. The record low is 34 degrees, which was last set in 1947. No precipitation fell yesterday. No snow fell yesterday. The normal high temperature for today is 73 degrees, and the normal low is 50. The record high for today is 105, which occurred in 1934, and the record low is 32, which occurred in 1908. Sunrise today is at 5:31 a.m., and sunset is at 8:57 p.m. At 9 a.m., in Buffalo, it was partly sunny. The temperature was 64 degrees, the dew point was 46, and the relative humidity was 52%. The wind was east at 10 miles an hour. The pressure was 30.02 inches and falling. In Maple Lake, it was cloudy. The temperature was 66 degrees, the dew point was 47, and the relative humidity was 51%. The wind was southeast at 5 miles an hour. The pressure was 30.03 inches and falling. Elsewhere across central Minnesota, at Litchfield, rain was falling, with a temperature of 63. It was cloudy, with a temperature of 63 at the Twin Cities, 62 at St. Cloud, and 64 at Anoka. Under cloudy skies, Crystal reported 63, Princeton reported 62, and Little Falls reported 59. At Wilmer, rain and fog were reported, with a temperature of 57. Around the state, at Mankato, rain was falling, with a temperature of 64. It was mostly sunny, with a temperature of 60 at Brainerd, 56 at Duluth, and 61 at International Falls. At Rochester, it was partly sunny, with a temperature of 62. Once again at 9 a.m., in Buffalo, it was 64 degrees under partly sunny skies. And in Maple Lake, it was 66 degrees under cloudy skies. 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The current time is 9:25 a.m. Central Daylight Time. Now here is the hazardous weather outlook for portions of central and southern Minnesota,
and west central Wisconsin. For today and tonight, no hazardous weather is expected at this time. And now the extended outlook for the period Monday through Saturday. No hazardous weather is expected at this time. Spotter information statement. Skywarn spotter activation will not be needed. Now the forecast for central Minnesota, from St. Cloud to the northwest Twin Cities suburbs. West of today, partly sunny. Chance of thunderstorms late in the morning, then slight chance of thunderstorms in the afternoon. Highs in the upper 70s. Southeast winds 5 to 15 miles an hour. Chance of thunderstorms 50%. Tonight, mostly cloudy. Slight chance of thunderstorms in the evening, then chance of thunderstorms overnight. Lows in the upper 50s. Southeast winds 5 to 10 miles an hour. Chance of thunderstorms 50%. Monday, mostly cloudy. Chance of thunderstorms in the morning. Highs in the upper 70s. Southeast winds 5 to 10 miles an hour. Chance of thunderstorms 40%. Monday night, partly cloudy. Lows in the mid-50s. East winds up to 10 miles an hour. Tuesday, sunny. Highs in the lower 80s. Tuesday night and Wednesday, partly cloudy. Lows in the mid-50s. Highs in the lower 80s. Wednesday night and Thursday, showers likely and chance of thunderstorms. Lows around 60. Highs in the lower 80s. Chance of precipitation 70%. Thursday night, mostly cloudy with chance of rain showers. Lows in the upper 50s. Chance of showers 50%. Friday, mostly sunny. Chance of rain showers in the afternoon. Highs in the lower 80s. Chance of showers 50%. Friday night, partly cloudy. Chance of thunderstorms in the evening. Lows in the upper 50s. Chance of thunderstorms 50%. Saturday, mostly sunny. Highs in the lower 80s. Again, the forecast for central Minnesota, from St. Cloud to the northwest Twin Cities suburbs for the rest of today, partly sunny. Chance of thunderstorms late in the morning, then slight chance of thunderstorms in the afternoon. Highs in the upper 70s. Southeast winds 5 to 15 miles an hour. Chance of thunderstorms 50%. At 9 a.m., in Buffalo, it was partly sunny. The temperature was 64 degrees, the dew point was 46, and the relative humidity was 52%. The wind was east at 10 miles an hour. The pressure was 30.02 inches and falling. In Maple Lake, it was cloudy. The temperature was 66 degrees, the dew point was 47, and the relative humidity was 51%. The wind was southeast at 5 miles an hour. The pressure was 30.03 inches and falling. Elsewhere across central Minnesota, at Litchfield, rain was falling, with a temperature of 63. It was cloudy, with a temperature of 63 at the Twin Cities, 62 at St. Cloud, and 64 at Anoka. Under cloudy skies, Crystal reported 63, Princeton reported 62, and Little Falls reported 59. At Wilmer, rain and fog were reported, with a temperature of 57. Around the state, at Mankato, rain was falling, with a temperature of 64. It was mostly sunny, with a temperature of 60 at Brainerd, 56 at Duluth, and 61 at International Falls. At Rochester, it was partly sunny, with a temperature of 62. Once again at 9 a.m., in Buffalo, it was 64 degrees under partly sunny skies. And in Maple Lake, it was 66 degrees under cloudy skies. 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The St. Cloud, Minnesota Climate Summary for yesterday, May 30, 2026.
Yesterday's high temperature of 82 degrees occurred at 2:57 p.m. The record high is 99 degrees, which was set in 1934. Yesterday's low temperature of 65 degrees occurred at 6:25 a.m. The record low is 34 degrees, which was last set in 1947. No precipitation fell yesterday. No snow fell yesterday. The normal high temperature for today is 73 degrees, and the normal low is 50. The record high for today is 105, which occurred in 1934, and the record low is 32, which occurred in 1908. Sunrise today is at 5:31 a.m., and sunset is at 8:57 p.m. The current time is 9:31 a.m. Central Daylight Time. Now here is the hazardous weather outlook for portions of central and southern Minnesota and west central Wisconsin. For today and tonight, no hazardous weather is expected at this time. And now the extended outlook for the period Monday through Saturday. No hazardous weather is expected at this time. Spotter information statement, Skywarn spotter activation will not be needed. Now the forecast for central Minnesota, from St. Cloud to the northwest Twin Cities suburbs. West of today, partly sunny. Chance of thunderstorms late in the morning, then slight chance of thunderstorms in the afternoon. Highs in the upper 70s. Southeast winds 5 to 15 miles an hour. Chance of thunderstorms 50%. Tonight, mostly cloudy. Slight chance of thunderstorms in the evening, then chance of thunderstorms overnight. Lows in the upper 50s. Southeast winds 5 to 10 miles an hour. Chance of thunderstorms 50%. Monday, mostly cloudy. Chance of thunderstorms in the morning. Highs in the upper 70s. Southeast winds 5 to 10 miles an hour. Chance of thunderstorms 40%. Monday night, partly cloudy. Lows in the mid-50s. East winds up to 10 miles an hour. Tuesday, sunny. Highs in the lower 80s. Tuesday night and Wednesday, partly cloudy. Lows in the mid-50s. Highs in the lower 80s. Wednesday night and Thursday, showers likely and chance of thunderstorms. Lows around 60. Highs in the lower 80s. Chance of precipitation 70%. Chance of precipitation 70%. Thursday night, mostly cloudy with chance of rain showers. Lows in the upper 50s. Chance of showers 50%. Friday, mostly sunny. Chance of rain showers in the afternoon. Highs in the lower 80s. Chance of showers 50%. Friday night, partly cloudy. Chance of thunderstorms in the evening. Lows in the upper 50s. Chance of thunderstorms 50%. Saturday, mostly sunny. Highs in the lower 80s. Again, the forecast for central Minnesota, from St. Cloud to the northwest Twin Cities suburbs for the rest of today, partly sunny. Chance of thunderstorms late in the morning, then slight chance of thunderstorms in the afternoon. Highs in the upper 70s. Southeast winds 5 to 15 miles an hour. Chance of thunderstorms 50%. At 9 a.m., in Buffalo, it was partly sunny. The temperature was 64 degrees, the dew point was 46, and the relative humidity was 52%. The wind was east at 10 miles an hour. The pressure was 30.02 inches and falling. In Maple Lake, it was cloudy. The temperature was 66 degrees, the dew point was 47, and the relative humidity was 51%. The wind was southeast at 5 miles an hour. The pressure was 30.03 inches and falling. Elsewhere across central Minnesota, at Litchfield, rain was falling, with a temperature of 63. It was cloudy, with a temperature of 63 at the Twin Cities, 62 at St. Cloud, and 64 at Anoka. Under cloudy skies, Crystal reported 63, Princeton reported 62, and Little Falls reported 59.
at Wilmer, rain and fog were reported, with a temperature

temperature of 57. Around the state, at Mankato, rain was falling, with a temperature of 64. It was mostly sunny, with a temperature of 60 at Brainerd, 56 at Duluth, and 61 at International Falls. At Rochester, it was partly sunny, with a temperature of 62. Once again at 9 a.m., in Buffalo, it was 64 degrees under partly sunny skies. And in Maple Lake, it was 66 degrees under cloudy skies. 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The current time is 9:36 a.m. Central Daylight Time. Now here is the hazardous weather outlook for portions of central and southern Minnesota and west central Wisconsin for today and tonight. No hazardous weather is expected at this time. And now the extended outlook for the period Monday through Saturday. No hazardous weather is expected at this time. Spotter information statement. Skywarn spotter activation will not be needed. Now the forecast for central Minnesota, from St. Cloud to the northwest Twin Cities suburbs. West of today, partly sunny. Chance of thunderstorms late in the morning, then slight chance of thunderstorms in the afternoon. Highs in the upper 70s. Southeast winds 5 to 15 miles an hour. Chance of thunderstorms 50%. Tonight, mostly cloudy. Slight chance of thunderstorms in the evening, then chance of thunderstorms overnight. Lows in the upper 50s. Southeast winds 5 to 10 miles an hour. Chance of thunderstorms 50%. Monday, mostly cloudy. Chance of thunderstorms in the morning. Highs in the upper 70s. Southeast winds 5 to 10 miles an hour. Chance of thunderstorms 40%. Monday night, partly cloudy. Lows in the mid-50s. East winds up to 10 miles an hour. Tuesday, sunny. Highs in the lower 80s. Tuesday night and Wednesday, partly cloudy. Lows in the mid-50s. Highs in the lower 80s. Wednesday night and Thursday, showers likely and chance of thunderstorms. Lows around 60. Highs in the lower 80s. Chance of precipitation 70%. Thursday night, mostly cloudy with chance of rain showers. Lows in the upper 50s. Chance of showers 50%. Friday, mostly sunny. Chance of rain showers in the afternoon. Highs in the lower 80s. Chance of showers 50%. Friday night, partly cloudy. Chance of thunderstorms in the evening. Lows in the upper 50s. Chance of thunderstorms 50%. Saturday, mostly sunny. Highs in the lower 80s. Again, the forecast for central Minnesota, from St. Cloud to the northwest Twin Cities suburbs for the rest of today, partly sunny. Chance of thunderstorms late in the morning, then slight chance of thunderstorms in the afternoon. Highs in the upper 70s. Southeast winds 5 to 15 miles an hour. Chance of thunderstorms 50%. At 9 a.m., in Buffalo, it was partly sunny. The temperature was 64 degrees, the dew point was 46, and the relative humidity was 52%. The wind was east at 10 miles an hour. The pressure was 30.02 inches and falling. In Maple Lake, it was cloudy. The temperature was 66 degrees, the dew point was 47, and the relative humidity was 51%. The wind was southeast at 5 miles an hour. The pressure was 30.03 inches and falling. Elsewhere across central Minnesota, at Litchfield, rain was falling, with a temperature of 63. It was cloudy, with a temperature of 63 at the Twin Cities, 62 at St. Cloud, and 64 at Anoka. Under cloudy skies, Crystal reported 63, Princeton reported 62, and Little Falls reported 59.
At Willmar, rain and fog were reported, with a temperature of 57. Around the state, at Mankato, rain was falling, with a temperature of 64. It was mostly sunny, with a temperature of 60 at Brainerd, 56 at Duluth, and 61 at International Falls. At Rochester, it was partly sunny, with a temperature of 62. Once again at 9 a.m., in Buffalo, it was 64 degrees under partly sunny skies. And in Maple Lake, it was 66 degrees under cloudy skies. The St. Cloud, Minnesota climate summary for yesterday, May 30, 2026. Yesterday's high temperature of 82 degrees occurred at 2:57 p.m. The record high is 99 degrees, which was set in 1934. Yesterday's low temperature of 65 degrees occurred at 6:25 a.m. The record low is 34 degrees, which was last set in 1947. No precipitation fell yesterday. No snow fell yesterday. The normal high temperature for today is 73 degrees, and the normal low is 50. The record high for today is 105, which occurred in 1934, and the record low is 32, which occurred in 1908. Sunrise today is at 5:31 a.m. and sunset is at 8:57 p.m. This is Weather Radio Station WMG676 Clearwater, broadcasting on a frequency of 162.50 MHz. 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The current time is 9:42 a.m. Central Daylight Time. Now here is the hazardous weather outlook for portions of central and southern Minnesota and west central Wisconsin for today and tonight. No hazardous weather is expected at this time. And now the extended outlook for the period Monday through Saturday. No hazardous weather is expected at this time. Spotter information statement. Skywarn spotter activation will not be needed. Now the forecast for central Minnesota, from St. Cloud to the northwest Twin Cities suburbs. West of today, partly sunny. Chance of thunderstorms late in the morning, then slight chance of thunderstorms in the afternoon. Highs in the upper 70s. Southeast winds 5 to 15 miles an hour. Chance of thunderstorms 50%. Tonight, mostly cloudy. Slight chance of thunderstorms in the evening, then chance of thunderstorms overnight. Lows in the upper 50s. Southeast winds 5 to 10 miles an hour. Chance of thunderstorms 50%. Monday, mostly cloudy. Chance of thunderstorms in the morning. Highs in the upper 70s. Southeast winds 5 to 10 miles an hour. Chance of thunderstorms 40%. Monday night, partly cloudy. Lows in the mid-50s. East winds up to 10 miles an hour. Tuesday, sunny. Highs in the lower 80s. Tuesday night and Wednesday, partly cloudy. Lows in the mid-50s. Highs in the lower 80s. Wednesday night and Thursday, showers likely and chance of thunderstorms. Lows around 60. Highs in the lower 80s. Chance of precipitation 70%. Thursday night, mostly cloudy with chance of rain showers. Lows in the upper 50s. Chance of showers 50%. Friday, mostly sunny. Chance of rain showers in the afternoon. Highs in the lower 80s. Chance of showers 50%. Friday night, partly cloudy. Chance of thunderstorms in the evening. Lows in the upper 50s. Chance of thunderstorms 50%. Saturday, mostly sunny. Highs in the lower 80s. Again, the forecast for central Minnesota, from St. Cloud to the northwest Twin Cities suburbs for the rest of today, partly sunny. Chance of thunderstorms late in the morning, then slight chance of thunderstorms in the afternoon. Highs in the upper 70s. Southeast winds 5 to 15 miles an hour. Chance of thunderstorms 50%. At 9 a.m.,
In Buffalo, it was partly sunny. The temperature was 64 degrees, the dew point was 46, and the relative humidity was 52%. The wind was east at 10 miles an hour. The pressure was 30.02 inches and falling. In Maple Lake, it was cloudy. The temperature was 66 degrees, the dew point was 47, and the relative humidity was 51%. The wind was southeast at 5 miles an hour. The pressure was 30.03 inches and falling. Elsewhere across central Minnesota, at Litchfield, rain was falling, with a temperature of 63. It was cloudy, with a temperature of 63 at the Twin Cities, 62 at St. Cloud, and 64 at Anoka. Under cloudy skies, Crystal reported 63, Princeton reported 62, and Little Falls reported 59. At Willmar, rain and fog were reported, with a temperature of 57. Around the state, at Mankato, rain was falling, with a temperature of 64. It was mostly sunny, with a temperature of 60 at Brainerd, 56 at Duluth, and 61 at International Falls. At Rochester, it was partly sunny, with a temperature of 62. Once again at 9 a.m., in Buffalo, it was 64 degrees under partly sunny skies. And in Maple Lake, it was 66 degrees under cloudy skies. 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The current time is 9:47 a.m. Central Daylight Time. Now here is the hazardous weather outlook for portions of central and southern Minnesota and west central Wisconsin for today and tonight. No hazardous weather is expected at this time. And now the extended outlook for the period Monday through Saturday. No hazardous weather is expected at this time. Spotter information statement, Skywarn spotter activation will not be needed. Now the forecast for central Minnesota, from St. Cloud to the northwest Twin Cities suburbs. Rest of today, partly sunny. Chance of thunderstorms late in the morning, then slight chance of thunderstorms in the afternoon. Highs in the upper 70s. Southeast winds 5 to 15 miles an hour. Chance of thunderstorms 50%. Tonight, mostly cloudy. Slight chance of thunderstorms in the evening, then chance of thunderstorms overnight. Lows in the upper 50s. Southeast winds 5 to 10 miles an hour. Chance of thunderstorms 50%. Monday, mostly cloudy. Chance of thunderstorms in the morning. Highs in the upper 70s. Southeast winds 5 to 10 miles an hour. Chance of thunderstorms 40%. Monday night, partly cloudy. Lows in the mid-50s. East winds up to 10 miles an hour. Tuesday, sunny. Highs in the lower 80s. Tuesday night and Wednesday, partly cloudy. Lows in the mid-50s. Highs in the lower 80s. Wednesday night and Thursday, showers likely and chance of thunderstorms. Lows around 60. Highs in the lower 80s. Chance of precipitation 70%. Thursday night, mostly cloudy with chance of rain showers. Lows in the upper 50s. Chance of showers 50%. Friday, mostly sunny. Chance of rain showers in the afternoon. Highs in the lower 80s. Chance of showers 50%. Friday night, partly cloudy. Chance of thunderstorms in the evening. Lows in the upper 50s. Chance of thunderstorms 50%. Saturday, mostly sunny. Highs in the lower 80s. Again, the forecast for central Minnesota, from St. Cloud to the northwest Twin Cities suburbs for the rest of today, partly sunny. Chance of thunderstorms late in the morning, then slight chance of thunderstorms in the afternoon. Highs in the upper 70s. Southeast winds 5 to 15 miles an hour.
Chance of thunderstorms 50%. The St. Cloud, Minnesota climate summary for yesterday, May 30, 2026. Yesterday's high temperature of 82 degrees occurred at 2:57 p.m. The record high is 99 degrees, which was set in 1934. Yesterday's low temperature of 65 degrees occurred at 6:25 a.m. The record low is 34 degrees, which was last set in 1947. No precipitation fell yesterday. No snow fell yesterday. The normal high temperature for today is 73 degrees, and the normal low is 50. The record high for today is 105, which occurred in 1934, and the record low is 32, which occurred in 1908. Sunrise today is at 5:31 a.m. and sunset is at 8:57 p.m. At 9 a.m., in Buffalo, it was partly sunny. The temperature was 64 degrees, the dew point was 46, and the relative humidity was 52%. The wind was east at 10 miles an hour. The pressure was 30.02 inches and falling. In Maple Lake, it was cloudy. The temperature was 66 degrees, the dew point was 47, and the relative humidity was 51%. The wind was southeast at 5 miles an hour. The pressure was 30.03 inches and falling. Elsewhere across central Minnesota, at Litchfield, rain was falling, with a temperature of 63. It was cloudy, with a temperature of 63 at the Twin Cities, 62 at St. Cloud, and 64 at Anoka. Under cloudy skies, Crystal reported 63, Princeton reported 62, and Little Falls reported 59. At Wilmer, rain and fog were reported, with a temperature of 57. Around the state, at Mankato, rain was falling, with a temperature of 64. It was mostly sunny, with a temperature of 60 at Brainerd, 56 at Duluth, and 61 at International Falls. At Rochester, it was partly sunny, with a temperature of 62. Once again at 9 a.m., in Buffalo, it was 64 degrees under partly sunny skies. And in Maple Lake, it was 66 degrees under cloudy skies. 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The current time is 9:53 a.m. Central Daylight Time. Now here is the hazardous weather outlook for portions of central and southern Minnesota and west central Wisconsin for today and tonight. No hazardous weather is expected at this time. And now the extended outlook for the period Monday through Saturday. No hazardous weather is expected at this time. Spotter information statement. Sky warns spotter activation will not be needed. Now the forecast for central Minnesota, from St. Cloud to the northwest Twin Cities suburbs. West of today, partly sunny. Chance of thunderstorms late in the morning, then slight chance of thunderstorms in the afternoon. Highs in the upper 70s. Southeast winds 5 to 15 miles an hour. Chance of thunderstorms 50%. Tonight, mostly cloudy. Slight chance of thunderstorms in the evening, then chance of thunderstorms overnight. Lows in the upper 50s. Southeast winds 5 to 10 miles an hour. Chance of thunderstorms 50%. Monday, mostly cloudy. Chance of thunderstorms in the morning. Highs in the upper 70s. Southeast winds 5 to 10 miles an hour. Chance of thunderstorms 40%. Monday night, partly cloudy. Lows in the mid-50s. East winds up to 10 miles an hour. Tuesday, sunny. Highs in the lower 80s. Tuesday night and Wednesday, partly cloudy. Lows in the mid-50s. Highs in the lower 80s. Wednesday night and Thursday, showers likely and chance of thunderstorms. Lows around 60. Highs in the lower 80s. Chance of precipitation 70%.
Thursday night, mostly cloudy with chance of rain showers. Lows in the upper 50s. Chance of showers 50%. Friday, mostly sunny. Chance of rain showers in the afternoon. Highs in the lower 80s. Chance of showers 50%. Friday night, partly cloudy. Chance of thunderstorms in the evening. Lows in the upper 50s. Chance of thunderstorms 50%. Saturday, mostly sunny. Highs in the lower 80s. Again, the forecast for central Minnesota, from St. Cloud to the northwest Twin Cities suburbs for the rest of today, partly sunny. Chance of thunderstorms late in the morning, then slight chance of thunderstorms in the afternoon. Highs in the upper 70s. Southeast winds 5 to 15 miles an hour. Chance of thunderstorms 50%. At 9 a.m., in Buffalo, it was partly sunny. The temperature was 64 degrees, the dew point was 46, and the relative humidity was 52%. The wind was east at 10 miles an hour. The pressure was 30.02 inches and falling. In Maple Lake, it was cloudy. The temperature was 66 degrees, the dew point was 47, and the relative humidity was 51%. The wind was southeast at 5 miles an hour. The pressure was 30.03 inches and falling. Elsewhere across central Minnesota, at Litchfield, rain was falling, with a temperature of 63. It was cloudy, with a temperature of 63 at the Twin Cities, 62 at St. Cloud, and 64 at Anoka. Under cloudy skies, Crystal reported 63, Princeton reported 62, and Little Falls reported 59. At Willmar, rain and fog were reported, with a temperature of 57. Around the state, at Mankato, rain was falling, with a temperature of 64. It was mostly sunny, with a temperature of 60 at Brainerd, 56 at Duluth, and 61 at International Falls. At Rochester, it was partly sunny, with a temperature of 62. Once again at 9 a.m., in Buffalo, it was 64 degrees under partly sunny skies. And in Maple Lake, it was 66 degrees under cloudy skies. 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The current time is 9:58 a.m. Central Daylight Time. Now here is the hazardous weather outlook for portions of central and southern Minnesota and west central Wisconsin. For today and tonight, no hazardous weather is expected at this time. And now the extended outlook for the period Monday through Saturday. No hazardous weather is expected at this time. Spotter information statement, Skywarn spotter activation will not be needed. Now the forecast for central Minnesota, from St. Cloud to the northwest Twin Cities suburbs. Rest of today, partly sunny. Chance of thunderstorms late in the morning, then slight chance of thunderstorms in the afternoon. Highs in the upper 70s. Southeast winds 5 to 15 miles an hour. Chance of thunderstorms 50%. Tonight, mostly cloudy. Slight chance of thunderstorms in the evening, then chance of thunderstorms overnight. Lows in the upper 50s. Southeast winds 5 to 10 miles an hour. Chance of thunderstorms 50%. Monday, mostly cloudy. Chance of thunderstorms in the morning. Highs in the upper 70s. Southeast winds 5 to 10 miles an hour. Chance of thunderstorms 40%. Monday night, partly cloudy. Lows in the mid-50s. East winds up to 10 miles an hour. Tuesday, sunny. Highs in the lower 80s. Tuesday night and Wednesday, partly cloudy. Lows in the mid-50s. Highs in the lower 80s. Wednesday night and Thursday, showers likely and chance of thunderstorms. Lows around 60. Highs in the lower 80s.
Chance of precipitation 70%. Thursday night, mostly cloudy with chance of rain showers. Lows in the upper 50s. Chance of showers 50%. Friday, mostly sunny. Chance of rain showers in the afternoon. Highs in the lower 80s. Chance of showers 50%. Friday night, partly cloudy. Chance of thunderstorms in the evening. Lows in the upper 50s. Chance of thunderstorms 50%. Saturday, mostly sunny. Highs in the lower 80s. Again, the forecast for central Minnesota, from St. Cloud to the northwest Twin Cities suburbs for the rest of today, partly sunny. Chance of thunderstorms late in the morning, then slight chance of thunderstorms in the afternoon. Highs in the upper 70s. Southeast winds 5 to 15 miles an hour. Chance of thunderstorms 50%. Now the forecast for central Minnesota, from St. Cloud to the northwest Twin Cities suburbs. This afternoon, partly sunny with a 20% chance of thunderstorms. Highs in the upper 70s. Southeast winds 10 to 15 miles an hour. Tonight, mostly cloudy. Slight chance of thunderstorms in the evening, then chance of thunderstorms overnight. Lows in the upper 50s. Southeast winds 5 to 10 miles an hour. Chance of thunderstorms 50%. Monday, mostly cloudy. Chance of thunderstorms in the morning. Highs in the upper 70s. Southeast winds 5 to 10 miles an hour. Chance of thunderstorms 40%. Monday night, partly cloudy. Lows in the mid-50s. East winds up to 10 miles an hour. Tuesday, sunny. Highs in the lower 80s. Tuesday night and Wednesday, partly cloudy. Lows in the mid-50s. Highs in the lower 80s. Wednesday night and Thursday, showers likely and chance of thunderstorms. Lows around 60. Highs in the lower 80s. Chance of precipitation 70%. Thursday night, mostly cloudy with chance of rain showers. Lows in the upper 50s. Chance of showers 50%. Friday, mostly sunny. Chance of rain showers in the afternoon. Highs in the lower 80s. Chance of showers 50%. Friday night, partly cloudy. Chance of thunderstorms in the evening. Lows in the upper 50s. Chance of thunderstorms 50%. Saturday, mostly sunny. Highs in the lower 80s. Again, the forecast for central Minnesota, from St. Cloud to the northwest Twin Cities suburbs for this afternoon, partly sunny with a 20% chance of thunderstorms. Highs in the upper 70s. Southeast winds 10 to 15 miles an hour. 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The current time is 10:04 a.m. Central Daylight Time. Now here is the hazardous weather outlook for portions of central and southern Minnesota and west central Wisconsin for today and tonight. No hazardous weather is expected at this time. And now the extended outlook for the period Monday through Saturday. No hazardous weather is expected at this time. Spotter information statement. Skywarn spotter activation will not be needed. Now the forecast for central Minnesota, from St. Cloud to the northwest Twin Cities suburbs. This afternoon, partly sunny with a 20% chance of thunderstorms. Highs in the upper 70s. Southeast winds 10 to 15 miles an hour. Tonight, mostly cloudy. Slight chance of thunderstorms in the evening, then chance of thunderstorms overnight. Lows in the upper 50s. Southeast winds 5 to 10 miles an hour. Chance of thunderstorms 50%. Monday, mostly cloudy. Chance of thunderstorms in the morning.
highs in the upper 70s. Southeast winds 5 to 10 miles an hour. Chance of thunderstorms 40%. Monday night, partly cloudy. Lows in the mid-50s. East winds up to 10 miles an hour. Tuesday, sunny. Highs in the lower 80s. Tuesday night and Wednesday, partly cloudy. Lows in the mid-50s. Highs in the lower 80s. Wednesday night and Thursday, showers likely and chance of thunderstorms. Lows around 60. Highs in the lower 80s. Chance of precipitation 70%. Thursday night, mostly cloudy with chance of rain showers. Lows in the upper 50s. Chance of showers 50%. Friday, mostly sunny. Chance of rain showers in the afternoon. Highs in the lower 80s. Chance of showers 50%. Friday night, partly cloudy. Chance of thunderstorms in the evening. Lows in the upper 50s. Chance of thunderstorms 50%. Saturday, mostly sunny. Highs in the lower 80s. Again, the forecast for central Minnesota, from St. Cloud to the northwest Twin Cities suburbs for this afternoon, partly sunny with a 20% chance of thunderstorms. Highs in the upper 70s. Southeast winds 10 to 15 miles an hour. 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The current time is 10:07 a.m. Central Daylight Time. Now here is the hazardous weather outlook for portions of central and southern Minnesota and west central Wisconsin. For today and tonight, no hazardous weather is expected at this time. And now the extended outlook for the period Monday through Saturday. No hazardous weather is expected at this time. Spotter information statement. Skywarn spotter activation will not be needed. Now the forecast for central Minnesota, from St. Cloud to the northwest Twin Cities suburbs. This afternoon, partly sunny with a 20% chance of thunderstorms. Highs in the upper 70s. Southeast winds 10 to 15 miles an hour. Tonight, mostly cloudy. Slight chance of thunderstorms in the evening, then chance of thunderstorms overnight. Lows in the upper 50s. Southeast winds 5 to 10 miles an hour. Chance of thunderstorms 50%. Monday, mostly cloudy. Chance of thunderstorms in the morning. Highs in the upper 70s. Southeast winds 5 to 10 miles an hour. Chance of thunderstorms 40%. Monday night, partly cloudy. Lows in the mid-50s. East winds up to 10 miles an hour. Tuesday, sunny. Highs in the lower 80s. Tuesday night and Wednesday, partly cloudy. Lows in the mid-50s. Highs in the lower 80s. Wednesday night and Thursday, showers likely and chance of thunderstorms. Lows around 60. Highs in the lower 80s. Chance of precipitation 70%. Thursday night, mostly cloudy with chance of rain showers. Lows in the upper 50s. Chance of showers 50%. Friday, mostly sunny. Chance of rain showers in the afternoon. Highs in the lower 80s. Chance of showers 50%. Friday night, partly cloudy. Chance of thunderstorms in the evening. Lows in the upper 50s. Chance of thunderstorms 50%. Saturday, mostly sunny. Highs in the lower 80s. Again, the forecast for central Minnesota, from St. Cloud to the northwest Twin Cities suburbs for this afternoon, partly sunny with a 20% chance of thunderstorms. Highs in the upper 70s. Southeast winds 10 to 15 miles an hour. 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
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The current time is 10:10 a.m. Central Daylight Time. Now here is the hazardous weather outlook for portions of central and southern Minnesota and west central Wisconsin. For today and tonight, no hazardous weather is expected at this time. And now the extended outlook for the period Monday through Saturday. No hazardous weather is expected at this time. Spotter information statement. Skywarn spotter activation will not be needed. Now the forecast for central Minnesota, from St. Cloud to the northwest Twin Cities suburbs. This afternoon, partly sunny with a 20% chance of thunderstorms. Highs in the upper 70s. Southeast winds 10 to 15 miles an hour. Tonight, mostly cloudy. Slight chance of thunderstorms in the evening, then chance of thunderstorms overnight. Lows in the upper 50s. Southeast winds 5 to 10 miles an hour. Chance of thunderstorms 50%. Monday, mostly cloudy. Chance of thunderstorms in the morning. Highs in the upper 70s. Southeast winds 5 to 10 miles an hour. Chance of thunderstorms 40%. Monday night, partly cloudy. Lows in the mid-50s. East winds up to 10 miles an hour. Tuesday, sunny. Highs in the lower 80s. Tuesday night and Wednesday, partly cloudy. Lows in the mid-50s. Highs in the lower 80s. Wednesday night and Thursday, showers likely and chance of thunderstorms. Lows around 60. Highs in the lower 80s. Chance of precipitation 70%. Thursday night, mostly cloudy with chance of rain showers. Lows in the upper 50s. Chance of showers 50%. Friday, mostly sunny. Chance of rain showers in the afternoon. Highs in the lower 80s. Chance of showers 50%. Friday night, partly cloudy. Chance of thunderstorms in the evening. Lows in the upper 50s. Chance of thunderstorms 50%. Saturday, mostly sunny. Highs in the lower 80s. Again, the forecast for central Minnesota, from St. Cloud to the northwest Twin Cities suburbs for this afternoon, partly sunny with a 20% chance of thunderstorms. Highs in the upper 70s. Southeast winds 10 to 15 miles an hour. 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The current time is 10:13 a.m. Central Daylight Time. Now here is the hazardous weather outlook for portions of central and southern Minnesota and west central Wisconsin. For today and tonight, no hazardous weather is expected at this time. And now the extended outlook for the period Monday through Saturday. No hazardous weather is expected at this time. Spotter information statement. Skywarn spotter activation will not be needed. Now the forecast for central Minnesota, from St. Cloud to the northwest Twin Cities suburbs. This afternoon, partly sunny with a 20% chance of thunderstorms. Highs in the upper 70s. Southeast winds 10 to 15 miles an hour. Tonight, mostly cloudy. Slight chance of thunderstorms in the evening, then chance of thunderstorms overnight. Lows in the upper 50s. Southeast winds 5 to 10 miles an hour. Chance of thunderstorms 50%. Monday, mostly cloudy. Chance of thunderstorms in the morning. Highs in the upper 70s. Southeast winds 5 to 10 miles an hour. Chance of thunderstorms 40%. Monday night, partly cloudy. Lows in the mid-50s. East winds up to 10 miles an hour.
Tuesday, sunny. Highs in the lower 80s. Tuesday night and Wednesday.

chance of thunderstorms in the evening. Lows in the upper 50s. Chance of thunderstorms 50%. Saturday, mostly sunny. Highs in the lower 80s. Again, the forecast for central Minnesota, from St. Cloud to the northwest Twin Cities suburbs for this afternoon, partly sunny with a 20% chance of thunderstorms. Highs in the upper 70s. Southeast winds 10 to 15 miles an hour. At 10 a.m., in Buffalo, it was cloudy. The temperature was 64 degrees, the dew point was 48, and the relative humidity was 55%. The wind was southeast at 7 miles an hour. The pressure was 30.02 inches and steady. In Maple Lake, it was cloudy. The temperature was 67 degrees, the dew point was 47, and the relative humidity was 48%. The wind was southeast at 6 miles an hour. The pressure was 30.03 inches and steady. Elsewhere across central Minnesota, it was cloudy, and temperatures were between 59 and 64 degrees. Around the state, it was mostly sunny, with a temperature of 58 at Duluth, and 66 at International Falls. It was cloudy, with a temperature of 64 at Rochester, 60 at Mankato, and 64 at Brainerd. Once again at 10 a.m., in Buffalo, it was 64 degrees under cloudy skies. And in Maple Lake, it was 67 degrees under cloudy skies. 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The current time is 10:18 a.m. Central Daylight Time. Now here is the hazardous weather outlook for portions of central and southern Minnesota and west central Wisconsin for today and tonight. No hazardous weather is expected at this time. And now the extended outlook for the period Monday through Saturday. No hazardous weather is expected at this time. Spotter information statement. Skywarn spotter activation will not be needed. Now the forecast for central Minnesota, from St. Cloud to the northwest Twin Cities suburbs. This afternoon, partly sunny with a 20% chance of thunderstorms. Highs in the upper 70s. Southeast winds 10 to 15 miles an hour. Tonight, mostly cloudy. Slight chance of thunderstorms in the evening, then chance of thunderstorms overnight. Lows in the upper 50s. Southeast winds 5 to 10 miles an hour. Chance of thunderstorms 50%. Monday, mostly cloudy. Chance of thunderstorms in the morning. Highs in the upper 70s. Southeast winds 5 to 10 miles an hour. Chance of thunderstorms 40%. Monday night, partly cloudy. Lows in the mid-50s. East winds up to 10 miles an hour. Tuesday, sunny. Highs in the lower 80s. Tuesday night and Wednesday, partly cloudy. Lows in the mid-50s. Highs in the lower 80s. Wednesday night and Thursday, showers likely and chance of thunderstorms. Lows around 60. Highs in the lower 80s. Chance of precipitation 70%. Thursday night, mostly cloudy with chance of rain showers. Lows in the upper 50s. Chance of showers 50%. Friday, mostly sunny. Chance of rain showers in the afternoon. Highs in the lower 80s. Chance of showers 50%. Friday night, partly cloudy. Chance of thunderstorms in the evening. Lows in the upper 50s. Chance of thunderstorms 50%. Saturday, mostly sunny. Highs in the lower 80s. Again, the forecast for central Minnesota, from St. Cloud to the northwest Twin Cities suburbs for this afternoon, partly sunny with a 20% chance of thunderstorms. Highs in the upper 70s. Southeast winds 10 to 15 miles an hour. 10 a.m., in Buffalo, it was cloudy.

The temperature was 64 degrees, the dew point was 48, and the relative humidity was 55%. The wind was southeast at 7 miles an hour. The pressure was 30.02 inches and steady. In Maple Lake, it was cloudy. The temperature was 67 degrees, the dew point was 47, and the relative humidity was 48%. The wind was southeast at 6 miles an hour. The pressure was 30.03 inches and steady. Elsewhere across central Minnesota, it was cloudy, and temperatures were between 59 and 64 degrees. Around the state, it was mostly sunny, with a temperature of 58 at Duluth, and 66 at International Falls. It was cloudy, with a temperature of 64 at Rochester, 60 at Mankato, and 64 at Brainerd. Once again at 10 a.m., in Buffalo, it was 64 degrees under cloudy skies. And in Maple Lake, it was 67 degrees under cloudy skies. 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The current time is 10:22 a.m. Central Daylight Time. Now here is the hazardous weather outlook for portions of central and southern Minnesota and west central Wisconsin for today and tonight. No hazardous weather is expected at this time. And now the extended outlook for the period Monday through Saturday. No hazardous weather is expected at this time. Spotter information statement. Skywarn spotter activation will not be needed. Now the forecast for central Minnesota, from St. Cloud to the northwest Twin Cities suburbs. This afternoon, partly sunny with a 20% chance of thunderstorms. Highs in the upper 70s. Southeast winds 10 to 15 miles an hour. Tonight, mostly cloudy. Slight chance of thunderstorms in the evening, then chance of thunderstorms overnight. Lows in the upper 50s. Southeast winds 5 to 10 miles an hour. Chance of thunderstorms 50%. Monday, mostly cloudy. Chance of thunderstorms in the morning. Highs in the upper 70s. Southeast winds 5 to 10 miles an hour. Chance of thunderstorms 40%. Monday night, partly cloudy. Lows in the mid-50s. East winds up to 10 miles an hour. Tuesday, sunny. Highs in the lower 80s. Tuesday night and Wednesday, partly cloudy. Lows in the mid-50s. Highs in the lower 80s. Wednesday night and Thursday, showers likely and chance of thunderstorms. Lows around 60. Highs in the lower 80s. Chance of precipitation 70%. Thursday night, mostly cloudy with chance of rain showers. Lows in the upper 50s. Chance of showers 50%. Friday, mostly sunny. Chance of rain showers in the afternoon. Highs in the lower 80s. Chance of showers 50%. Friday night, partly cloudy. Chance of thunderstorms in the evening. Lows in the upper 50s. Chance of thunderstorms 50%. Saturday, mostly sunny. Highs in the lower 80s. Again, the forecast for central Minnesota, from St. Cloud to the northwest Twin Cities suburbs for this afternoon, partly sunny with a 20% chance of thunderstorms. Highs in the upper 70s. Southeast winds 10 to 15 miles an hour. At 10 a.m., in Buffalo, it was cloudy. The temperature was 64 degrees, the dew point was 48, and the relative humidity was 55%. The wind was southeast at 7 miles an hour. The pressure was 30.02 inches and steady. In Maple Lake, it was cloudy. The temperature was 67 degrees, the dew point was 47, and the relative humidity was 48%. The wind was southeast at 6 miles an hour. The pressure was 30.03 inches and steady. Elsewhere across central Minnesota,
It was cloudy, and temperatures were between 59 and 64 degrees. Around the state, it was mostly sunny, with a temperature of 58 at Duluth, and 66 at International Falls. It was cloudy, with a temperature of 64 at Rochester, 60 at Mankato, and 64 at Brainerd. Once again at 10 a.m., in Buffalo, it was 64 degrees under cloudy skies. And in Maple Lake, it was 67 degrees under cloudy skies. 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The current time is 10:26 a.m. Central Daylight Time. Now here is the hazardous weather outlook for portions of central and southern Minnesota and west central Wisconsin for today and tonight. No hazardous weather is expected at this time. And now the extended outlook for the period Monday through Saturday. No hazardous weather is expected at this time. Spotter information statement. Skywarn spotter activation will not be needed. Now the forecast for central Minnesota, from St. Cloud to the northwest Twin Cities suburbs. This afternoon, partly sunny with a 20% chance of thunderstorms. Highs in the upper 70s. Southeast winds 10 to 15 miles an hour. Tonight, mostly cloudy. Slight chance of thunderstorms in the evening, then chance of thunderstorms overnight. Lows in the upper 50s. Southeast winds 5 to 10 miles an hour. Chance of thunderstorms 50%. Monday, mostly cloudy. Chance of thunderstorms in the morning. Highs in the upper 70s. Southeast winds 5 to 10 miles an hour. Chance of thunderstorms 40%. Monday night, partly cloudy. Lows in the mid-50s. East winds up to 10 miles an hour. Tuesday, sunny. Highs in the lower 80s. Tuesday night and Wednesday, partly cloudy. Lows in the mid-50s. Highs in the lower 80s. Wednesday night and Thursday, showers likely and chance of thunderstorms. Lows around 60. Highs in the lower 80s. Chance of precipitation 70%. Thursday night, mostly cloudy with chance of rain showers. Lows in the upper 50s. Chance of showers 50%. Friday, mostly sunny. Chance of rain showers in the afternoon. Highs in the lower 80s. Chance of showers 50%. Friday night, partly cloudy. Chance of thunderstorms in the evening. Lows in the upper 50s. Chance of thunderstorms 50%. Saturday, mostly sunny. Highs in the lower 80s. Again, the forecast for central Minnesota, from St. Cloud to the northwest Twin Cities suburbs for this afternoon, partly sunny with a 20% chance of thunderstorms. Highs in the upper 70s. Southeast winds 10 to 15 miles an hour. At 10 a.m., in Buffalo, it was cloudy. The temperature was 64 degrees, the dew point was 48, and the relative humidity was 55%. The wind was southeast at 7 miles an hour. The pressure was 30.02 inches and steady. In Maple Lake, it was cloudy. The temperature was 67 degrees, the dew point was 47, and the relative humidity was 48%. The wind was southeast at 6 miles an hour. The pressure was 30.03 inches and steady. Elsewhere across central Minnesota, it was cloudy, and temperatures were between 59 and 64 degrees. Around the state, it was mostly sunny, with a temperature of 58 at Duluth, and 66 at International Falls. It was cloudy, with a temperature of 64 at Rochester, 60 at Mankato, and 64 at Brainerd. Once again at 10 a.m., in Buffalo, it was 64 degrees under cloudy skies. And in Maple Lake, it was 67 degrees under cloudy skies.
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The current time is 10:31 a.m. Central Daylight Time. Now here is the hazardous weather outlook for portions of central and southern Minnesota and west central Wisconsin for today and tonight. No hazardous weather is expected at this time. And now the extended outlook for the period Monday through Saturday. No hazardous weather is expected at this time. Spotter information statement, Skywarn spotter activation will not be needed. Now the forecast for central Minnesota, from St. Cloud to the northwest Twin Cities suburbs. This afternoon, partly sunny with a 20% chance of thunderstorms. Highs in the upper 70s. Southeast winds 10 to 15 miles an hour. Tonight, mostly cloudy. Slight chance of thunderstorms in the evening, then chance of thunderstorms overnight. Lows in the upper 50s. Southeast winds 5 to 10 miles an hour. Chance of thunderstorms 50%. Monday, mostly cloudy. Chance of thunderstorms in the morning. Highs in the upper 70s. Southeast winds 5 to 10 miles an hour. Chance of thunderstorms 40%. Monday night, partly cloudy. Lows in the mid-50s. East winds up to 10 miles an hour. Tuesday, sunny. Highs in the lower 80s. Tuesday night and Wednesday, partly cloudy. Lows in the mid-50s. Highs in the lower 80s. Wednesday night and Thursday, showers likely and chance of thunderstorms. Lows around 60. Highs in the lower 80s. Chance of precipitation 70%. Thursday night, mostly cloudy with chance of rain showers. Lows in the upper 50s. Chance of showers 50%. Friday, mostly sunny. Chance of rain showers in the afternoon. Highs in the lower 80s. Chance of showers 50%. Friday night, partly cloudy. Chance of thunderstorms in the evening. Lows in the upper 50s. Chance of thunderstorms 50%. Saturday, mostly sunny. Highs in the lower 80s. Again, the forecast for central Minnesota, from St. Cloud to the northwest Twin Cities suburbs for this afternoon, partly sunny with a 20% chance of thunderstorms. Highs in the upper 70s. Southeast winds 10 to 15 miles an hour. 10 a.m. in Buffalo, it was cloudy. The temperature was 64 degrees, the dew point was 48, and the relative humidity was 55%. The wind was southeast at 7 miles an hour. The pressure was 30.02 inches and steady. In Maple Lake, it was cloudy. The temperature was 67 degrees. The dew point was 47, and the relative humidity was 48%. The wind was southeast at 6 miles an hour. The pressure was 30.03 inches and steady. Elsewhere across central Minnesota, it was cloudy, and temperatures were between 59 and 64 degrees. Around the state, it was mostly sunny, with a temperature of 58 at Duluth and 66 at International Falls. It was cloudy, with a temperature of 64 at Rochester, 60 at Mankato, and 64 at Brainerd. Once again at 10 a.m., in Buffalo, it was 64 degrees under cloudy skies. And in Maple Lake, it was 67 degrees under cloudy skies. 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The current time is 10:35 a.m. Central Daylight Time. Now here is the hazardous weather outlook for portions of central and southern Minnesota and west central Wisconsin for today and tonight.
No hazardous weather is expected at this time. And now the extended outlook for the period Monday through Saturday. No hazardous weather is expected at this time. Spotter information statement. Skywarn spotter activation will not be needed. Now the forecast for central Minnesota, from St. Cloud to the northwest Twin Cities suburbs. This afternoon, partly sunny with a 20% chance of thunderstorms. Highs in the upper 70s. Southeast winds 10 to 15 miles an hour. Tonight, mostly cloudy. Slight chance of thunderstorms in the evening, then chance of thunderstorms overnight. Lows in the upper 50s. Southeast winds 5 to 10 miles an hour. Chance of thunderstorms 50%. Monday, mostly cloudy. Chance of thunderstorms in the morning. Highs in the upper 70s. Southeast winds 5 to 10 miles an hour. Chance of thunderstorms 40%. Monday night, partly cloudy. Lows in the mid-50s. East winds up to 10 miles an hour. Tuesday, sunny. Highs in the lower 80s. Tuesday night and Wednesday, partly cloudy. Lows in the mid-50s. Highs in the lower 80s. Wednesday night and Thursday, showers likely and chance of thunderstorms. Lows around 60. Highs in the lower 80s. Chance of precipitation 70%. Thursday night, mostly cloudy with chance of rain showers. Lows in the upper 50s. Chance of showers 50%. Friday, mostly sunny. Chance of rain showers in the afternoon. Highs in the lower 80s. Chance of showers 50%. Friday night, partly cloudy. Chance of thunderstorms in the evening. Lows in the upper 50s. Chance of thunderstorms 50%. Saturday, mostly sunny. Highs in the lower 80s. Again, the forecast for central Minnesota, from St. Cloud to the northwest Twin Cities suburbs for this afternoon, partly sunny with a 20% chance of thunderstorms. Highs in the upper 70s. Southeast winds 10 to 15 miles an hour. At 10 a.m., in Buffalo, it was cloudy. The temperature was 64 degrees, the dew point was 48, and the relative humidity was 55%. The wind was southeast at 7 miles an hour. The pressure was 30.02 inches and steady. In Maple Lake, it was cloudy. The temperature was 67 degrees, the dew point was 47, and the relative humidity was 48%. The wind was southeast at 6 miles an hour. The pressure was 30.03 inches and steady. Elsewhere across central Minnesota, it was cloudy, and temperatures were between 59 and 64 degrees. Around the state, it was mostly sunny, with a temperature of 58 at Duluth, and 66 at International Falls. It was cloudy, with a temperature of 64 at Rochester, 60 at Mankato, and 64 at Brainerd. Once again at 10 a.m., in Buffalo, it was 64 degrees under cloudy skies. And in Maple Lake, it was 67 degrees under cloudy skies. 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The current time is 10:40 a.m. Central Daylight Time. Now here is the hazardous weather outlook for portions of central and southern Minnesota and west central Wisconsin. For today and tonight, no hazardous weather is expected at this time. And now the extended outlook for the period Monday through Saturday. No hazardous weather is expected at this time. Spotter information statement. Skywarn spotter activation will not be needed. Now the forecast for central Minnesota, from St. Cloud to the northwest Twin Cities suburbs. This afternoon, partly sunny with a 20% chance of thunderstorms. Highs in the upper 70s. Southeast winds 10 to 15 miles an hour.
Tonight, mostly cloudy. Slight chance of thunderstorms in the evening, then chance of thunderstorms overnight. Lows in the upper 50s. Southeast winds 5 to 10 miles an hour. Chance of thunderstorms 50%. Monday, mostly cloudy. Chance of thunderstorms in the morning. Highs in the upper 70s. Southeast winds 5 to 10 miles an hour. Chance of thunderstorms 40%. Monday night, partly cloudy. Lows in the mid-50s. East winds up to 10 miles an hour. Tuesday, sunny. Highs in the lower 80s. Tuesday night and Wednesday, partly cloudy. Lows in the mid-50s. Highs in the lower 80s. Wednesday night and Thursday, showers likely and chance of thunderstorms. Lows around 60. Highs in the lower 80s. Chance of precipitation 70%. Thursday night, mostly cloudy with chance of rain showers. Lows in the upper 50s. Chance of showers 50%. Friday, mostly sunny. Chance of rain showers in the afternoon. Highs in the lower 80s. Chance of showers 50%. Friday night, partly cloudy. Chance of thunderstorms in the evening. Lows in the upper 50s. Chance of thunderstorms 50%. Saturday, mostly sunny. Highs in the lower 80s. Again, the forecast for central Minnesota, from St. Cloud to the northwest Twin Cities suburbs for this afternoon, partly sunny with a 20% chance of thunderstorms. Highs in the upper 70s. Southeast winds 10 to 15 miles an hour. 10 a.m. in Buffalo, it was cloudy. The temperature was 64 degrees, the dew point was 48, and the relative humidity was 55%. The wind was southeast at 7 miles an hour. The pressure was 30.02 inches and steady. In Maple Lake, it was cloudy. The temperature was 67 degrees, the dew point was 47, and the relative humidity was 48%. The wind was southeast at 6 miles an hour. The pressure was 30.03 inches and steady. Elsewhere across central Minnesota, it was cloudy, and temperatures were between 59 and 64 degrees. Around the state, it was mostly sunny, with a temperature of 58 at Duluth, and 66 at International Falls. It was cloudy, with a temperature of 64 at Rochester, 60 at Mankato, and 64 at Brainerd. Once again at 10 a.m., in Buffalo, it was 64 degrees under cloudy skies. And in Maple Lake, it was 67 degrees under cloudy skies. 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The current time is 10:44 a.m. Central Daylight Time. Now here is the hazardous weather outlook for portions of central and southern Minnesota and west central Wisconsin for today and tonight. No hazardous weather is expected at this time. And now the extended outlook for the period Monday through Saturday. No hazardous weather is expected at this time. Spotter information statement, Skywarn spotter activation will not be needed. Now the forecast for central Minnesota, from St. Cloud to the northwest Twin Cities suburbs. This afternoon, partly sunny with a 20% chance of thunderstorms. Highs in the upper 70s. Southeast winds 10 to 15 miles an hour. Tonight, mostly cloudy. Slight chance of thunderstorms in the evening, then chance of thunderstorms overnight. Lows in the upper 50s. Southeast winds 5 to 10 miles an hour. Chance of thunderstorms 50%. Monday, mostly cloudy. Chance of thunderstorms in the morning. Highs in the upper 70s. Southeast winds 5 to 10 miles an hour. Chance of thunderstorms 40%. Monday night, partly cloudy.
lows in the mid-50s. East winds up to 10 miles an hour.

hour. Tuesday, sunny. Highs in the lower 80s. Tuesday night and Wednesday, partly cloudy. Lows in the mid 50s. Highs in the lower 80s. Wednesday night and Thursday, showers likely and chance of thunderstorms. Lows around 60. Highs in the lower 80s. Chance of precipitation 70%. Thursday night, mostly cloudy with chance of rain showers. Lows in the upper 50s. Chance of showers 50%. Friday, mostly sunny. Chance of rain showers in the afternoon. Highs in the lower 80s. Chance of showers 50%. Friday night, partly cloudy. Chance of thunderstorms in the evening. Lows in the upper 50s. Chance of thunderstorms 50%. Saturday, mostly sunny. Highs in the lower 80s. Again, the forecast for central Minnesota, from St. Cloud to the northwest Twin Cities suburbs for this afternoon, partly sunny with a 20% chance of thunderstorms. Highs in the upper 70s. Southeast winds 10 to 15 miles an hour. At 10 a.m., in Buffalo, it was cloudy. The temperature was 64 degrees, the dew point was 48, and the relative humidity was 55%. The wind was southeast at 7 miles an hour. The pressure was 30.02 inches and steady. In Maple Lake, it was cloudy. The temperature was 67 degrees, the dew point was 47, and the relative humidity was 48%. The wind was southeast at 6 miles an hour. The pressure was 30.03 inches and steady. Elsewhere across central Minnesota, it was cloudy, and temperatures were between 59 and 64 degrees. Around the state, it was mostly sunny, with a temperature of 58 at Duluth, and 66 at International Falls. It was cloudy, with a temperature of 64 at Rochester, 60 at Mankato, and 64 at Brainerd. Once again at 10 a.m., in Buffalo, it was 64 degrees under cloudy skies. And in Maple Lake, it was 67 degrees under cloudy skies. 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The current time is 10:48 a.m. Central Daylight Time. Now here is the hazardous weather outlook for portions of central and southern Minnesota and west central Wisconsin for today and tonight. No hazardous weather is expected at this time. And now the extended outlook for the period Monday through Saturday. No hazardous weather is expected at this time. Spotter information statement, Skywarn spotter activation will not be needed. Now the forecast for central Minnesota, from St. Cloud to the northwest Twin Cities suburbs. This afternoon, partly sunny with a 20% chance of thunderstorms. Highs in the upper 70s. Southeast winds 10 to 15 miles an hour. Tonight, mostly cloudy. Slight chance of thunderstorms in the evening, then chance of thunderstorms overnight. Lows in the upper 50s. Southeast winds 5 to 10 miles an hour. Chance of thunderstorms 50%. Monday, mostly cloudy. Chance of thunderstorms in the morning. Highs in the upper 70s. Southeast winds 5 to 10 miles an hour. Chance of thunderstorms 40%. Monday night, partly cloudy. Lows in the mid 50s. East winds up to 10 miles an hour. Tuesday, sunny. Highs in the lower 80s. Tuesday night and Wednesday, partly cloudy. Lows in the mid-50s. Highs in the lower 80s. Wednesday night and Thursday, showers likely and chance of thunderstorms. Lows around 60. Highs in the lower 80s. Chance of precipitation 70%. Thursday night, mostly cloudy with chance of rain showers. Lows in the upper 50s.
chance of showers 50%. Friday, mostly sunny. Chance of rain showers in the afternoon. Highs in the lower 80s. Chance of showers 50%. Friday night, partly cloudy. Chance of thunderstorms in the evening. Lows in the upper 50s. Chance of thunderstorms 50%. Saturday, mostly sunny. Highs in the lower 80s. Again, the forecast for central Minnesota, from St. Cloud to the northwest Twin Cities suburbs for this afternoon, partly sunny with a 20% chance of thunderstorms. Highs in the upper 70s. Southeast winds 10 to 15 miles an hour. 10 a.m. in Buffalo, it was cloudy. The temperature was 64 degrees, the dew point was 48, and the relative humidity was 55%. The wind was southeast at 7 miles an hour. The pressure was 30.02 inches and steady. In Maple Lake, it was cloudy. The temperature was 67 degrees, the dew point was 47, and the relative humidity was 48%. The wind was southeast at 6 miles an hour. The pressure was 30.03 inches and steady. Elsewhere across central Minnesota, it was cloudy, and temperatures were between 59 and 64 degrees. Around the state, it was mostly sunny, with a temperature of 58 at Duluth, and 66 at International Falls. It was cloudy, with a temperature of 64 at Rochester, 60 at Mankato, and 64 at Brainerd. Once again at 10 a.m., in Buffalo, it was 64 degrees under cloudy skies. And in Maple Lake, it was 67 degrees under cloudy skies. 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The current time is 10:53 a.m. Central Daylight. Now here is the hazardous weather outlook for portions of central and southern Minnesota and west central Wisconsin for today and tonight. No hazardous weather is expected at this time. And now the extended outlook for the period Monday through Saturday. No hazardous weather is expected at this time. Spotter information statement. Skywarn spotter activation will not be needed. Now the forecast for central Minnesota, from St. Cloud to the northwest Twin Cities suburbs. This afternoon, partly sunny with a 20% chance of thunderstorms. Highs in the upper 70s. Southeast winds 10 to 15 miles an hour. Tonight, mostly cloudy. Slight chance of thunderstorms in the evening, then chance of thunderstorms overnight. Lows in the upper 50s. Southeast winds 5 to 10 miles an hour. Chance of thunderstorms 50%. Monday, mostly cloudy. Chance of thunderstorms in the morning. Highs in the upper 70s. Southeast winds 5 to 10 miles an hour. Chance of thunderstorms 40%. Monday night, partly cloudy. Lows in the mid-50s. East winds up to 10 miles an hour. Tuesday, sunny. Highs in the lower 80s. Tuesday night and Wednesday, partly cloudy. Lows in the mid-50s. Highs in the lower 80s. Wednesday night and Thursday, showers likely and chance of thunderstorms. Lows around 60. Highs in the lower 80s. Chance of precipitation 70%. Thursday night, mostly cloudy with chance of rain showers. Lows in the upper 50s. Chance of showers 50%. Friday, mostly sunny. Chance of rain showers in the afternoon. Highs in the lower 80s. Chance of showers 50%. Friday night, partly cloudy. Chance of thunderstorms in the evening. Lows in the upper 50s. Chance of thunderstorms 50%. Saturday, mostly sunny. Highs in the lower 80s. Again, the forecast for central Minnesota,
from St. Cloud to the northwest Twin Cities suburbs for this afternoon, partly sunny with a 20% chance of thunderstorms. Highs in the upper 70s. Southeast winds 10 to 15 miles an hour. 10 a.m. in Buffalo, it was cloudy. The temperature was 64 degrees, the dew point was 48, and the relative humidity was 55%. The wind was southeast at 7 miles an hour. The pressure was 30.02 inches and steady. In Maple Lake, it was cloudy. The temperature was 67 degrees, the dew point was 47, and the relative humidity was 48%. The wind was southeast at 6 miles an hour. The pressure was 30.03 inches and steady. Elsewhere across central Minnesota, it was cloudy, and temperatures were between 59 and 64 degrees. Around the state, it was mostly sunny, with a temperature of 58 at Duluth, and 66 at International Falls. It was cloudy, with a temperature of 64 at Rochester, 60 at Mankato, and 64 at Brainerd. Once again at 10 a.m., in Buffalo, it was 64 degrees under cloudy skies. And in Maple Lake, it was 67 degrees under cloudy skies. 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The current time is 10:57 a.m. Central Daylight Time. Now here is the hazardous weather outlook for portions of central and southern Minnesota and west central Wisconsin for today and tonight. No hazardous weather is expected at this time. And now the extended outlook for the period Monday through Saturday. No hazardous weather is expected at this time. Spotter information statement. Skywarn spotter activation will not be needed. Now the forecast for central Minnesota, from St. Cloud to the northwest Twin Cities suburbs. This afternoon, partly sunny with a 20% chance of thunderstorms. Highs in the upper 70s. Southeast winds 10 to 15 miles an hour. Tonight, mostly cloudy. Slight chance of thunderstorms in the evening, then chance of thunderstorms overnight. Lows in the upper 50s. Southeast winds 5 to 10 miles an hour. Chance of thunderstorms 50%. Monday, mostly cloudy. Chance of thunderstorms in the morning. Highs in the upper 70s. Southeast winds 5 to 10 miles an hour. Chance of thunderstorms 40%. Monday night, partly cloudy. Lows in the mid-50s. East winds up to 10 miles an hour. Tuesday, sunny. Highs in the lower 80s. Tuesday night and Wednesday, partly cloudy. Lows in the mid-50s. Highs in the lower 80s. Wednesday night and Thursday, showers likely and chance of thunderstorms. Lows around 60. Highs in the lower 80s. Chance of precipitation 70%. Thursday night, mostly cloudy with chance of rain showers. Lows in the upper 50s. Chance of showers 50%. Friday, mostly sunny. Chance of rain showers in the afternoon. Highs in the lower 80s. Chance of showers 50%. Friday night, partly cloudy. Chance of thunderstorms in the evening. Lows in the upper 50s. Chance of thunderstorms 50%. Saturday, mostly sunny. Highs in the lower 80s. Again, the forecast for central Minnesota, from St. Cloud to the northwest Twin Cities suburbs for this afternoon, partly sunny with a 20% chance of thunderstorms. Highs in the upper 70s. Southeast winds 10 to 15 miles an hour. 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
The current time is 11 a.m. Central Daylight Time. Now here is the hazardous weather outlook for portions of central and southern Minnesota and west central Wisconsin for today and tonight. No hazardous weather is expected at this time. And now the extended outlook for the period Monday through Saturday. No hazardous weather is expected at this time. Spotter information statement. Skywarn spotter activation will not be needed. Now the forecast for central Minnesota, from St. Cloud to the northwest Twin Cities suburbs. This afternoon, partly sunny with a 20% chance of thunderstorms. Highs in the upper 70s. Southeast winds 10 to 15 miles an hour. Tonight, mostly cloudy. Slight chance of thunderstorms in the evening, then chance of thunderstorms overnight. Lows in the upper 50s. Southeast winds 5 to 10 miles an hour. Chance of thunderstorms 50%. Monday, mostly cloudy. Chance of thunderstorms in the morning. Highs in the upper 70s. Southeast winds 5 to 10 miles an hour. Chance of thunderstorms 40%. Monday night, partly cloudy. Lows in the mid-50s. East winds up to 10 miles an hour. Tuesday, sunny. Highs in the lower 80s. Tuesday night and Wednesday, partly cloudy. Lows in the mid-50s. Highs in the lower 80s. Wednesday night and Thursday, showers likely and chance of thunderstorms. Lows around 60. Highs in the lower 80s. Chance of precipitation 70%. Thursday night, mostly cloudy with chance of rain showers. Lows in the upper 50s. Chance of showers 50%. Friday, mostly sunny. Chance of rain showers in the afternoon. Highs in the lower 80s. Chance of showers 50%. Friday night, partly cloudy. Chance of thunderstorms in the evening. Lows in the upper 50s. Chance of thunderstorms 50%. Saturday, mostly sunny. Highs in the lower 80s. Again, the forecast for central Minnesota, from St. Cloud to the northwest Twin Cities suburbs for this afternoon, partly sunny with a 20% chance of thunderstorms. Highs in the upper 70s. Southeast winds 10 to 15 miles an hour. 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The current time is 11:04 a.m. Central Daylight Time. Now here is the hazardous weather outlook for portions of central and southern Minnesota and west central Wisconsin for today and tonight. No hazardous weather is expected at this time. And now the extended outlook for the period Monday through Saturday. No hazardous weather is expected at this time. Spotter information statement. Skywarn spotter activation will not be needed. Now the forecast for central Minnesota, from St. Cloud to the northwest Twin Cities suburbs. This afternoon, partly sunny with a 20% chance of thunderstorms. Highs in the upper 70s. Southeast winds 10 to 15 miles an hour. Tonight, mostly cloudy. Slight chance of thunderstorms in the evening, then chance of thunderstorms overnight. Lows in the upper 50s. Southeast winds 5 to 10 miles an hour. Chance of thunderstorms 50%. Monday, mostly cloudy. Chance of thunderstorms in the morning. Highs in the upper 70s. Southeast winds 5 to 10 miles an hour. Chance of thunderstorms 40%. Monday night, partly cloudy. Lows in the mid-50s. East winds up to 10 miles an hour. Tuesday, sunny. Highs in the lower 80s. Tuesday night and Wednesday, partly cloudy. Lows in the mid-50s. Highs in the lower 80s.
Wednesday night and Thursday, showers likely and chance of thunderstorms. Lows around 60. Highs in the lower

80s. Chance of precipitation 70%. Thursday night, mostly cloudy with chance of rain showers. Lows in the upper 50s. Chance of showers 50%. Friday, mostly sunny. Chance of rain showers in the afternoon. Highs in the lower 80s. Chance of showers 50%. Friday night, partly cloudy. Chance of thunderstorms in the evening. Lows in the upper 50s. Chance of thunderstorms 50%. Saturday, mostly sunny. Highs in the lower 80s. Again, the forecast for central Minnesota, from St. Cloud to the northwest Twin Cities suburbs for this afternoon, partly sunny with a 20% chance of thunderstorms. Highs in the upper 70s. Southeast winds 10 to 15 miles an hour. 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The current time is 11:07 a.m. Central Daylight Time. Now here is the hazardous weather outlook for portions of central and southern Minnesota and west central Wisconsin for today and tonight. No hazardous weather is expected at this time. And now the extended outlook for the period Monday through Saturday. No hazardous weather is expected at this time. Spotter information statement. Skywarn spotter activation will not be needed. Now the forecast for central Minnesota, from St. Cloud to the northwest Twin Cities suburbs. This afternoon, partly sunny with a 20% chance of thunderstorms. Highs in the upper 70s. Southeast winds 10 to 15 miles an hour. Tonight, mostly cloudy. Slight chance of thunderstorms in the evening, then chance of thunderstorms overnight. Lows in the upper 50s. Southeast winds 5 to 10 miles an hour. Chance of thunderstorms 50%. Monday, mostly cloudy. Chance of thunderstorms in the morning. Highs in the upper 70s. Southeast winds 5 to 10 miles an hour. Chance of thunderstorms 40%. Monday night, partly cloudy. Lows in the mid-50s. East winds up to 10 miles an hour. Tuesday, sunny. Highs in the lower 80s. Tuesday night and Wednesday, partly cloudy. Lows in the mid-50s. Highs in the lower 80s. Wednesday night and Thursday, showers likely and chance of thunderstorms. Lows around 60. Highs in the lower 80s. Chance of precipitation 70%. Thursday night, mostly cloudy with chance of rain showers. Lows in the upper 50s. Chance of showers 50%. Friday, mostly sunny. Chance of rain showers in the afternoon. Highs in the lower 80s. Chance of showers 50%. Friday night, partly cloudy. Chance of thunderstorms in the evening. Lows in the upper 50s. Chance of thunderstorms 50%. Saturday, mostly sunny. Highs in the lower 80s. Again, the forecast for central Minnesota, from St. Cloud to the northwest Twin Cities suburbs for this afternoon, partly sunny with a 20% chance of thunderstorms. Highs in the upper 70s. Southeast winds 10 to 15 miles an hour. 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The current time is 11:10 a.m. Central Daylight Time. Now here is the hazardous weather outlook for portions of central and southern Minnesota and west central Wisconsin for today and tonight. No hazardous weather is expected at this time. And now the extended outlook for the period Monday through Saturday. No hazardous weather is expected at this time.
Spotter information statement. Sky warns spotter activation will not be needed. Now the forecast for central Minnesota, from St. Cloud to the northwest Twin Cities suburbs. This afternoon, partly sunny with a 20% chance of thunderstorms. Highs in the upper 70s. Southeast winds 10 to 15 miles an hour. Tonight, mostly cloudy. Slight chance of thunderstorms in the evening, then chance of thunderstorms overnight. Lows in the upper 50s. Southeast winds 5 to 10 miles an hour. Chance of thunderstorms 50%. Monday, mostly cloudy. Chance of thunderstorms in the morning. Highs in the upper 70s. Southeast winds 5 to 10 miles an hour. Chance of thunderstorms 40%. Monday night, partly cloudy. Lows in the mid-50s. East winds up to 10 miles an hour. Tuesday, sunny. Highs in the lower 80s. Tuesday night and Wednesday, partly cloudy. Lows in the mid-50s. Highs in the lower 80s. Wednesday night and Thursday, showers likely and chance of thunderstorms. Lows around 60. Highs in the lower 80s. Chance of precipitation 70%. Thursday night, mostly cloudy with chance of rain showers. Lows in the upper 50s. Chance of showers 50%. Friday, mostly sunny. Chance of rain showers in the afternoon. Highs in the lower 80s. Chance of showers 50%. Friday night, partly cloudy. Chance of thunderstorms in the evening. Lows in the upper 50s. Chance of thunderstorms 50%. Saturday, mostly sunny. Highs in the lower 80s. Again, the forecast for central Minnesota, from St. Cloud to the northwest Twin Cities suburbs for this afternoon, partly sunny with a 20% chance of thunderstorms. Highs in the upper 70s. Southeast winds 10 to 15 miles an hour. 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The current time is 11:13 a.m. Central Daylight Time. Now the forecast for central Minnesota, from St. Cloud to the northwest Twin Cities suburbs. This afternoon, partly sunny with a 20% chance of thunderstorms. Highs in the upper 70s. Southeast winds 10 to 15 miles an hour. Tonight, mostly cloudy. Slight chance of thunderstorms in the evening, then chance of thunderstorms overnight. Lows in the upper 50s. Southeast winds 5 to 10 miles an hour. Chance of thunderstorms 50%. Monday, mostly cloudy. Chance of thunderstorms in the morning. Highs in the upper 70s. Southeast winds 5 to 10 miles an hour. Chance of thunderstorms 40%. Monday night, partly cloudy. Lows in the mid-50s. East winds up to 10 miles an hour. Tuesday, sunny. Highs in the lower 80s. Tuesday night and Wednesday, partly cloudy. Lows in the mid-50s. Highs in the lower 80s. Wednesday night and Thursday, showers likely and chance of thunderstorms. Lows around 60. Highs in the lower 80s. Chance of precipitation 70%. Thursday night, mostly cloudy with chance of rain showers. Lows in the upper 50s. Chance of showers 50%. Friday, mostly sunny. Chance of rain showers in the afternoon. Highs in the lower 80s. Chance of showers 50%. Friday night, partly cloudy. Chance of thunderstorms in the evening. Lows in the upper 50s. Chance of thunderstorms 50%. Saturday, mostly sunny. Highs in the lower 80s. Again, the forecast for central Minnesota,
from St. Cloud to the northwest Twin Cities suburbs for this

was cloudy. The temperature was 67 degrees, the dew point was 48, and the relative humidity was 50%. The wind was southeast at 7 miles an hour. The pressure was 30.03 inches and falling. Elsewhere across central Minnesota, it was cloudy, and temperatures were between 61 and 66 degrees. Around the state, at Mankato, rain was falling, with a temperature of 63. At International Falls, it was mostly sunny, with a temperature of 69. It was partly sunny, with a temperature of 66 at Rochester, and 60 at Duluth. At Brainerd, it was cloudy, with a temperature of 66. Once again at 11 a.m., in Buffalo, it was 66 degrees under cloudy skies. And in Maple Lake, it was 67 degrees under cloudy skies. 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The current time is 11:17 a.m. Central Daylight Time. Now the forecast for central Minnesota, from St. Cloud to the northwest Twin Cities suburbs. This afternoon, partly sunny with a 20% chance of thunderstorms. Highs in the upper 70s. Southeast winds 10 to 15 miles an hour. Tonight, mostly cloudy. Slight chance of thunderstorms in the evening, then chance of thunderstorms overnight. Lows in the upper 50s. Southeast winds 5 to 10 miles an hour. Chance of thunderstorms 50%. Monday, mostly cloudy. Chance of thunderstorms in the morning. Highs in the upper 70s. Southeast winds 5 to 10 miles an hour. Chance of thunderstorms 40%. Monday night, partly cloudy. Lows in the mid-50s. East winds up to 10 miles an hour. Tuesday, sunny. Highs in the lower 80s. Tuesday night and Wednesday, partly cloudy. Lows in the mid-50s. Highs in the lower 80s. Wednesday night and Thursday, showers likely and chance of thunderstorms. Lows around 60. Highs in the lower 80s. Chance of precipitation 70%. Thursday night, mostly cloudy with chance of rain showers. Lows in the upper 50s. Chance of showers 50%. Friday, mostly sunny. Chance of rain showers in the afternoon. Highs in the lower 80s. Chance of showers 50%. Friday night, partly cloudy. Chance of thunderstorms in the evening. Lows in the upper 50s. Chance of thunderstorms 50%. Saturday, mostly sunny. Highs in the lower 80s. Again, the forecast for central Minnesota, from St. Cloud to the northwest Twin Cities suburbs for this afternoon, partly sunny with a 20% chance of thunderstorms. Highs in the upper 70s. Southeast winds 10 to 15 miles an hour. At 11 a.m., in Buffalo, it was cloudy. The temperature was 66 degrees, the dew point was 50, and the relative humidity was 55%. The wind was southeast at 9 miles an hour. The pressure was 30.02 inches and steady. In Maple Lake, it was cloudy. The temperature was 67 degrees. The dew point was 48, and the relative humidity was 50%. The wind was southeast at 7 miles an hour. The pressure was 30.03 inches and falling. Elsewhere across central Minnesota, it was cloudy, and temperatures were between 61 and 66 degrees. Around the state, at Mankato, rain was falling, with a temperature of 63. At International Falls, it was mostly sunny, with a temperature of 69. It was partly sunny, with a temperature of 66 at Rochester, and 60 at Duluth. At Brainerd, it was cloudy, with a temperature of 66. Once again at 11 a.m., in Buffalo, it was 66 degrees under cloudy skies. And in Maple Lake,
It was 67 degrees under cloud.

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The current time is 11:21 a.m. Central Daylight Time. Now the forecast for central Minnesota, from St. Cloud to the northwest Twin Cities suburbs. This afternoon, partly sunny with a 20% chance of thunderstorms. Highs in the upper 70s. Southeast winds 10 to 15 miles an hour. Tonight, mostly cloudy. Slight chance of thunderstorms in the evening, then chance of thunderstorms overnight. Lows in the upper 50s. Southeast winds 5 to 10 miles an hour. Chance of thunderstorms 50%. Monday, mostly cloudy. Chance of thunderstorms in the morning. Highs in the upper 70s. Southeast winds 5 to 10 miles an hour. Chance of thunderstorms 40%. Monday night, partly cloudy. Lows in the mid-50s. East winds up to 10 miles an hour. Tuesday, sunny. Highs in the lower 80s. Tuesday night and Wednesday, partly cloudy. Lows in the mid-50s. Highs in the lower 80s. Wednesday night and Thursday, showers likely and chance of thunderstorms. Lows around 60. Highs in the lower 80s. Chance of precipitation 70%. Thursday night, mostly cloudy with chance of rain showers. Lows in the upper 50s. Chance of showers 50%. Friday, mostly sunny. Chance of rain showers in the afternoon. Highs in the lower 80s. Chance of showers 50%. Friday night, partly cloudy. Chance of thunderstorms in the evening. Lows in the upper 50s. Chance of thunderstorms 50%. Saturday, mostly sunny. Highs in the lower 80s. Again, the forecast for central Minnesota, from St. Cloud to the northwest Twin Cities suburbs for this afternoon, partly sunny with a 20% chance of thunderstorms. Highs in the upper 70s. Southeast winds 10 to 15 miles an hour. At 11 a.m., in Buffalo, it was cloudy. The temperature was 66 degrees, the dew point was 50, and the relative humidity was 55%. The wind was southeast at 9 miles an hour. The pressure was 30.02 inches and steady. In Maple Lake, it was cloudy. The temperature was 67 degrees, the dew point was 48, and the relative humidity was 50%. The wind was southeast at 7 miles an hour. The pressure was 30.03 inches and falling. Elsewhere across central Minnesota, it was cloudy, and temperatures were between 61 and 66 degrees. Around the state, at Mankato, rain was falling, with a temperature of 63. At International Falls, it was mostly sunny, with a temperature of 69. It was partly sunny, with a temperature of 66 at Rochester, and 60 at Duluth. At Brainerd, it was cloudy, with a temperature of 66. Once again at 11 a.m., in Buffalo, it was 66 degrees under cloudy skies. And in Maple Lake, it was 67 degrees under cloudy skies. 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The current time is 11:26 a.m. Central Daylight Time. Now the forecast for central Minnesota, from St. Cloud to the northwest Twin Cities suburbs. This afternoon, partly sunny with a 20% chance of thunderstorms. Highs in the upper 70s. Southeast winds 10 to 15 miles an hour. Tonight, mostly cloudy. Slight chance of thunderstorms in the evening, then chance of thunderstorms overnight.
Lows in the upper 50s. Southeast winds 5 to 10 miles an hour. Chance of thunderstorms 50%. Monday, mostly cloudy. Chance of thunderstorms in the morning. Highs in the upper 70s. Southeast winds 5 to 10 miles an hour. Chance of thunderstorms 40%. Monday night, partly cloudy. Lows in the mid-50s. East winds up to 10 miles an hour. Tuesday, sunny. Highs in the lower 80s. Tuesday night and Wednesday, partly cloudy. Lows in the mid-50s. Highs in the lower 80s. Wednesday night and Thursday, showers likely and chance of thunderstorms. Lows around 60. Highs in the lower 80s. Chance of precipitation 70%. Thursday night, mostly cloudy with chance of rain showers. Lows in the upper 50s. Chance of showers 50%. Friday, mostly sunny. Chance of rain showers in the afternoon. Highs in the lower 80s. Chance of showers 50%. Friday night, partly cloudy. Chance of thunderstorms in the evening. Lows in the upper 50s. Chance of thunderstorms 50%. Saturday, mostly sunny. Highs in the lower 80s. Again, the forecast for central Minnesota, from St. Cloud to the northwest Twin Cities suburbs for this afternoon, partly sunny with a 20% chance of thunderstorms. Highs in the upper 70s. Southeast winds 10 to 15 miles an hour. At 11 a.m., in Buffalo, it was cloudy. The temperature was 66 degrees, the dew point was 50, and the relative humidity was 55%. The wind was southeast at 9 miles an hour. The pressure was 30.02 inches and steady. In Maple Lake, it was cloudy. The temperature was 67 degrees, the dew point was 48, and the relative humidity was 50%. The wind was southeast at 7 miles an hour. The pressure was 30.03 inches and falling. Elsewhere across central Minnesota, it was cloudy, and temperatures were between 61 and 66 degrees. Around the state, at Mankato, rain was falling, with a temperature of 63. At International Falls, it was mostly sunny, with a temperature of 69. It was partly sunny, with a temperature of 66 at Rochester, and 60 at Duluth. At Brainerd, it was cloudy, with a temperature of 66. Once again at 11 a.m., in Buffalo, it was 66 degrees under cloudy skies. And in Maple Lake, it was 67 degrees under cloudy skies. 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The current time is 11:30 a.m. Central Daylight Time. Now the forecast for central Minnesota, from St. Cloud to the northwest Twin Cities suburbs. This afternoon, partly sunny with a 20% chance of thunderstorms. Highs in the upper 70s. Southeast winds 10 to 15 miles an hour. Tonight, mostly cloudy. Slight chance of thunderstorms in the evening, then chance of thunderstorms overnight. Lows in the upper 50s. Southeast winds 5 to 10 miles an hour. Chance of thunderstorms 50%. Monday, mostly cloudy. Chance of thunderstorms in the morning. Highs in the upper 70s. Southeast winds 5 to 10 miles an hour. Chance of thunderstorms 40%. Monday night, partly cloudy. Lows in the mid-50s. East winds up to 10 miles an hour. Tuesday, sunny. Highs in the lower 80s. Tuesday night and Wednesday, partly cloudy. Lows in the mid-50s. Highs in the lower 80s. Wednesday night and Thursday, showers likely and chance of thunderstorms. Lows around 60. Highs in the lower 80s.
chance of precipitation 70%. Thursday night, mostly cloudy with chance of rain showers. Lows in the upper 50s. Chance of showers 50%. Friday, mostly sunny. Chance of rain showers in the afternoon. Highs in the lower 80s. Chance of showers 50%. Friday night, partly cloudy. Chance of thunderstorms in the evening. Lows in the upper 50s. Chance of thunderstorms 50%. Saturday, mostly sunny. Highs in the lower 80s. Again, the forecast for central Minnesota, from St. Cloud to the northwest Twin Cities suburbs for this afternoon, partly sunny with a 20% chance of thunderstorms. Highs in the upper 70s. Southeast winds 10 to 15 miles an hour. At 11 a.m., in Buffalo, it was cloudy. The temperature was 66 degrees, the dew point was 50, and the relative humidity was 55%. The wind was southeast at 9 miles an hour. The pressure was 30.02 inches and steady. In Maple Lake, it was cloudy. The temperature was 67 degrees, the dew point was 48, and the relative humidity was 50%. The wind was southeast at 7 miles an hour. The pressure was 30.03 inches and falling. Elsewhere across central Minnesota, it was cloudy, and temperatures were between 61 and 66, and temperatures were between 61 and 66 degrees. Around the state, at Mankato, rain was falling, with a temperature of 63. At International Falls, it was mostly sunny, with a temperature of 69. It was partly sunny, with a temperature of 66 at Rochester, and 60 at Duluth. At Brainerd, it was cloudy, with a temperature of 66. Once again at 11 a.m., in Buffalo, it was 66 degrees under cloudy skies. And in Maple Lake, it was 67 degrees under cloudy skies. 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The current time is 11:34 a.m. Central Daylight Time. Now the forecast for central Minnesota, from St. Cloud to the northwest Twin Cities suburbs. This afternoon, partly sunny with a 20% chance of thunderstorms. Highs in the upper 70s. Southeast winds 10 to 15 miles an hour. Tonight, mostly cloudy. Slight chance of thunderstorms in the evening, then chance of thunderstorms overnight. Lows in the upper 50s. Southeast winds 5 to 10 miles an hour. Chance of thunderstorms 50%. Monday, mostly cloudy. Chance of thunderstorms in the morning. Highs in the upper 70s. Southeast winds 5 to 10 miles an hour. Chance of thunderstorms 40%. Monday night, partly cloudy. Lows in the mid-50s. East winds up to 10 miles an hour. Tuesday, sunny. Highs in the lower 80s. Tuesday night and Wednesday, partly cloudy. Lows in the mid-50s. Highs in the lower 80s. Wednesday night and Thursday, showers likely and chance of thunderstorms. Lows around 60. Highs in the lower 80s. Chance of precipitation 70%. Thursday night, mostly cloudy with chance of rain showers. Lows in the upper 50s. Chance of showers 50%. Friday, mostly sunny. Chance of rain showers in the afternoon. Highs in the lower 80s. Chance of showers 50%. Friday night, partly cloudy. Chance of thunderstorms in the evening. Lows in the upper 50s. Chance of thunderstorms 50%. Saturday, mostly sunny. Highs in the lower 80s. Again, the forecast for central Minnesota, from St. Cloud to the northwest Twin Cities suburbs for this afternoon, partly sunny with a 20% chance of thunderstorms.
Highs in the upper 70s. Southeast winds 10 to

15 miles an hour. At 11 a.m. in Buffalo, it was cloudy. The temperature was 66 degrees, the dew point was 50, and the relative humidity was 55%. The wind was southeast at 9 miles an hour. The pressure was 30.02 inches and steady. In Maple Lake, it was cloudy. The temperature was 67 degrees, the dew point was 48, and the relative humidity was 50%. The wind was southeast at 7 miles an hour. The pressure was 30.03 inches and falling. Elsewhere across central Minnesota, it was cloudy, and temperatures were between 61 and 66 degrees. Around the state, at Mankato, rain was falling, with a temperature of 63. At International Falls, it was mostly sunny, with a temperature of 69. It was partly sunny, with a temperature of 66 at Rochester, and 60 at Duluth. At Brainerd, it was cloudy, with a temperature of 66. Once again at 11 a.m., in Buffalo, it was 66 degrees under cloudy skies. And in Maple Lake, it was 67 degrees under cloudy skies. 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The current time is 11:38 a.m. Central Daylight Time. Now the forecast for central Minnesota, from St. Cloud to the northwest Twin Cities suburbs. This afternoon, partly sunny with a 20% chance of thunderstorms. Highs in the upper 70s. Southeast winds 10 to 15 miles an hour. Tonight, mostly cloudy. Slight chance of thunderstorms in the evening, then chance of thunderstorms overnight. Lows in the upper 50s. Southeast winds 5 to 10 miles an hour. Chance of thunderstorms 50%. Monday, mostly cloudy. Chance of thunderstorms in the morning. Highs in the upper 70s. Southeast winds 5 to 10 miles an hour. Chance of thunderstorms 40%. Monday night, partly cloudy. Lows in the mid-50s. East winds up to 10 miles an hour. Tuesday, sunny. Highs in the lower 80s. Tuesday night and Wednesday, partly cloudy. Lows in the mid-50s. Highs in the lower 80s. Wednesday night and Thursday, showers likely and chance of thunderstorms. Lows around 60. Highs in the lower 80s. Chance of precipitation 70%. Thursday night, mostly cloudy with chance of rain showers. Lows in the upper 50s. Chance of showers 50%. Friday, mostly sunny. Chance of rain showers in the afternoon. Highs in the lower 80s. Chance of showers 50%. Friday night, partly cloudy. Chance of thunderstorms in the evening. Lows in the upper 50s. Chance of thunderstorms 50%. Saturday, mostly sunny. Highs in the lower 80s. Again, the forecast for central Minnesota, from St. Cloud to the northwest Twin Cities suburbs for this afternoon, partly sunny with a 20% chance of thunderstorms. Highs in the upper 70s. Southeast winds 10 to 15 miles an hour. At 11 a.m., in Buffalo, it was cloudy. The temperature was 66 degrees, the dew point was 50, and the relative humidity was 55%. The wind was southeast at 9 miles an hour. The pressure was 30.02 inches and steady. In Maple Lake, it was cloudy. The temperature was 67 degrees, the dew point was 48, and the relative humidity was 50%. The wind was southeast at 7 miles an hour. The pressure was 30.03 inches and falling. Elsewhere across central Minnesota, it was cloudy, and temperatures were between 61 and 66 degrees. Around the state, at Mankato, rain was falling, with a temperature of 63. At International Falls, it was mostly sunny,
with a temperature of 69. It was partly sunny, with a temperature of 66 at Rochester and 60 at Duluth. At Brainerd, it was cloudy, with a temperature of 66. Once again at 11 a.m., in Buffalo, it was 66 degrees under cloudy skies. And in Maple Lake, it was 67 degrees under cloudy skies. 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The current time is 11:42 a.m. Central Daylight Time. Now the forecast for central Minnesota, from St. Cloud to the northwest Twin Cities suburbs. This afternoon, partly sunny with a 20% chance of thunderstorms. Highs in the upper 70s. Southeast winds 10 to 15 miles an hour. Tonight, mostly cloudy. Slight chance of thunderstorms in the evening, then chance of thunderstorms overnight. Lows in the upper 50s. Southeast winds 5 to 10 miles an hour. Chance of thunderstorms 50%. Monday, mostly cloudy. Chance of thunderstorms in the morning. Highs in the upper 70s. Southeast winds 5 to 10 miles an hour. Chance of thunderstorms 40%. Monday night, partly cloudy. Lows in the mid-50s. East winds up to 10 miles an hour. Tuesday, sunny. Highs in the lower 80s. Tuesday night and Wednesday, partly cloudy. Lows in the mid-50s. Highs in the lower 80s. Wednesday night and Thursday, showers likely and chance of thunderstorms. Lows around 60. Highs in the lower 80s. Chance of precipitation 70%. Thursday night, mostly cloudy with chance of rain showers. Lows in the upper 50s. Chance of showers 50%. Friday, mostly sunny. Chance of rain showers in the afternoon. Highs in the lower 80s. Chance of showers 50%. Friday night, partly cloudy. Chance of thunderstorms in the evening. Lows in the upper 50s. Chance of thunderstorms 50%. Saturday, mostly sunny. Highs in the lower 80s. Again, the forecast for central Minnesota, from St. Cloud to the northwest Twin Cities suburbs for this afternoon, partly sunny with a 20% chance of thunderstorms. Highs in the upper 70s. Southeast winds 10 to 15 miles an hour. At 11 a.m., in Buffalo, it was cloudy. The temperature was 66 degrees, the dew point was 50, and the relative humidity was 55%. The wind was southeast at 9 miles an hour. The pressure was 30.02 inches and steady. In Maple Lake, it was cloudy. The temperature was 67 degrees, the dew point was 48, and the relative humidity was 50%. The wind was southeast at 7 miles an hour. The pressure was 30.03 inches and falling. Elsewhere across central Minnesota, it was cloudy, and temperatures were between 61 and 66 degrees. Around the state, at Mankato, rain was falling, with a temperature of 63. At International Falls, it was mostly sunny, with a temperature of 69. It was partly sunny, with a temperature of 66 at Rochester, and 60 at Duluth. At Brainerd, it was cloudy, with a temperature of 66. Once again at 11 a.m., in Buffalo, it was 66 degrees under cloudy skies. And in Maple Lake, it was 67 degrees under cloudy skies. 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The current time is 11:46 a.m. Central Daylight Time. Now the forecast for central Minnesota,
from St. Cloud to the northwest Twin Cities suburbs. This afternoon, partly sunny with a 20% chance of thunderstorms. Highs in the upper 70s. Southeast winds 10 to 15 miles an hour. Tonight, mostly cloudy. Slight chance of thunderstorms in the evening, then chance of thunderstorms overnight. Lows in the upper 50s. Southeast winds 5 to 10 miles an hour. Chance of thunderstorms 50%. Monday, mostly cloudy. Chance of thunderstorms in the morning. Highs in the upper 70s. Southeast winds 5 to 10 miles an hour. Chance of thunderstorms 40%. Monday night, partly cloudy. Lows in the mid-50s. East winds up to 10 miles an hour. Tuesday, sunny. Highs in the lower 80s. Tuesday night and Wednesday, partly cloudy. Lows in the mid-50s. Highs in the lower 80s. Wednesday night and Thursday, showers likely and chance of thunderstorms. Lows around 60. Highs in the lower 80s. Chance of precipitation 70%. Thursday night, mostly cloudy with chance of rain showers. Lows in the upper 50s. Chance of showers 50%. Friday, mostly sunny. Chance of rain showers in the afternoon. Highs in the lower 80s. Chance of showers 50%. Friday night, partly cloudy. Chance of thunderstorms in the evening. Lows in the upper 50s. Chance of thunderstorms 50%. Saturday, mostly sunny. Highs in the lower 80s. Again, the forecast for central Minnesota, from St. Cloud to the northwest Twin Cities suburbs for this afternoon, partly sunny with a 20% chance of thunderstorms. Highs in the upper 70s. Southeast winds 10 to 15 miles an hour. At 11 a.m., in Buffalo, it was cloudy. The temperature was 66 degrees, the dew point was 50, and the relative humidity was 55%. The wind was southeast at 9 miles an hour. The pressure was 30.02 inches and steady. In Maple Lake, it was cloudy. The temperature was 67 degrees. The dew point was 48, and the relative humidity was 50%. The wind was southeast at 7 miles an hour. The pressure was 30.03 inches and falling. Elsewhere across central Minnesota, it was cloudy, and temperatures were between 61 and 66 degrees. Around the state, at Mankato, rain was falling, with a temperature of 63. At International Falls, it was mostly sunny, with a temperature of 69. It was partly sunny, with a temperature of 66 at Rochester, and 60 at Duluth. At Brainerd, it was cloudy, with a temperature of 66. Once again at 11 a.m., in Buffalo, it was 66 degrees under cloudy skies. And in Maple Lake, it was 67 degrees under cloudy skies. 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The current time is 11:50 a.m. Central Daylight Time. Now the forecast for central Minnesota, from St. Cloud to the northwest Twin Cities suburbs. This afternoon, partly sunny with a 20% chance of thunderstorms. Highs in the upper 70s. Southeast winds 10 to 15 miles an hour. Tonight, mostly cloudy. Slight chance of thunderstorms in the evening, then chance of thunderstorms overnight. Lows in the upper 50s. Southeast winds 5 to 10 miles an hour. Chance of thunderstorms 50%. Monday, mostly cloudy. Chance of thunderstorms in the morning. Highs in the upper 70s. Southeast winds 5 to 10 miles an hour. Chance of thunderstorms 40%. Monday night, partly cloudy. Lows in the mid-50s. East winds up to 10 miles an hour.
Tuesday, sunny. Highs in the lower 80s. Tuesday night and Wednesday, partly cloudy. Lows in the mid-50s. Highs in the lower 80s. Wednesday night and Thursday, showers likely and chance of thunderstorms. Lows around 60. Highs in the lower 80s. Chance of precipitation 70%. Thursday night, mostly cloudy with chance of rain showers. Lows in the upper 50s. Chance of showers 50%. Friday, mostly sunny. Chance of rain showers in the afternoon. Highs in the lower 80s. Chance of showers 50%. Friday night, partly cloudy. Chance of thunderstorms in the evening. Lows in the upper 50s. Chance of thunderstorms 50%. Saturday, mostly sunny. Highs in the lower 80s. Again, the forecast for central Minnesota, from St. Cloud to the northwest Twin Cities suburbs for this afternoon, partly sunny with a 20% chance of thunderstorms. Highs in the upper 70s. Southeast winds 10 to 15 miles an hour. At 11 a.m., in Buffalo, it was cloudy. The temperature was 66 degrees, the dew point was 50, and the relative humidity was 55%. The wind was southeast at 9 miles an hour. The pressure was 30.02 inches and steady. In Maple Lake, it was cloudy. The temperature was 67 degrees, the dew point was 48, and the relative humidity was 50%. The wind was southeast at 7 miles an hour. The pressure was 30.03 inches and falling. Elsewhere across central Minnesota, it was cloudy, and temperatures were between 61 and 66 degrees. Around the state, at Mankato, rain was falling, with a temperature of 63. At International Falls, it was mostly sunny, with a temperature of 69. It was partly sunny, with a temperature of 66 at Rochester, and 60 at Duluth. At Brainerd, it was cloudy, with a temperature of 66. Once again at 11 a.m., in Buffalo, it was 66 degrees under cloudy skies. And in Maple Lake, it was 67 degrees under cloudy skies. 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The current time is 11:54 a.m. Central Daylight Time. Now the forecast for central Minnesota, from St. Cloud to the northwest Twin Cities suburbs. This afternoon, partly sunny with a 20% chance of thunderstorms. Highs in the upper 70s. Southeast winds 10 to 15 miles an hour. Tonight, mostly cloudy. Slight chance of thunderstorms in the evening, then chance of thunderstorms overnight. Lows in the upper 50s. Southeast winds 5 to 10 miles an hour. Chance of thunderstorms 50%. Monday, mostly cloudy. Chance of thunderstorms in the morning. Highs in the upper 70s. Southeast winds 5 to 10 miles an hour. Chance of thunderstorms 40%. Monday night, partly cloudy. Lows in the mid-50s. East winds up to 10 miles an hour. Tuesday, sunny. Highs in the lower 80s. Tuesday night and Wednesday, partly cloudy. Lows in the mid-50s. Highs in the lower 80s. Wednesday night and Thursday, showers likely and chance of thunderstorms. Lows around 60. Highs in the lower 80s. Chance of precipitation 70%. Thursday night, mostly cloudy with chance of rain showers. Lows in the upper 50s. Chance of showers 50%. Friday, mostly sunny. Chance of rain showers in the afternoon. Highs in the lower 80s. Chance of showers 50%. Friday night, partly cloudy. Chance of thunderstorms in the evening. Lows in the upper 50s.
Chance of thunderstorms 50%. Saturday, mostly sunny. Highs in the lower 80s. Again, the forecast for central Minnesota, from St. Cloud to the northwest Twin Cities suburbs for this afternoon, partly sunny with a 20% chance of thunderstorms. Highs in the upper 70s. Southeast winds 10 to 15 miles an hour. At 11 a.m., in Buffalo, it was cloudy. The temperature was 66 degrees, the dew point was 50, and the relative humidity was 55%. The wind was southeast at 9 miles an hour. The pressure was 30.02 inches and steady. In Maple Lake, it was cloudy. The temperature was 67 degrees, the dew point was 48, and the relative humidity was 50%. The wind was southeast at 7 miles an hour. The pressure was 30.03 inches and falling. Elsewhere across central Minnesota, it was cloudy, and temperatures were between 61 and 66 degrees. Around the state, at Mankato, rain was falling, with a temperature of 63. At International Falls, it was mostly sunny, with a temperature of 69. It was partly sunny, with a temperature of 66 at Rochester, and 60 at Duluth. At Brainerd, it was cloudy, with a temperature of 66. Once again at 11 a.m., in Buffalo, it was 66 degrees under cloudy skies. And in Maple Lake, it was 67 degrees under cloudy skies. 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The current time is 11:58 a.m. Central Daylight Time. Now the forecast for central Minnesota, from St. Cloud to the northwest Twin Cities suburbs. This afternoon, partly sunny with a 20% chance of thunderstorms. Highs in the upper 70s. Southeast winds 10 to 15 miles an hour. Tonight, mostly cloudy. Slight chance of thunderstorms in the evening, then chance of thunderstorms overnight. Lows in the upper 50s. Southeast winds 5 to 10 miles an hour. Chance of thunderstorms 50%. Monday, mostly cloudy. Chance of thunderstorms in the morning. Highs in the upper 70s. Southeast winds 5 to 10 miles an hour. Chance of thunderstorms 40%. Monday night, partly cloudy. Lows in the mid-50s. East winds up to 10 miles an hour. Tuesday, sunny. Highs in the lower 80s. Tuesday night and Wednesday, partly cloudy. Lows in the mid-50s. Highs in the lower 80s. Wednesday night and Thursday, showers likely and chance of thunderstorms. Lows around 60. Highs in the lower 80s. Chance of precipitation 70%. Thursday night, mostly cloudy with chance of rain showers. Lows in the upper 50s. Chance of showers 50%. Friday, mostly sunny. Chance of rain showers in the afternoon. Highs in the lower 80s. Chance of showers 50%. Friday night, partly cloudy. Chance of thunderstorms in the evening. Lows in the upper 50s. Chance of thunderstorms 50%. Saturday, mostly sunny. Highs in the lower 80s. Again, the forecast for central Minnesota, from St. Cloud to the northwest Twin Cities suburbs for this afternoon, partly sunny with a 20% chance of thunderstorms. Highs in the upper 70s. Southeast winds 10 to 15 miles an hour. 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The current time is 12:01 p.m. Central Daylight Time. Now the forecast for central Minnesota,
from St. Cloud to the northwest Twin Cities suburbs. This afternoon, partly sunny with a 20% chance of thunderstorms. Highs in the upper 70s. Southeast winds 10 to 15 miles an hour. Tonight, mostly cloudy. Slight chance of thunderstorms in the evening, then chance of thunderstorms overnight. Lows in the upper 50s. Southeast winds 5 to 10 miles an hour. Chance of thunderstorms 50%. Monday, mostly cloudy. Chance of thunderstorms in the morning. Highs in the upper 70s. Southeast winds 5 to 10 miles an hour. Chance of thunderstorms 40%. Monday night, partly cloudy. Lows in the mid-50s. East winds up to 10 miles an hour. Tuesday, sunny. Highs in the lower 80s. Tuesday night and Wednesday, partly cloudy. Lows in the mid-50s. Highs in the lower 80s. Wednesday night and Thursday, showers likely and chance of thunderstorms. Lows around 60. Highs in the lower 80s. Chance of precipitation 70%. Thursday night, mostly cloudy with chance of rain showers. Lows in the upper 50s. Chance of showers 50%. Friday, mostly sunny. Chance of rain showers in the afternoon. Highs in the lower 80s. Chance of showers 50%. Friday night, partly cloudy. Chance of thunderstorms in the evening. Lows in the upper 50s. Chance of thunderstorms 50%. Saturday, mostly sunny. Highs in the lower 80s. Again, the forecast for central Minnesota, from St. Cloud to the northwest Twin Cities suburbs for this afternoon, partly sunny with a 20% chance of thunderstorms. Highs in the upper 70s. Southeast winds 10 to 15 miles an hour. 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The current time is 12.04 p.m. Central Daylight Time. Now the forecast for central Minnesota, from St. Cloud to the northwest Twin Cities suburbs. This afternoon, partly sunny with a 20% chance of thunderstorms. Highs in the upper 70s. Southeast winds 10 to 15 miles an hour. Tonight, mostly cloudy. Slight chance of thunderstorms in the evening, then chance of thunderstorms overnight. Lows in the upper 50s. Southeast winds 5 to 10 miles an hour. Chance of thunderstorms 50%. Monday, mostly cloudy. Chance of thunderstorms in the morning. Highs in the upper 70s. Southeast winds 5 to 10 miles an hour. Chance of thunderstorms 40%. Monday night, partly cloudy. Lows in the mid-50s. East winds up to 10 miles an hour. Tuesday, sunny. Highs in the lower 80s. Tuesday night and Wednesday, partly cloudy. Lows in the mid-50s. Highs in the lower 80s. Wednesday night and Thursday, showers likely and chance of thunderstorms. Lows around 60. Highs in the lower 80s. Chance of precipitation 70%. Thursday night, mostly cloudy with chance of rain showers. Lows in the upper 50s. Chance of showers 50%. Friday, mostly sunny. Chance of rain showers in the afternoon. Highs in the lower 80s. Chance of showers 50%. Friday night, partly cloudy. Chance of thunderstorms in the evening. Lows in the upper 50s. Chance of thunderstorms 50%. Saturday, mostly sunny. Highs in the lower 80s. Again, the forecast for central Minnesota, from St. Cloud to the northwest Twin Cities suburbs for this afternoon, partly sunny with a 20% chance of thunderstorms. Highs in the upper 70s.
southeast winds 10 to 15 miles an hour. 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The current time is 12:06 p.m. Central Daylight Time. Now the forecast for central Minnesota, from St. Cloud to the northwest Twin Cities suburbs. This afternoon, partly sunny with a 20% chance of thunderstorms. Highs in the upper 70s. Southeast winds 10 to 15 miles an hour. Tonight, mostly cloudy. Slight chance of thunderstorms in the evening, then chance of thunderstorms overnight. Lows in the upper 50s. Southeast winds 5 to 10 miles an hour. Chance of thunderstorms 50%. Monday, mostly cloudy. Chance of thunderstorms in the morning. Highs in the upper 70s. Southeast winds 5 to 10 miles an hour. Chance of thunderstorms 40%. Monday night, partly cloudy. Lows in the mid-50s. East winds up to 10 miles an hour. Tuesday, sunny. Highs in the lower 80s. Tuesday night and Wednesday, partly cloudy. Lows in the mid-50s. Highs in the lower 80s. Wednesday night and Thursday, showers likely and chance of thunderstorms. Lows around 60. Highs in the lower 80s. Chance of precipitation 70%. Thursday night, mostly cloudy with chance of rain showers. Lows in the upper 50s. Chance of showers 50%. Friday, mostly sunny. Chance of rain showers in the afternoon. Highs in the lower 80s. Chance of showers 50%. Friday night, partly cloudy. Chance of thunderstorms in the evening. Lows in the upper 50s. Chance of thunderstorms 50%. Saturday, mostly sunny. Highs in the lower 80s. Again, the forecast for central Minnesota, from St. Cloud to the northwest Twin Cities suburbs for this afternoon, partly sunny with a 20% chance of thunderstorms. Highs in the upper 70s. Southeast winds 10 to 15 miles an hour. 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The current time is 12:09 p.m. Central Daylight Time. Now the forecast for central Minnesota, from St. Cloud to the northwest Twin Cities suburbs. This afternoon, partly sunny with a 20% chance of thunderstorms. Highs in the upper 70s. Southeast winds 10 to 15 miles an hour. Tonight, mostly cloudy. Slight chance of thunderstorms in the evening, then chance of thunderstorms overnight. Lows in the upper 50s. Southeast winds 5 to 10 miles an hour. Chance of thunderstorms 50%. Monday, mostly cloudy. Chance of thunderstorms in the morning. Highs in the upper 70s. Southeast winds 5 to 10 miles an hour. Chance of thunderstorms 40%. Monday night, partly cloudy. Lows in the mid-50s. East winds up to 10 miles an hour. Tuesday, sunny. Highs in the lower 80s. Tuesday night and Wednesday, partly cloudy. Lows in the mid-50s. Highs in the lower 80s. Wednesday night and Thursday, showers likely and chance of thunderstorms. Lows around 60. Highs in the lower 80s. Chance of precipitation 70%. Thursday night, mostly cloudy with chance of rain showers. Lows in the upper 50s. Chance of showers 50%. Friday, mostly sunny. Chance of rain showers in the afternoon. Highs in the lower 80s. Chance of showers 50%.
Friday night, partly cloudy. Chance of thunderstorms in the evening. Lows in the upper 50s. Chance of thunderstorms 50%. Saturday, mostly sunny. Highs in the lower 80s. Again, the forecast for central Minnesota, from St. Cloud to the northwest Twin Cities suburbs for this afternoon, partly sunny with a 20% chance of thunderstorms. Highs in the upper 70s. Southeast winds 10 to 15 miles an hour. 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The current time is 12:12 p.m. Central Daylight Time. Now the forecast for central Minnesota, from St. Cloud to the northwest Twin Cities suburbs. This afternoon, partly sunny with a 20% chance of thunderstorms. Highs in the upper 70s. Southeast winds 10 to 15 miles an hour. Tonight, mostly cloudy. Slight chance of thunderstorms in the evening, then chance of thunderstorms overnight. Lows in the upper 50s. Southeast winds 5 to 10 miles an hour. Chance of thunderstorms 50%. Monday, mostly cloudy. Chance of thunderstorms in the morning. Highs in the upper 70s. Southeast winds 5 to 10 miles an hour. Chance of thunderstorms 40%. Monday night, partly cloudy. Lows in the mid-50s. East winds up to 10 miles an hour. Tuesday, sunny. Highs in the lower 80s. Tuesday night and Wednesday, partly cloudy. Lows in the mid-50s. Highs in the lower 80s. Wednesday night and Thursday, showers likely and chance of thunderstorms. Lows around 60. Highs in the lower 80s. Chance of precipitation 70%. Thursday night, mostly cloudy with chance of rain showers. Lows in the upper 50s. Chance of showers 50%. Friday, mostly sunny. Chance of rain showers in the afternoon. Highs in the lower 80s. Chance of showers 50%. Friday night, partly cloudy. Chance of thunderstorms in the evening. Lows in the upper 50s. Chance of thunderstorms 50%. Saturday, mostly sunny. Highs in the lower 80s. Again, the forecast for central Minnesota, from St. Cloud to the northwest Twin Cities suburbs for this afternoon, partly sunny with a 20% chance of thunderstorms. Highs in the upper 70s. Southeast winds 10 to 15 miles an hour. At noon, in Buffalo, it was cloudy. The temperature was 66 degrees, the dew point was 50, and the relative humidity was 55%. The wind was southeast at 13 miles an hour. The pressure was 30.03 inches and rising. In Maple Lake, it was cloudy. The temperature was 68 degrees, the dew point was 50, and the relative humidity was 52%. The wind was east at 7 miles an hour. The pressure was 30.04 inches and rising. Elsewhere across central Minnesota, skies ranged from partly sunny to cloudy. It was 66 at the Twin Cities, 61 at St. Cloud, 68 at Anoka, and 66 at Crystal. Princeton reported 64, Litchfield reported 66, Little Falls reported 63, and Wilma reported 66. Around the state, at Mankato, rain was falling, with a temperature of 64. At International Falls, it was mostly sunny, with a temperature of 72. At Duluth, it was partly sunny, with a temperature of 64. It was cloudy, with a temperature of 65 at Rochester, and 65 at Brainerd. Once again at noon, in Buffalo, it was 66 degrees under cloudy skies. And in Maple Lake, it was 68 degrees under cloudy skies. This is weather radio station WMG676 Clearwater,
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We broadcast from the National Weather Service forecast.

storms overnight. Lows in the upper 50s. Southeast winds 5 to 10 miles an hour. Chance of thunderstorms 50%. Monday, mostly cloudy. Chance of thunderstorms in the morning. Highs in the upper 70s. Southeast winds 5 to 10 miles an hour. Chance of thunderstorms 40%. Monday night, partly cloudy. Lows in the mid-50s. East winds up to 10 miles an hour. Tuesday, sunny. Highs in the lower 80s. Tuesday night and Wednesday, partly cloudy. Lows in the mid-50s. Highs in the lower 80s. Wednesday night and Thursday, showers likely and chance of thunderstorms. Lows around 60. Highs in the lower 80s. Chance of precipitation 70%. Thursday night, mostly cloudy with chance of rain showers. Lows in the upper 50s. Chance of showers 50%. Friday, mostly sunny. Chance of rain showers in the afternoon. Highs in the lower 80s. Chance of showers 50%. Friday night, partly cloudy. Chance of thunderstorms in the evening. Lows in the upper 50s. Chance of thunderstorms 50%. Saturday, mostly sunny. Highs in the lower 80s. Again, the forecast for central Minnesota, from St. Cloud to the northwest Twin Cities suburbs for this afternoon, partly sunny with a 20% chance of thunderstorms. Highs in the upper 70s. Southeast winds 10 to 15 miles an hour. At noon, in Buffalo, it was cloudy. The temperature was 66 degrees, the dew point was 50, and the relative humidity was 55%. The wind was southeast at 13 miles an hour. The pressure was 30.03 inches and rising. In Maple Lake, it was cloudy. The temperature was 68 degrees, the dew point was 50, and the relative humidity was 52%. The wind was east at 7 miles an hour. The pressure was 30.04 inches and rising. Elsewhere across central Minnesota, skies ranged from partly sunny to cloudy. It was 66 at the Twin Cities, 61 at St. Cloud, 68 at Anoka, and 66 at Crystal. Princeton reported 64, Litchfield reported 66, Little Falls reported 63, and Wilma reported 66. Around the state, at Mankato, rain was falling, with a temperature of 64. At International Falls, it was mostly sunny, with a temperature of 72. At Duluth, it was partly sunny, with a temperature of 64. It was cloudy, with a temperature of 65 at Rochester, and 65 at Brainerd. Once again at noon, in Buffalo, it was 66 degrees under cloudy skies. And in Maple Lake, it was 68 degrees under cloudy skies. 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The current time is 12:20 p.m. Central Daylight Time. Now the forecast for central Minnesota, from St. Cloud to the northwest Twin Cities suburbs. This afternoon, partly sunny with a 20% chance of thunderstorms. Highs in the upper 70s. Southeast winds 10 to 15 miles an hour. Tonight, mostly cloudy. Slight chance of thunderstorms in the evening, then chance of thunderstorms overnight. Lows in the upper 50s. Southeast winds 5 to 10 miles an hour. Chance of thunderstorms 50%. Monday, mostly cloudy. Chance of thunderstorms in the morning. Highs in the upper 70s. Southeast winds 5 to 10 miles an hour. Chance of thunderstorms 40%. Monday night, partly cloudy. Lows in the mid-50s. East winds up to 10 miles an hour. Tuesday, sunny. Highs in the lower 80s. Tuesday night and Wednesday, partly cloudy.

lows in the mid-50s. Highs in the lower 80s. Wednesday night and Thursday, showers likely and chance of thunderstorms. Lows around 60. Highs in the lower 80s. Chance of precipitation 70%. Thursday night, mostly cloudy with chance of rain showers. Lows in the upper 50s. Chance of showers 50%. Friday, mostly sunny. Chance of rain showers in the afternoon. Highs in the lower 80s. Chance of showers 50%. Friday night, partly cloudy. Chance of thunderstorms in the evening. Lows in the upper 50s. Chance of thunderstorms 50%. Saturday, mostly sunny. Highs in the lower 80s. Again, the forecast for central Minnesota, from St. Cloud to the northwest Twin Cities suburbs for this afternoon, partly sunny with a 20% chance of thunderstorms. Highs in the upper 70s. Southeast winds 10 to 15 miles an hour. At noon, in Buffalo, it was cloudy. The temperature was 66 degrees, the dew point was 50, and the relative humidity was 55%. The wind was southeast at 13 miles an hour. The pressure was 30.03 inches and rising. In Maple Lake, it was cloudy. The temperature was 68 degrees, the dew point was 50, and the relative humidity was 52%. The wind was east at 7 miles an hour. The pressure was 30.04 inches and rising. Elsewhere across central Minnesota, skies ranged from partly sunny to cloudy. It was 66 at the Twin Cities, 61 at St. Cloud, 68 at Anoka, and 66 at Crystal. Princeton reported 64, Litchfield reported 66, Little Falls reported 63, and Wilma reported 66. Around the state, at Mankato, rain was falling, with a temperature of 64. At International Falls, it was mostly sunny, with a temperature of 72. At Duluth, it was partly sunny, with a temperature of 64. It was cloudy, with a temperature of 65 at Rochester, and 65 at Brainerd. Once again at noon, in Buffalo, it was 66 degrees under cloudy skies. And in Maple Lake, it was 68 degrees under cloudy skies. 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The current time is 12:25 p.m. Central Daylight Time. Now the forecast for central Minnesota, from St. Cloud to the northwest Twin Cities suburbs. This afternoon, partly sunny with a 20% chance of thunderstorms. Highs in the upper 70s. Southeast winds 10 to 15 miles an hour. Tonight, mostly cloudy. Slight chance of thunderstorms in the evening, then chance of thunderstorms overnight. Lows in the upper 50s. Southeast winds 5 to 10 miles an hour. Chance of thunderstorms 50%. Monday, mostly cloudy. Chance of thunderstorms in the morning. Highs in the upper 70s. Southeast winds 5 to 10 miles an hour. Chance of thunderstorms 40%. Monday night, partly cloudy. Lows in the mid-50s. East winds up to 10 miles an hour. Tuesday, sunny. Highs in the lower 80s. Tuesday night and Wednesday, partly cloudy. Lows in the mid-50s. Highs in the lower 80s. Wednesday night and Thursday, showers likely and chance of thunderstorms. Lows around 60. Highs in the lower 80s. Chance of precipitation 70%. Thursday night, mostly cloudy with chance of rain showers. Lows in the upper 50s. Chance of showers 50%. Friday, mostly sunny. Chance of rain showers in the afternoon. Highs in the lower 80s. Chance of showers 50%. Friday night, partly cloudy.
chance of thunderstorms in the evening. Lows in the upper 50s. Chance of thunderstorms 50%. Saturday, mostly sunny. Highs in the lower 80s. Again, the forecast for central Minnesota, from St. Cloud to the northwest Twin Cities suburbs for this afternoon, partly sunny with a 20% chance of thunderstorms. Highs in the upper 70s. Southeast winds 10 to 15 miles an hour. At noon, in Buffalo, it was cloudy. The temperature was 66 degrees, the dew point was 50, and the relative humidity was 55%. The wind was southeast at 13 miles an hour. The pressure was 30.03 inches and rising. In Maple Lake, it was cloudy. The temperature was 68 degrees, the dew point was 50, and the relative humidity was 52%. The wind was east at 7 miles an hour. The pressure was 30.04 inches and rising. Elsewhere across central Minnesota, skies ranged from partly sunny to cloudy. It was 66 at the Twin Cities, 61 at St. Cloud, 68 at Anoka, and 66 at Crystal. Princeton reported 64, Litchfield reported 66, Little Falls reported 63, and Wilma reported 66. Around the state, at Mankato, rain was falling, with a temperature of 64. At International Falls, it was mostly sunny, with a temperature of 72. At Duluth, it was partly sunny, with a temperature of 64. It was cloudy, with a temperature of 65 at Rochester, and 65 at Brainerd. Once again at noon, in Buffalo, it was 66 degrees under cloudy skies. And in Maple Lake, it was 68 degrees under cloudy skies. 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The current time is 12:29 p.m. Central Daylight Time. Now the forecast for central Minnesota, from St. Cloud to the northwest Twin Cities suburbs. This afternoon, partly sunny with a 20% chance of thunderstorms. Highs in the upper 70s. Southeast winds 10 to 15 miles an hour. Tonight, mostly cloudy. Slight chance of thunderstorms in the evening, then chance of thunderstorms overnight. Lows in the upper 50s. Southeast winds 5 to 10 miles an hour. Chance of thunderstorms 50%. Monday, mostly cloudy. Chance of thunderstorms in the morning. Highs in the upper 70s. Southeast winds 5 to 10 miles an hour. Chance of thunderstorms 40%. Monday night, partly cloudy. Lows in the mid-50s. East winds up to 10 miles an hour. Tuesday, sunny. Highs in the lower 80s. Tuesday night and Wednesday, partly cloudy. Lows in the mid-50s. Highs in the lower 80s. Wednesday night and Thursday, showers likely and chance of thunderstorms. Lows around 60. Highs in the lower 80s. Chance of precipitation 70%. Thursday night, mostly cloudy with chance of rain showers. Lows in the upper 50s. Chance of showers 50%. Friday, mostly sunny. Chance of rain showers in the afternoon. Highs in the lower 80s. Chance of showers 50%. Friday night, partly cloudy. Chance of thunderstorms in the evening. Lows in the upper 50s. Chance of thunderstorms 50%. Saturday, mostly sunny. Highs in the lower 80s. Again, the forecast for central Minnesota, from St. Cloud to the northwest Twin Cities suburbs for this afternoon, partly sunny with a 20% chance of thunderstorms. Highs in the upper 70s. Southeast winds 10 to 15 miles an hour. At noon, in Buffalo, it was cloudy. The temperature was 66 degrees,
The dew point was 50, and the relative humidity was 55%. The wind was southeast at 13 miles an hour. The pressure was 30.03 inches and rising. In Maple Lake, it was cloudy. The temperature was 68 degrees. The dew point was 50, and the relative humidity was 52%. The wind was east at 7 miles an hour. The pressure was 30.04 inches and rising. Elsewhere across central Minnesota, skies ranged from partly sunny to cloudy. It was 66 at the Twin Cities, 61 at St. Cloud, 68 at Anoka, and 66 at Crystal. Princeton reported 64, Litchfield reported 66, Little Falls reported 63, and Wilmer reported 66. Around the state, at Mankato, rain was falling, with a temperature of 64. At International Falls, it was mostly sunny, with a temperature of 72. At Duluth, it was partly sunny, with a temperature of 64. It was sunny, with a temperature of 64. It was cloudy, with a temperature of 65 at Rochester, and 65 at Brainerd. Once again at noon, in Buffalo, it was 66 degrees under cloudy skies. And in Maple Lake, it was 68 degrees under cloudy skies. 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The current time is 12:33 p.m. Central Daylight Time. Now the forecast for central Minnesota, from St. Cloud to the northwest Twin Cities suburbs. This afternoon, partly sunny with a 20% chance of thunderstorms. Highs in the upper 70s. Southeast winds 10 to 15 miles an hour. Tonight, mostly cloudy. Slight chance of thunderstorms in the evening, then chance of thunderstorms overnight. Lows in the upper 50s. Southeast winds 5 to 10 miles an hour. Chance of thunderstorms 50%. Monday, mostly cloudy. Chance of thunderstorms in the morning. Highs in the upper 70s. Southeast winds 5 to 10 miles an hour. Chance of thunderstorms 40%. Monday night, partly cloudy. Lows in the mid-50s. East winds up to 10 miles an hour. Tuesday, sunny. Highs in the lower 80s. Tuesday night and Wednesday, partly cloudy. Lows in the mid-50s. Highs in the lower 80s. Wednesday night and Thursday, showers likely and chance of thunderstorms. Lows around 60. Highs in the lower 80s. Chance of precipitation 70%. Thursday night, mostly cloudy with chance of rain showers. Lows in the upper 50s. Chance of showers 50%. Friday, mostly sunny. Chance of rain showers in the afternoon. Highs in the lower 80s. Chance of showers 50%. Friday night, partly cloudy. Chance of thunderstorms in the evening. Lows in the upper 50s. Chance of thunderstorms 50%. Saturday, mostly sunny. Highs in the lower 80s. Again, the forecast for central Minnesota, from St. Cloud to the northwest Twin Cities suburbs for this afternoon, partly sunny with a 20% chance of thunderstorms. Highs in the upper 70s. Southeast winds 10 to 15 miles an hour. At noon, in Buffalo, it was cloudy. The temperature was 66 degrees, the dew point was 50, and the relative humidity was 55%. The wind was southeast at 13 miles an hour. The pressure was 30.03 inches and rising. In Maple Lake, it was cloudy. The temperature was 68 degrees. The dew point was 50, and the relative humidity was 52%. The wind was east at 7 miles an hour. The pressure was 30.04 inches and rising. Elsewhere across central Minnesota, skies ranged from partly sunny to cloudy. It was 66 at the Twin Cities,
61 at St. Cloud, 68 at Anoka, and 66 at Crystal.

Nice winds up to 10 miles an hour. Tuesday, sunny. Highs in the lower 80s. Tuesday night and Wednesday, partly cloudy. Lows in the mid-50s. Highs in the lower 80s. Wednesday night and Thursday, showers likely and chance of thunderstorms. Lows around 60. Highs in the lower 80s. Chance of precipitation 70%. Thursday night, mostly cloudy with chance of rain showers. Lows in the upper 50s. Chance of showers 50%. Friday, mostly sunny. Chance of rain showers in the afternoon. Highs in the lower 80s. Chance of showers 50%. Friday night, partly cloudy. Chance of thunderstorms in the evening. Lows in the upper 50s. Chance of thunderstorms 50%. Saturday, mostly sunny. Highs in the lower 80s. Again, the forecast for central Minnesota, from St. Cloud to the northwest Twin Cities suburbs for this afternoon, partly sunny with a 20% chance of thunderstorms. Highs in the upper 70s. Southeast winds 10 to 15 miles an hour. At noon, in Buffalo, it was cloudy. The temperature was 66 degrees, the dew point was 50, and the relative humidity was 55%. The wind was southeast at 13 miles an hour. The pressure was 30.03 inches and rising. In Maple Lake, it was cloudy. The temperature was 68 degrees, the dew point was 50, and the relative humidity was 52%. The wind was east at 7 miles an hour. The pressure was 30.04 inches and rising. Elsewhere across central Minnesota, skies ranged from partly sunny to cloudy. It was 66 at the Twin Cities, 61 at St. Cloud, 68 at Anoka, and 66 at Crystal. Princeton reported 64, Litchfield reported 66, Little Falls reported 63, and Wilmer reported 66. Around the state, at Mankato, rain was falling, with a temperature of 64. At International Falls, it was mostly sunny, with a temperature of 72. At Duluth, it was partly sunny, with a temperature of 64. It was cloudy, with a temperature of 65 at Rochester, and 65 at Brainerd. Once again at noon, in Buffalo, it was 66 degrees under cloudy skies. And in Maple Lake, it was 68 degrees under cloudy skies. 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The current time is 12:55 p.m. Central Daylight Time. Now the forecast for central Minnesota, from St. Cloud to the northwest Twin Cities suburbs. This afternoon, partly sunny with a 20% chance of thunderstorms. Highs in the upper 70s. Southeast winds 10 to 15 miles an hour. Tonight, mostly cloudy. Slight chance of thunderstorms in the evening, then chance of thunderstorms overnight. Lows in the upper 50s. Southeast winds 5 to 10 miles an hour. Chance of thunderstorms 50%. Monday, mostly cloudy. Chance of thunderstorms in the morning. Highs in the upper 70s. Southeast winds 5 to 10 miles an hour. Chance of thunderstorms 40%. Monday night, partly cloudy. Lows in the mid-50s. East winds up to 10 miles an hour. Tuesday, sunny. Highs in the lower 80s. Tuesday night and Wednesday, partly cloudy. Lows in the mid-50s. Highs in the lower 80s. Wednesday night and Thursday, showers likely and chance of thunderstorms. Lows around 60. Highs in the lower 80s. Chance of precipitation 70%. Thursday night, mostly cloudy with chance of rain showers. Lows in the upper 50s. Chance of showers 50%. Friday, mostly sunny.
chance of rain showers in the afternoon. Highs in the lower 80s. Chance of showers 50%. Friday night, partly cloudy. Chance of thunderstorms in the evening. Lows in the upper 50s. Chance of thunderstorms 50%. Saturday, mostly sunny. Highs in the lower 80s. Again, the forecast for central Minnesota, from St. Cloud to the northwest Twin Cities suburbs for this afternoon, partly sunny with a 20% chance of thunderstorms. Highs in the upper 70s. Southeast winds 10 to 15 miles an hour. At noon, in Buffalo, it was cloudy. The temperature was 66 degrees, the dew point was 50, and the relative humidity was 55%. The wind was southeast at 13 miles an hour. The pressure was 30.03 inches and rising. In Maple Lake, it was cloudy. The temperature was 68 degrees, the dew point was 50, and the relative humidity was 52%. The wind was east at 7 miles an hour. The pressure was 30.04 inches and rising. Elsewhere across central Minnesota, skies ranged from partly sunny to cloudy. It was 66 at the Twin Cities, 61 at St. Cloud, 68 at Anoka, and 66 at Crystal. Princeton reported 64, Litchfield reported 66, Little Falls reported 63, and Wilmer reported 66. Around the state, at Mankato, rain was falling, with a temperature of 64. At International Falls, it was mostly sunny, with a temperature of 72. At Duluth, it was partly sunny, with a temperature of 64. It was cloudy, with a temperature of 65 at Rochester, and 65 at Brainerd. Once again at noon, in Buffalo, it was 66 degrees under cloudy skies. And in Maple Lake, it was 68 degrees under cloudy skies. 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The current time is 12:59 p.m. Central Daylight Time. Now the forecast for central Minnesota, from St. Cloud to the northwest Twin Cities suburbs. This afternoon, partly sunny with a 20% chance of thunderstorms. Highs in the upper 70s. Southeast winds 10 to 15 miles an hour. Tonight, mostly cloudy. Slight chance of thunderstorms in the evening, then chance of thunderstorms overnight. Lows in the upper 50s. Southeast winds 5 to 10 miles an hour. Chance of thunderstorms 50%. Monday, mostly cloudy. Chance of thunderstorms in the morning. Highs in the upper 70s. Southeast winds 5 to 10 miles an hour. Chance of thunderstorms 40%. Monday night, partly cloudy. Lows in the mid-50s. East winds up to 10 miles an hour. Tuesday, sunny. Highs in the lower 80s. Tuesday night and Wednesday, partly cloudy. Lows in the mid-50s. Highs in the lower 80s. Wednesday night and Thursday, showers likely and chance of thunderstorms. Lows around 60. Highs in the lower 80s. Chance of precipitation 70%. Thursday night, mostly cloudy with chance of rain showers. Lows in the upper 50s. Chance of showers 50%. Friday, mostly sunny. Chance of rain showers in the afternoon. Highs in the lower 80s. Chance of showers 50%. Friday night, partly cloudy. Chance of thunderstorms in the evening. Lows in the upper 50s. Chance of thunderstorms 50%. Saturday, mostly sunny. Highs in the lower 80s. Again, the forecast for central Minnesota, from St. Cloud to the northwest Twin Cities suburbs for this afternoon, partly sunny with a 20% chance of thunderstorms. Highs in the upper 70s. Southeast winds 10 to 15 miles an hour.
Now the forecast for central Minnesota, from St. Cloud to the northwest Twin Cities suburbs. This afternoon, partly sunny with a 50% chance of showers. Near steady temperature in the lower 70s. Southeast winds 5 to 15 miles an hour. Tonight, mostly cloudy with chance of showers and slight chance of thunderstorms. Lows in the upper 50s. Southeast winds up to 10 miles an hour. Chance of precipitation 50%. Monday, mostly cloudy. Chance of rain showers in the afternoon. Highs in the upper 70s. Southeast winds up to 10 miles an hour. Chance of showers 30%. Monday night, partly cloudy. Lows in the mid-50s. East winds up to 10 miles an hour. Tuesday, sunny. Highs in the lower 80s. Tuesday night and Wednesday, partly cloudy. Lows in the mid-50s. Highs in the lower 80s. Wednesday night and Thursday, showers likely and chance of thunderstorms. Lows around 60. Highs in the lower 80s. Chance of precipitation 70%. Thursday night, mostly cloudy with chance of rain showers. Lows in the upper 50s. Chance of showers 50%. Friday, mostly sunny. Chance of rain showers in the afternoon. Highs in the lower 80s. Chance of showers 50%. Friday night, partly cloudy. Chance of thunderstorms in the evening. Lows in the upper 50s. Chance of thunderstorms 50%. Saturday, mostly sunny. Highs in the lower 80s. Again, the forecast for central Minnesota, from St. Cloud to the northwest Twin Cities suburbs for this afternoon, partly sunny with a 50% chance of showers. Near steady temperature in the lower 70s. Southeast winds 5 to 15 miles an hour. 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The current time is 1:04 p.m. Central Daylight Time. Now the forecast for central Minnesota, from St. Cloud to the northwest Twin Cities suburbs. This afternoon, partly sunny with a 50% chance of showers. Near steady temperature in the lower 70s. Southeast winds 5 to 15 miles an hour. Tonight, mostly cloudy with chance of showers and slight chance of thunderstorms. Lows in the upper 50s. Southeast winds up to 10 miles an hour. Chance of precipitation 50%. Monday, mostly cloudy. Chance of rain showers in the afternoon. Highs in the upper 70s. Southeast winds up to 10 miles an hour. Chance of showers 30%. Monday night, partly cloudy. Lows in the mid-50s. East winds up to 10 miles an hour. Tuesday, sunny. Highs in the lower 80s. Tuesday night and Wednesday, partly cloudy. Lows in the mid-50s. Highs in the lower 80s. Wednesday night and Thursday, showers likely and chance of thunderstorms. Lows around 60. Highs in the lower 80s. Chance of precipitation 70%. Thursday night, mostly cloudy with chance of rain showers. Lows in the upper 50s. Chance of showers 50%. Friday, mostly sunny. Chance of rain showers in the afternoon. Highs in the lower 80s. Chance of showers 50%. Friday night, partly cloudy. Chance of thunderstorms in the evening. Lows in the upper 50s. Chance of thunderstorms 50%. Saturday, mostly sunny. Highs in the lower 80s. Again, the forecast for central Minnesota, from St. Cloud to the northwest Twin Cities suburbs for this afternoon, partly sunny with a 50% chance of showers. Near steady temperature in the lower 70s.
Southeast winds 5 to 15 miles an hour. 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The current time is 1:07 p.m. Central Daylight Time. Now the forecast for central Minnesota, from St. Cloud to the northwest Twin Cities suburbs. This afternoon, partly sunny with a 50% chance of showers. Near steady temperature in the lower 70s. Southeast winds 5 to 15 miles an hour. Tonight, mostly cloudy with chance of showers and slight chance of thunderstorms. Lows in the upper 50s. Southeast winds up to 10 miles an hour. Chance of precipitation 50%. Monday, mostly cloudy. Chance of rain showers in the afternoon. Highs in the upper 70s. Southeast winds up to 10 miles an hour. Chance of showers 30%. Monday night, partly cloudy. Lows in the mid-50s. East winds up to 10 miles an hour. Tuesday, sunny. Highs in the lower 80s. Tuesday night and Wednesday, partly cloudy. Lows in the mid-50s. Highs in the lower 80s. Wednesday night and Thursday, showers likely and chance of thunderstorms. Lows around 60. Highs in the lower 80s. Chance of precipitation 70%. Thursday night, mostly cloudy with chance of rain showers. Lows in the upper 50s. Chance of showers 50%. Friday, mostly sunny. Chance of rain showers in the afternoon. Highs in the lower 80s. Chance of showers 50%. Friday night, partly cloudy. Chance of thunderstorms in the evening. Lows in the upper 50s. Chance of thunderstorms 50%. Saturday, mostly sunny. Highs in the lower 80s. Again, the forecast for central Minnesota, from St. Cloud to the northwest Twin Cities suburbs for this afternoon, partly sunny with a 50% chance of showers. Near steady temperature in the lower 70s. Southeast winds 5 to 15 miles an hour. 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The current time is 1:10 p.m. Central Daylight Time. Now the forecast for central Minnesota, from St. Cloud to the northwest Twin Cities suburbs. This afternoon, partly sunny with a 50% chance of showers. Near steady temperature in the lower 70s. Southeast winds 5 to 15 miles an hour. Tonight, mostly cloudy with chance of showers and slight chance of thunderstorms. Lows in the upper 50s. Southeast winds up to 10 miles an hour. Chance of precipitation 50%. Monday, mostly cloudy. Chance of rain showers in the afternoon. Highs in the upper 70s. Southeast winds up to 10 miles an hour. Chance of showers 30%. Monday night, partly cloudy. Lows in the mid-50s. East winds up to 10 miles an hour. Tuesday, sunny. Highs in the lower 80s. Tuesday night and Wednesday, partly cloudy. Lows in the mid-50s. Highs in the lower 80s. Wednesday night and Thursday, showers likely and chance of thunderstorms. Lows around 60. Highs in the lower 80s. Chance of precipitation 70%. Thursday night, mostly cloudy with chance of rain showers. Lows in the upper 50s. Chance of showers 50%. Friday, mostly sunny. Chance of rain showers in the afternoon. Highs in the lower 80s. Chance of showers 50%. Friday night, partly cloudy.
Chance of thunderstorms in the evening. Lows in the upper 50s. Chance of thunderstorms 50%. Saturday, mostly sunny. Highs in the lower 80s. Again, the forecast for central Minnesota, from St. Cloud to the northwest Twin Cities suburbs for this afternoon, partly sunny with a 50% chance of showers. Near steady temperature in the lower 70s. Southeast winds 5 to 15 miles an hour. 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The current time is 1:12 p.m. Central Daylight Time. Now the forecast for central Minnesota, from St. Cloud to the northwest Twin Cities suburbs. This afternoon, partly sunny with a 50% chance of showers. Near steady temperature in the lower 70s. Southeast winds 5 to 15 miles an hour. Tonight, mostly cloudy with chance of showers and slight chance of thunderstorms. Lows in the upper 50s. Southeast winds up to 10 miles an hour. Chance of precipitation 50%. Monday, mostly cloudy. Chance of rain showers in the afternoon. Highs in the upper 70s. Southeast winds up to 10 miles an hour. Chance of showers 30%. Monday night, partly cloudy. Lows in the mid-50s. East winds up to 10 miles an hour. Tuesday, sunny. Highs in the lower 80s. Tuesday night and Wednesday, partly cloudy. Lows in the mid-50s. Highs in the lower 80s. Wednesday night and Thursday, showers likely and chance of thunderstorms. Lows around 60. Highs in the lower 80s. Chance of precipitation 70%. Thursday night, mostly cloudy with chance of rain showers. Lows in the upper 50s. Chance of showers 50%. Friday, mostly sunny. Chance of rain showers in the afternoon. Highs in the lower 80s. Chance of showers 50%. Friday night, partly cloudy. Chance of thunderstorms in the evening. Lows in the upper 50s. Chance of thunderstorms 50%. Saturday, mostly sunny. Highs in the lower 80s. Again, the forecast for central Minnesota, from St. Cloud to the northwest Twin Cities suburbs for this afternoon, partly sunny with a 50% chance of showers. Near steady temperature in the lower 70s. Southeast winds 5 to 15 miles an hour. At 1 p.m., in Buffalo, mixed precipitation was falling. The temperature was 64 degrees, the dew point was 54, and the relative humidity was 68%. The wind was southeast at 8 miles an hour. The pressure was 30.03 inches and steady. In Maple Lake, light rain was falling. The temperature was 65 degrees. The dew point was 53, and the relative humidity was 65%. The wind was southeast at 3 miles an hour. The pressure was 30.04 inches and steady. Elsewhere across central Minnesota, rain was falling, with a temperature of 64 at the Twin Cities, 65 at Crystal, and 64 at Princeton. At Anoka, it was mostly sunny, with a temperature of 72. At Wilmer, it was partly sunny, with a temperature of 68. It was cloudy, with a temperature of 61 at St. Cloud, 66 at Litchfield, and 66 at Little Falls. Around the state, at Mankato, rain was falling, with a temperature of 65. It was mostly sunny, with a temperature of 65 at Duluth, and 78 at International Falls. It was cloudy, with a temperature of 65 at Rochester, and 67 at Brainerd. Once again at 1 p.m., in Buffalo, it was 64 degrees with mixed precipitation. And in Maple Lake, it was 65 degrees with light rain. 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

the upper 50s. Southeast winds up to 10 miles an hour. Chance of precipitation 50%. Monday, mostly cloudy. Chance of rain showers in the afternoon. Highs in the upper 70s. Southeast winds up to 10 miles an hour. Chance of showers 30%. Monday night, partly cloudy. Lows in the mid-50s. East winds up to 10 miles an hour. Tuesday, sunny. Highs in the lower 80s. Tuesday night and Wednesday, partly cloudy. Lows in the mid-50s. Highs in the lower 80s. Wednesday night and Thursday, showers likely and chance of thunderstorms. Lows around 60. Highs in the lower 80s. Chance of precipitation 70%. Thursday night, mostly cloudy with chance of rain showers. Lows in the upper 50s. Chance of showers 50%. Friday, mostly sunny. Chance of rain showers in the afternoon. Highs in the lower 80s. Chance of showers 50%. Friday night, partly cloudy. Chance of thunderstorms in the evening. Lows in the upper 50s. Chance of thunderstorms 50%. Saturday, mostly sunny. Highs in the lower 80s. Again, the forecast for central Minnesota, from St. Cloud to the northwest Twin Cities suburbs for this afternoon, partly sunny with a 50% chance of showers. Near steady temperature in the lower 70s. Southeast winds 5 to 15 miles an hour. At 1 p.m., in Buffalo, mixed precipitation was falling. The temperature was 64 degrees, the dew point was 54, and the relative humidity was 68%. The wind was southeast at 8 miles an hour. The pressure was 30.03 inches and steady. In Maple Lake, light rain was falling. The temperature was 65 degrees, the dew point was 53, and the relative humidity was 65%. The wind was southeast at 3 miles an hour. The pressure was 30.04 inches and steady. Elsewhere across central Minnesota, rain was falling, with a temperature of 64 at the Twin Cities, 65 at Crystal, and 64 at Princeton. At Anoka, it was mostly sunny, with a temperature of 72. At Wilmer, it was partly sunny, with a temperature of 68. It was cloudy, with a temperature of 61 at St. Cloud, 66 at Litchfield, and 66 at Little Falls. Around the state, at Mankato, rain was falling, with a temperature of 65. It was mostly sunny, with a temperature of 65 at Duluth, and 78 at International Falls. It was cloudy, with a temperature of 65 at Rochester, and 67 at Brainerd. Once again at 1 p.m., in Buffalo, it was 64 degrees with mixed precipitation. And in Maple Lake, it was 65 degrees with light rain. 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The current time is 1:21 p.m. Central Daylight Time. Now the forecast for central Minnesota, from St. Cloud to the northwest Twin Cities suburbs. This afternoon, partly sunny with a 50% chance of showers. Near steady temperature in the lower 70s. Southeast winds 5 to 15 miles an hour. Tonight, mostly cloudy with chance of showers and slight chance of thunderstorms. Lows in the upper 50s. Southeast winds up to 10 miles an hour. Chance of precipitation 50%. Monday, mostly cloudy. Chance of rain showers in the afternoon. Highs in the upper 70s. Southeast winds up to 10 miles an hour. Chance of showers 30%. Monday night, partly cloudy. Lows in the mid-50s. East winds up to 10 miles an hour. Tuesday, sunny. Highs in the lower 80s. Tuesday night and Wednesday,
partly cloudy.

Lows in the mid-50s. Highs in the lower 80s. Wednesday night and Thursday, showers likely and chance of thunderstorms. Lows around 60. Highs in the lower 80s. Chance of precipitation 70%. Thursday night, mostly cloudy with chance of rain showers. Lows in the upper 50s. Chance of showers 50%. Friday, mostly sunny. Chance of rain showers in the afternoon. Highs in the lower 80s. Chance of showers 50%. Friday night, partly cloudy. Chance of thunderstorms in the evening. Lows in the upper 50s. Chance of thunderstorms 50%. Saturday, mostly sunny. Highs in the lower 80s. Again, the forecast for central Minnesota, from St. Cloud to the northwest Twin Cities suburbs for this afternoon, partly sunny with a 50% chance of showers. Near steady temperature in the lower 70s. Southeast winds 5 to 15 miles an hour. At 1 p.m., in Buffalo, mixed precipitation was falling. The temperature was 64 degrees, the dew point was 54, and the relative humidity was 68%. The wind was southeast at 8 miles an hour. The pressure was 30.03 inches and steady. In Maple Lake, light rain was falling. The temperature was 65 degrees, the dew point was 53, and the relative humidity was 65%. The wind was southeast at 3 miles an hour. The pressure was 30.04 inches and steady. Elsewhere across central Minnesota, rain was falling, with a temperature of 64 at the Twin Cities, 65 at Crystal, and 64 at Princeton. At Anoka, it was mostly sunny, with a temperature of 72. At Wilmer, it was partly sunny, with a temperature of 68. It was cloudy, with a temperature of 61 at St. Cloud, 66 at Litchfield, and 66 at Little Falls. Around the state, at Mankato, rain was falling, with a temperature of 65. It was mostly sunny, with a temperature of 65 at Duluth, and 78 at International Falls. It was cloudy, with a temperature of 65 at Rochester, and 67 at Brainerd. Once again at 1 p.m., in Buffalo, it was 64 degrees with mixed precipitation. And in Maple Lake, it was 65 degrees with light rain. 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The current time is 1:26 p.m. Central Daylight Time. Now the forecast for central Minnesota, from St. Cloud to the northwest Twin Cities suburbs. This afternoon, partly sunny with a 50% chance of showers. Near steady temperature in the lower 70s. Southeast winds 5 to 15 miles an hour. Tonight, mostly cloudy with chance of showers and slight chance of thunderstorms. Lows in the upper 50s. Southeast winds up to 10 miles an hour. Chance of precipitation 50%. Monday, mostly cloudy. Chance of rain showers in the afternoon. Highs in the upper 70s. Southeast winds up to 10 miles an hour. Chance of showers 30%. Monday night, partly cloudy. Lows in the mid-50s. East winds up to 10 miles an hour. Tuesday, sunny. Highs in the lower 80s. Tuesday night and Wednesday, partly cloudy. Lows in the mid-50s. Highs in the lower 80s. Wednesday night and Thursday, showers likely and chance of thunderstorms. Lows around 60. Highs in the lower 80s. Chance of precipitation 70%. Thursday night, mostly cloudy with chance of rain showers. Lows in the upper 50s. Chance of showers 50%. Friday, mostly sunny. Chance of rain showers in the afternoon. Highs in the lower 80s. Chance of showers 50%.
Friday night, partly cloudy. Chance of thunderstorms in the evening. Lows in the upper 50s. Chance of thunderstorms 50%. Saturday, mostly sunny. Highs in the lower 80s. Again, the forecast for central Minnesota, from St. Cloud to the northwest Twin Cities suburbs for this afternoon, partly sunny with a 50% chance of showers. Near steady temperature in the lower 70s. Southeast winds 5 to 15 miles an hour. At 1 p.m., in Buffalo, mixed precipitation was falling. The temperature was 64 degrees, the dew point was 54, and the relative humidity was 68%. The wind was southeast at 8 miles an hour. The pressure was 30.03 inches and steady. In Maple Lake, light rain was falling. The temperature was 65 degrees, the dew point was 53, and the relative humidity was 65%. The wind was southeast at 3 miles an hour. The pressure was 30.04 inches and steady. Elsewhere across central Minnesota, rain was falling, with a temperature of 64 at the Twin Cities, 65 at Crystal, and 64 at Princeton. At Anoka, it was mostly sunny, with a temperature of 72. At Wilmer, it was partly sunny, with a temperature of 68. It was cloudy, with a temperature of 61 at St. Cloud, 66 at Litchfield, and 66 at Little Falls. Around the state, at Mankato, rain was falling, with a temperature of 65. It was mostly sunny, with a temperature of 65 at Duluth, and 78 at International Falls. It was cloudy, with a temperature of 65 at Rochester, and 67 at Brainerd. Once again at 1 p.m., in Buffalo, it was 64 degrees with mixed precipitation. And in Maple Lake, it was 65 degrees with light rain. 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The current time is 1:30 p.m. Central Daylight Time. Now the forecast for central Minnesota, from St. Cloud to the northwest Twin Cities suburbs. This afternoon, partly sunny with a 50% chance of showers. Near steady temperature in the lower 70s. Southeast winds 5 to 15 miles an hour. Tonight, mostly cloudy with chance of showers and slight chance of thunderstorms. Lows in the upper 50s. Southeast winds up to 10 miles an hour. Chance of precipitation 50%. Monday, mostly cloudy. Chance of rain showers in the afternoon. Highs in the upper 70s. Southeast winds up to 10 miles an hour. Chance of showers 30%. Monday night, partly cloudy. Lows in the mid-50s. East winds up to 10 miles an hour. Tuesday, sunny. Highs in the lower 80s. Tuesday night and Wednesday, partly cloudy. Lows in the mid-50s. Highs in the lower 80s. Wednesday night and Thursday, showers likely and chance of thunderstorms. Lows around 60. Highs in the lower 80s. Chance of precipitation 70%. Thursday night, mostly cloudy with chance of rain showers. Lows in the upper 50s. Chance of showers 50%. Friday, mostly sunny. Chance of rain showers in the afternoon. Highs in the lower 80s. Chance of showers 50%. Friday night, partly cloudy. Chance of thunderstorms in the evening. Lows in the upper 50s. Chance of thunderstorms 50%. Saturday, mostly sunny. Highs in the lower 80s. Again, the forecast for central Minnesota, from St. Cloud to the northwest Twin Cities suburbs for this afternoon, partly sunny with a 50% chance of showers. Near steady temperature in the lower 70s. Southeast winds 5 to 15 miles an hour. At 1 p.m., in Buffalo,
Mixed precipitation was falling. The temperature was 64 degrees, the dew point was 54, and the relative humidity was 68%. The wind was southeast at 8 miles an hour. The pressure was 30.03 inches and steady. In Maple Lake, light rain was falling. The temperature was 65 degrees, the dew point was 53, and the relative humidity was 65%. The wind was southeast at 3 miles an hour. The pressure was 30.04 inches and steady. Elsewhere across central Minnesota, rain was falling, with a temperature of 64 at the Twin Cities, 65 at Crystal, and 64 at Princeton. At Anoka, it was mostly sunny, with a temperature of 72. At Wilmer, it was partly sunny, with a temperature of 68. It was cloudy, with a temperature of 61 at St. Cloud, 66 at Litchfield, and 66 at Little Falls. Around the state, at Mankato, rain was falling, with a temperature of 65. It was mostly sunny, with a temperature of 65 at Duluth, and 78 at International Falls. It was cloudy, with a temperature of 65 at Rochester, and 67 at Brainerd. Once again at 1 p.m., in Buffalo, it was 64 degrees with mixed precipitation. And in Maple Lake, it was 65 degrees with light rain. 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The current time is 1:34 p.m. Central Daylight Time. Now the forecast for central Minnesota, from St. Cloud to the northwest Twin Cities suburbs. This afternoon, partly sunny with a 50% chance of showers. Near steady temperature in the lower 70s. Southeast winds 5 to 15 miles an hour. Tonight, mostly cloudy with chance of showers and slight chance of thunderstorms. Lows in the upper 50s. Southeast winds up to 10 miles an hour. Chance of precipitation 50%. Monday, mostly cloudy. Chance of rain showers in the afternoon. Highs in the upper 70s. Southeast winds up to 10 miles an hour. Chance of showers 30%. Monday night, partly cloudy. Lows in the mid-50s. East winds up to 10 miles an hour. Tuesday, sunny. Highs in the lower 80s. Tuesday night and Wednesday, partly cloudy. Lows in the mid-50s. Highs in the lower 80s. Wednesday night and Thursday, showers likely and chance of thunderstorms. Lows around 60. Highs in the lower 80s. Chance of precipitation 70%. Thursday night, mostly cloudy with chance of rain showers. Lows in the upper 50s. Chance of showers 50%. Friday, mostly sunny. Chance of rain showers in the afternoon. Highs in the lower 80s. Chance of showers 50%. Friday night, partly cloudy. Chance of thunderstorms in the evening. Lows in the upper 50s. Chance of thunderstorms 50%. Saturday, mostly sunny. Highs in the lower 80s. Again, the forecast for central Minnesota, from St. Cloud to the northwest Twin Cities suburbs for this afternoon, partly sunny with a 50% chance of showers. Near steady temperature in the lower 70s. Southeast winds 5 to 15 miles an hour. At 1 p.m., in Buffalo, mixed precipitation was falling. The temperature was 64 degrees, the dew point was 54, and the relative humidity was 68%. The wind was southeast at 8 miles an hour. The pressure was 30.03 inches and steady. In Maple Lake, light rain was falling. The temperature was 65 degrees, the dew point was 53, and the relative humidity was 65%. The wind was southeast at 3 miles an hour. The pressure was 30.04 inches and steady.
elsewhere across central Minnesota.

rain was falling, with a temperature of 64 at the Twin Cities, 65 at Crystal, and 64 at Princeton. At Anoka, it was mostly sunny, with a temperature of 72. At Willmar, it was partly sunny, with a temperature of 68. It was cloudy, with a temperature of 61 at St. Cloud, 66 at Litchfield, and 66 at Little Falls. Around the state, at Mankato, rain was falling, with a temperature of 65. It was mostly sunny, with a temperature of 65 at Duluth, and 78 at International Falls. It was cloudy, with a temperature of 65 at Rochester, and 67 at Brainerd. Once again at 1 p.m., in Buffalo, it was 64 degrees with mixed precipitation. And in Maple Lake, it was 65 degrees with light rain. 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The current time is 1:39 p.m. Central Daylight Time. Now the forecast for central Minnesota, from St. Cloud to the northwest Twin Cities suburbs. This afternoon, partly sunny with a 50% chance of showers. Near steady temperature in the lower 70s. Southeast winds 5 to 15 miles an hour. Tonight, mostly cloudy with chance of showers and slight chance of thunderstorms. Lows in the upper 50s. Southeast winds up to 10 miles an hour. Chance of precipitation 50%. Monday, mostly cloudy. Chance of rain showers in the afternoon. Highs in the upper 70s. Southeast winds up to 10 miles an hour. Chance of showers 30%. Monday night, partly cloudy. Lows in the mid-50s. East winds up to 10 miles an hour. Tuesday, sunny. Highs in the lower 80s. Tuesday night and Wednesday, partly cloudy. Lows in the mid-50s. Highs in the lower 80s. Wednesday night and Thursday, showers likely and chance of thunderstorms. Lows around 60. Highs in the lower 80s. Chance of precipitation 70%. Thursday night, mostly cloudy with chance of rain showers. Lows in the upper 50s. Chance of showers 50%. Friday, mostly sunny. Chance of rain showers in the afternoon. Highs in the lower 80s. Chance of showers 50%. Friday night, partly cloudy. Chance of thunderstorms in the evening. Lows in the upper 50s. Chance of thunderstorms 50%. Saturday, mostly sunny. Highs in the lower 80s. Again, the forecast for central Minnesota, from St. Cloud to the northwest Twin Cities suburbs for this afternoon, partly sunny with a 50% chance of showers. Near steady temperature in the lower 70s. Southeast winds 5 to 15 miles an hour. At 1 p.m., in Buffalo, mixed precipitation was falling. The temperature was 64 degrees, the dew point was 54, and the relative humidity was 68%. The wind was southeast at 8 miles an hour. The pressure was 30.03 inches and steady. In Maple Lake, light rain was falling. The temperature was 65 degrees, the dew point was 53, and the relative humidity was 65%. The wind was southeast at 3 miles an hour. The pressure was 30.04 inches and steady. Elsewhere across central Minnesota, rain was falling, with a temperature of 64 at the Twin Cities, 65 at Crystal, and 64 at Princeton. At Anoka, it was mostly sunny, with a temperature of 72. At Willmar, it was partly sunny, with a temperature of 68. It was cloudy, with a temperature of 61 at St. Cloud, 66 at Litchfield, and 66 at Little Falls. Around the state, at Mankato, rain was falling, with a temperature of 65. It was mostly sunny, with a temperature of 65 at Duluth, and 78 at International Falls.
It was cloudy, with a temperature of 65 at Rochester, and 67 at Brainerd. Once again at 1 p.m., in Buffalo, it was 64 degrees with mixed precipitation. And in Maple Lake, it was 65 degrees with light rain. 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The current time is 1:43 p.m. Central Daylight Time. Now the forecast for central Minnesota, from St. Cloud to the northwest Twin Cities suburbs. This afternoon, partly sunny with a 50% chance of showers. Near steady temperature in the lower 70s. Southeast winds 5 to 15 miles an hour. Tonight, mostly cloudy with chance of showers and slight chance of thunderstorms. Lows in the upper 50s. Southeast winds up to 10 miles an hour. Chance of precipitation 50%. Monday, mostly cloudy. Chance of rain showers in the afternoon. Highs in the upper 70s. Southeast winds up to 10 miles an hour. Chance of showers 30%. Monday night, partly cloudy. Lows in the mid-50s. East winds up to 10 miles an hour. Tuesday, sunny. Highs in the lower 80s. Tuesday night and Wednesday, partly cloudy. Lows in the mid-50s. Highs in the lower 80s. Wednesday night and Thursday, showers likely and chance of thunderstorms. Lows around 60. Highs in the lower 80s. Chance of precipitation 70%. Thursday night, mostly cloudy with chance of rain showers. Lows in the upper 50s. Chance of showers 50%. Friday, mostly sunny. Chance of rain showers in the afternoon. Highs in the lower 80s. Chance of showers 50%. Friday night, partly cloudy. Chance of thunderstorms in the evening. Lows in the upper 50s. Chance of thunderstorms 50%. Saturday, mostly sunny. Highs in the lower 80s. Again, the forecast for central Minnesota, from St. Cloud to the northwest Twin Cities suburbs for this afternoon, partly sunny with a 50% chance of showers. Near steady temperature in the lower 70s. Southeast winds 5 to 15 miles an hour. At 1 p.m., in Buffalo, mixed precipitation was falling. The temperature was 64 degrees, the dew point was 54, and the relative humidity was 68%. The wind was southeast at 8 miles an hour. The pressure was 30.03 inches and steady. In Maple Lake, light rain was falling. The temperature was 65 degrees, the dew point was 53, and the relative humidity was 65%. The wind was southeast at 3 miles an hour. The pressure was 30.04 inches and steady. Elsewhere across central Minnesota, rain was falling, with a temperature of 64 at the Twin Cities, 65 at Crystal, and 64 at Princeton. At Anoka, it was mostly sunny, with a temperature of 72. At Wilmer, it was partly sunny, with a temperature of 68. It was cloudy, with a temperature of 61 at St. Cloud, 66 at Litchfield, and 66 at Little Falls. Around the state, at Mankato, rain was falling, with a temperature of 65. It was mostly sunny, with a temperature of 65 at Duluth, and 78 at International Falls. It was cloudy, with a temperature of 65 at Rochester, and 67 at Brainerd. Once again at 1 p.m., in Buffalo, it was 64 degrees with mixed precipitation. And in Maple Lake, it was 65 degrees with light rain. 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
The current time is 1:47 p.m. Central Daylight Time. Now the forecast for central Minnesota, from St. Cloud to the northwest Twin Cities suburbs. This afternoon, partly sunny with a 50% chance of showers. Near steady temperature in the lower 70s. Southeast winds 5 to 15 miles an hour. Tonight, mostly cloudy with chance of showers and slight chance of thunderstorms. Lows in the upper 50s. Southeast winds up to 10 miles an hour. Chance of precipitation 50%. Monday, mostly cloudy. Chance of rain showers in the afternoon. Highs in the upper 70s. Southeast winds up to 10 miles an hour. Chance of showers 30%. Monday night, partly cloudy. Lows in the mid-50s. East winds up to 10 miles an hour. Tuesday, sunny. Highs in the lower 80s. Tuesday night and Wednesday, partly cloudy. Lows in the mid-50s. Highs in the lower 80s. Wednesday night and Thursday, showers likely and chance of thunderstorms. Lows around 60. Highs in the lower 80s. Chance of precipitation 70%. Thursday night, mostly cloudy with chance of rain showers. Lows in the upper 50s. Chance of showers 50%. Friday, mostly sunny. Chance of rain showers in the afternoon. Highs in the lower 80s. Chance of showers 50%. Friday night, partly cloudy. Chance of thunderstorms in the evening. Lows in the upper 50s. Chance of thunderstorms 50%. Saturday, mostly sunny. Highs in the lower 80s. Again, the forecast for central Minnesota, from St. Cloud to the northwest Twin Cities suburbs for this afternoon, partly sunny with a 50% chance of showers. Near steady temperature in the lower 70s. Southeast winds 5 to 15 miles an hour. At 1 p.m., in Buffalo, mixed precipitation was falling. The temperature was 64 degrees, the dew point was 54, and the relative humidity was 68%. The wind was southeast at 8 miles an hour. The pressure was 30.03 inches and steady. In Maple Lake, light rain was falling. The temperature was 65 degrees, the dew point was 53, and the relative humidity was 65%. The wind was southeast at 3 miles an hour. The pressure was 30.04 inches and steady. Elsewhere across central Minnesota, rain was falling, with a temperature of 64 at the Twin Cities, 65 at Crystal, and 64 at Princeton. At Anoka, it was mostly sunny, with a temperature of 72. At Wilmer, it was partly sunny, with a temperature of 68. It was cloudy, with a temperature of 61 at St. Cloud, 66 at Litchfield, and 66 at Little Falls. Around the state, at Mankato, rain was falling, with a temperature of 65. It was mostly sunny, with a temperature of 65 at Duluth, and 78 at International Falls. It was cloudy, with a temperature of 65 at Rochester, and 67 at Brainerd. Once again at 1 p.m., in Buffalo, it was 64 degrees with mixed precipitation. And in Maple Lake, it was 65 degrees with light rain. 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The current time is 1:52 p.m. Central Daylight Time. Now the forecast for central Minnesota, from St. Cloud to the northwest Twin Cities suburbs. This afternoon, partly sunny with a 50% chance of showers. Near steady temperature in the lower 70s. Southeast winds 5 to 15 miles an hour. Tonight, mostly cloudy with chance of showers and slight chance of thunderstorms. Lows in the upper 50s. Southeast winds up to 10 miles an hour.
chance of precipitation 50%. Monday, mostly cloudy. Chance of rain showers in the afternoon. Highs in the upper 70s. Southeast winds up to 10 miles an hour. Chance of showers 30%. Monday night, partly cloudy. Lows in the mid-50s. East winds up to 10 miles an hour. Tuesday, sunny. Highs in the lower 80s. Tuesday night and Wednesday, partly cloudy. Lows in the mid-50s. Highs in the lower 80s. Wednesday night and Thursday, showers likely and chance of thunderstorms. Lows around 60. Highs in the lower 80s. Chance of precipitation 70%. Thursday night, mostly cloudy with chance of rain showers. Lows in the upper 50s. Chance of showers 50%. Friday, mostly sunny. Chance of rain showers in the afternoon. Highs in the lower 80s. Chance of showers 50%. Friday night, partly cloudy. Chance of thunderstorms in the evening. Lows in the upper 50s. Chance of thunderstorms 50%. Saturday, mostly sunny. Highs in the lower 80s. Again, the forecast for central Minnesota, from St. Cloud to the northwest Twin Cities suburbs for this afternoon, partly sunny with a 50% chance of showers. Near steady temperature in the lower 70s. Southeast winds 5 to 15 miles an hour. 1 p.m. in Buffalo, mixed precipitation was falling. The temperature was 64 degrees, the dew point was 54, and the relative humidity was 68%. The wind was southeast at 8 miles an hour. The pressure was 30.03 inches and steady. In Maple Lake, light rain was falling. The temperature was 65 degrees, the dew point was 53, and the relative humidity was 65%. The wind was southeast at 3 miles an hour. The pressure was 30.04 inches and steady. Elsewhere across central Minnesota, rain was falling, with a temperature of 64 at the Twin Cities, 65 at Crystal, and 64 at Princeton. At Anoka, it was mostly sunny, with a temperature of 72. At Wilmer, it was partly sunny, with a temperature of 68. It was cloudy, with a temperature of 61 at St. Cloud, 66 at Litchfield, and 66 at Little Falls. Around the state, at Mankato, rain was falling, with a temperature of 65. It was mostly sunny, with a temperature of 65 at Duluth, and 78 at International Falls. It was cloudy, with a temperature of 65 at Rochester, and 67 at Brainerd. Once again at 1 p.m., in Buffalo, it was 64 degrees with mixed precipitation. And in Maple Lake, it was 65 degrees with light rain. 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The current time is 1:56 p.m. Central Daylight Time. Now the forecast for central Minnesota, from St. Cloud to the northwest Twin Cities suburbs. This afternoon, partly sunny with a 50% chance of showers. Near steady temperature in the lower 70s. Southeast winds 5 to 15 miles an hour. Tonight, mostly cloudy with chance of showers and slight chance of thunderstorms. Lows in the upper 50s. Southeast winds up to 10 miles an hour. Chance of precipitation 50%. Monday, mostly cloudy. Chance of rain showers in the afternoon. Highs in the upper 70s. Southeast winds up to 10 miles an hour. Chance of showers 30%. Monday night, partly cloudy. Lows in the mid-50s. East winds up to 10 miles an hour. Tuesday, sunny. Highs in the lower 80s. Tuesday night and Wednesday, partly cloudy. Lows in the mid-50s. Highs in the lower 80s.
Wednesday night and Thursday, showers likely and chance of thunderstorms. Lows around 60. Highs in the lower 80s. Chance of precipitation 70%. Thursday night, mostly cloudy with chance of rain showers. Lows in the upper 50s. Chance of showers 50%. Friday, mostly sunny. Chance of rain showers in the afternoon. Highs in the lower 80s. Chance of showers 50%. Friday night, partly cloudy. Chance of thunderstorms in the evening. Lows in the upper 50s. Chance of thunderstorms 50%. Saturday, mostly sunny. Highs in the lower 80s. Again, the forecast for central Minnesota, from St. Cloud to the northwest Twin Cities suburbs for this afternoon, partly sunny with a 50% chance of showers. Near steady temperature in the lower 70s. Southeast winds 5 to 15 miles an hour. 1 p.m. in Buffalo, mixed precipitation was falling. The temperature was 64 degrees, the dew point was 54, and the relative humidity was 68%. The wind was southeast at 8 miles an hour. The pressure was 30.03 inches and steady. In Maple Lake, light rain was falling. The temperature was 65 degrees, the dew point was 53, and the relative humidity was 65%. The wind was southeast at 3 miles an hour. The pressure was 30.04 inches and steady. Elsewhere across central Minnesota, rain was falling, with a temperature of 64 at the Twin Cities, 65 at Crystal, and 64 at Princeton. At Anoka, it was mostly sunny, with a temperature of 72. At Wilmer, it was partly sunny, with a temperature of 68. It was cloudy, with a temperature of 61 at St. Cloud, 66 at Litchfield, and 66 at Little Falls. Around the state, at Mankato, rain was falling, with a temperature of 65. It was mostly sunny, with a temperature of 65 at Duluth, and 78 at International Falls. It was cloudy, with a temperature of 65 at Rochester, and 67 at Brainerd. Once again at 1 p.m., in Buffalo, it was 64 degrees with mixed precipitation. And in Maple Lake, it was 65 degrees with light rain. 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The current time is 2 p.m. Central Daylight Time. Now the forecast for central Minnesota, from St. Cloud to the northwest Twin Cities suburbs. This afternoon, partly sunny with a 50% chance of showers. Near steady temperature in the lower 70s. Southeast winds 5 to 15 miles an hour. Tonight, mostly cloudy with chance of showers and slight chance of thunderstorms. Lows in the upper 50s. Southeast winds up to 10 miles an hour. Chance of precipitation 50%. Monday, mostly cloudy. Chance of rain showers in the afternoon. Highs in the upper 70s. Southeast winds up to 10 miles an hour. Chance of showers 30%. Monday night, partly cloudy. Lows in the mid 50s. East winds up to 10 miles an hour. Tuesday, sunny. Highs in the lower 80s. Tuesday night and Wednesday, partly cloudy. Lows in the mid 50s. Highs in the lower 80s. Wednesday night and Thursday, showers likely and chance of thunderstorms. Lows around 60. Highs in the lower 80s. Chance of precipitation 70%. Thursday night, mostly cloudy with chance of rain showers. Lows in the upper 50s. Chance of showers 50%. Friday, mostly sunny. Chance of rain showers in the afternoon. Highs in the lower 80s. Chance of showers 50%. Friday night, partly cloudy. Chance of thunderstorms in the evening.
lows in the upper 50s. Chance of thunderstorms 50%. Saturday, mostly sunny. Highs in the lower 80s. Again, the forecast for central Minnesota, from St. Cloud to the northwest Twin Cities suburbs for this afternoon, partly sunny with a 50% chance of showers. Near steady temperature in the lower 70s. Southeast winds 5 to 15 miles an hour. 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The current time is 2:03 p.m. Central Daylight Time. Now the forecast for central Minnesota, from St. Cloud to the northwest Twin Cities suburbs. This afternoon, partly sunny with a 50% chance of showers. Near steady temperature in the lower 70s. Southeast winds 5 to 15 miles an hour. Tonight, mostly cloudy with chance of showers and slight chance of thunderstorms. Lows in the upper 50s. Southeast winds up to 10 miles an hour. Chance of precipitation 50%. Monday, mostly cloudy. Chance of rain showers in the afternoon. Highs in the upper 70s. Southeast winds up to 10 miles an hour. Chance of showers 30%. Monday night, partly cloudy. Lows in the mid-50s. East winds up to 10 miles an hour. Tuesday, sunny. Highs in the lower 80s. Tuesday night and Wednesday, partly cloudy. Lows in the mid-50s. Highs in the lower 80s. Wednesday night and Thursday, showers likely and chance of thunderstorms. Lows around 60. Highs in the lower 80s. Chance of precipitation 70%. Thursday night, mostly cloudy with chance of rain showers. Lows in the upper 50s. Chance of showers 50%. Friday, mostly sunny. Chance of rain showers in the afternoon. Highs in the lower 80s. Chance of showers 50%. Friday night, partly cloudy. Chance of thunderstorms in the evening. Lows in the upper 50s. Chance of thunderstorms 50%. Saturday, mostly sunny. Highs in the lower 80s. Again, the forecast for central Minnesota, from St. Cloud to the northwest Twin Cities suburbs for this afternoon, partly sunny with a 50% chance of showers. Near steady temperature in the lower 70s. Southeast winds 5 to 15 miles an hour. 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The current time is 2:06 p.m. Central Daylight Time. Now the forecast for central Minnesota, from St. Cloud to the northwest Twin Cities suburbs. This afternoon, partly sunny with a 50% chance of showers. Near steady temperature in the lower 70s. Southeast winds 5 to 15 miles an hour. Tonight, mostly cloudy with chance of showers and slight chance of thunderstorms. Lows in the upper 50s. Southeast winds up to 10 miles an hour. Chance of precipitation 50%. Monday, mostly cloudy. Chance of rain showers in the afternoon. Highs in the upper 70s. Southeast winds up to 10 miles an hour. Chance of showers 30%. Monday night, partly cloudy. Lows in the mid-50s. East winds up to 10 miles an hour. Tuesday, sunny. Highs in the lower 80s. Tuesday night and Wednesday, partly cloudy. Lows in the mid-50s. Highs in the lower 80s. Wednesday night and Thursday, showers likely and chance of thunderstorms. Lows around 60. Highs in the lower 80s.
chance of precipitation 70%. Thursday night, mostly cloudy with chance of rain showers. Lows in the upper 50s. Chance of showers 50%. Friday, mostly sunny. Chance of rain showers in the afternoon. Highs in the lower 80s. Chance of showers 50%. Friday night, partly cloudy. Chance of thunderstorms in the evening. Lows in the upper 50s. Chance of thunderstorms 50%. Saturday, mostly sunny. Highs in the lower 80s. Again, the forecast for central Minnesota, from St. Cloud to the northwest Twin Cities suburbs for this afternoon, partly sunny with a 50% chance of showers. Near steady temperature in the lower 70s. Southeast winds 5 to 15 miles an hour. 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The current time is 2:09 p.m. Central Daylight Time. Now the forecast for central Minnesota, from St. Cloud to the northwest Twin Cities suburbs. This afternoon, partly sunny with a 50% chance of showers. Near steady temperature in the lower 70s. Southeast winds 5 to 15 miles an hour. Tonight, mostly cloudy with chance of showers and slight chance of thunderstorms. Lows in the upper 50s. Southeast winds up to 10 miles an hour. Chance of precipitation 50%. Monday, mostly cloudy. Chance of rain showers in the afternoon. Highs in the upper 70s. Southeast winds up to 10 miles an hour. Chance of showers 30%. Monday night, partly cloudy. Lows in the mid-50s. East winds up to 10 miles an hour. Tuesday, sunny. Highs in the lower 80s. Tuesday night and Wednesday, partly cloudy. Lows in the mid-50s. Highs in the lower 80s. Wednesday night and Thursday, showers likely and chance of thunderstorms. Lows around 60. Highs in the lower 80s. Chance of precipitation 70%. Thursday night, mostly cloudy with chance of rain showers. Lows in the upper 50s. Chance of showers 50%. Friday, mostly sunny. Chance of rain showers in the afternoon. Highs in the lower 80s. Chance of showers 50%. Friday night, partly cloudy. Chance of thunderstorms in the evening. Lows in the upper 50s. Chance of thunderstorms 50%. Saturday, mostly sunny. Highs in the lower 80s. Again, the forecast for central Minnesota, from St. Cloud to the northwest Twin Cities suburbs for this afternoon, partly sunny with a 50% chance of showers. Near steady temperature in the lower 70s. Southeast winds 5 to 15 miles an hour. 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The current time is 2:11 p.m. Central Daylight Time. Now the forecast for central Minnesota, from St. Cloud to the northwest Twin Cities suburbs. This afternoon, partly sunny with a 50% chance of showers. Near steady temperature in the lower 70s. Southeast winds 5 to 15 miles an hour. Tonight, mostly cloudy with chance of showers and slight chance of thunderstorms. Lows in the upper 50s. Southeast winds up to 10 miles an hour. Chance of precipitation 50%. Monday, mostly cloudy. Chance of rain showers in the afternoon. Highs in the upper 70s. Southeast winds up to 10 miles an hour. Chance of showers 30%. Monday night, partly cloudy.
lows in the mid-50s. East winds up to 10 miles an hour. Tuesday, sunny. Highs in the lower 80s. Tuesday night and Wednesday, partly cloudy. Lows in the mid-50s. Highs in the lower 80s. Wednesday night and Thursday, showers likely and chance of thunderstorms. Lows around 60. Highs in the lower 80s. Chance of precipitation 70%. Thursday night, mostly cloudy with chance of rain showers. Lows in the upper 50s. Chance of showers 50%. Friday, mostly sunny. Chance of rain showers in the afternoon. Highs in the lower 80s. Chance of showers 50%. Friday night, partly cloudy. Chance of thunderstorms in the evening. Lows in the upper 50s. Chance of thunderstorms 50%. Saturday, mostly sunny. Highs in the lower 80s. Again, the forecast for central Minnesota, from St. Cloud to the northwest Twin Cities suburbs for this afternoon, partly sunny with a 50% chance of showers. Near steady temperature in the lower 70s. Southeast winds 5 to 15 miles an hour. At 2 p.m., in Buffalo, mixed precipitation was falling. The temperature was 61 degrees, the dew point was 59, and the relative humidity was 94%. The wind was east at 9 miles an hour. The pressure was 30.02 inches and falling. In Maple Lake, rain was falling, the visibility was 3 miles. The temperature was 62 degrees, the dew point was 57, and the relative humidity was 84%. The wind was east at 6 miles an hour. The pressure was 30.04 inches and steady. Elsewhere across central Minnesota, rain was falling, with a temperature of 63 at the Twin Cities and 62 at Crystal. At Anoka, it was partly sunny, with a temperature of 70. It was cloudy, with a temperature of 65 at St. Cloud, 65 at Princeton, 66 at Litchfield, 68 at Little Falls, and 64 at Wilmer. Around the state, it was mostly sunny, with a temperature of 70 at Duluth, and 79 at International Falls. It was cloudy, with a temperature of 66 at Rochester, 66 at Mankato, and 69 at Brainerd. Once again at 2 p.m., in Buffalo, it was 61 degrees with mixed precipitation. And in Maple Lake, it was 62 degrees with rain. 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The current time is 2:16 p.m. Central Daylight Time. Now the forecast for central Minnesota, from St. Cloud to the northwest Twin Cities suburbs. This afternoon, partly sunny with a 50% chance of showers. Near steady temperature in the lower 70s. Southeast winds 5 to 15 miles an hour. Tonight, mostly cloudy with chance of showers and slight chance of thunderstorms. Lows in the upper 50s. Southeast winds up to 10 miles an hour. Chance of precipitation 50%. Monday, mostly cloudy. Chance of rain showers in the afternoon. Highs in the upper 70s. Southeast winds up to 10 miles an hour. Chance of showers 30%. Monday night, partly cloudy. Lows in the mid-50s. East winds up to 10 miles an hour. Tuesday, sunny. Highs in the lower 80s. Tuesday night and Wednesday, partly cloudy. Lows in the mid-50s. Highs in the lower 80s. Wednesday night and Thursday, showers likely and chance of thunderstorms. Lows around 60. Highs in the lower 80s. Chance of precipitation 70%. Thursday night, mostly cloudy with chance of rain showers. Lows in the upper 50s. Chance of showers 50%. Friday, mostly sunny.
chance of rain showers in the afternoon. Highs in the lower 80s.

southeast winds 5 to 15 miles an hour. At 2 p.m., in Buffalo, mixed precipitation was falling. The temperature was 61 degrees, the dew point was 59, and the relative humidity was 94%. The wind was east at 9 miles an hour. The pressure was 30.02 inches and falling. In Maple Lake, rain was falling, the visibility was 3 miles. The temperature was 62 degrees, the dew point was 57, and the relative humidity was 84%. The wind was east at 6 miles an hour. The pressure was 30.04 inches and steady. Elsewhere across central Minnesota, rain was falling, with a temperature of 63 at the Twin Cities and 62 at Crystal. At Anoka, it was partly sunny, with a temperature of 70. It was cloudy, with a temperature of 65 at St. Cloud, 65 at Princeton, 66 at Litchfield, 68 at Little Falls, and 64 at Wilmer. Around the state, it was mostly sunny, with a temperature of 70 at Duluth, and 79 at International Falls. It was cloudy, with a temperature of 66 at Rochester, 66 at Mankato, and 69 at Brainerd. Once again at 2 p.m., in Buffalo, it was 61 degrees with mixed precipitation. And in Maple Lake, it was 62 degrees with rain. 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The current time is 2:20 p.m. Central Daylight Time. Now here is the hazardous weather outlook for portions of central and southern Minnesota and west central Wisconsin. For tonight, no hazardous weather is expected at this time. And now the extended outlook for the period Monday through Saturday. No hazardous weather is expected at this time. Spotter information statement. Skywarn spotter activation will not be needed. Now the forecast for central Minnesota, from St. Cloud to the northwest Twin Cities suburbs. This afternoon, partly sunny with a 50% chance of showers. Near steady temperature in the lower 70s. Southeast winds 5 to 15 miles an hour. Tonight, mostly cloudy with chance of showers and slight chance of thunderstorms. Lows in the upper 50s. Southeast winds up to 10 miles an hour. Chance of precipitation 50%. Monday, mostly cloudy. Chance of rain showers in the afternoon. Highs in the upper 70s. Southeast winds up to 10 miles an hour. Chance of showers 30%. Monday night, partly cloudy. Lows in the mid-50s. East winds up to 10 miles an hour. Tuesday, sunny. Highs in the lower 80s. Tuesday night and Wednesday, partly cloudy. Lows in the mid-50s. Highs in the lower 80s. Wednesday night and Thursday, showers likely and chance of thunderstorms. Lows around 60. Highs in the lower 80s. Chance of precipitation 70%. Thursday night, mostly cloudy with chance of rain showers. Lows in the upper 50s. Chance of showers 50%. Friday, mostly sunny. Chance of rain showers in the afternoon. Highs in the lower 80s. Chance of showers 50%. Friday night, partly cloudy. Chance of thunderstorms in the evening. Lows in the upper 50s. Chance of thunderstorms 50%. Saturday, mostly sunny. Highs in the lower 80s. Again, the forecast for central Minnesota, from St. Cloud to the northwest Twin Cities suburbs for this afternoon, partly sunny with a 50% chance of showers. Near steady temperature in the lower 70s. Southeast winds 5 to 15 miles an hour. At 2 p.m., in Buffalo, mixed precipitation was falling. The temperature was 61 degrees, the dew point was 59, and the relative humidity was 94%. The wind was

eased at 9 miles an hour. The pressure was 30.02 inches and falling. In Maple Lake, rain was falling. The visibility was 3 miles. The temperature was 62 degrees, the dew point was 57, and the relative humidity was 84%. The wind was eased at 6 miles an hour. The pressure was 30.04 inches and steady. Elsewhere across central Minnesota, rain was falling, with a temperature of 63 at the Twin Cities and 62 at Crystal. At Anoka, it was partly sunny, with a temperature of 70. It was cloudy, with a temperature of 65 at St. Cloud, 65 at Princeton, 66 at Litchfield, 68 at Little Falls, and 64 at Wilmer. Around the state, it was mostly sunny, with a temperature of 70 at Duluth and 79 at International Falls. It was cloudy, with a temperature of 66 at Rochester, 66 at Mankato, and 69 at Brainerd. Once again at 2 p.m., in Buffalo, it was 61 degrees with mixed precipitation. And in Maple Lake, it was 62 degrees with rain. 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The current time is 2:25 p.m. Central Daylight Time. Now here is the hazardous weather outlook for portions of central and southern Minnesota and west central Wisconsin. For tonight, no hazardous weather is expected at this time. And now the extended outlook for the period Monday through Saturday. No hazardous weather is expected at this time. Spotter information statement, Skywarn spotter activation will not be needed. Now the forecast for central Minnesota, from St. Cloud to the northwest Twin Cities suburbs. This afternoon, partly sunny with a 50% chance of showers. Near steady temperature in the lower 70s. Southeast winds 5 to 15 miles an hour. Tonight, mostly cloudy with chance of showers and slight chance of thunderstorms. Lows in the upper 50s. Southeast winds up to 10 miles an hour. Chance of precipitation 50%. Monday, mostly cloudy. Chance of rain showers in the afternoon. Highs in the upper 70s. Southeast winds up to 10 miles an hour. Chance of showers 30%. Monday night, partly cloudy. Lows in the mid-50s. East winds up to 10 miles an hour. Tuesday, sunny. Highs in the lower 80s. Tuesday night and Wednesday, partly cloudy. Lows in the mid-50s. Highs in the lower 80s. Wednesday night and Thursday, showers likely and chance of thunderstorms. Lows around 60. Highs in the lower 80s. Chance of precipitation 70%. Thursday night, mostly cloudy with chance of rain showers. Lows in the upper 50s. Chance of showers 50%. Friday, mostly sunny. Chance of rain showers in the afternoon. Highs in the lower 80s. Chance of showers 50%. Friday night, partly cloudy. Chance of thunderstorms in the evening. Lows in the upper 50s. Chance of thunderstorms 50%. Saturday, mostly sunny. Highs in the lower 80s. Again, the forecast for central Minnesota, from St. Cloud to the northwest Twin Cities suburbs for this afternoon, partly sunny with a 50% chance of showers. Near steady temperature in the lower 70s. Southeast winds 5 to 15 miles an hour. At 2 p.m., in Buffalo, mixed precipitation was falling. The temperature was 61 degrees, the dew point was 59, and the relative humidity was 94%. The wind was east at 9 miles an hour. The pressure was 30.02 inches and falling. In Maple Lake, rain was falling. The visibility was 3 miles. The temperature was 62 degrees,
The dew point was 57, and the relative humidity was 84%. The wind was east at 6 miles an hour. The pressure was 30.04 inches and steady. Elsewhere across central Minnesota, rain was falling, with a temperature of 63 at the Twin Cities and 62 at Crystal. At Anoka, it was partly sunny, with a temperature of 70. It was cloudy, with a temperature of 65 at St. Cloud, 65 at Princeton, 66 at Litchfield, 68 at Little Falls, and 64 at Wilmer. Around the state, it was mostly sunny, with a temperature of 70 at Duluth, and 79 at International Falls. It was cloudy, with a temperature of 66 at Rochester, 66 at Mankato, and 69 at Brainerd. Once again at 2 p.m., in Buffalo, it was 61 degrees with mixed precipitation. And in Maple Lake, it was 62 degrees with rain. 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The current time is 2:29 p.m. Central Daylight Time. Now here is the hazardous weather outlook for portions of central and southern Minnesota and west central Wisconsin. For tonight, no hazardous weather is expected at this time. And now the extended outlook for the period Monday through Saturday. No hazardous weather is expected at this time. Spotter information statement, Skywarn spotter activation will not be needed. Now the forecast for central Minnesota. From St. Cloud to the northwest Twin Cities suburbs. This afternoon, partly sunny with a 50% chance of showers. Near steady temperature in the lower 70s. Southeast winds 5 to 15 miles an hour. Tonight, mostly cloudy with chance of showers and slight chance of thunderstorms. Lows in the upper 50s. Southeast winds up to 10 miles an hour. Chance of precipitation 50%. Monday, mostly cloudy. Chance of rain showers in the afternoon. Highs in the upper 70s. Southeast winds up to 10 miles an hour. Chance of showers 30%. Monday night, partly cloudy. Lows in the mid-50s. East winds up to 10 miles an hour. Tuesday, sunny. Highs in the lower 80s. Tuesday night and Wednesday, partly cloudy. Lows in the mid-50s. Highs in the lower 80s. Wednesday night and Thursday, showers likely and chance of thunderstorms. Lows around 60. Highs in the lower 80s. Chance of precipitation 70%. Thursday night, mostly cloudy with chance of rain showers. Lows in the upper 50s. Chance of showers 50%. Friday, mostly sunny. Chance of rain showers in the afternoon. Highs in the lower 80s. Chance of showers 50%. Friday night, partly cloudy. Chance of thunderstorms in the evening. Lows in the upper 50s. Chance of thunderstorms 50%. Saturday, mostly sunny. Highs in the lower 80s. Again, the forecast for central Minnesota, from St. Cloud to the northwest Twin Cities suburbs for this afternoon, partly sunny with a 50% chance of showers. Near steady temperature in the lower 70s. Southeast winds 5 to 15 miles an hour. At 2 p.m., in Buffalo, mixed precipitation was falling. The temperature was 61 degrees. The dew point was 59, and the relative humidity was 94%. The wind was east at 9 miles an hour. The pressure was 30.02 inches and falling. In Maple Lake, rain was falling. The visibility was 3 miles. The temperature was 62 degrees, the dew point was 57, and the relative humidity was 84%. The wind was east at 6 miles an hour. The pressure was 30.6 miles an hour. The pressure was 30.04 inches and steady.
Elsewhere across central Minnesota, rain was falling, with a temperature of 63.

63 at the Twin Cities, and 62 at Crystal. At Anoka, it was partly sunny, with a temperature of 70. It was cloudy, with a temperature of 65 at St. Cloud, 65 at Princeton, 66 at Litchfield, 68 at Little Falls, and 64 at Willmar. Around the state, it was mostly sunny, with a temperature of 70 at Duluth, and 79 at International Falls. It was cloudy, with a temperature of 66 at Rochester, 66 at Mankato, and 69 at Brainerd. Once again at 2 p.m., in Buffalo, it was 61 degrees with mixed precipitation. And in Maple Lake, it was 62 degrees with rain. 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The current time is 2:34 p.m. Central Daylight Time. Now here is the hazardous weather outlook for portions of central and southern Minnesota and west central Wisconsin. For tonight, no hazardous weather is expected at this time. Now the extended outlook for the period Monday through Saturday. No hazardous weather is expected at this time. Spotter information statement. Skywarn spotter activation will not be needed. Now the forecast for central Minnesota, from St. Cloud to the northwest Twin Cities suburbs. This afternoon, partly sunny with a 50% chance of showers. Near steady temperature in the lower 70s. Southeast winds 5 to 15 miles an hour. Tonight, mostly cloudy with chance of showers and slight chance of thunderstorms. Lows in the upper 50s. Southeast winds up to 10 miles an hour. Chance of precipitation 50%. Monday, mostly cloudy. Chance of rain showers in the afternoon. Highs in the upper 70s. Southeast winds up to 10 miles an hour. Chance of showers 30%. Monday night, partly cloudy. Lows in the mid-50s. East winds up to 10 miles an hour. Tuesday, sunny. Highs in the lower 80s. Tuesday night and Wednesday, partly cloudy. Lows in the mid-50s. Highs in the lower 80s. Wednesday night and Thursday, showers likely and chance of thunderstorms. Lows around 60. Highs in the lower 80s. Chance of precipitation 70%. Thursday night, mostly cloudy with chance of rain showers. Lows in the upper 50s. Chance of showers 50%. Friday, mostly sunny. Chance of rain showers in the afternoon. Highs in the lower 80s. Chance of showers 50%. Friday night, partly cloudy. Chance of thunderstorms in the evening. Lows in the upper 50s. Chance of thunderstorms 50%. Saturday, mostly sunny. Highs in the lower 80s. Again, the forecast for central Minnesota, from St. Cloud to the northwest Twin Cities suburbs for this afternoon, partly sunny with a 50% chance of showers. Near steady temperature in the lower 70s. Southeast winds 5 to 15 miles an hour. At 2 p.m., in Buffalo, mixed precipitation was falling. The temperature was 61 degrees, the dew point was 59, and the relative humidity was 94%. The wind was east at 9 miles an hour. The pressure was 30.02 inches and falling. In Maple Lake, rain was falling, the visibility was 3 miles. The temperature was 62 degrees, the dew point was 57, and the relative humidity was 84%. The wind was east at 6 miles an hour. The pressure was 30.04 inches and steady. Elsewhere across central Minnesota, rain was falling, with a temperature of 63 at the Twin Cities and 62 at Crystal. At Anoka, it was partly sunny, with a temperature of 70. It was cloudy, with a temperature of 65 at St. Cloud, 65 at Princeton, 66 at Litchfield, 68 at Little Falls.

and 64 at Wilmer. Around the state, it was mostly sunny, with a temperature of 70 at Duluth and 79 at International Falls. It was cloudy, with a temperature of 66 at Rochester, 66 at Mankato, and 69 at Brainerd. Once again at 2 p.m., in Buffalo, it was 61 degrees with mixed precipitation. And in Maple Lake, it was 62 degrees with rain. 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The current time is 2:39 p.m. Central Daylight Time. Now here is the hazardous weather outlook for portions of central and southern Minnesota and west central Wisconsin. For tonight, no hazardous weather is expected at this time. And now the extended outlook for the period Monday through Saturday. No hazardous weather is expected at this time. Spotter information statement. Skywarn spotter activation will not be needed. Now the forecast for central Minnesota, from St. Cloud to the northwest Twin Cities suburbs. This afternoon, partly sunny with a 50% chance of showers. Near steady temperature in the lower 70s. Southeast winds 5 to 15 miles an hour. Tonight, mostly cloudy with chance of showers and slight chance of thunderstorms. Lows in the upper 50s. Southeast winds up to 10 miles an hour. Chance of precipitation 50%. Monday, mostly cloudy. Chance of rain showers in the afternoon. Highs in the upper 70s. Southeast winds up to 10 miles an hour. Chance of showers 30%. Monday night, partly cloudy. Lows in the mid-50s. East winds up to 10 miles an hour. Tuesday, sunny. Highs in the lower 80s. Tuesday night and Wednesday, partly cloudy. Lows in the mid-50s. Highs in the lower 80s. Wednesday night and Thursday, showers likely and chance of thunderstorms. Lows around 60. Highs in the lower 80s. Chance of precipitation 70%. Thursday night, mostly cloudy with chance of rain showers. Lows in the upper 50s. Chance of showers 50%. Friday, mostly sunny. Chance of rain showers in the afternoon. Highs in the lower 80s. Chance of showers 50%. Friday night, partly cloudy. Chance of thunderstorms in the evening. Lows in the upper 50s. Chance of thunderstorms 50%. Saturday, mostly sunny. Highs in the lower 80s. Again, the forecast for central Minnesota, from St. Cloud to the northwest Twin Cities suburbs for this afternoon, partly sunny with a 50% chance of showers. Near steady temperature in the lower 70s. Southeast winds 5 to 15 miles an hour. At 2 p.m., in Buffalo, mixed precipitation was falling. The temperature was 61 degrees, the dew point was 59, and the relative humidity was 94%. The wind was east at 9 miles an hour. The pressure was 30.02 inches and falling. In Maple Lake, rain was falling, the visibility was 3 miles. The temperature was 62 degrees, the dew point was 57, and the relative humidity was 84%. The wind was east at 6 miles an hour. The pressure was 30.04 inches and steady. Elsewhere across central Minnesota, rain was falling, with a temperature of 63 at the Twin Cities and 62 at Crystal. At Anoka, it was partly sunny, with a temperature of 70. It was cloudy, with a temperature of 65 at St. Cloud, 65 at Princeton, 66 at Litchfield, 68 at Little Falls, and 64 at Wilmer. Around the state, it was mostly sunny, with a temperature of 70 at Duluth and 79 at International Falls. It was cloudy, with a temperature of 66 at Rochester, 66 at Mankato,
and 69 at Brainerd. Once again at 2 p.m., in Buffalo, it was 61 degrees with mixed precipitation. And in Maple Lake, it was 62 degrees with rain. 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The current time is 2:43 p.m. Central Daylight Time. Now here is the hazardous weather outlook for portions of central and southern Minnesota and west central Wisconsin. For tonight, no hazardous weather is expected at this time. And now the extended outlook for the period Monday through Saturday. No hazardous weather is expected at this time. Spotter information statement. Skywarn spotter activation will not be needed. Now the forecast for central Minnesota, from St. Cloud to the northwest Twin Cities suburbs. This afternoon, partly sunny with a 50% chance of showers. Near steady temperature in the lower 70s. Southeast winds 5 to 15 miles an hour. Tonight, mostly cloudy with chance of showers and slight chance of thunderstorms. Lows in the upper 50s. Southeast winds up to 10 miles an hour. Chance of precipitation 50%. Monday, mostly cloudy. Chance of rain showers in the afternoon. Highs in the upper 70s. Southeast winds up to 10 miles an hour. Chance of showers 30%. Monday night, partly cloudy. Lows in the mid-50s. East winds up to 10 miles an hour. Tuesday, sunny. Highs in the lower 80s. Tuesday night and Wednesday, partly cloudy. Lows in the mid-50s. Highs in the lower 80s. Wednesday night and Thursday, showers likely and chance of thunderstorms. Lows around 60. Highs in the lower 80s. Chance of precipitation 70%. Thursday night, mostly cloudy with chance of rain showers. Lows in the upper 50s. Chance of showers 50%. Friday, mostly sunny. Chance of rain showers in the afternoon. Highs in the lower 80s. Chance of showers 50%. Friday night, partly cloudy. Chance of thunderstorms in the evening. Lows in the upper 50s. Chance of thunderstorms 50%. Saturday, mostly sunny. Highs in the lower 80s. Again, the forecast for central Minnesota, from St. Cloud to the northwest Twin Cities suburbs for this afternoon, partly sunny with a 50% chance of showers. Near steady temperature in the lower 70s. Southeast winds 5 to 15 miles an hour. At 2 p.m., in Buffalo, mixed precipitation was falling. The temperature was 61 degrees, the dew point was 59, and the relative humidity was 94%. The wind was east at 9 miles an hour. The pressure was 30.02 inches and falling. In Maple Lake, rain was falling, the visibility was 3 miles. The temperature was 62 degrees, the dew point was 57, and the relative humidity was 84%. The wind was east at 6 miles an hour. The pressure was 30.04 inches and steady. Elsewhere across central Minnesota, rain was falling, with a temperature of 63 at the Twin Cities and 62 at Crystal. At Anoka, it was partly sunny, with a temperature of 70. It was cloudy, with a temperature of 65 at St. Cloud, 65 at Princeton, 66 at Litchfield, 68 at Little Falls, and 64 at Wilmer. Around the state, it was mostly sunny, with a temperature of 70 at Duluth, and 79 at International Falls. It was cloudy, with a temperature of 66 at Rochester, 66 at Mankato, and 69 at Brainerd. Once again at 2 p.m., in Buffalo, it was 61 degrees with mixed precipitation. And in Maple Lake, it was 62 degrees with rain.
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The current time is 2:48 p.m. Central Daylight Time. Now here is the hazardous weather outlook for portions of central and southern Minnesota and west central Wisconsin. For tonight, no hazardous weather is expected at this time. And now the extended outlook for the period Monday through Saturday. No hazardous weather is expected at this time. Spotter information statement, Skywarn spotter activation will not be needed. Now the forecast for central Minnesota, from St. Cloud to the northwest Twin Cities suburbs. This afternoon, partly sunny with a 50% chance of showers. Near steady temperature in the lower 70s. Southeast winds 5 to 15 miles an hour. Tonight, mostly cloudy with chance of showers and slight chance of thunderstorms. Lows in the upper 50s. Southeast winds up to 10 miles an hour. Chance of precipitation 50%. Monday, mostly cloudy. Chance of rain showers in the afternoon. Highs in the upper 70s. Southeast winds up to 10 miles an hour. Chance of showers 30%. Monday night, partly cloudy. Lows in the mid-50s. East winds up to 10 miles an hour. Tuesday, sunny. Highs in the lower 80s. Tuesday night and Wednesday, partly cloudy. Lows in the mid-50s. Highs in the lower 80s. Wednesday night and Thursday, showers likely and chance of thunderstorms. Lows around 60. Highs in the lower 80s. Chance of precipitation 70%. Thursday night, mostly cloudy with chance of rain showers. Lows in the upper 50s. Chance of showers 50%. Friday, mostly sunny. Chance of rain showers in the afternoon. Highs in the lower 80s. Chance of showers 50%. Friday night, partly cloudy. Chance of thunderstorms in the evening. Lows in the upper 50s. Chance of thunderstorms 50%. Saturday, mostly sunny. Highs in the lower 80s. Again, the forecast for central Minnesota, from St. Cloud to the northwest Twin Cities suburbs for this afternoon, partly sunny with a 50% chance of showers. Near steady temperature in the lower 70s. Southeast winds 5 to 15 miles an hour. At 2 p.m., in Buffalo, mixed precipitation was falling. The temperature was 61 degrees. The dew point was 59, and the relative humidity was 94%. The wind was east at 9 miles an hour. The pressure was 30.02 inches and falling. In Maple Lake, rain was falling. The visibility was 3 miles. The temperature was 62 degrees, the dew point was 57, and the relative humidity was 84%. The wind was east at 6 miles an hour. The pressure was 30.04 inches and steady. Elsewhere across central Minnesota, rain was falling, with a temperature of 63 at the Twin Cities and 62 at Crystal. At Anoka, it was partly sunny, with a temperature of 70. It was cloudy, with a temperature of 65 at St. Cloud, 65 at Princeton, 66 at Litchfield, 68 at Little Falls, and 64 at Wilmer. Around the state, it was mostly sunny, with a temperature of 70 at Duluth and 79 at International Falls. It was cloudy, with a temperature of 66 at Rochester, 66 at Mankato, and 69 at Brainerd. Once again at 2 p.m., in Buffalo, it was 61 degrees with mixed precipitation. And in Maple Lake, it was 62 degrees with rain. This is weather radio station WNG676 Clearwater, broadcasting on a frequency of 162.50 MHz.
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The current time is 2:53 p.m. Central Daylight Time. Now here is the hazardous weather outlook for portions of central and southern Minnesota and west central Wisconsin. For tonight, no hazardous weather is expected at this time. And now the extended outlook for the period Monday through Saturday. No hazardous weather is expected at this time. Spotter information statement. Sky warns spotter activation will not be needed. Now the forecast for central Minnesota, from St. Cloud to the northwest Twin Cities suburbs. This afternoon, partly sunny with a 50% chance of showers. Near steady temperature in the lower 70s. Southeast winds 5 to 15 miles an hour. Tonight, mostly cloudy with chance of showers and slight chance of thunderstorms. Lows in the upper 50s. Southeast winds up to 10 miles an hour. Chance of precipitation 50%. Monday, mostly cloudy. Chance of rain showers in the afternoon. Highs in the upper 70s. Southeast winds up to 10 miles an hour. Chance of showers 30%. Monday night, partly cloudy. Lows in the mid-50s. East winds up to 10 miles an hour. Tuesday, sunny. Highs in the lower 80s. Tuesday night and Wednesday, partly cloudy. Lows in the mid-50s. Highs in the lower 80s. Wednesday night and Thursday, showers likely and chance of thunderstorms. Lows around 60. Highs in the lower 80s. Chance of precipitation 70%. Thursday night, mostly cloudy with chance of rain showers. Lows in the upper 50s. Chance of showers 50%. Friday, mostly sunny. Chance of rain showers in the afternoon. Highs in the lower 80s. Chance of showers 50%. Friday night, partly cloudy. Chance of thunderstorms in the evening. Lows in the upper 50s. Chance of thunderstorms 50%. Saturday, mostly sunny. Highs in the lower 80s. Again, the forecast for central Minnesota, from St. Cloud to the northwest Twin Cities suburbs for this afternoon, partly sunny with a 50% chance of showers. Near steady temperature in the lower 70s. Southeast winds 5 to 15 miles an hour. At 2 p.m., in Buffalo, mixed precipitation was falling. The temperature was 61 degrees, the dew point was 59, and the relative humidity was 94%. The wind was east at 9 miles an hour. The pressure was 30.02 inches and falling. In Maple Lake, rain was falling, the visibility was 3 miles. The temperature was 62 degrees, the dew point was 57, and the relative humidity was 84%. The wind was east at 6 miles an hour. The pressure was 30.04 inches and steady. Elsewhere across central Minnesota, rain was falling, with a temperature of 63 at the Twin Cities and 62 at Crystal. At Anoka, it was partly sunny, with a temperature of 70. It was cloudy, with a temperature of 65 at St. Cloud, 65 at Princeton, 66 at Litchfield, 68 at Little Falls, and 64 at Wilmer. Around the state, it was mostly sunny, with a temperature of 70 at Duluth, and 79 at International Falls. It was cloudy, with a temperature of 66 at Rochester, 66 at Mankato, and 69 at Brainerd. Once again at 2 p.m., in Buffalo, it was 61 degrees with mixed precipitation. And in Maple Lake, it was 62 degrees with rain. 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The current time is 2:58 p.m. Central Daylight Time.
Now here is the hazardous weather outlook for portions of central and southern Minnesota and west central Wisconsin. For tonight, no hazardous weather is expected at this time. And now the extended outlook for the period Monday through Saturday. No hazardous weather is expected at this time. Spotter information statement. Sky warns spotter activation will not be needed. Now the forecast for central Minnesota, from St. Cloud to the northwest Twin Cities suburbs. This afternoon, partly sunny with a 50% chance of showers. Near steady temperature in the lower 70s. Southeast winds 5 to 15 miles an hour. Tonight, mostly cloudy with chance of showers and slight chance of thunderstorms. Lows in the upper 50s. Southeast winds up to 10 miles an hour. Chance of precipitation 50%. Monday, mostly cloudy. Chance of rain showers in the afternoon. Highs in the upper 70s. Southeast winds up to 10 miles an hour. Chance of showers 30%. Monday night, partly cloudy. Lows in the mid-50s. East winds up to 10 miles an hour. Tuesday, sunny. Highs in the lower 80s. Tuesday night and Wednesday, partly cloudy. Lows in the mid-50s. Highs in the lower 80s. Wednesday night and Thursday, showers likely and chance of thunderstorms. Lows around 60. Highs in the lower 80s. Chance of precipitation 70%. Thursday night, mostly cloudy with chance of rain showers. Lows in the upper 50s. Chance of showers 50%. Friday, mostly sunny. Chance of rain showers in the afternoon. Highs in the lower 80s. Chance of showers 50%. Friday night, partly cloudy. Chance of thunderstorms in the evening. Lows in the upper 50s. Chance of thunderstorms 50%. Saturday, mostly sunny. Highs in the lower 80s. Again, the forecast for central Minnesota, from St. Cloud to the northwest Twin Cities suburbs for this afternoon, partly sunny with a 50% chance of showers. Near steady temperature in the lower 70s. Southeast winds 5 to 15 miles an hour. 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The current time is 3:01 p.m. Central Daylight Time. Now here is the hazardous weather outlook for portions of central and southern Minnesota and west central Wisconsin. For tonight, no hazardous weather is expected at this time. And now the extended outlook for the period Monday through Saturday. No hazardous weather is expected at this time. Spotter information statement. Sky warns spotter activation will not be needed. Now the forecast for central Minnesota, from St. Cloud to the northwest Twin Cities suburbs. This afternoon, partly sunny with a 50% chance of showers. Near steady temperature in the lower 70s. Southeast winds 5 to 15 miles an hour. Tonight, mostly cloudy with chance of showers and slight chance of thunderstorms. Lows in the upper 50s. Southeast winds up to 10 miles an hour. Chance of precipitation 50%. Monday, mostly cloudy. Chance of rain showers in the afternoon. Highs in the upper 70s. Southeast winds up to 10 miles an hour. Chance of showers 30%. Monday night, partly cloudy. Lows in the mid-50s. East winds up to 10 miles an hour. Tuesday, sunny. Highs in the lower 80s. Tuesday night and Wednesday, partly cloudy. Lows in the mid-50s. Highs in the lower 80s. Wednesday night and Thursday, showers likely and chance of thunderstorms. Lows around 60. Highs in the lower 80s.
chance of precipitation 70%. Thursday night, mostly cloudy with chance of rain showers. Lows in the upper 50s. Chance of showers 50%. Friday, mostly sunny. Chance of rain showers in the afternoon. Highs in the lower 80s. Chance of showers 50%. Friday night, partly cloudy. Chance of thunderstorms in the evening. Lows in the upper 50s. Chance of thunderstorms 50%. Saturday, mostly sunny. Highs in the lower 80s. Again, the forecast for central Minnesota, from St. Cloud to the northwest Twin Cities suburbs for this afternoon, partly sunny with a 50% chance of showers. Near steady temperature in the lower 70s. Southeast winds 5 to 15 miles an hour. 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The current time is 3:04 p.m. Central Daylight Time. Now here is the hazardous weather outlook for portions of central and southern Minnesota and west central Wisconsin. For tonight, no hazardous weather is expected at this time. And now the extended outlook for the period Monday through Saturday. No hazardous weather is expected at this time. Spotter information statement, Skywarn spotter activation will not be needed. Now the forecast for central Minnesota, from St. Cloud to the northwest Twin Cities suburbs. This afternoon, partly sunny with a 50% chance of showers. Near steady temperature in the lower 70s. Southeast winds 5 to 15 miles an hour. Tonight, mostly cloudy with chance of showers and slight chance of thunderstorms. Lows in the upper 50s. Southeast winds up to 10 miles an hour. Chance of precipitation 50%. Monday, mostly cloudy. Chance of rain showers in the afternoon. Highs in the upper 70s. Southeast winds up to 10 miles an hour. Chance of showers 30%. Monday night, partly cloudy. Lows in the mid-50s. East winds up to 10 miles an hour. Tuesday, sunny. Highs in the lower 80s. Tuesday night and Wednesday, partly cloudy. Lows in the mid-50s. Highs in the lower 80s. Wednesday night and Thursday, showers likely and chance of thunderstorms. Lows around 60. Highs in the lower 80s. Chance of precipitation 70%. Thursday night, mostly cloudy with chance of rain showers. Lows in the upper 50s. Chance of showers 50%. Friday, mostly sunny. Chance of rain showers in the afternoon. Highs in the lower 80s. Chance of showers 50%. Friday night, partly cloudy. Chance of thunderstorms in the evening. Lows in the upper 50s. Chance of thunderstorms 50%. Saturday, mostly sunny. Highs in the lower 80s. Again, the forecast for central Minnesota, from St. Cloud to the northwest Twin Cities suburbs for this afternoon, partly sunny with a 50% chance of showers. Near steady temperature in the lower 70s. Southeast winds 5 to 15 miles an hour. 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The current time is 3:07 p.m. Central Daylight Time. Now here is the hazardous weather outlook for portions of central and southern Minnesota and west central Wisconsin. For tonight, no hazardous weather is expected at this time. And now the extended outlook for the period Monday through Saturday. No hazardous weather is expected at this time. Spotter information statement,
Skywarn spotter activation will not be needed. Now the forecast for central Minnesota, from St. Cloud to the northwest Twin Cities suburbs. This afternoon, partly sunny with a 50% chance of showers. Near steady temperature in the lower 70s. Southeast winds 5 to 15 miles an hour. Tonight, mostly cloudy with chance of showers and slight chance of thunderstorms. Lows in the upper 50s. Southeast winds up to 10 miles an hour. Chance of precipitation 50%. Monday, mostly cloudy. Chance of rain showers in the afternoon. Highs in the upper 70s. Southeast winds up to 10 miles an hour. Chance of showers 30%. Monday night, partly cloudy. Lows in the mid-50s. East winds up to 10 miles an hour. Tuesday, sunny. Highs in the lower 80s. Tuesday night and Wednesday, partly cloudy. Lows in the mid-50s. Highs in the lower 80s. Wednesday night and Thursday, showers likely and chance of thunderstorms. Lows around 60. Highs in the lower 80s. Chance of precipitation 70%. Thursday night, mostly cloudy with chance of rain showers. Lows in the upper 50s. Chance of showers 50%. Friday, mostly sunny. Chance of rain showers in the afternoon. Highs in the lower 80s. Chance of showers 50%. Friday night, partly cloudy. Chance of thunderstorms in the evening. Lows in the upper 50s. Chance of thunderstorms 50%. Saturday, mostly sunny. Highs in the lower 80s. Again, the forecast for central Minnesota, from St. Cloud to the northwest Twin Cities suburbs for this afternoon, partly sunny with a 50% chance of showers. Near steady temperature in the lower 70s. Southeast winds 5 to 15 miles an hour. 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The current time is 3:10 p.m. Central Daylight Time. Now here is the hazardous weather outlook for portions of central and southern Minnesota and west central Wisconsin. For tonight, no hazardous weather is expected at this time. And now the extended outlook for the period Monday through Saturday. No hazardous weather is expected at this time. Spotter information statement, Skywarn spotter activation will not be needed. Now the forecast for central Minnesota, from St. Cloud to the northwest Twin Cities suburbs. This afternoon, partly sunny with a 50% chance of showers. Near steady temperature in the lower 70s. Southeast winds 5 to 15 miles an hour. Tonight, mostly cloudy with chance of showers and slight chance of thunderstorms. Lows in the upper 50s. Southeast winds up to 10 miles an hour. Chance of precipitation 50%. Monday, mostly cloudy. Chance of rain showers in the afternoon. Highs in the upper 70s. Southeast winds up to 10 miles an hour. Chance of showers 30%. Monday night, partly cloudy. Lows in the mid-50s. East winds up to 10 miles an hour. Tuesday, sunny. Highs in the lower 80s. Tuesday night and Wednesday, partly cloudy. Lows in the mid-50s. Highs in the lower 80s. Wednesday night and Thursday, showers likely and chance of thunderstorms. Lows around 60. Highs in the lower 80s. Chance of precipitation 70%. Thursday night, mostly cloudy with chance of rain showers. Lows in the upper 50s. Chance of showers 50%. Friday, mostly sunny. Chance of rain showers in the afternoon. Highs in the lower 80s. Chance of showers 50%.
Friday night, partly cloudy. Chance of thunderstorms in the evening. Lows in the upper 50s. Chance of thunderstorms 50%. Saturday, mostly sunny. Highs in the lower 80s. Again, the forecast for central Minnesota, from St. Cloud to the northwest Twin Cities suburbs for this afternoon, partly sunny with a 50% chance of showers. Near steady temperature in the lower 70s. Southeast winds 5 to 15 miles an hour. 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The current time is 3:13 p.m. Central Daylight Time. Now here is the hazardous weather outlook for portions of central and southern Minnesota and west central Wisconsin. For tonight, no hazardous weather is expected at this time. And now the extended outlook for the period Monday through Saturday. No hazardous weather is expected at this time. Spotter information statement, Skywarn spotter activation will not be needed. Now the forecast for central Minnesota. From St. Cloud to the northwest Twin Cities suburbs. This afternoon, partly sunny with a 50% chance of showers. Near steady temperature in the lower 70s. Southeast winds 5 to 15 miles an hour. Tonight, mostly cloudy with chance of showers and slight chance of thunderstorms. Lows in the upper 50s. Southeast winds up to 10 miles an hour. Chance of precipitation 50%. Monday, mostly cloudy. Chance of rain showers in the afternoon. Highs in the upper 70s. Southeast winds up to 10 miles an hour. Chance of showers 30%. Monday night, partly cloudy. Lows in the mid 50s. East winds up to 10 miles an hour. Tuesday, sunny. Highs in the lower 80s. Tuesday night and Wednesday, partly cloudy. Lows in the mid-50s. Highs in the lower 80s. Wednesday night and Thursday, showers likely and chance of thunderstorms. Lows around 60. Highs in the lower 80s. Chance of precipitation 70%. Thursday night, mostly cloudy with chance of rain showers. Lows in the upper 50s. Chance of showers 50%. Friday, mostly sunny. Chance of rain showers in the afternoon. Highs in the lower 80s. Chance of showers 50%. Friday night, partly cloudy. Chance of thunderstorms in the evening. Lows in the upper 50s. Chance of thunderstorms 50%. Saturday, mostly sunny. Highs in the lower 80s. Again, the forecast for central Minnesota, from St. Cloud to the northwest Twin Cities suburbs for this afternoon, partly sunny with a 50% chance of showers. Near steady temperature in the lower 70s. Southeast winds 5 to 15 miles an hour. At 3 p.m., in Buffalo, it was partly sunny. The temperature was 61 degrees, the dew point was 59, and the relative humidity was 94%. The wind was east at 6 miles an hour. The pressure was 30.01 inches and steady. In Maple Lake, it was cloudy. The temperature was 63 degrees, the dew point was 58, and the relative humidity was 84%. The wind was east at 7 miles an hour. The pressure was 30.03 inches and steady. Elsewhere across central Minnesota, rain was falling, with a temperature of 60 at St. Cloud, 70 at Anoka, and 63 at Crystal. At Willmar, it was partly sunny, with a temperature of 66. It was cloudy, with a temperature of 66 at the Twin Cities, 68 at Princeton, 66 at Litchfield, and 64 at Little Falls. Around the state, at Mankato, rain was falling, with a temperature of 67. At Duluth, it was mostly sunny, with a temperature of 70. At International Falls,
It was partly sunny, with a temperature of 79. It was cloudy, with a temperature of 67 at Rochester, and 69 at Brainerd. Once again at 3 p.m., in Buffalo, it was 61 degrees under partly sunny skies. And in Maple Lake,

hazardous weather is expected at this time. And now the extended outlook for the period Monday through Saturday. No hazardous weather is expected at this time. Spotter information statement. Sky warns spotter activation will not be needed. Now the forecast for central Minnesota, from St. Cloud to the northwest Twin Cities suburbs. This afternoon, partly sunny with a 50% chance of showers. Near steady temperature in the lower 70s. Southeast winds 5 to 15 miles an hour. Tonight, mostly cloudy with chance of showers and slight chance of thunderstorms. Lows in the upper 50s. Southeast winds up to 10 miles an hour. Chance of precipitation 50%. Monday, mostly cloudy. Chance of rain showers in the afternoon. Highs in the upper 70s. Southeast winds up to 10 miles an hour. Chance of showers 30%. Monday night, partly cloudy. Lows in the mid-50s. East winds up to 10 miles an hour. Tuesday, sunny. Highs in the lower 80s. Tuesday night and Wednesday, partly cloudy. Lows in the mid-50s. Highs in the lower 80s. Wednesday night and Thursday, showers likely and chance of thunderstorms. Lows around 60. Highs in the lower 80s. Chance of precipitation 70%. Thursday night, mostly cloudy with chance of rain showers. Lows in the upper 50s. Chance of showers 50%. Friday, mostly sunny. Chance of rain showers in the afternoon. Highs in the lower 80s. Chance of showers 50%. Friday night, partly cloudy. Chance of thunderstorms in the evening. Lows in the upper 50s. Chance of thunderstorms 50%. Saturday, mostly sunny. Highs in the lower 80s. Again, the forecast for central Minnesota, from St. Cloud to the northwest Twin Cities suburbs for this afternoon, partly sunny with a 50% chance of showers. Near steady temperature in the lower 70s. Southeast winds 5 to 15 miles an hour. At 3 p.m., in Buffalo, it was partly sunny. The temperature was 61 degrees, the dew point was 59, and the relative humidity was 94%. The wind was east at 6 miles an hour. The pressure was 30.01 inches and steady. In Maple Lake, it was cloudy. The temperature was 63 degrees, the dew point was 58, and the relative humidity was 84%. The wind was east at 7 miles an hour. The pressure was 30.03 inches and steady. Elsewhere across central Minnesota, rain was falling, with a temperature of 60 at St. Cloud, 70 at Anoka, and 63 at Crystal. At Wilmer, it was partly sunny, with a temperature of 66. It was cloudy, with a temperature of 66 at the Twin Cities, 68 at Princeton, 66 at Litchfield, and 64 at Little Falls. Around the state, at Mankato, rain was falling, with a temperature of 67. At Duluth, it was mostly sunny, with a temperature of 70. At International Falls, it was partly sunny, with a temperature of 79. It was cloudy, with a temperature of 67 at Rochester, and 69 at Brainerd. Once again at 3 p.m., in Buffalo, it was 61 degrees under partly sunny skies. And in Maple Lake, it was 63 degrees under cloudy skies. 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The current time is 3:23 p.m. Central Daylight Time. Now here is the hazardous weather outlook for portions of central and southern Minnesota and west central Wisconsin. For tonight, no hazardous weather is expected at this time. And now the extended outlook for the period Monday through Saturday. No hazardous weather is expected at this time. Spotter information statement. Sky

chance of thunderstorms in the afternoon. Highs in the lower 80s. Chance of thunderstorms 50%. Friday night, mostly cloudy. Chance of thunderstorms in the evening, then chance of rain showers overnight. Lows in the upper 50s. Chance of precipitation 40%. Saturday, partly sunny. Chance of showers in the afternoon. Highs in the mid-80s. Chance of showers 40%. Saturday night and Sunday, partly cloudy. Lows around 60. Highs in the mid-80s. Again, the forecast for central Minnesota, from St. Cloud to the northwest Twin Cities suburbs for tonight, mostly cloudy. Chance of showers and slight chance of thunderstorms this evening and overnight, then chance of showers late in the night. Lows in the upper 50s. Southeast winds up to 10 miles an hour. Chance of precipitation 50%. 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The current time is 4:05 p.m. Central Daylight Time. Now here is the hazardous weather outlook for portions of central and southern Minnesota and west central Wisconsin. For tonight, no hazardous weather is expected at this time. And now the extended outlook for the period Monday through Saturday. No hazardous weather is expected at this time. Spotter information statement. Skywarn spotter activation will not be needed. Now the forecast for central Minnesota, from St. Cloud to the northwest Twin Cities suburbs. Tonight, mostly cloudy. Chance of showers and slight chance of thunderstorms this evening and overnight, then chance of showers late in the night. Lows in the upper 50s. Southeast winds up to 10 miles an hour. Chance of precipitation 50%. Monday, mostly cloudy. Slight chance of rain showers in the morning, then chance of rain showers and isolated thunderstorms in the afternoon. Highs in the upper 70s. Southeast winds up to 10 miles an hour. Chance of precipitation 30%. Monday night, partly cloudy. Lows in the mid-50s. East winds up to 10 miles an hour. Tuesday, sunny. Highs in the mid-80s. Southeast winds up to 10 miles an hour. Tuesday night, partly cloudy. Lows in the upper 50s. South winds 5 to 10 miles an hour. Wednesday, mostly sunny. Highs in the mid-80s. Wednesday night and Thursday, showers likely and chance of thunderstorms. Lows in the lower 60s. Highs around 80. Chance of precipitation 70%. Thursday night, decreasing clouds. Chance of rain showers. Lows in the upper 50s. Chance of showers 50%. Friday, mostly sunny. Chance of thunderstorms in the afternoon. Highs in the lower 80s. Chance of thunderstorms 50%. Friday night, mostly cloudy. Chance of thunderstorms in the evening, then chance of rain showers overnight. Lows in the upper 50s. Chance of precipitation 40%. Saturday, partly sunny. Chance of showers in the afternoon. Highs in the mid-80s. Chance of showers 40%. Saturday night and Sunday, partly cloudy. Lows around 60. Highs in the mid-80s. Again, the forecast for central Minnesota, from St. Cloud to the northwest Twin Cities suburbs for tonight, mostly cloudy. Chance of showers and slight chance of thunderstorms this evening and overnight, then chance of showers late in the night. Lows in the upper 50s. Southeast winds up to 10 miles an hour. Chance of precipitation 50%. 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
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The current time is 4:09 p.m. Central Daylight Time. Now here is the hazardous weather outlook for portions of central and southern Minnesota and west central Wisconsin. For tonight, no hazardous weather is expected at this time. And now the extended outlook for the period Monday through Saturday. No hazardous weather is expected at this time. Spotter information statement. Skywarn spotter activation will not be needed. Now the forecast for central Minnesota, from St. Cloud to the northwest Twin Cities suburbs. Tonight, mostly cloudy. Chance of showers and slight chance of thunderstorms this evening and overnight. Then chance of showers late in the night. Lows in the upper 50s. Southeast winds up to 10 miles an hour. Chance of precipitation 50%. Monday, mostly cloudy. Slight chance of rain showers in the morning. Then chance of rain showers and isolated thunderstorms in the afternoon. Highs in the upper 70s. Southeast winds up to 10 miles an hour. Chance of precipitation 30%. Monday night, partly cloudy. Lows in the mid-50s. East winds up to 10 miles an hour. Tuesday, sunny. Highs in the mid-80s. Southeast winds up to 10 miles an hour. Tuesday night, partly cloudy. Lows in the upper 50s. South winds 5 to 10 miles an hour. Wednesday, mostly sunny. Highs in the mid-80s. Wednesday night and Thursday, showers likely and chance of thunderstorms. Lows in the lower 60s. Highs around 80. Chance of precipitation 70%. Thursday night, decreasing clouds. Chance of rain showers. Lows in the upper 50s. Chance of showers 50%. Friday, mostly sunny. Chance of thunderstorms in the afternoon. Highs in the lower 80s. Chance of thunderstorms 50%. Friday night, mostly cloudy. Chance of thunderstorms in the evening. Then chance of rain showers overnight. Lows in the upper 50s. Chance of precipitation 40%. Saturday, partly sunny. Chance of showers in the afternoon. Highs in the mid-80s. Chance of showers 40%. Saturday night and Sunday, partly cloudy. Lows around 60. Highs in the mid-80s. Again, the forecast for central Minnesota, from St. Cloud to the northwest Twin Cities suburbs for tonight, mostly cloudy. Chance of showers and slight chance of thunderstorms this evening and overnight, then chance of showers late in the night. Lows in the upper 50s. Southeast winds up to 10 miles an hour. Chance of precipitation 50%. 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The current time is 4:12 p.m. Central Daylight Time. Now here is the hazardous weather outlook for portions of central and southern Minnesota and west central Wisconsin. For tonight, no hazardous weather is expected at this time. And now the extended outlook for the period Monday through Saturday. No hazardous weather is expected at this time. Spotter information statement. Skywarn spotter activation will not be needed. Now the forecast for central Minnesota, from St. Cloud to the northwest Twin Cities suburbs. Tonight, mostly cloudy. Chance of showers and slight chance of thunderstorms this evening and overnight, then chance of showers late in the night. Lows in the upper 50s. Southeast winds up to 10 miles an hour. Chance of precipitation 50%. Monday, mostly cloudy. Slight chance of rain showers in the morning,
Then chance of rain showers and isolated thunderstorms in the afternoon. Highs in the upper 70s. Southeast winds up to 10 miles an hour. Chance of precipitation 30%. Monday night, partly cloudy. Lows in the mid-50s. East winds up to 10 miles an hour. Tuesday, sunny. Highs in the mid-80s. Southeast winds up to 10 miles an hour. Tuesday night, partly cloudy. Lows in the upper 50s. South winds 5 to 10 miles an hour. Wednesday, mostly sunny. Highs in the mid-80s. Wednesday night and Thursday, showers likely and chance of thunderstorms. Lows in the lower 60s. Highs around 80. Chance of precipitation 70%. Thursday night, decreasing clouds. Chance of rain showers. Lows in the upper 50s. Chance of showers 50%. Friday, mostly sunny. Chance of thunderstorms in the afternoon. Highs in the lower 80s. Chance of thunderstorms 50%. Friday night, mostly cloudy. Chance of thunderstorms in the evening, then chance of rain showers overnight. Lows in the upper 50s. Chance of precipitation 40%. Saturday, partly sunny. Chance of showers in the afternoon. Highs in the mid-80s. Chance of showers 40%. Saturday night and Sunday, partly cloudy. Lows around 60. Highs in the mid-80s. Again, the forecast for central Minnesota, from St. Cloud to the northwest Twin Cities suburbs for tonight, mostly cloudy. Chance of showers and slight chance of thunderstorms this evening and overnight, then chance of showers late in the night. Lows in the upper 50s. Southeast winds up to 10 miles an hour. Chance of precipitation 50%. At 4 p.m., in Buffalo, it was cloudy. The temperature was 63 degrees, the dew point was 59, and the relative humidity was 88%. The wind was east at 5 miles an hour. The pressure was 30.00 inches and steady. In Maple Lake, it was cloudy. The temperature was 64 degrees, the dew point was 59, and the relative humidity was 82%. The wind was calm. The pressure was 30.02 inches and steady. Elsewhere across central Minnesota, rain was falling, with a temperature of 64 at Crystal, 67 at Princeton, and 64 at Wilmer. At Litchfield, drizzle was falling, with a temperature of 64. It was cloudy, with a temperature of 68 at the Twin Cities, 70 at Anoka, and 68 at Little Falls. At St. Cloud, rain and fog were reported, with a temperature of 60. Around the state, at Duluth, it was mostly sunny, with a temperature of 67. At International Falls, it was partly sunny, with a temperature of 78. It was cloudy, with a temperature of 65 at Rochester, 66 at Mankato, and 69 at Brainerd. Once again at 4 p.m., in Buffalo, it was 63 degrees under cloudy skies. And in Maple Lake, it was 64 degrees under cloudy skies. 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The current time is 4:18 p.m. Central Daylight Time. Now here is the hazardous weather outlook for portions of central and southern Minnesota and west central Wisconsin. For tonight, no hazardous weather is expected at this time. And now the extended outlook for the period Monday through Saturday. No hazardous weather is expected at this time. Spotter information statement, Skywarn spotter activation will not be needed. Now the forecast for central Minnesota, from St. Cloud to the northwest Twin Cities suburbs. Tonight, mostly cloudy. Chance of showers and slight chance of thunderstorms this evening and overnight,
then chance of showers late in the night. Lows in the upper 50s. Southeast winds up to

0: 80s.
1: Southeast winds up to 10 miles an hour. Tuesday night, partly cloudy. Lows in the upper 50s. South winds 5 to 10 miles an hour. Wednesday, mostly sunny. Highs in the mid-80s. Wednesday night and Thursday, showers likely and chance of thunderstorms. Lows in the lower 60s. Highs around 80. Chance of precipitation 70%. Thursday night, decreasing clouds. Chance of rain showers. Lows in the upper 50s. Chance of showers 50%. Friday, mostly sunny. Chance of thunderstorms in the afternoon. Highs in the lower 80s. Chance of thunderstorms 50%. Friday night, mostly cloudy. Chance of thunderstorms in the evening, then chance of rain showers overnight. Lows in the upper 50s. Chance of precipitation 40%. Saturday, partly sunny. Chance of showers in the afternoon. Highs in the mid-80s. Chance of showers 40%. Saturday night and Sunday, partly cloudy. Lows around 60. Highs in the mid-80s. Again, the forecast for central Minnesota, from St. Cloud to the northwest Twin Cities suburbs for tonight, mostly cloudy. Chance of showers and slight chance of thunderstorms this evening and overnight, then chance of showers late in the night. Lows in the upper 50s. Southeast winds up to 10 miles an hour. Chance of precipitation 50%. At 4 p.m., in Buffalo, it was cloudy. The temperature was 63 degrees, the dew point was 59, and the relative humidity was 88%. The wind was east at 5 miles an hour. The pressure was 30.00 inches and steady. In Maple Lake, it was cloudy. The temperature was 64 degrees, the dew point was 59, and the relative humidity was 82%. The wind was calm. The pressure was 30.02 inches and steady. Elsewhere across central Minnesota, rain was falling, with a temperature of 64 at Crystal, 67 at Princeton, and 64 at Wilmer. At Litchfield, drizzle was falling, with a temperature of 64. It was cloudy, with a temperature of 68 at the Twin Cities, 70 at Anoka, and 68 at Little Falls. At St. Cloud, rain and fog were reported, with a temperature of 60. Around the state, at Duluth, it was mostly sunny, with a temperature of 67. At International Falls, it was partly sunny, with a temperature of 78. It was cloudy, with a temperature of 65 at Rochester, 66 at Mankato, and 69 at Brainerd. Once again at 4 p.m., in Buffalo, it was 63 degrees under cloudy skies. And in Maple Lake, it was 64 degrees under cloudy skies. 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The current time is 4:23 p.m. Central Daylight Time. Now here is the hazardous weather outlook for portions of central and southern Minnesota and west central Wisconsin. For tonight, no hazardous weather is expected at this time. And now the extended outlook for the period Monday through Saturday. No hazardous weather is expected at this time. Spotter information statement, Skywarn spotter activation will not be needed. Now the forecast for central Minnesota, from St. Cloud to the northwest Twin Cities suburbs. Tonight, mostly cloudy. Chance of showers and slight chance of thunderstorms this evening and overnight, then chance of showers late in the night. Lows in the upper 50s. Southeast winds up to 10 miles an hour. Chance of precipitation 50%. Monday, mostly cloudy. Slight chance of rain showers in the morning, then chance of rain showers and isolated thunderstorms in the afternoon. Highs in the upper 70s. Southeast winds up to 10 miles an hour.

an hour. Chance of precipitation 30%. Monday night, partly cloudy. Lows in the mid-50s. East winds up to 10 miles an hour. Tuesday, sunny. Highs in the mid-80s. Southeast winds up to 10 miles an hour. Tuesday night, partly cloudy. Lows in the upper 50s. South winds 5 to 10 miles an hour. Wednesday, mostly sunny. Highs in the mid-80s. Wednesday night and Thursday, showers likely and chance of thunderstorms. Lows in the lower 60s. Highs around 80. Chance of precipitation 70%. Thursday night, decreasing clouds. Chance of rain showers. Lows in the upper 50s. Chance of showers 50%. Friday, mostly sunny. Chance of thunderstorms in the afternoon. Highs in the lower 80s. Chance of thunderstorms 50%. Friday night, mostly cloudy. Chance of thunderstorms in the evening, then chance of rain showers overnight. Lows in the upper 50s. Chance of precipitation 40%. Saturday, partly sunny. Chance of showers in the afternoon. Highs in the mid-80s. Chance of showers 40%. Saturday night and Sunday, partly cloudy. Lows around 60. Highs in the mid-80s. Again, the forecast for central Minnesota, from St. Cloud to the northwest Twin Cities suburbs for tonight, mostly cloudy. Chance of showers and slight chance of thunderstorms this evening and overnight, then chance of showers late in the night. Lows in the upper 50s. Southeast winds up to 10 miles an hour. Chance of precipitation 50%. At 4 p.m., in Buffalo, it was cloudy. The temperature was 63 degrees, the dew point was 59, and the relative humidity was 88%. The wind was east at 5 miles an hour. The pressure was 30.00 inches and steady. In Maple Lake, it was cloudy. The temperature was 64 degrees, the dew point was 59, and the relative humidity was 82%. The wind was calm. The pressure was 30.02 inches and steady. Elsewhere across central Minnesota, rain was falling, with a temperature of 64 at Crystal, 67 at Princeton, and 64 at Wilmer. At Litchfield, drizzle was falling, with a temperature of 64. It was cloudy, with a temperature of 68 at the Twin Cities, 70 at Anoka, and 68 at Little Falls. At St. Cloud, rain and fog were reported, with a temperature of 60. Around the state, at Duluth, it was mostly sunny, with a temperature of 67. At International Falls, it was partly sunny, with a temperature of 78. It was cloudy, with a temperature of 65 at Rochester, 66 at Mankato, and 69 at Brainerd. Once again at 4 p.m., in Buffalo, it was 63 degrees under cloudy skies. And in Maple Lake, it was 64 degrees under cloudy skies. 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The current time is 4:28 p.m. Central Daylight Time. Now here is the hazardous weather outlook for portions of central and southern Minnesota and west central Wisconsin. For tonight, no hazardous weather is expected at this time. And now the extended outlook for the period Monday through Saturday. No hazardous weather is expected at this time. Spotter information statement, Skywarn spotter activation will not be needed. Now the forecast for central Minnesota, from St. Cloud to the northwest Twin Cities suburbs. Tonight, mostly cloudy. Chance of showers and slight chance of thunderstorms this evening and overnight, then chance of showers late in the night. Lows in the upper 50s. Southeast winds up to 10 miles an hour. Chance of precipitation 50%.
Monday, mostly cloudy. Slight chance of rain showers in the morning, then chance of rain showers and isolated thunderstorms in the afternoon. Highs in the upper 70s. Southeast winds up to 10 miles an hour. Chance of precipitation 30%. Monday night, partly cloudy. Lows in the mid-50s. East winds up to 10 miles an hour. Tuesday, sunny. Highs in the mid-80s. Southeast winds up to 10 miles an hour. Tuesday night, partly cloudy. Lows in the upper 50s. South winds 5 to 10 miles an hour. Wednesday, mostly sunny. Highs in the mid-80s. Wednesday night and Thursday, showers likely and chance of thunderstorms. Lows in the lower 60s. Highs around 80. Chance of precipitation 70%. Thursday night, decreasing clouds. Chance of rain showers. Lows in the upper 50s. Chance of showers 50%. Friday, mostly sunny. Chance of thunderstorms in the afternoon. Highs in the lower 80s. Chance of thunderstorms 50%. Friday night, mostly cloudy. Chance of thunderstorms in the evening, then chance of rain showers overnight. Lows in the upper 50s. Chance of precipitation 40%. Saturday, partly sunny. Chance of showers in the afternoon. Highs in the mid-80s. Chance of showers 40%. Saturday night and Sunday, partly cloudy. Lows around 60. Highs in the mid-80s. Again, the forecast for central Minnesota, from St. Cloud to the northwest Twin Cities suburbs for tonight, mostly cloudy. Chance of showers and slight chance of thunderstorms this evening and overnight, then chance of showers late in the night. Lows in the upper 50s. Southeast winds up to 10 miles an hour. Chance of precipitation 50%. At 4 p.m., in Buffalo, it was cloudy. The temperature was 63 degrees, the dew point was 59, and the relative humidity was 88%. The wind was east at 5 miles an hour. The pressure was 30.00 inches and steady. In Maple Lake, it was cloudy. The temperature was 64 degrees, the dew point was 59, and the relative humidity was 82%. The wind was calm. The pressure was 30.02 inches and steady. Elsewhere across central Minnesota, rain was falling, with a temperature of 64 at Crystal, 67 at Princeton, and 64 at Wilmer. At Litchfield, drizzle was falling, with a temperature of 64. It was cloudy, with a temperature of 68 at the Twin Cities, 70 at Anoka, and 68 at Little Falls. At St. Cloud, rain and fog were reported, with a temperature of 60. Around the state, at Duluth, it was mostly sunny, with a temperature of 67. At International Falls, it was partly sunny, with a temperature of 78. It was cloudy, with a temperature of 8. It was cloudy, with a temperature of 65 at Rochester, 66 at Mankato, and 69 at Brainerd. Once again at 4 p.m., in Buffalo, it was 63 degrees under cloudy skies. And in Maple Lake, it was 64 degrees under cloudy skies. The St. Cloud, Minnesota climate summary is at 4 p.m., May 31, 2026. So far today the high temperature has been 67 degrees and the low 58 degrees. 0.22 inches of precipitation has fallen. No snow has fallen. The normal high temperature for tomorrow is 73 degrees, and the normal low is 51. The record high for tomorrow is 93, which occurred in 2020, and the record low is 32, which occurred in 1993. Sunset tonight is at 8:57 p.m. Sunrise tomorrow is at 5:31 a.m. This is Weather Radio Station WMG676 Clearwater, broadcasting on a frequency of 162.50 MHz. 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

Minnesota. The current time is 4:34 p.m. Central Daylight Time. Now here is the hazardous weather outlook for portions of central and southern Minnesota and west central Wisconsin. For tonight, no hazardous weather is expected at this time. And now the extended outlook for the period Monday through Saturday. No hazardous weather is expected at this time. Spotter information statement. Skywarn spotter activation will not be needed. Now the forecast for central Minnesota, from St. Cloud to the northwest Twin Cities suburbs. Tonight, mostly cloudy. Chance of showers and slight chance of thunderstorms this evening and overnight, then chance of showers late in the night. Lows in the upper 50s. Southeast winds up to 10 miles an hour. Chance of precipitation 50%. Monday, mostly cloudy. Slight chance of rain showers in the morning, then chance of rain showers and isolated thunderstorms in the afternoon. Highs in the upper 70s. Southeast winds up to 10 miles an hour. Chance of precipitation 30%. Monday night, partly cloudy. Lows in the mid-50s. East winds up to 10 miles an hour. Tuesday, sunny. Highs in the mid-80s. Southeast winds up to 10 miles an hour. Tuesday night, partly cloudy. Lows in the upper 50s. South winds 5 to 10 miles an hour. Wednesday, mostly sunny. Highs in the mid-80s. Wednesday night and Thursday, showers likely and chance of thunderstorms. Lows in the lower 60s. Highs around 80. Chance of precipitation 70%. Thursday night, decreasing clouds. Chance of rain showers. Lows in the upper 50s. Chance of showers 50%. Friday, mostly sunny. Chance of thunderstorms in the afternoon. Highs in the lower 80s. Chance of thunderstorms 50%. Friday night, mostly cloudy. Chance of thunderstorms in the evening, then chance of rain showers overnight. Lows in the upper 50s. Chance of precipitation 40%. Saturday, partly sunny. Chance of showers in the afternoon. Highs in the mid-80s. Chance of showers 40%. Saturday night and Sunday, partly cloudy. Lows around 60. Highs in the mid-80s. Again, the forecast for central Minnesota, from St. Cloud to the northwest Twin Cities suburbs for tonight, mostly cloudy. Chance of showers and slight chance of thunderstorms this evening and overnight, then chance of showers late in the night. Lows in the upper 50s. Southeast winds up to 10 miles an hour. Chance of precipitation 50%. At 4 p.m., in Buffalo, it was cloudy. The temperature was 63 degrees, the dew point was 59, and the relative humidity was 88%. The wind was east at 5 miles an hour. The pressure was 30.00 inches and steady. In Maple Lake, it was cloudy. The temperature was 64 degrees, the dew point was 59, and the relative humidity was 82%. The wind was calm. The pressure was 30.02 inches and steady. Elsewhere across central Minnesota, rain was falling, with a temperature of 64 at Crystal, 67 at Princeton, and 64 at Wilmer. At Litchfield, drizzle was falling, with a temperature of 64. It was cloudy, with a temperature of 68 at the Twin Cities, 70 at Anoka, and 68 at Little Falls. At St. Cloud, rain and fog were reported, with a temperature of 60. Around the state, at Duluth, it was mostly sunny, with a temperature of 67. At International Falls, it was partly sunny, with a temperature of 78. It was cloudy, with a temperature of 65 at Rochester, 66 at Mankato, and 69 at Brainerd. Once again at 4 p.m., in Buffalo, it was 63 degrees under cloudy skies. And in Maple Lake, it was 64 degrees under cloudy skies.
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The current time is 4:39 p.m. Central Daylight Time. Now here is the hazardous weather outlook for portions of central and southern Minnesota and west central Wisconsin. For tonight, no hazardous weather is expected at this time. And now the extended outlook for the period Monday through Saturday. No hazardous weather is expected at this time. Spotter information statement. Skywarn spotter activation will not be needed. The St. Cloud, Minnesota climate summary is at 4 p.m., May 31, 2026. So far today, the high temperature has been 67 degrees and the low 58 degrees. 0.22 inches of precipitation has fallen. No snow has fallen. The normal high temperature for tomorrow is 73 degrees, and the normal low is 51. The record high for tomorrow is 93, which occurred in 2020, and the record low is 32, which occurred in 1993. Sunset tonight is at 8:57 p.m. Sunrise tomorrow is at 5:31 a.m. Now the forecast for central Minnesota, from St. Cloud to the northwest Twin Cities suburbs. Tonight, mostly cloudy. Chance of showers and slight chance of thunderstorms this evening and overnight, then chance of showers late in the night. Lows in the upper 50s. Southeast winds up to 10 miles an hour. Chance of precipitation 50%. Monday, mostly cloudy. Slight chance of rain showers in the morning, then chance of rain showers and isolated thunderstorms in the afternoon. Highs in the upper 70s. Southeast winds up to 10 miles an hour. Chance of precipitation 30%. Monday night, partly cloudy. Lows in the mid-50s. East winds up to 10 miles an hour. Tuesday, sunny. Highs in the mid-80s. Southeast winds up to 10 miles an hour. Tuesday night, partly cloudy. Lows in the upper 50s. South winds 5 to 10 miles an hour. Wednesday, mostly sunny. Highs in the mid-80s. Wednesday night and Thursday, showers likely and chance of thunderstorms. Lows in the lower 60s. Highs around 80. Chance of precipitation 70%. Thursday night, decreasing clouds. Chance of rain showers. Lows in the upper 50s. Chance of showers 50%. Friday, mostly sunny. Chance of thunderstorms in the afternoon. Highs in the lower 80s. Chance of thunderstorms 50%. Friday night, mostly cloudy. Chance of thunderstorms in the evening, then chance of rain showers overnight. Lows in the upper 50s. Chance of precipitation 40%. Saturday, partly sunny. Chance of showers in the afternoon. Highs in the mid-80s. Chance of showers 40%. Saturday night and Sunday, partly cloudy. Lows around 60. Highs in the mid-80s. Again, the forecast for central Minnesota, from St. Cloud to the northwest Twin Cities suburbs for tonight, mostly cloudy. Chance of showers and slight chance of thunderstorms this evening and overnight. Then chance of showers late in the night. Lows in the upper 50s. Southeast winds up to 10 miles an hour. Chance of precipitation 50%. At 4 p.m. in Buffalo, it was cloudy. The temperature was 63 degrees, the dew point was 59, and the relative humidity was 88%. The wind was east at 5 miles an hour. The pressure was 30.00 inches and steady. In Maple Lake, it was cloudy. The temperature was 64 degrees, the dew point was 59, and the relative humidity was 82%. The wind was calm. The pressure was 30.02 inches and steady.
Elsewhere across central Minnesota, rain was falling, with a temperature of 64 at Crystal, 67 at Princeton, and 64 at Willmar. At Litchfield, drizzle was falling, with a temperature of 64. It was cloudy, with a temperature of 68 at the Twin Cities, 70 at Anoka, and 68 at Little Falls. At St. Cloud, rain and fog were reported, with a temperature of 60. Around the state, at Duluth, it was mostly sunny, with a temperature of 67. At International Falls, it was partly sunny, with a temperature of 78. It was cloudy, with a temperature of 65 at Rochester, 66 at Mankato, and 69 at Brainerd. Once again at 4 p.m., in Buffalo, it was 63 degrees under cloudy skies. And in Maple Lake, it was 64 degrees under cloudy skies. 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The current time is 4:45 p.m. Central Daylight Time. Now here is the hazardous weather outlook for portions of central and southern Minnesota and west central Wisconsin. For tonight, no hazardous weather is expected at this time. And now the extended outlook for the period Monday through Saturday. No hazardous weather is expected at this time. Spotter information statement, Skywarn spotter activation will not be needed. Now the forecast for central Minnesota, from St. Cloud to the northwest Twin Cities suburbs. Tonight, mostly cloudy. Chance of showers and slight chance of thunderstorms this evening and overnight, then chance of showers late in the night. Lows in the upper 50s. Southeast winds up to 10 miles an hour. Chance of precipitation 50%. Monday, mostly cloudy. Slight chance of rain showers in the morning, then chance of rain showers and isolated thunderstorms in the afternoon. Highs in the upper 70s. Southeast winds up to 10 miles an hour. Chance of precipitation 30%. Monday night, partly cloudy. Lows in the mid-50s. East winds up to 10 miles an hour. Tuesday, sunny. Highs in the mid-80s. Southeast winds up to 10 miles an hour. Tuesday night, partly cloudy. Lows in the upper 50s. South winds 5 to 10 miles an hour. Wednesday, mostly sunny. Highs in the mid-80s. Wednesday night and Thursday, showers likely and chance of thunderstorms. Lows in the lower 60s. Highs around 80. Chance of precipitation 70%. Thursday night, decreasing clouds. Chance of rain showers. Lows in the upper 50s. Chance of showers 50%. Friday, mostly sunny. Chance of thunderstorms in the afternoon. Highs in the lower 80s. Chance of thunderstorms 50%. Friday night, mostly cloudy. Chance of thunderstorms in the evening, then chance of rain showers overnight. Lows in the upper 50s. Chance of precipitation 40%. Saturday, partly sunny. Chance of showers in the afternoon. Highs in the mid-80s. Chance of showers 40%. Saturday night and Sunday, partly cloudy. Lows around 60. Highs in the mid-80s. Again, the forecast for central Minnesota, from St. Cloud to the northwest Twin Cities suburbs for tonight, mostly cloudy. Chance of showers and slight chance of thunderstorms this evening and overnight, then chance of showers late in the night. Lows in the upper 50s. Southeast winds up to 10 miles an hour. Chance of precipitation 50%. At 4 p.m., in Buffalo, it was cloudy. The temperature was 63 degrees, the dew point was 59, and the relative humidity was 88%. The wind was east at 5 miles an hour. The pressure was 30.00 inches and steady.
In Maple Lake, it was cloudy. The temperature was 64 degrees, the dew point was 59, and the relative humidity was 82%. The wind was calm. The pressure was 30.02 inches and steady. Elsewhere across central Minnesota, rain was falling, with a temperature of 64 at Crystal, 67 at Princeton, and 64 at Wilmer. At Litchfield, drizzle was falling, with a temperature of 64. It was cloudy, with a temperature of 68 at the Twin Cities, 70 at Anoka, and 68 at Little Falls. At St. Cloud, rain and fog were reported, with a temperature of 60. Around the state, at Duluth, it was mostly sunny, with a temperature of 67. At International Falls, it was partly sunny, with a temperature of 78. It was cloudy, with a temperature of 65 at Rochester, 66 at Mankato, and 69 at Brainerd. Once again at 4 p.m., in Buffalo, it was 63 degrees under cloudy skies. And in Maple Lake, it was 64 degrees under cloudy skies. The St. Cloud, Minnesota climate summary is at 4 p.m., May 31, 2026. So far today, the high temperature has been 67 degrees and the low 58 degrees. 0.22 inches of precipitation has fallen. No snow has fallen. The normal high temperature for tomorrow is 73 degrees, and the normal low is 51. The record high for tomorrow is 93, which occurred in 2020, and the record low is 32, which occurred in 1993. Sunset tonight is at 8:57 p.m. Sunrise tomorrow is at 5:31 a.m. This is Weather Radio Station WMG676 Clearwater, broadcasting on a frequency of 162.50 MHz. 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The current time is 4:51 p.m. Central Daylight Time. Now here is the hazardous weather outlook for portions of central and southern Minnesota and west central Wisconsin. For tonight, no hazardous weather is expected at this time. And now the extended outlook for the period Monday through Saturday. No hazardous weather is expected at this time. Spotter information statement, Skywarn spotter activation will not be needed. Now the forecast for central Minnesota. From St. Cloud to the northwest Twin Cities suburbs. Tonight, mostly cloudy. Chance of showers and slight chance of thunderstorms this evening and overnight, then chance of showers late in the night. Lows in the upper 50s. Southeast winds up to 10 miles an hour. Chance of precipitation 50%. Monday, mostly cloudy. Slight chance of rain showers in the morning. Then chance of rain showers and isolated thunderstorms in the afternoon. Highs in the upper 70s. Southeast winds up to 10 miles an hour. Chance of precipitation 30%. Monday night, partly cloudy. Lows in the mid-50s. East winds up to 10 miles an hour. Tuesday, sunny. Highs in the mid-80s. Southeast winds up to 10 miles an hour. Tuesday night, partly cloudy. Lows in the upper 50s. South winds 5 to 10 miles an hour. Wednesday, mostly sunny. Highs in the mid-80s. Wednesday night and Thursday, showers likely and chance of thunderstorms. Lows in the lower 60s. Highs around 80. Chance of precipitation 70%. Thursday night, decreasing clouds. Chance of rain showers. Lows in the upper 50s. Chance of showers 50%. Friday, mostly sunny. Chance of thunderstorms in the afternoon. Highs in the lower 80s. Chance of thunderstorms 50%. Friday night, mostly cloudy. Chance of thunderstorms in the evening, then chance of rain showers overnight. Lows in the upper 50s. Chance of precipitation 40%. Saturday, partly sunny. Chance of showers in the afternoon.
Highs in the mid-80s. Chance of showers 40%. Saturday night and Sunday, partly cloudy. Lows around 60. Highs in the mid-80s. Again, the forecast for central Minnesota, from St. Cloud to the northwest Twin Cities suburbs for tonight, mostly cloudy. Chance of showers and slight chance of thunderstorms this evening and overnight, then chance of showers late in the night. Lows in the upper 50s. Southeast winds up to 10 miles an hour. Chance of precipitation 50%. At 4 p.m., in Buffalo, it was cloudy. The temperature was 63 degrees, the dew point was 59, and the relative humidity was 88%. The wind was east at 5 miles an hour. The pressure was 30.00 inches and steady. In Maple Lake, it was cloudy. The temperature was 64 degrees, the dew point was 59, and the relative humidity was 82%. The wind was calm. The pressure was 30.02 inches and steady. Elsewhere across central Minnesota, rain was falling, with a temperature of 64 at Crystal, 67 at Princeton, and 64 at Wilmer. At Litchfield, drizzle was falling, with a temperature of 64. It was cloudy, with a temperature of 68 at the Twin Cities, 70 at Anoka, and 68 at Little Falls. At St. Cloud, rain and fog were reported, with a temperature of 60. Around the state, at Duluth, it was mostly sunny, with a temperature of 67. At International Falls, it was partly sunny, with a temperature of 78. It was cloudy, with a temperature of 65 at Rochester, 66 at Mankato, and 69 at Brainerd. Once again at 4 p.m., in Buffalo, it was 63 degrees under cloudy skies. And in Maple Lake, it was 64 degrees under cloudy skies. 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The current time is 4:57 p.m. Central Daylight Time. Now here is the hazardous weather outlook for portions of central and southern Minnesota and west central Wisconsin. For tonight, no hazardous weather is expected at this time. And now the extended outlook for the period Monday through Saturday. No hazardous weather is expected at this time. Spotter information statement, Skywarn spotter activation will not be needed. Now the forecast for central Minnesota, from St. Cloud to the northwest Twin Cities suburbs. Tonight, mostly cloudy. Chance of showers and slight chance of thunderstorms this evening and overnight, then chance of showers late in the night. Lows in the upper 50s. Southeast winds up to 10 miles an hour. Chance of precipitation 50%. Monday, mostly cloudy. Slight chance of rain showers in the morning, then chance of rain showers and isolated thunderstorms in the afternoon. Highs in the upper 70s. Southeast winds up to 10 miles an hour. Chance of precipitation 30%. Monday night, partly cloudy. Lows in the mid-50s. East winds up to 10 miles an hour. Tuesday, sunny. Highs in the mid-80s. Southeast winds up to 10 miles an hour. Tuesday night, partly cloudy. Lows in the upper 50s. South winds 5 to 10 miles an hour. Wednesday, mostly sunny. Highs in the mid-80s. Wednesday night and Thursday, showers likely and chance of thunderstorms. Lows in the lower 60s. Highs around 80. Chance of precipitation 70%. Thursday night, decreasing clouds. Chance of rain showers. Lows in the upper 50s. Chance of showers 50%. Friday, mostly sunny. Chance of thunderstorms in the afternoon. Highs in the lower 80s. Chance of thunderstorms 50%. Friday night, mostly cloudy.
chance of thunderstorms in the evening, then chance of rain showers overnight. Lows in the upper 50s. Chance of precipitation 40%. Saturday, partly sunny. Chance of showers in the afternoon. Highs in the mid-80s. Chance of showers 40%. Saturday night and Sunday, partly cloudy. Lows around 60. Highs in the mid-80s. Again, the forecast for central Minnesota, from St. Cloud to the northwest Twin Cities suburbs for tonight, mostly cloudy. Chance of showers and slight chance of thunderstorms this evening and overnight, then chance of showers late in the night. Lows in the upper 50s. Southeast winds up to 10 miles an hour. Chance of precipitation 50%. The St. Cloud, Minnesota climate summary is at 4 p.m., May 31, 2026. So far today the high temperature has been 67 degrees and the low 58 degrees. 0.22 inches of precipitation has fallen. No snow has fallen. The normal high temperature for tomorrow is 73 degrees, and the normal low is 51. The record high for tomorrow is 93, which occurred in 2020, and the record low is 32, which occurred in 1993. Sunset tonight is at 8:57 p.m. Sunrise tomorrow is at 5:31 a.m. This is Weather Radio Station WNG676 Clearwater, broadcasting on a frequency of 162.50 MHz. 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The current time is 5:01 p.m. Central Daylight Time. Now here is the hazardous weather outlook for portions of central and southern Minnesota and west central Wisconsin. For tonight, no hazardous weather is expected at this time. And now the extended outlook for the period Monday through Saturday. No hazardous weather is expected at this time. Spotter information statement, Skywarn spotter activation will not be needed. Now the forecast for central Minnesota, from St. Cloud to the northwest Twin Cities suburbs. Tonight, mostly cloudy. Chance of showers and slight chance of thunderstorms this evening and overnight, then chance of showers late in the night. Lows in the upper 50s. Southeast winds up to 10 miles an hour. Chance of precipitation 50%. Monday, mostly cloudy. Slight chance of rain showers in the morning, then chance of rain showers and isolated thunderstorms in the afternoon. Highs in the upper 70s. Southeast winds up to 10 miles an hour. Chance of precipitation 30%. Monday night, partly cloudy. Lows in the mid-50s. East winds up to 10 miles an hour. Tuesday, sunny. Highs in the mid-80s. Southeast winds up to 10 miles an hour. Tuesday night, partly cloudy. Lows in the upper 50s. South winds 5 to 10 miles an hour. Wednesday, mostly sunny. Highs in the mid-80s. Wednesday night and Thursday, showers likely and chance of thunderstorms. Lows in the lower 60s. Highs around 80. Chance of precipitation 70%. Thursday night, decreasing clouds. Chance of rain showers. Lows in the upper 50s. Chance of showers 50%. Friday, mostly sunny. Chance of thunderstorms in the afternoon. Highs in the lower 80s. Chance of thunderstorms 50%. Friday night, mostly cloudy. Chance of thunderstorms in the evening, then chance of rain showers overnight. Lows in the upper 50s. Chance of precipitation 40%. Saturday, partly sunny. Chance of showers in the afternoon. Highs in the mid-80s. Chance of showers 40%. Saturday night and Sunday, partly cloudy. Lows around 60. Highs in the mid-80s. Again, the forecast for central Minnesota, from St. Cloud to the northwest Twin Cities suburbs for tonight,
mostly cloudy. Chance of showers and slight chance of thunderstorms this evening and overnight, then chance of showers late in the night. Lows in the upper 50s. Southeast winds up to 10 miles an hour. Chance of precipitation 50%. 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The current time is 5:05 p.m. Central Daylight Time. Now here is the hazardous weather outlook for portions of central and southern Minnesota and west central Wisconsin. For tonight, no hazardous weather is expected at this time. And now the extended outlook for the period Monday through Saturday. No hazardous weather is expected at this time. Spotter information statement, Skywarn spotter activation will not be needed. Now the forecast for central Minnesota, from St. Cloud to the northwest Twin Cities suburbs. Tonight, mostly cloudy. Chance of showers and slight chance of thunderstorms this evening and overnight, then chance of showers late in the night. Lows in the upper 50s. Southeast winds up to 10 miles an hour. Chance of precipitation 50%. Monday, mostly cloudy. Slight chance of rain showers in the morning, then chance of rain showers and isolated thunderstorms in the afternoon. Highs in the upper 70s. Southeast winds up to 10 miles an hour. Chance of precipitation 30%. Monday night, partly cloudy. Lows in the mid-50s. East winds up to 10 miles an hour. Tuesday, sunny. Highs in the mid-80s. Southeast winds up to 10 miles an hour. Tuesday night, partly cloudy. Lows in the upper 50s. South winds 5 to 10 miles an hour. Wednesday, mostly sunny. Highs in the mid-80s. Wednesday night and Thursday, showers likely and chance of thunderstorms. Lows in the lower 60s. Highs around 80. Chance of precipitation 70%. Thursday night, decreasing clouds. Chance of rain showers. Lows in the upper 50s. Chance of showers 50%. Friday, mostly sunny. Chance of thunderstorms in the afternoon. Highs in the lower 80s. Chance of thunderstorms 50%. Friday night, mostly cloudy. Chance of thunderstorms in the evening, then chance of rain showers overnight. Lows in the upper 50s. Chance of precipitation 40%. Saturday, partly sunny. Chance of showers in the afternoon. Highs in the mid-80s. Chance of showers 40%. Saturday night and Sunday, partly cloudy. Lows around 60. Highs in the mid-80s. Again, the forecast for central Minnesota, from St. Cloud to the northwest Twin Cities suburbs for tonight, mostly cloudy. Chance of showers and slight chance of thunderstorms this evening and overnight, then chance of showers late in the night. Lows in the upper 50s. Southeast winds up to 10 miles an hour. Chance of precipitation 50%. 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The current time is 5:08 p.m. Central Daylight Time. Now here is the hazardous weather outlook for portions of central and southern Minnesota and west central Wisconsin. For tonight, no hazardous weather is expected at this time. And now the extended outlook for the period Monday through Saturday. No hazardous weather is expected at this time. Spotter information statement, Skywarn spotter activation will not be needed. Now the forecast for central Minnesota, from St. Cloud to the northwest Twin Cities suburbs.
Tonight, mostly cloudy. Chance of showers and slight chance of thunderstorms this evening and overnight, then chance of showers late in the night. Lows in the upper 50s. Southeast winds up to 10 miles an hour. Chance of precipitation 50%. Monday, mostly cloudy. Slight chance of rain showers in the morning, then chance of rain showers and isolated thunderstorms in the afternoon. Highs in the upper 70s. Southeast winds up to 10 miles an hour. Chance of precipitation 30%. Monday night, partly cloudy. Lows in the mid-50s. East winds up to 10 miles an hour. Tuesday, sunny. Highs in the mid-80s. Southeast winds up to 10 miles an hour. Tuesday night, partly cloudy. Lows in the upper 50s. South winds 5 to 10 miles an hour. Wednesday, mostly sunny. Highs in the mid-80s. Wednesday night and Thursday, showers likely and chance of thunderstorms. Lows in the lower 60s. Highs around 80. Chance of precipitation 70%. Thursday night, decreasing clouds. Chance of rain showers. Lows in the upper 50s. Chance of showers 50%. Friday, mostly sunny. Chance of thunderstorms in the afternoon. Highs in the lower 80s. Chance of thunderstorms 50%. Friday night, mostly cloudy. Chance of thunderstorms in the evening, then chance of rain showers overnight. Lows in the upper 50s. Chance of precipitation 40%. Saturday, partly sunny. Chance of showers in the afternoon. Highs in the mid-80s. Chance of showers 40%. Saturday night and Sunday, partly cloudy. Lows around 60. Highs in the mid-80s. Again, the forecast for central Minnesota, from St. Cloud to the northwest Twin Cities suburbs for tonight, mostly cloudy. Chance of showers and slight chance of thunderstorms this evening and overnight, then chance of showers late in the night. Lows in the upper 50s. Southeast winds up to 10 miles an hour. Chance of precipitation 50%. The St. Cloud, Minnesota climate summary is at 4 p.m., May 31, 2026. So far today the high temperature has been 67 degrees and the low 58 degrees. 0.22 inches of precipitation has fallen. No snow has fallen. The normal high temperature for tomorrow is 73 degrees, and the normal low is 51. The record high for tomorrow is 93, which occurred in 2020, and the record low is 32, which occurred in 1993. Sunset tonight is at 8:57 p.m. Sunrise tomorrow is at 5:31 a.m. This is Weather Radio Station WNG676 Clearwater, broadcasting on a frequency of 162.50 MHz. 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The current time is 5:13 p.m. Central Daylight Time. Now here is the hazardous weather outlook for portions of central and southern Minnesota and west central Wisconsin. For tonight, no hazardous weather is expected at this time. And now the extended outlook for the period Monday through Saturday. No hazardous weather is expected at this time. Spotter information statement, Skywarn spotter activation will not be needed. Now the forecast for central Minnesota, from St. Cloud to the northwest Twin Cities suburbs. Tonight, mostly cloudy. Chance of showers and slight chance of thunderstorms this evening and overnight, then chance of showers late in the night. Lows in the upper 50s. Southeast winds up to 10 miles an hour. Chance of precipitation 50%. Monday, mostly cloudy. Slight chance of rain showers in the morning, then chance of rain showers and isolated thunderstorms in the afternoon. Highs in the upper 70s. Southeast winds up to 10 miles an hour.
Chance of precipitation 30%. Monday night, partly cloudy. Lows in the mid-50s. East winds up to 10 miles an hour. Tuesday, sunny. Highs in the mid-80s. Southeast winds up to 10 miles an hour. Tuesday night, partly cloudy. Lows in the upper 50s. South winds 5 to 10 miles an hour. Wednesday, mostly sunny. Highs in the mid-80s. Wednesday night and Thursday, showers likely and chance of thunderstorms. Lows in the lower 60s. Highs around 80. Chance of precipitation 70%. Thursday night, decreasing clouds. Chance of rain showers. Lows in the upper 50s. Chance of showers 50%. Friday, mostly sunny. Chance of thunderstorms in the afternoon. Highs in the lower 80s. Chance of thunderstorms 50%. Friday night, mostly cloudy. Chance of thunderstorms in the evening, then chance of rain showers overnight. Lows in the upper 50s. Chance of precipitation 40%. Saturday, partly sunny. Chance of showers in the afternoon. Highs in the mid-80s. Chance of showers 40%. Saturday night and Sunday, partly cloudy. Lows around 60. Highs in the mid-80s. Again, the forecast for central Minnesota, from St. Cloud to the northwest Twin Cities suburbs for tonight, mostly cloudy. Chance of showers and slight chance of thunderstorms this evening and overnight, then chance of showers late in the night. Lows in the upper 50s. Southeast winds up to 10 miles an hour. Chance of precipitation 50%. At 5 p.m., in Buffalo, it was cloudy. The temperature was 66 degrees, the dew point was 63, and the relative humidity was 88%. The wind was east at 9 miles an hour. The pressure was 29.99 inches and steady. In Maple Lake, it was cloudy. The temperature was 66 degrees, the dew point was 59, and the relative humidity was 79%. The wind was calm. The pressure was 30.01 inches and steady. Elsewhere across central Minnesota, rain was falling, with a temperature of 62 at St. Cloud, 66 at Crystal, 63 at Litchfield, and 63 at Little Falls. At Anoka, it was partly sunny, with a temperature of 72. It was cloudy, with a temperature of 71 at the Twin Cities, and 68 at Princeton. At Wilmer, rain and fog were reported, with a temperature of 63. Around the state, at Mankato, rain was falling, with a temperature of 65. At Duluth, it was mostly sunny, with a temperature of 70. At International Falls, it was partly sunny, with a temperature of 79. It was cloudy, with a temperature of 65 at Rochester, and 70 at Brainerd. Once again at 5 p.m., in Buffalo, it was 66 degrees under cloudy skies. And in Maple Lake, it was 66 degrees under cloudy skies. 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The current time is 5:18 p.m. Central Daylight Time. Now here is the hazardous weather outlook for portions of central and southern Minnesota and west central Wisconsin. For tonight, no hazardous weather is expected at this time. And now the extended outlook for the period Monday through Saturday. No hazardous weather is expected at this time. Spotter information statement. Skywarn spotter activation will not be needed. Now the forecast for central Minnesota, from St. Cloud to the northwest Twin Cities suburbs. Tonight, mostly cloudy. Chance of showers and slight chance of thunderstorms this evening and overnight, then chance of showers late in the night. Lows in the upper 50s. Southeast winds up to 10 miles an hour.
Chance of precipitation 50%.

40. Lows in the upper 50s. South winds 5 to 10 miles an hour. Wednesday, mostly sunny. Highs in the mid 80s. Wednesday night and Thursday, showers likely and chance of thunderstorms. Lows in the lower 60s. Highs around 80. Chance of precipitation 70%. Thursday night, decreasing clouds. Chance of rain showers. Lows in the upper 50s. Chance of showers 50%. Friday, mostly sunny. Chance of thunderstorms in the afternoon. Highs in the lower 80s. Chance of thunderstorms 50%. Friday night, mostly cloudy. Chance of thunderstorms in the evening, then chance of rain showers overnight. Lows in the upper 50s. Chance of precipitation 40%. Saturday, partly sunny. Chance of showers in the afternoon. Highs in the mid 80s. Chance of showers 40%. Saturday night and Sunday, partly cloudy. Lows around 60. Highs in the mid 80s. Again, the forecast for central Minnesota, from St. Cloud to the northwest Twin Cities suburbs for tonight, mostly cloudy. Chance of showers and slight chance of thunderstorms this evening and overnight, then chance of showers late in the night. Lows in the upper 50s. Southeast winds up to 10 miles an hour. Chance of precipitation 50%. The St. Cloud, Minnesota climate summary is a 4 p.m. May 31, 2026. So far today the high temperature has been 67 degrees and the low 58 degrees. 0.22 inches of precipitation has fallen. No snow has fallen. The normal high temperature for tomorrow is 73 degrees, and the normal low is 51. The record high for tomorrow is 93, which occurred in 2020, and the record low is 32, which occurred in 1993. Sunset tonight is at 8:57 p.m. Sunrise tomorrow is at 5:31 a.m. At 5 p.m., in Buffalo, it was cloudy. The temperature was 66 degrees, the dew point was 63, and the relative humidity was 88%. The wind was east at 9 miles an hour. The pressure was 29.99 inches and steady. In Maple Lake, it was cloudy. The temperature was 66 degrees, the dew point was 59, and the relative humidity was 79%. The wind was calm. The pressure was 30.01 inches and steady. Elsewhere across central Minnesota, rain was falling, with a temperature of 62 at St. Cloud, 66 at Crystal, 63 at Litchfield, and 63 at Little Falls. At Anoka, it was partly sunny, with a temperature of 72. It was cloudy, with a temperature of 71 at the Twin Cities, and 68 at Princeton. At Wilmer, rain and fog were reported, with a temperature of 63. Around the state, at Mankato, rain was falling, with a temperature of 65. At Duluth, it was mostly sunny, with a temperature of 70. At International Falls, it was partly sunny, with a temperature of 79. It was cloudy, with a temperature of 65 at Rochester, and 70 at Brainerd. Once again at 5 p.m., in Buffalo, it was 66 degrees under cloudy skies. And in Maple Lake, it was 66 degrees under cloudy skies. 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The current time is 5:24 p.m. Central Daylight Time. Now here is the hazardous weather outlook for portions of central and southern Minnesota and west central Wisconsin. For tonight, no hazardous weather is expected at this time. And now the extended outlook for the period Monday through Saturday. No hazardous weather is expected at this time. Spotter information statement. Skywarn spotter activation will not be needed. Now the forecast for

central Minnesota, from St. Cloud to the northwest Twin Cities suburbs. Tonight, mostly cloudy. Chance of showers and slight chance of thunderstorms this evening and overnight, then chance of showers late in the night. Lows in the upper 50s. Southeast winds up to 10 miles an hour. Chance of precipitation 50%. Monday, mostly cloudy. Slight chance of rain showers in the morning, then chance of rain showers and isolated thunderstorms in the afternoon. Highs in the upper 70s. Southeast winds up to 10 miles an hour. Chance of precipitation 30%. Monday night, partly cloudy. Lows in the mid-50s. East winds up to 10 miles an hour. Tuesday, sunny. Highs in the mid-80s. Southeast winds up to 10 miles an hour. Tuesday night, partly cloudy. Lows in the upper 50s. South winds 5 to 10 miles an hour. Wednesday, mostly sunny. Highs in the mid-80s. Wednesday night and Thursday, showers likely and chance of thunderstorms. Lows in the lower 60s. Highs around 80. Chance of precipitation 70%. Thursday night, decreasing clouds. Chance of rain showers. Lows in the upper 50s. Chance of showers 50%. Friday, mostly sunny. Chance of thunderstorms in the afternoon. Highs in the lower 80s. Chance of thunderstorms 50%. Friday night, mostly cloudy. Chance of thunderstorms in the evening, then chance of rain showers overnight. Lows in the upper 50s. Chance of precipitation 40%. Saturday, partly sunny. Chance of showers in the afternoon. Highs in the mid-80s. Chance of showers 40%. Saturday night and Sunday, partly cloudy. Lows around 60. Highs in the mid-80s. Again, the forecast for central Minnesota, from St. Cloud to the northwest Twin Cities suburbs for tonight, mostly cloudy. Chance of showers and slight chance of thunderstorms this evening and overnight, then chance of showers late in the night. Lows in the upper 50s. Southeast winds up to 10 miles an hour. Chance of precipitation 50%. At 5 p.m., in Buffalo, it was cloudy. The temperature was 66 degrees, the dew point was 63, and the relative humidity was 88%. The wind was east at 9 miles an hour. The pressure was 29.99 inches and steady. In Maple Lake, it was cloudy. The temperature was 66 degrees, the dew point was 59, and the relative humidity was 79%. The wind was calm. The pressure was 30.01 inches and steady. Elsewhere across central Minnesota, rain was falling, with a temperature of 62 at St. Cloud, 66 at Crystal, 63 at Litchfield, and 63 at Little Falls. At Anoka, it was partly sunny, with a temperature of 72. It was cloudy, with a temperature of 71 at the Twin Cities, and 68 at Princeton. At Wilmer, rain and fog were reported, with a temperature of 63. Around the state, at Mankato, rain was falling, with a temperature of 65. At Duluth, it was mostly sunny, with a temperature of 70. At International Falls, it was partly sunny, with a temperature of 79. It was cloudy, with a temperature of 65 at Rochester, and 70 at Brainerd. Once again at 5 p.m., in Buffalo, it was 66 degrees under cloudy skies. And in Maple Lake, it was 66 degrees under cloudy skies. 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The current time is 5:29 p.m. Central Daylight Time. Now here is the hazardous weather outlook for portions of central and southern Minnesota and west central Wisconsin.
for tonight. No hazardous weather is expected at this time. And now the extended outlook for the period Monday through Saturday. No hazardous weather is expected at this time. Spotter information statement. Sky warns spotter activation will not be needed. The St. Cloud, Minnesota climate summary is at 4 p.m., May 31, 2026. So far today, the high temperature has been 67 degrees and the low 58 degrees. 0.22 inches of precipitation has fallen. No snow has fallen. The normal high temperature for tomorrow is 73 degrees, and the normal low is 51. The record high for tomorrow is 93, which occurred in 2020, and the record low is 32, which occurred in 1993. Sunset tonight is at 8:57 p.m. Sunrise tomorrow is at 5:31 a.m. Now the forecast for central Minnesota, from St. Cloud to the northwest Twin Cities suburbs. Tonight, mostly cloudy. Chance of showers and slight chance of thunderstorms this evening and overnight, then chance of showers late in the night. Lows in the upper 50s. Southeast winds up to 10 miles an hour. Chance of precipitation 50%. Monday, mostly cloudy. Slight chance of rain showers in the morning, then chance of rain showers and isolated thunderstorms in the afternoon. Highs in the upper 70s. Southeast winds up to 10 miles an hour. Chance of precipitation 30%. Monday night, partly cloudy. Lows in the mid-50s. East winds up to 10 miles an hour. Tuesday, sunny. Highs in the mid-80s. Southeast winds up to 10 miles an hour. Tuesday night, partly cloudy. Lows in the upper 50s. South winds 5 to 10 miles an hour. Wednesday, mostly sunny. Highs in the mid-80s. Wednesday night and Thursday, showers likely and chance of thunderstorms. Lows in the lower 60s. Highs around 80. Chance of precipitation 70%. Thursday night, decreasing clouds. Chance of rain showers. Lows in the upper 50s. Chance of showers 50%. Friday, mostly sunny. Chance of thunderstorms in the afternoon. Highs in the lower 80s. Chance of thunderstorms 50%. Friday night, mostly cloudy. Chance of thunderstorms in the evening, then chance of rain showers overnight. Lows in the upper 50s. Lows in the upper 50s. Chance of precipitation 40%. Saturday, partly sunny. Chance of showers in the afternoon. Highs in the mid-80s. Chance of showers 40%. Saturday night and Sunday, partly cloudy. Lows around 60. Highs in the mid-80s. Again, the forecast for central Minnesota, from St. Cloud to the northwest Twin Cities suburbs for tonight, mostly cloudy. Chance of showers and slight chance of thunderstorms this evening and overnight, then chance of showers late in the night. Lows in the upper 50s. Southeast winds up to 10 miles an hour. Chance of precipitation 50%. At 5 p.m., in Buffalo, it was cloudy. The temperature was 66 degrees, the dew point was 63, and the relative humidity was 88%. The wind was east at 9 miles an hour. The pressure was 29.99 inches and steady. In Maple Lake, it was cloudy. The temperature was 66 degrees, the dew point was 59, and the relative humidity was 79%. The wind was calm. The pressure was 30.01 inches and steady. Elsewhere across central Minnesota, rain was falling, with a temperature of 62 at St. Cloud, 66 at Crystal, 63 at Litchfield, and 63 at Little Falls. At Anoka, it was partly sunny, with a temperature of 72. It was cloudy, with a temperature of 71 at the Twin Cities, and 68 at Princeton. At Wilmer, rain and fog were reported, with a temperature of 63.
around the state, Edman King.

Toledo, rain was falling with a temperature of 65. At Duluth, it was mostly sunny with a temperature of 70. At International Falls, it was partly sunny with a temperature of 79. It was cloudy with a temperature of 65 at Rochester and 70 at Brainerd. Once again at 5 p.m. in Buffalo, it was 66 degrees under cloudy skies. And in Maple Lake, it was 66 degrees under cloudy skies. 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The current time is 5:35 p.m. Central Daylight Time. Now here is the hazardous weather outlook for portions of central and southern Minnesota and west central Wisconsin. For tonight, no hazardous weather is expected at this time. And now the extended outlook for the period Monday through Saturday. No hazardous weather is expected at this time. Spotter information statement, Skywarn spotter activation will not be needed. Now the forecast for central Minnesota, from St. Cloud to the northwest Twin Cities suburbs. Tonight, mostly cloudy. Chance of showers and slight chance of thunderstorms this evening and overnight, then chance of showers late in the night. Lows in the upper 50s. Southeast winds up to 10 miles an hour. Chance of precipitation 50%. Monday, mostly cloudy. Slight chance of rain showers in the morning, then chance of rain showers and isolated thunderstorms in the afternoon. Highs in the upper 70s. Southeast winds up to 10 miles an hour. Chance of precipitation 30%. Monday night, partly cloudy. Lows in the mid-50s. East winds up to 10 miles an hour. Tuesday, sunny. Highs in the mid-80s. Southeast winds up to 10 miles an hour. Tuesday night, partly cloudy. Lows in the upper 50s. South winds 5 to 10 miles an hour. Wednesday, mostly sunny. Highs in the mid-80s. Wednesday night and Thursday, showers likely and chance of thunderstorms. Lows in the lower 60s. Highs around 80. Chance of precipitation 70%. Thursday night, decreasing clouds. Chance of rain showers. Lows in the upper 50s. Chance of showers 50%. Friday, mostly sunny. Chance of thunderstorms in the afternoon. Highs in the lower 80s. Chance of thunderstorms 50%. Friday night, mostly cloudy. Chance of thunderstorms in the evening, then chance of rain showers overnight. Lows in the upper 50s. Chance of precipitation 40%. Saturday, partly sunny. Chance of showers in the afternoon. Highs in the mid-80s. Chance of showers 40%. Saturday night and Sunday, partly cloudy. Lows around 60. Highs in the mid-80s. Again, the forecast for central Minnesota, from St. Cloud to the northwest Twin Cities suburbs for tonight, mostly cloudy. Chance of showers and slight chance of thunderstorms this evening and overnight, then showers late in the night. Lows in the upper 50s. Southeast winds up to 10 miles an hour. Chance of precipitation 50%. At 5 p.m., in Buffalo, it was cloudy. The temperature was 66 degrees, the dew point was 63, and the relative humidity was 88%. The wind was east at 9 miles an hour. The pressure was 29.99 inches and steady. In Maple Lake, it was cloudy. The temperature was 66 degrees, the dew point was 59, and the relative humidity was 79%. The wind was calm. Pressure was 30.01 inches and steady. Elsewhere across central Minnesota, rain was falling, with a temperature of 62 at St. Cloud, 66 at Crystal,
63 at Litchfield, and 63 at Little Falls. At Anoka, it was partly sunny, with a temperature of 72. It was cloudy, with a temperature of 71 at the Twin Cities, and 68 at Princeton. At Willmar, rain and fog were reported, with a temperature of 63. Around the state, at Mankato, rain was falling, with a temperature of 65. At Duluth, it was mostly sunny, with a temperature of 70. At International Falls, it was partly sunny, with a temperature of 79. It was cloudy, with a temperature of 65 at Rochester, and 70 at Brainerd. Once again at 5 p.m., in Buffalo, it was 66 degrees under cloudy skies. And in Maple Lake, it was 66 degrees under cloudy skies. The St. Cloud, Minnesota climate summary is at 4 p.m., May 31, 2026. So far today, the high temperature has been 67 degrees and the low 58 degrees. 0.22 inches of precipitation has fallen. No snow has fallen. The normal high temperature for tomorrow is 73 degrees, and the normal low is 51. The record high for tomorrow is 93, which occurred in 2020, and the record low is 32, which occurred in 1993. Sunset tonight is at 8:57 p.m. Sunrise tomorrow is at 5:31 a.m. This is Weather Radio Station WNG676 Clearwater, broadcasting on a frequency of 162.50 MHz. 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The current time is 5:42 p.m. Central Daylight Time. Now here is the hazardous weather outlook for portions of central and southern Minnesota and west central Wisconsin. For tonight, no hazardous weather is expected at this time. And now the extended outlook for the period Monday through Saturday. No hazardous weather is expected at this time. Spotter information statement, Skywarn spotter activation will not be needed. Now the forecast for central Minnesota. From St. Cloud to the northwest Twin Cities suburbs. Tonight, mostly cloudy. Chance of showers and slight chance of thunderstorms this evening and overnight, then chance of showers late in the night. Lows in the upper 50s. Southeast winds up to 10 miles an hour. Chance of precipitation 50%. Monday, mostly cloudy. Slight chance of rain showers in the morning. Then chance of rain showers and isolated thunderstorms in the afternoon. Highs in the upper 70s. Southeast winds up to 10 miles an hour. Chance of precipitation 30%. Monday night, partly cloudy. Lows in the mid-50s. East winds up to 10 miles an hour. Tuesday, sunny. Highs in the mid-80s. Southeast winds up to 10 miles an hour. Tuesday night, partly cloudy. Lows in the upper 50s. South winds 5 to 10 miles an hour. Wednesday, mostly sunny. Highs in the mid-80s. Wednesday night and Thursday, showers likely and chance of thunderstorms. Lows in the lower 60s. Highs around 80. Chance of precipitation 70%. Thursday night, decreasing clouds. Chance of rain showers. Lows in the upper 50s. Chance of showers 50%. Friday, mostly sunny. Chance of thunderstorms in the afternoon. Highs in the lower 80s. Chance of thunderstorms 50%. Friday night, mostly cloudy. Chance of thunderstorms in the evening, then chance of rain showers overnight. Lows in the upper 50s. Chance of precipitation 40%. Saturday, partly sunny. Chance of showers in the afternoon. Highs in the mid-80s. Chance of showers 40%. Saturday night and Sunday, partly cloudy. Lows around 60. Highs in the mid-80s. Again, the forecast for central Minnesota
from St. Cloud to the northwest Twin Cities suburbs for tonight, mostly cloudy. Chance of showers and slight chance of thunderstorms this evening and overnight, then chance of showers late in the night. Lows in the upper 50s. Southeast winds up to 10 miles an hour. Chance of precipitation 50%. At 5 p.m., in Buffalo, it was cloudy. The temperature was 66 degrees, the dew point was 63, and the relative humidity was 88%. The wind was east at 9 miles an hour. The pressure was 29.99 inches and steady. In Maple Lake, it was cloudy. The temperature was 66 degrees, the dew point was 59, and the relative humidity was 79%. The wind was calm. The pressure was 30.01 inches and steady. Elsewhere across central Minnesota, rain was falling, with a temperature of 62 at St. Cloud, 66 at Crystal, 63 at Litchfield, and 63 at Little Falls. At Anoka, it was partly sunny, with a temperature of 72. It was cloudy, with a temperature of 71 at the Twin Cities, and 68 at Princeton. At Wilmer, rain and fog were reported, with a temperature of 63. Around the state, at Mankato, rain was falling, with a temperature of 65. At Duluth, it was mostly sunny, with a temperature of 70. At International Falls, it was partly sunny, with a temperature of 79. It was cloudy, with a temperature of 65 at Rochester, and 70 at Brainerd. Once again at 5 p.m., in Buffalo, it was 66 degrees under cloudy skies. And in Maple Lake, it was 66 degrees under cloudy skies. 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The current time is 5:47 p.m. Central Daylight Time. Now here is the hazardous weather outlook for portions of central and southern Minnesota and west central Wisconsin. For tonight, no hazardous weather is expected at this time. And now the extended outlook for the period Monday through Saturday. No hazardous weather is expected at this time. Spotter information statement, Skywarn spotter activation will not be needed. Now the forecast for central Minnesota. From St. Cloud to the northwest Twin Cities suburbs. Tonight, mostly cloudy. Chance of showers and slight chance of thunderstorms this evening and overnight, then chance of showers late in the night. Lows in the upper 50s. Southeast winds up to 10 miles an hour. Chance of precipitation 50%. Monday, mostly cloudy. Slight chance of rain showers in the morning. Then chance of rain showers and isolated thunderstorms in the afternoon. Highs in the upper 70s. Southeast winds up to 10 miles an hour. Chance of precipitation 30%. Monday night, partly cloudy. Lows in the mid-50s. East winds up to 10 miles an hour. Tuesday, sunny. Highs in the mid-80s. Southeast winds up to 10 miles an hour. Tuesday night, partly cloudy. Lows in the upper 50s. South winds 5 to 10 miles an hour. Wednesday, mostly sunny. Highs in the mid-80s. Wednesday night and Thursday, showers likely and chance of thunderstorms. Lows in the lower 60s. Highs around 80. Chance of precipitation 70%. Thursday night, decreasing clouds. Chance of rain showers. Lows in the upper 50s. Chance of showers 50%. Friday, mostly sunny. Chance of thunderstorms in the afternoon. Highs in the lower 80s. Chance of thunderstorms 50%. Friday night, mostly cloudy. Chance of thunderstorms in the evening, then chance of rain showers overnight. Lows in the upper 50s. Chance of precipitation 40%.
Saturday, partly sunny. Chance of showers in the afternoon. Highs in the mid-80s. Chance of showers 40%. Saturday night and Sunday, partly cloudy. Lows around 60. Highs in the mid-80s. Again, the forecast for central Minnesota, from St. Cloud to the northwest Twin Cities suburbs for tonight, mostly cloudy. Chance of showers and slight chance of thunderstorms this evening and overnight, then chance of showers late in the night. Lows in the upper 50s. Southeast winds up to 10 miles an hour. Chance of precipitation 50%. The St. Cloud, Minnesota climate summary is at 4 p.m., May 31, 2026. So far today the high temperature has been 67 degrees and the low 58 degrees. 0.22 inches of precipitation has fallen. No snow has fallen. The normal high temperature for tomorrow is 73 degrees, and the normal low is 51. The record high for tomorrow is 93, which occurred in 2020, and the record low is 32, which occurred in 1993. Sunset tonight is at 8:57 p.m. Sunrise tomorrow is at 5:31 a.m. At 5 p.m., in Buffalo, it was cloudy. The temperature was 66 degrees, the dew point was 63, and the relative humidity was 88%. The wind was east at 9 miles an hour. The pressure was 29.99 inches and steady. In Maple Lake, it was cloudy. The temperature was 66 degrees, the dew point was 59, and the relative humidity was 79%. The wind was calm. The pressure was 30.01 inches and steady. Elsewhere across central Minnesota, rain was falling, with a temperature of 62 at St. Cloud, 66 at Crystal, 63 at Litchfield, and 63 at Little Falls. At Anoka, it was partly sunny, with a temperature of 72. It was cloudy, with a temperature of 71 at the Twin Cities, and 68 at Princeton. At Wilmer, rain and fog were reported, with a temperature of 63. Around the state, at Mankato, rain was falling, with a temperature of 65. At Duluth, it was mostly sunny, with a temperature of 70. At International Falls, it was partly sunny, with a temperature of 79. It was cloudy, with a temperature of 65 at Rochester, and 70 at Brainerd. Once again at 5 p.m., in Buffalo, it was 66 degrees under cloudy skies. And in Maple Lake, it was 66 degrees under cloudy skies. 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The current time is 5:53 p.m. Central Daylight Time. Now here is the hazardous weather outlook for portions of central and southern Minnesota and west central Wisconsin. For tonight, no hazardous weather is expected at this time. And now the extended outlook for the period Monday through Saturday. No hazardous weather is expected at this time. Spotter information statement, Skywarn spotter activation will not be needed. Now the forecast for central Minnesota, from St. Cloud to the northwest Twin Cities suburbs. Tonight, mostly cloudy. Chance of showers and slight chance of thunderstorms this evening and overnight, then chance of showers late in the night. Lows in the upper 50s. Southeast winds up to 10 miles an hour. Chance of precipitation 50%. Monday, mostly cloudy. Slight chance of rain showers in the morning, then chance of rain showers and isolated thunderstorms in the afternoon. Highs in the upper 70s. Southeast winds up to 10 miles an hour. Chance of precipitation 30%. Monday night, partly cloudy. Lows in the mid-50s. East winds up to 10 miles an hour. Tuesday, sunny. Highs in the mid-80s. Southeast winds up to 10 miles an hour.
Tuesday night, partly cloudy. Lows in the upper 50s. South winds 5 to 10 miles an hour. Wednesday, mostly sunny. Highs in the mid-80s. Wednesday night and Thursday, showers likely and chance of thunderstorms. Lows in the lower 60s. Highs around 80. Chance of precipitation 70%. Thursday night, decreasing clouds. Chance of rain showers. Lows in the upper 50s. Chance of showers 50%. Friday, mostly sunny. Chance of thunderstorms in the afternoon. Highs in the lower 80s. Chance of thunderstorms 50%. Friday night, mostly cloudy. Chance of thunderstorms in the evening, then chance of rain showers overnight. Lows in the upper 50s. Chance of precipitation 40%. Saturday, partly sunny. Chance of showers in the afternoon. Highs in the mid-80s. Chance of showers 40%. Saturday night and Sunday, partly cloudy. Lows around 60. Highs in the mid-80s. Again, the forecast for central Minnesota, from St. Cloud to the northwest Twin Cities suburbs for tonight, mostly cloudy. Chance of showers and slight chance of thunderstorms this evening and overnight, then chance of showers late in the night. Lows in the upper 50s. Southeast winds up to 10 miles an hour. Chance of precipitation 50%. At 5 p.m., in Buffalo, it was cloudy. The temperature was 66 degrees, the dew point was 63, and the relative humidity was 88%. The wind was east at 9 miles an hour. The pressure was 29.99 inches and steady. In Maple Lake, it was cloudy. The temperature was 66 degrees, the dew point was 59, and the relative humidity was 79%. The wind was calm. The pressure was 30.01 inches and steady. Elsewhere across central Minnesota, rain was falling, with a temperature of 62 at St. Cloud, 66 at Crystal, 63 at Litchfield, and 63 at Little Falls. At Anoka, it was partly sunny, with a temperature of 72. It was cloudy, with a temperature of 71 at the Twin Cities, and 68 at Princeton. At Willmar, rain and fog were reported, with a temperature of 63. Around the state, at Mankato, rain was falling, with a temperature of 65. At Duluth, it was mostly sunny, with a temperature of 70. At International Falls, it was partly sunny, with a temperature of 79. It was cloudy, with a temperature of 65 at Rochester, and 70 at Brainerd. Once again at 5 p.m., in Buffalo, it was 66 degrees under cloudy skies. And in Maple Lake, it was 66 degrees under cloudy skies. 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The current time is 5:58 p.m. Central Daylight Time. Now here is the hazardous weather outlook for portions of central and southern Minnesota and west central Wisconsin. For tonight, no hazardous weather is expected at this time. And now the extended outlook for the period Monday through Saturday. No hazardous weather is expected at this time. Spotter information statement. Skywarn spotter activation will not be needed. Now the forecast for central Minnesota, from St. Cloud to the northwest Twin Cities suburbs. Tonight, mostly cloudy. Chance of showers and slight chance of thunderstorms this evening and overnight, then chance of showers late in the night. Lows in the upper 50s. Southeast winds up to 10 miles an hour. Chance of precipitation 50%. Monday, mostly cloudy. Slight chance of rain showers in the morning, then chance of rain showers and isolated thunderstorms in the afternoon. Highs in the upper 70s.
Southeast winds up to 10 miles an hour. Chance of precipitation 30%. Monday night, partly cloudy. Lows in the mid-50s. East winds up to 10 miles an hour. Tuesday, sunny. Highs in the mid-80s. Southeast winds up to 10 miles an hour. Tuesday night, partly cloudy. Lows in the upper 50s. South winds 5 to 10 miles an hour. Wednesday, mostly sunny. Highs in the mid-80s. Wednesday night and Thursday, showers likely and chance of thunderstorms. Lows in the lower 60s. Highs around 80. Chance of precipitation 70%. Thursday night, decreasing clouds. Chance of rain showers. Lows in the upper 50s. Chance of showers 50%. Friday, mostly sunny. Chance of thunderstorms in the afternoon. Highs in the lower 80s. Chance of thunderstorms 50%. Friday night, mostly cloudy. Chance of thunderstorms in the evening, then chance of rain showers overnight. Lows in the upper 50s. Chance of precipitation 40%. Saturday, partly sunny. Chance of showers in the afternoon. Highs in the mid-80s. Chance of showers 40%. Saturday night and Sunday, partly cloudy. Lows around 60. Highs in the mid-80s. Again, the forecast for central Minnesota, from St. Cloud to the northwest Twin Cities suburbs for tonight, mostly cloudy. Chance of showers and slight chance of thunderstorms this evening and overnight, then chance of showers late in the night. Lows in the upper 50s. Southeast winds up to 10 miles an hour. Chance of precipitation 50%. The St. Cloud, Minnesota climate summary is at 4 p.m., May 31, 2026. So far today the high temperature has been 67 degrees and the low 58 degrees. 0.22 inches of precipitation has fallen. No snow has fallen. The normal high temperature for tomorrow is 73 degrees, and the normal low is 51. The record high for tomorrow is 93, which occurred in 2020, and the record low is 32, which occurred in 1993. Sunset tonight is at 8:57 p.m. Sunrise tomorrow is at 5:31 a.m. This is Weather Radio Station WNG676 Clearwater, broadcasting on a frequency of 162.50 MHz. 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The current time is 6:03 p.m. Central Daylight Time. Now here is the hazardous weather outlook for portions of central and southern Minnesota and west central Wisconsin. For tonight, no hazardous weather is expected at this time. And now the extended outlook for the period Monday through Saturday. No hazardous weather is expected at this time. Spotter information statement. Skywarn spotter activation will not be needed. Now the forecast for central Minnesota, from St. Cloud to the northwest Twin Cities suburbs. Tonight, mostly cloudy. Chance of showers and slight chance of thunderstorms this evening and overnight. Then chance of showers late in the night. Lows in the upper 50s. Southeast winds up to 10 miles an hour. Chance of precipitation 50%. Monday, mostly cloudy. Slight chance of rain showers in the morning. Then chance of rain showers and isolated thunderstorms in the afternoon. Highs in the upper 70s. Southeast winds up to 10 miles an hour. Chance of precipitation 30%. Monday night, partly cloudy. Lows in the mid-50s. East winds up to 10 miles an hour. Tuesday, sunny. Highs in the mid-80s. Southeast winds up to 10 miles an hour. Tuesday night, partly cloudy. Lows in the upper 50s. South winds 5 to 10 miles an hour. Wednesday, mostly sunny.
highs in the mid-80s. Wednesday night and Thursday, showers likely and chance of thunderstorms. Lows in the lower 60s. Highs around 80. Chance of precipitation 70%. Thursday night, decreasing clouds. Chance of rain showers. Lows in the upper 50s. Chance of showers 50%. Friday, mostly sunny. Chance of thunderstorms in the afternoon. Highs in the lower 80s. Chance of thunderstorms 50%. Friday night, mostly cloudy. Chance of thunderstorms in the evening, then chance of rain showers overnight. Lows in the upper 50s. Chance of precipitation 40%. Saturday, partly sunny. Chance of showers in the afternoon. Highs in the mid-80s. Chance of showers 40%. Saturday night and Sunday, partly cloudy. Lows around 60. Highs in the mid-80s. Again, the forecast for central Minnesota, from St. Cloud to the northwest Twin Cities suburbs for tonight, mostly cloudy. Chance of showers and slight chance of thunderstorms this evening and overnight, then chance of showers late in the night. Lows in the upper 50s. Southeast winds up to 10 miles an hour. Chance of precipitation 50%. 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The current time is 6:06 p.m. Central Daylight Time. Now here is the hazardous weather outlook for portions of central and southern Minnesota and west central Wisconsin. For tonight, no hazardous weather is expected at this time. And now the extended outlook for the period Monday through Saturday. No hazardous weather is expected at this time. Spotter information statement. Skywarn spotter activation will not be needed. Now the forecast for central Minnesota, from St. Cloud to the northwest Twin Cities suburbs. Tonight, mostly cloudy. Chance of showers and slight chance of thunderstorms this evening and overnight, then chance of showers late in the night. Lows in the upper 50s. Southeast winds up to 10 miles an hour. Chance of precipitation 50%. Monday, mostly cloudy. Slight chance of rain showers in the morning, then chance of rain showers and isolated thunderstorms in the afternoon. Highs in the upper 70s. Southeast winds up to 10 miles an hour. Chance of precipitation 30%. Monday night, partly cloudy. Lows in the mid-50s. East winds up to 10 miles an hour. Tuesday, sunny. Highs in the mid-80s. Southeast winds up to 10 miles an hour. Tuesday night, partly cloudy. Lows in the upper 50s. South winds 5 to 10 miles an hour. Wednesday, mostly sunny. Highs in the mid-80s. Wednesday night and Thursday, showers likely and chance of thunderstorms. Lows in the lower 60s. Highs around 80. Chance of precipitation 70%. Thursday night, decreasing clouds. Chance of rain showers. Lows in the upper 50s. Chance of showers 50%. Friday, mostly sunny. Chance of thunderstorms in the afternoon. Highs in the lower 80s. Chance of thunderstorms 50%. Friday night, mostly cloudy. Chance of thunderstorms in the evening, then chance of rain showers overnight. Lows in the upper 50s. Chance of precipitation 40%. Saturday, partly sunny. Chance of showers in the afternoon. Highs in the mid-80s. Chance of showers 40%. Saturday night and Sunday, partly cloudy. Lows around 60. Highs in the mid-80s. Again, the forecast for central Minnesota, from St. Cloud to the northwest Twin Cities suburbs for tonight, mostly cloudy.
chance of showers and slight chance of thunderstorms this evening and overnight, then chance of showers late in the night. Lows in the upper 50s. Southeast winds up to 10 miles an hour. Chance of precipitation 50%. The St. Cloud, Minnesota climate summary is at 4 p.m., May 31, 2026. So far today the high temperature has been 67 degrees and the low 58 degrees. 0.22 inches of precipitation has fallen. No snow has fallen. The normal high temperature for tomorrow is 73 degrees, and the normal low is 51. The record high for tomorrow is 93, which occurred in 2020, and the record low is 32, which occurred in 1993. Sunset tonight is at 8:57 p.m. Sunrise tomorrow is at 5:31 a.m. This is Weather Radio Station WNG676 Clearwater, broadcasting on a frequency of 162.50 MHz. 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The current time is 6:11 p.m. Central Daylight Time. Now here is the hazardous weather outlook for portions of central and southern Minnesota and west central Wisconsin. For tonight, no hazardous weather is expected at this time. And now the extended outlook for the period Monday through Saturday. No hazardous weather is expected at this time. Spotter information statement. Skywarn spotter activation will not be needed. Now the forecast for central Minnesota, from St. Cloud to the northwest Twin Cities suburbs. Tonight, mostly cloudy. Chance of showers and slight chance of thunderstorms this evening and overnight, then chance of showers late in the night. Lows in the upper 50s. Southeast winds up to 10 miles an hour. Chance of precipitation 50%. Monday, mostly cloudy. Slight chance of rain showers in the morning, then chance of rain showers and isolated thunderstorms in the afternoon. Highs in the upper 70s. Southeast winds up to 10 miles an hour. Chance of precipitation 30%. Monday night, partly cloudy. Lows in the mid-50s. East winds up to 10 miles an hour. Tuesday, sunny. Highs in the mid-80s. Southeast winds up to 10 miles an hour. Tuesday night, partly cloudy. Lows in the upper 50s. South winds 5 to 10 miles an hour. Wednesday, mostly sunny. Highs in the mid-80s. Wednesday night and Thursday, showers likely and chance of thunderstorms. Lows in the lower 60s. Highs around 80. Chance of precipitation 70%. Thursday night, decreasing clouds. Chance of rain showers. Lows in the upper 50s. Chance of showers 50%. Friday, mostly sunny. Chance of thunderstorms in the afternoon. Highs in the lower 80s. Chance of thunderstorms 50%. Friday night, mostly cloudy. Chance of thunderstorms in the evening, then chance of rain showers overnight. Lows in the upper 50s. Chance of precipitation 40%. Saturday, partly sunny. Chance of showers in the afternoon. Highs in the mid-80s. Chance of showers 40%. Saturday night and Sunday, partly cloudy. Lows around 60. Highs in the mid-80s. Again, the forecast for central Minnesota, from St. Cloud to the northwest Twin Cities suburbs for tonight, mostly cloudy. Chance of showers and slight chance of thunderstorms this evening and overnight, then chance of showers late in the night. Lows in the upper 50s. Southeast winds up to 10 miles an hour. Chance of precipitation 50%. At 6 p.m., in Buffalo, it was cloudy. The temperature was 68 degrees, the dew point was 61, and the relative humidity was 77%. The wind was east at 7 miles an hour. The pressure was 29.98 inches and falling.
In Maple Lake, it was cloudy. The temperature was 68 degrees, the dew point was 61, and the relative humidity was 78%. The wind was east at 5 miles an hour. The pressure was 30.00 inches and falling. Elsewhere across central Minnesota, rain was falling, with a temperature of 61 at Litchfield and 61 at Little Falls. It was cloudy, with a temperature of 71 at the Twin Cities, 64 at St. Cloud, 66 at Crystal, 69 at Princeton, and 63 at Willmar. At Anoka, the weather conditions were not available. Around the state, rain was falling, with a temperature of 63 at Rochester and 63 at Mankato. It was mostly sunny, with a temperature of 67 at Duluth and 80 at International Falls. At Brainerd, it was cloudy, with a temperature of 67. Once again at 6 p.m., in Buffalo, it was 68 degrees under cloudy skies. And in Maple Lake, it was 68 degrees under cloudy skies. 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The current time is 6:16 p.m. Central Daylight Time. Now here is the hazardous weather outlook for portions of central and southern Minnesota and west central Wisconsin. For tonight, no hazardous weather is expected at this time. And now the extended outlook for the period Monday through Saturday. No hazardous weather is expected at this time. Spotter information statement, Skywarn spotter activation will not be needed. Now the forecast for central Minnesota, from St. Cloud to the northwest Twin Cities suburbs. Tonight, mostly cloudy. Chance of showers and slight chance of thunderstorms this evening and overnight. Then chance of showers late in the night. Lows in the upper 50s. Southeast winds up to 10 miles an hour. Chance of precipitation 50%. Monday, mostly cloudy. Slight chance of rain showers in the morning, then chance of rain showers and isolated thunderstorms in the afternoon. Highs in the upper 70s. Southeast winds up to 10 miles an hour. Chance of precipitation 30%. Monday night, partly cloudy. Lows in the mid-50s. East winds up to 10 miles an hour. Tuesday, sunny. Highs in the mid-80s. Southeast winds up to 10 miles an hour. Tuesday night, partly cloudy. Lows in the upper 50s. South winds 5 to 10 miles an hour. Wednesday, mostly sunny. Highs in the mid-80s. Wednesday night and Thursday, showers likely and chance of thunderstorms. Lows in the lower 60s. Highs around 80. Chance of precipitation 70%. Thursday night, decreasing clouds. Chance of rain showers. Lows in the upper 50s. Chance of showers 50%. Friday, mostly sunny. Chance of thunderstorms in the afternoon. Highs in the lower 80s. Chance of thunderstorms 50%. Friday night, mostly cloudy. Chance of thunderstorms in the evening, then chance of rain showers overnight. Lows in the upper 50s. Chance of precipitation 40%. Saturday, partly sunny. Chance of showers in the afternoon. Highs in the mid-80s. Chance of showers 40%. Saturday night and Sunday, partly cloudy. Lows around 60. Highs in the mid-80s. Again, the forecast for central Minnesota, from St. Cloud to the northwest Twin Cities suburbs for tonight, mostly cloudy. Chance of showers and slight chance of thunderstorms this evening and overnight, then chance of showers late in the night. Lows in the upper 50s. Southeast winds up to 10 miles an hour. Chance of precipitation 50%. At 6 p.m., in Buffalo, it was cloudy. The temperature was 68 degrees,
The dew point was 61, and the relative humidity was 77%. The wind was east at 7 miles an hour. The pressure was 29.98 inches.

At Anoka, the weather conditions were not available. Around the state, rain was falling, with a temperature of 63 at Rochester and 63 at Mankato. It was mostly sunny, with a temperature of 67 at Duluth and 80 at International Falls. At Brainerd, it was cloudy, with a temperature of 67. Once again at 6 p.m., in Buffalo, it was 68 degrees under cloudy skies. And in Maple Lake, it was 68 degrees under cloudy skies. The St. Cloud, Minnesota climate summary is at 4 p.m., May 31, 2026. So far today, the high temperature has been 67 degrees and the low 58 degrees. 0.22 inches of precipitation has fallen. No snow has fallen. The normal high temperature for tomorrow is 73 degrees, and the normal low is 51. The record high for tomorrow is 93, which occurred in 2020, and the record low is 32, which occurred in 1993. Sunset tonight is at 8:57 p.m. Sunrise tomorrow is at 5:31 a.m. This is Weather Radio Station WNG676 Clearwater, broadcasting on a frequency of 162.50 MHz. 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The current time is 6:22 p.m. Central Daylight Time. Now here is the hazardous weather outlook for portions of central and southern Minnesota and west central Wisconsin. For tonight, no hazardous weather is expected at this time. And now the extended outlook for the period Monday through Saturday. No hazardous weather is expected at this time. Spotter information statement, Skywarn spotter activation will not be needed. Now the forecast for central Minnesota, from St. Cloud to the northwest Twin Cities suburbs. Tonight, mostly cloudy. Chance of showers and slight chance of thunderstorms this evening and overnight, then chance of showers late in the night. Lows in the upper 50s. Southeast winds up to 10 miles an hour. Chance of precipitation 50%. Monday, mostly cloudy. Slight chance of rain showers in the morning, then chance of rain showers and isolated thunderstorms in the afternoon. Highs in the upper 70s. Southeast winds up to 10 miles an hour. Chance of precipitation 30%. Monday night, partly cloudy. Lows in the mid-50s. East winds up to 10 miles an hour. Tuesday, sunny. Highs in the mid-80s. Southeast winds up to 10 miles an hour. Tuesday night, partly cloudy. Lows in the upper 50s. South winds 5 to 10 miles an hour. Wednesday, mostly sunny. Highs in the mid-80s. Wednesday night and Thursday, showers likely and chance of thunderstorms. Lows in the lower 60s. Highs around 80. Chance of precipitation 70%. Thursday night, decreasing clouds. Chance of rain showers. Lows in the upper 50s. Chance of showers 50%. Friday, mostly sunny. Chance of thunderstorms in the afternoon. Highs in the lower 80s. Chance of thunderstorms 50%. Friday night, mostly cloudy. Chance of thunderstorms in the evening, then chance of rain showers overnight. Lows in the upper 50s. Chance of precipitation 40%. Saturday, partly sunny. Chance of showers in the afternoon. Highs in the mid-80s. Chance of showers 40%. Saturday night and Sunday, partly cloudy. Lows around 60. Highs in the mid-80s. Again, the forecast for central Minnesota, from St. Cloud to the northwest Twin Cities suburbs for tonight, mostly cloudy. Chance of showers and slight chance of thunderstorms this evening and overnight, then chance of showers late in the night. Lows in the upper 50s. Southeast winds up to 10 miles an hour. Chance of precipitation 50%.

p.m. in Buffalo, it was cloudy. The temperature was 68 degrees, the dew point was 61, and the relative humidity was 77%. The wind was east at 7 miles an hour. The pressure was 29.98 inches and falling. In Maple Lake, it was cloudy. The temperature was 68 degrees, the dew point was 61, and the relative humidity was 78%. The wind was east at 5 miles an hour. The pressure was 30.00 inches and falling. Elsewhere across central Minnesota, rain was falling, with a temperature of 61 at Litchfield and 61 at Little Falls. It was cloudy, with a temperature of 71 at the Twin Cities, 64 at St. Cloud, 66 at Crystal, 69 at Princeton, and 63 at Wilmer. At Anoka, the weather conditions were not available. Around the state, rain was falling, with a temperature of 63 at Rochester and 63 at Mankato. It was mostly sunny, with a temperature of 67 at Duluth and 80 at International Falls. At Brainerd, it was cloudy, with a temperature of 67. Once again at 6 p.m., in Buffalo, it was 68 degrees under cloudy skies. And in Maple Lake, it was 68 degrees under cloudy skies. 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The current time is 6:27 p.m. Central Daylight Time. Now here is the hazardous weather outlook for portions of central and southern Minnesota and west central Wisconsin. For tonight, no hazardous weather is expected at this time. And now the extended outlook for the period Monday through Saturday. No hazardous weather is expected at this time. Spotter information statement, Skywarn spotter activation will not be needed. Now the forecast for central Minnesota. From St. Cloud to the northwest Twin Cities suburbs. Tonight, mostly cloudy. Chance of showers and slight chance of thunderstorms this evening and overnight, then chance of showers late in the night. Lows in the upper 50s. Southeast winds up to 10 miles an hour. Chance of precipitation 50%. Monday, mostly cloudy. Slight chance of rain showers in the morning. Then chance of rain showers and isolated thunderstorms in the afternoon. Highs in the upper 70s. Southeast winds up to 10 miles an hour. Chance of precipitation 30%. Monday night, partly cloudy. Lows in the mid 50s. East winds up to 10 miles an hour. Tuesday, sunny. Highs in the mid 80s. Southeast winds up to 10 miles an hour. Tuesday night, partly cloudy. Lows in the upper 50s. South winds 5 to 10 miles an hour. Wednesday, mostly sunny. Highs in the mid 80s. Wednesday night and Thursday, showers likely and chance of thunderstorms. Lows in the lower 60s. Highs around 80. Chance of precipitation 70%. Thursday night, decreasing clouds. Chance of rain showers. Lows in the upper 50s. Chance of showers 50%. Friday, mostly sunny. Chance of thunderstorms in the afternoon. Highs in the lower 80s. Chance of thunderstorms 50%. Friday night, mostly cloudy. Chance of thunderstorms in the evening. Then chance of rain showers overnight. Lows in the upper 50s. Chance of precipitation 40%. Saturday, partly sunny. Chance of showers in the afternoon. Highs in the mid 80s. Chance of showers 40%. Saturday night and Sunday, partly cloudy. Lows around 60. Highs in the mid 80s. Again, the forecast for central Minnesota, from St. Cloud to the northwest Twin Cities suburbs for tonight, mostly cloudy. Chance of showers and slight chance of thunderstorms this evening and overnight,
then chance of showers late in the night. Lows in the upper 50s. Southeast winds up to 10 miles an hour. Chance of precipitation 50%. At 6 p.m. in Buffalo, it was cloudy. The temperature was 68 degrees, the dew point was 61, and the relative humidity was 77%. The wind was east at 7 miles an hour. The pressure was 29.98 inches and falling. In Maple Lake, it was cloudy. The temperature was 68 degrees, the dew point was 61, and the relative humidity was 78%. The wind was east at 5 miles an hour. The pressure was 30.00 inches and falling. Elsewhere across central Minnesota, rain was falling, with a temperature of 61 at Litchfield and 61 at Little Falls. It was cloudy, with a temperature of 71 at the Twin Cities, 64 at St. Cloud, 66 at Crystal, 69 at Princeton, and 63 at Willmar. At Anoka, the weather conditions were not available. Around the state, rain was falling, with a temperature of 63 at Rochester and 63 at Mankato. It was mostly sunny, with a temperature of 67 at Duluth and 80 at International Falls. At Brainerd, it was cloudy, with a temperature of 67. Once again at 6 p.m., in Buffalo, it was 68 degrees under cloudy skies. And in Maple Lake, it was 68 degrees under cloudy skies. 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The current time is 6:32 p.m. Central Daylight Time. Now here is the hazardous weather outlook for portions of central and southern Minnesota and west central Wisconsin. For tonight, no hazardous weather is expected at this time. And now the extended outlook for the period Monday through Saturday. No hazardous weather is expected at this time. Spot weather is expected at this time. Spotter information statement, Skywarn spotter activation will not be needed. Now the forecast for central Minnesota, from St. Cloud to the northwest Twin Cities suburbs. Tonight, mostly cloudy. Chance of showers and slight chance of thunderstorms this evening and overnight, then chance of showers late in the night. Lows in the upper 50s. Southeast winds up to 10 miles an hour. Chance of precipitation 50%. Monday, mostly cloudy. Slight chance of rain showers in the morning, then chance of rain showers and isolated thunderstorms in the afternoon. Highs in the upper 70s. Southeast winds up to 10 miles an hour. Chance of precipitation 30%. Monday night, partly cloudy. Lows in the mid-50s. East winds up to 10 miles an hour. Tuesday, sunny. Highs in the mid-80s. Southeast winds up to 10 miles an hour. Tuesday night, partly cloudy. Lows in the upper 50s. South winds 5 to 10 miles an hour. Wednesday, mostly sunny. Highs in the mid-80s. Wednesday night and Thursday, showers likely and chance of thunderstorms. Lows in the lower 60s. Highs around 80. Chance of precipitation 70%. Thursday night, decreasing clouds. Chance of rain showers. Lows in the upper 50s. Chance of showers 50%. Friday, mostly sunny. Chance of thunderstorms in the afternoon. Highs in the lower 80s. Chance of thunderstorms 50%. Friday night, mostly cloudy. Chance of thunderstorms in the evening, then chance of rain showers overnight. Lows in the upper 50s. Chance of precipitation 40%. Saturday, partly sunny. Chance of showers in the afternoon. Highs in the mid-80s. Chance of showers 40%. Saturday night and Sunday, partly cloudy. Lows around 60%.